0: because of me. For great is your reward. How do you reward a person who is persecuted and is being spoken against maliciously? How does that culminate into reward? Because in normal life, instead of poverty in spirit, we find rankest kind of pride. Now instead of mourners, we find pleasure seekers. Because in normal life, instead of meekness, you hear people say, I am rich and increase in wealth.
1: Now,
0: instead of mercy, you see cruelty. Instead of purity in the heart, you see corrupt imagines. Now in normal life, instead of peacemakers, you find people quarrelsome and resentful.
1: Now,
0: instead of rejoicing in mistreatment, we find them fighting back and with every weapon available. This kind of moral stuff is this world composed. Now people are bitter against one another. Now we find hatred and anger. Now resentment and divorce. Divorce. Yes. But in our certain life, the average Pentecost married person wouldn't want to divorce. But what they do is to stand off in their marriage. They live under the same roof, but for 2 weeks they are not talking to each other. And sometimes when a visitor, somebody they respect, visits them, they pretend as if, oh mama, now when umfensuoma. And if the visitor stays for a long time, by the person's association and being in the house, it helps them a bit to talk to one another. But this is how we are behaving in our homes. We are not able to just love even our spouses the way God wants us to love them.
1: Now
0: we see malice and arrogance. Arrogance, pride, prejudice. But you see, a whole world of literature has been created to justify this kind of lifestyle. Now, as the only normal one, like human rights. Now, when Jesus said, if somebody slaps you on the left cheek, turn the right, human rights does not allow tender
1: rights.
0: And people defend it. And lawyers defend it. And they teach it in school.
1: Now,
0: self-expression.
1: oye ahope ochirechire wei
0: self expression
1: bibiamu ochire ne bobre
0: yes self expression
1: bibiamu oyini ho ade chire
0: let people know what is in your mind
1: wo mani pa hu se wei ene wo mitirim
0: if it is stupid say it is stupid
1: se eye fufu akase eye fufu
0: when you are a child and your parents are disturbing you just tell them that I can't take that if you disturb me I'll call the police
1: wo ya bo fra kwa na wo fo yes on person om tetie om tetie wo fa hu die so a oh Mamma Hokwine, can I say yet here? Oh, Hamia, my friend Posey Fuaba.
0: Now, when somewhere and then somebody is telling, told me that, you see, as for Abrochia and Koladia, Sir Anomati, what is Abrochia Kola? When the Bible is supposed to be used to train people, self expression. But let me say this, there is nothing good in self to express. That is why the Bible teaches of self denial.
1: Anunti. Ana nipa namu nyina no aso ka ne poso asem nanso sabra bo no ade pebi anim ti na yesu ka kire yen wo tro krunkrun se ese ye pa ye ho achi
0: in this world
1: we are seeing mu sasi so
0: we see pride
1: ye hunu ahomaso
0: arrogance
1: akonkosam
0: resentfulness
1: adwen bone
0: evil imagines
1: ani nipa ne ye a eye ne bone
0: malice greed
1: I return any bribony.
0: They are a source of human suffering and pain than all diseases put together.
1: Tabra boy nina no nyarwa and nene yao nina if you
0: they are the source of human sufferings.
1: When you mo and a nipa one yao efriba.
0: Now ye brewo we no pocha yare.
1: We suffer and struggle concerning these things more than diseases.
0: Into a world like this. The sound of Jesus' words comes wonderful and strange.
1: Na eya sa wiase na wiase mu ti se de ti sa no. Na Yesu nsem anwanwasem yi eba ti se nsem a enwanwa ye ntibida.
0: Then he says, blessed are you when you are persecuted. And the people say, what is going on? We've never heard this before.
1: Na o ka se nsira no mo se wo taamu. Na nipa ne say, na de na papa e kai, won tibida.
0: But he is the truth. He is the truth.
1: Now, so onone no kore no.
0: He was not just offering an opinion.
1: Enya na dwene keke na no o chire wu.
0: No.
1: Yabi.
0: He knew what he was saying.
1: Onim dia no okan.
0: He was telling the truth and underlying real blessedness, real liberty and real happiness.
1: Enti no okan no kore tro do e chire nia nipa betumi aya obenya enije mapa afa hudie mapa.
0: Now in our discussion this morning, I will dwell on Matthew 5:5. Now all that he said about the beatitude, I will just dwell on Matthew 5:5. Blessed are the meek, for they will inherit the
1: earth.
0: This scripture, it teaches that people who live with humility and gentle spirit are truly happy and blessed. A meek person is generally seen as quiet, gentle, and submissive. Often going along with what others want without arguing. However, the word has two distinct sides or meanings. Now the common one is this. The everyday meekness, that word is focused on passivity. That people who are passive. Humbly

0: compliance. Now they think that they are spineless, they come by.
1: Oh, who say we part? Won't you mean come on boss or assemble?
0: Now sometimes people feel they are spiritless.
1: I told you a nipa you say we no wonima de no so.
0: But you see there is a biblical meaning of this word.
1: Now so ojuaka sa no to kronkron so woni chiremu
0: that represent inner strength and restraint.
1: Na ni chiremu no ye. So
0: I will be dwelling on what the Bible really means by meekness. In the Bible, meek translates from a Greek word prouse. That means something very different from weakness. Biblical meekness is strength under control. Strength under control. Now this is like a powerful war horse trained to obey its rider. War horse. The horse itself, if you look at the horse, you see power and strength.
1: Now,
0: but the horse is trained to obey its rider.
1: So
0: sometimes you can just see a small girl or small boy jump on a horse and is controlling the horse. But in terms of strength, they are nowhere near the horse. Now, strength under control is biblical meekness. Biblical meekness also means calm restraint. Calm restraint. And meek person, this person who has calm restraints, he chooses not to react now, not to react with anger or pride when provoked.
1: Now, only he chooses.
0: Not that he doesn't feel.
1: And yes, one thing,
0: not that there's no tendency in him for him to go out angry and burst out, but he makes a choice.
1: And yes, one who kindly to me, so obey to me, I can't boss him, and I'm not going to answer or send him.
0: When he's provoked, he chooses not to react in anger. The ability to act with power by choosing gentleness, humility, and patience is what we call meekness. Biblical meekness also means humble submission. See, they do that not because the superior is not disturbing them, not because the husband is not disturbing them, not because the wife is not disturbing them, not because of anything, but they do that in trusting a higher purpose or authority.
1: And yenti awoya sa no enye se nikunu anase tumi ohase no enhana dwun o da bi nemom oya sa e de ne wure ase tumi a e chance no ase
0: or purpose
1: anabutaya
0: they trust a higher purpose
1: when need that so what the one wure be she butaya tin mu
0: or authority
1: anatumi a e so chance
0: instead of trying to control every outcome by force. For them, they will say, let's leave it.
1: And say, well, Uncle Sawabe, you won't boss our dear. Now, what do you want to me know? And what day? I took 2 more good year. Or how no bar would Janaka say, Debbie, young family, I mean, you should obey.
0: Oye na dear pa hane pa also jai jai yan fashion ya me wiase yan fashion enko. Now he is doing that because he's trusting in a higher purpose.
1: Yentia ode apene e bono bra no ahobrasie mu no se odi tumi kese a chenso no edi irese mu.
0: Amona mota tonyo mu se.
1: They do sing like this.
0: Amana mano batampa

0: bribia muno what they apini na
1: tsna endure tough times because they are trusting a higher purpose.
0: If you say won ani ana what won we are butai kesi
1: trusting a higher purpose
0: butai kesi no what
1: they are not trying to control every outcome.
0: One person at the ABA because you be an awful mahum why a debbie.
1: Omutu sang where you are to maybe omutu.
0: Another song they sing is this one.

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1: Now, one abbreviation, one nanti or duo mono chokronkron fa wapepa
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1: Ina abedi abwa na wiyeye.
0: Aba ministry ansana obiba.
1: He came into the ministry before another person.
0: But nipa no ya any penny entem.
1: But that person has been elevated quickly.
0: Osan akoshena si.
1: And he is now working under that person.
0: On hano ho bebre.
1: He's not worried too much.
0: He doesn't want to force an outcome.
1: On pesa obey kika normal bom wo ho.
0: Si nyame wo bibi abe.
1: When once God is in the equation, the answer is going to be good,
0: yeah. Moses was a great man.
1: Moses, no, in the pakasiya pao.
0: But the Bible say he was so meek.
1: And so trust him, say no, Joe,
0: because he regarded disgrace for the sake of Christ as of a greater value than the treasures of Egypt, because he was looking ahead for a reward, a greater value.
1: If we say obu and guasiya, so anu anyango poma no ben nanti zan no meni mu chance obeyi.
0: I'm trying to summarize what is meekness. So let me see if it can be projected on the screen. Those of you who can see, I see that, yeah. Let's read it out. Ready, go. Meekness is an attitude that involves submitting to God's will, enduring injury with patience and without resentment, having a gentle approach towards
1: others.
0: Submitting to God's will, enduring injury with patience and without resentment, having a gentle approach towards others. Now in Matthew chapter 11 verse 28-30, Jesus tells us more about meekness and applies it to our life. Meekness applied to our lives. Now verse 28 is very popular. Come to me, all you are weary and burdened, and I will give you rest. Weary and burdened. Now, Jesus in this passage throws an invitation to the weary and burdened. And he will give them rest.
1: Weary
0: and burdened, and you give them rest. Now what do we mean by being weary? It is fighting or racing against a force to the effect of despair.
1: And he said, "Ota obi anatu mi biya kosi se ube bre ube paba."
0: Now you despair.
1: Wa wa paba wa bre.
0: You are weary.
1: Wa mo di ansa.
0: What is burdened?
1: Yeka se neswa.
0: So I want to see the kind of people Jesus is calling to
1: himself.
0: Burden is stress. Lack of freedom. Carrying a heavy load, either physical object like bags or mental weight like stress, debt, deep responsibility.
1: Now also at this work as here e betu mi aye ne so no se ne nipa nyina hu no ana se dwuma die bi ana dwunu mu ha obi a aye na this work as here o hwe se obetu mi aye nwa dwuma ana aso die bi.
0: Here we have two things standing in contrast: burden and rest.
1: Ahei ye hunu ni normal mienu a ase omo bo ebra adesoa ane.
0: So people have burdens.
1: And you need power on this world.
0: And this morning I'm asking you to bring your burden and that worrisome kind of life. And Jesus promises you rest.
1: Now,
0: the This kind of burden we are talking about is not on the outside. It is quite internal.
1: That's why I can't want to say me.
0: It's not peculiar to certain people. It's a burden we all, if you don't take care, you'll be carrying all through your life. This burden that humankind bears is heavy and crushing. Let me try and examine the burden a bit. This burden Jesus talks about is altogether an inner one. It attacks the heart and the mind and reaches the body only from within.
1: This why Jesus can want some way we muni peni mo a etu mi bo akomane yare akra ma wanhwe ya e ben nante adwini mu abebie hunam anase ni padua ni.
0: I'll bring three of them to four and I'll discuss one.
1: Mebo bo be ya noma miensa bi so na ba ko de
0: first
1: ye di kain no
0: the burden of pride.
1: Eh yeah, this why e fra no ahoma so.
0: Two, the burden of pretense.
1: The tosu mi no eh yeah, this why e fra no nya atwume.
0: Pretends. The burden of artificiality. Maybe artificiality will be the diabroni, and then the pretense will be the nyachum. You see, sometimes when you see African ladies dress and they are coming, it's not that they have European hair. It is artificiality. That is what I mean.
1: Before me, omu timi as a switch and omu gunetia, and yanni timio, Brunia Tamano.
0: Now, when you are like that, you are always careful. What you are afraid of is exposure. That one day, this thing that you are kind of hiding, the lid will open.
1: So, what is our Bribia Muna, Mausrasum, Smasusum, and she a pet one shot?
0: Yeah, but I will just discuss the burden of pride.
1: Pride.
0: Pride is the labor we all labor. The labor of self-love. It's a heavy burden.
1: Listening, you do against the person, you respond. You speak against him, you get a feedback.
0: First Timothy
1: 3:1-2
0: says, but mark this. There will be terrible times in the last days. People will be lovers of themselves.
1: Now,
0: so we all try to protect ourselves from being hurt by someone. We protect ourselves from being slighted by a friend or an enemy. And this kind of continual protection of yourself from being hurt will not give you rest. Because if you make yourself a thing God, there are people who are prepared to affront your God.
1: They
0: will affront your God. If you continue in this fight of protecting yourself, nobody can touch my ego. You fight and fight and fight and you'll be carrying a big burden. Jesus calls all of us to rest.
1: Yes,
0: and meekness is his method.
1: Now,
2: Asempa FM.
0: Come
1: home and rest. You have struggled in life. You have suffered in your life. Come home and rest.
0: Because myself no yen touch. But in crophobia, I hear the humble touch. So unkwana uti yas. 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
1: Wa sumu nyoda.
0: E da dance. 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So ni enhwe. So walk up on time, go see. 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Who change it? We can sort it. I change it, dodo. Now only when you have a coin, we be nyansunge. Breath

0: to be family. Family, they have family relations. James and John.
1: Johanne and Jacob.
0: The mother brought them to
2: Jesus.
1: Now, then
0: when they came, Jesus asked, what is it you want?
1: Now, Jesus said,
0: she said, grant that one of these two sons of mine may sit at your right and the other at your left in your kingdom. You don't know what you are asking, Jesus said to them. Can you drink the cup I am going to drink? And the Bible says that they said, we can.
1: And I trust them to woman. Why so? You bet to me.
0: So it was not the mother who was just going to lobby. They were also interested.
1: Not just and yet, none quan, I know what was radiano. Now,
0: and verse 24 of Matthew 20 says that when the 10 heard about this, because two of them, they were 12 disciples, two of them, their mother pulled them out to go and lobby for them for position in Jesus's kingdom. And then when the 10 learned of it, the Bible says that they were indignant with the two brothers.
1: Naturally say bra is your for do akano acti near ben no mame anyone akwayano anya one day umbufui.
0: John wrote to Diotrephes. And Diotrephes, the Bible says that because who wants to be the first will not read John's letter in the assembly.
1: Yohane, Ochre, Koma, Diotrophies. Now, Charles, Diotrophies.
0: And John says that when I come around, I will tell you the malicious things he says about me. The old man John. But this Diotrophy can say malicious things about him.
1: Johanne, or says I'm a bar, me can say monia diotrophy or car at the family hunina at the atremo.
0: What is his problem? He wants to be first. Diotrophies want to rule.
1: Diotrophies or person would
0: be. Diotrophies want to lead.
1: Diotrophies
0: want to be seen like Miriam.
1: Miriam.
0: But listen to this. Meek people are willing to put themselves in second place and submit themselves to achieve what is good for others. They are willing to take the second place and submit themselves to achieve what is good for others. Meekness is the antithesis of self-will, self-interest, self-assert. The meek cares not at all who is greater than them, for they have long ago decided that the esteem of the world is not worth the effort.
1: One day, one femino and found in your ekasia chair one. If you say one brabo soon in a muno, well, who say we are see a Japadian in our first pianist?
0: The esteem of the world.
1: Norma, we are say, and Norma, a body, and a Norma concussum, we are saying, and for so pianist.
0: It's not worth the effort.
1: Now, we piano, we prepare to be free, Emma.
0: The meek,
1: now, John,
0: they cease to care what people think about them. In all humility, they cease to care.
1: Yeah,
0: in all humility. Now they don't care about what people think about them. They know that they are not stupid. They are not stooges.

0: onim se wonye nipa sebe wonim nyansa dabi wonim pa.
1: For them, they accept the testimony of God about them.
0: Wodi onyankopon adanse a wodi ma won no edi omu won se ebi obi na esunsun won dabi.
1: They are in themselves nothing, but before God everything.
0: Wo mu die wo hunu se wonye nipa bia nanso wo hunu se onyankopon eye won ade nyina.
1: They know that the world will never see them as God sees them, and they have stopped caring.
0: When Nimpefe say, we are saying to me, who won, said you and Yamim, who won, ain't he, or Bombra, or Henyamin Kuan?
1: They are patiently waiting for the day when everything will get its own price tag and real wealth will come to its own.
0: Into a bombarding to one boy, sick chamber call, Cosibra, a Danubedrua, a Debia Benya, and one Casanity, and a Nebo.
1: I don't think you have this slide, but it's quite an important statement. I want to take it again.
0: Mami, see where you be.
1: They are patiently awaiting for the day when everything will get its own price tag.
0: And
1: real wealth will come into its own. As we move up and down, I am chairman, former general secretary, former executive, brigadier general, apostle, doctor, on the Wapim baby, Wapim area head, former NDC chairman, former local government minister, hey, sure. former, huh? But recently we went for a program.
0: Now, so now we are called Jumediebi.
1: And then on the platform, we had names, tags to the seats.
0: Now, what you're saying, now what's that? Now, yeah, no, our platform, no, so now, a deep will be out.
1: But when I got there, I realized that there were two people who were joining us in the morning, but they have not allotted space for them.
0: That's what we said. How no mono nani papa nubi eba be kensi muni wompeni fua na wonja baby obetina ema wom.
1: Very important personalities.
0: Na woyempeni fua titre kakra.
1: In fact, one of them is supposed to sit by me. Or I'm supposed to sit by that person.
0: Na as I say, umuba ako etina menchain anasa metina menchain.
1: You knew. So do you know what happened?
0: Afi uni biasi.
1: We started removing the tax. So some of them we remove and we take it to the back. And we bring some of those at the back to the front.
0: A
1: day
0: is coming.
1: Bibia binyan a right tag.
0: Everything will get its real label.
1: Yebubu di na yenya modia. No one pegya no sa. Omose aden. Omose me na na me chairman of Pentecost. Omose train. In rules, be behaving on the right tag. Yeah, hire home on my bibrio. Now you buffasso, where she say, yeah, let me say. But the meek person, they wait for the day when everything will have the right tag.
0: And so, why what you are not BBM or trying to a wassup or Cosibria, a DBR
1: thing,
0: Benya or no one did
1: have the right tag
0: and in a ball.
1: Everything will have its own right. Then the righteous will shine like stars. The Bible says that we shall have new names. Now, what does that mean? Me, I don't know. Maybe Adam Reku knows. Theologians, you. What new name? What will be yours? I don't know. Me too, I don't know. Me so minim. Now we're ready now. Shana wanka saying yo woodia mama ya higher who pi yes.
0: Let's not worry ourselves in this world.
1: All these fights we are fighting, we are just worrying ourselves. You do same at the office. You do same at the in the church. You serve God from your heart. Day is coming that all will be rewarded according to their works.
2: Rest. I think you have understood me. The man Jesus Christ.
1: Yes, Christo.
2: Let me read Philippians and I'll conclude. Now Philippians chapter 2. 14-16. Do everything without grumbling or arguing. So that you may become blameless and pure. Children of God without fault in a rough and crooked generation. Then you will shine among them like stars in the sky.
1: My year. Nipa, wonu nu won na waye kron onyankopon ma woni dem ne ma ebusua wa konton na wachia na masren wo musa akania owia.
2: As you hold firmly to the word of life, and then I will be able to boast on the day of Christ that I did not run or labor in vain.
1: Se mokura en kwasem nu mu na Christo dano ma wa kwa me ho se Memrika, me too yano anyekwa na me bre a jumanso anyekwa.
2: The meek reckon that at any given moment it is the image of Christ that is at stake. So they wouldn't want to fight back. They want Christ to be glorified instead of fighting their neighbor.
1: Wow, what you want to be a woman who say Christo and you and Yamunkun here, and tis one no be a popo dear Christo and you and Yamti of a brand who has I come.
2: At the end of the day, the meek will inherit the earth.
1: Assembling in a way, you know, wow, what can I find you being assassin or a dear?
2: Now, there was this, just listen to this, my story.
1: Okay, Tim, Massimi.
2: And then we'll pray.
1: Now, it's in Yabon.
2: There was this man that I knew.
1: Papi, na minimum.
2: He was a royal.
1: Now, or your this year.
2: And in fact, he was kind of, he was destined to the to a throne.
1: Now, okay, as a odia dear.
2: But he didn't have the patience to wait for the king to die.
1: Now, so when Yabu Tan came, Amananu,
2: he was quite wealthy and very affluent.
1: Now, or your defuan, you pen nimuno.
2: So he was always putting some the left

0: fell.
1: People saw it.
0: Many years hence.
1: The king died.
0: Ah.
1: The elders of the land sat down. To think about who becomes the king.
0: When you 14 I said dream say ah why and we be nanadi.
1: Now his name came up
0: and then any din abae mu bi.
1: Then they discussed it.
0: And what din hon come ah.
1: Then is it not this person?
0: And what can say ah enya dan fu yi.
1: Who pulled
0: the king at this time?
1: How can we make him king over us?
0: The
1: meek will inherit the earth. Not the arrogant and pride.
0: They are not the
1: arrogant and proud person. The Bible says, even though he was in the same stature with God, he made himself nothing. I'm talking about our Lord that qualified him to receive slaps and spittle from people. He made himself nothing. He made himself nothing. Then in the presence of Pilate, Pilate said, won't you talk?
0: Pilate said, ah,
1: don't you know that I have power to release you? Then Jesus said, if the authority was not given to you from above, you couldn't say this to me. My kingdom is not from here. Then he said, so you are king. Then he told Pilate, yes. But you see, he has put on meekness. So it doesn't flex his muscles. Before Pilate, he is king. But he has made himself nothing. He is a woman's leader. But she has made herself nothing. He is the apostle. But he has made himself nothing. His body is not the thing. Himself is not a thing, God, to be worshipped. So he doesn't fight. And the Bible says, therefore, God also has highly exalted him and given him a name that is above every name. That at the name of Jesus, even Pilate should bow. Pilate should bow. Can you imagine John? He always brags that is the friend of Jesus. They were very close. To the extent that when Peter's and the Thomas's, they need to pull an information from Jesus, they will route it through John. So he always said that the disciple whom Jesus loved, he was referring to himself. And then one day when Jesus died and ascended and revealed himself to him, when he saw him, he was dying. So now
0: say
1: when I down for
0: you. Ah, you are his friend.
1: He made himself nothing.
0: Home
1: so John can say that he is my friend.
0: And Johannes Obeka said, "Oye, madam fo."
1: But when he revealed his glory,
0: now so you know you
1: he didn't say, "My friend."
0: Onkase madam fo.
1: Una, no.
0: Ah, one ewoi.
1: Senyamiye akesia.
0: And God exalts us.
1: Yama mayemra from.
0: Let us humble ourselves.
1: The more I will come from.
0: As you humble yourself, the Lord keeps lifting you.
1: Mem pese ni pehu. Meekness or joy. So we should be a chikra untrichani 19.
0: Give you rest.
1: It will give you rest. Don't think of worshipping this your God. Because people will affront your God. So apostle.
0: That's my fault.
1: God bless you. You are a good man. He served God selflessly. I know what I'm talking about. I will never have preached this message

0: somebody else's retirement. But I know that he's a humble man. Sometimes he'll come out and say his mind. But he's a very meek person. Very meek person. When he sees you and he's displaying respect, it is coming from his heart. Those of us who are in leadership, we know many people. Minimum. Yeah. But we are not on to
1: say. But this one is not like that.
0: Radinshaw.
1: God bless you.
0: Shall we all rise to our
1: feet?

0: Now listen to me.
1: FM.
0: We are not going to pray for a long time. We are not going to bind demons. Jesus says that, learn of me.
2: Yes,
0: for I am meek and lowly in heart. When we were with the devil, we were yoked to Satan. But when we get born again, we are also yoked to Jesus. So in whichever way, we still have yokes. But when you are yoked, now listen, when you are yoked, but there should be one that is a stronger animal. So that he directs the weaker one. So where he passed, the weaker one will have to turn. But Jesus said, when we were under Satan, he was breaking our necks. But now that we are with him, we should be humble enough to turn wherever he turns. You don't do what you want to do. We turn where he turns. And you have rest. How many people are you fighting? Take them out of your mind. Take them.
2: You won't feel what you need.
0: What has somebody said against you that is causing you to try and then revenge? Why? Why? Find some rest. What about your husband? Why are you not talking to him? Why are you not talking to your wife? Rest.
2: Woman.
0: Shall we lift up our two hands? Don't let us shout. Yes, rest. Rest. Rest. Go into your recesses.
2: Oh
0: God. Help me to rest. Sunny, abone for apo.
2: Lose all those strings.
0: Sunny, apo bi oha sunny.
2: Lose all.

0: Wanye mi say. Wanye mi say. Yaye mi say. Wanye mi say. Yaye mi say. Wanye mi say. Wakasa say. Etia mi. Etia mi yire. Etia mi ba. Etia mi yire. Oh, Debbie, Debbie.
1: No, no, no, no, no.
0: Yes, you on tisa.
1: Jesus is not like that.
0: Yes, you on tisa.
1: Jesus is not like that.
0: Let
1: it be yoked with him.
0: Wanye mi say.
1: He didn't do this for you.
0: Wanye mi say.
1: He didn't do that.

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1: Na Irade nam no so.
2: Hallelujah.
3: Amen.
2: Praise the Lord.
3: Hallelujah.
2: And me edanyamiasi and enyume.
3: Amen.
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3: Amen.
2: Didikan sofo sofoness.
3: Amen.
2: Ene Reverend Emmanuel Kwati.
3: Amen.
2: Ana sofo afrane.
3: Amen.
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3: Amen.
4: 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It will yes to denimo. Amen.
3: Amen.
2: Safo in your Michel.
4: Amen.
2: Yes, I'm a young aqua babium. Soon Yamini at the year.
3: Yes.
2: Now she said, your choir program work babin tea and me ambishimoa. You may say, Unyame Edenia, or Pesawayano, or San Cosway.
3: Oh,
2: and me. 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
3: wo so
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0: 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Isaiah 41 verse 10. Udi for Isaiah 41 verse 10. And you may wow what this woman. Wow, bre, wow, dear, I drink a doubt so. No one need that one, son. When you miss a man soon or come.
1: Amen.
0: Men soon or eden or come. If you say, oh, when you mean, I what, dear?
1: Yes.
0: Send a man soon as show, but no one catch us. Men so I won't hear you. Men so I am a nearby old family.
1: Yes.
0: Men so I will be a doubt so.
1: Yes.
0: Men so I will be a wedding or doubt so. Now or come.
1: Amen.
0: Amen.
1: Amen.
0: So I then or come. So can we dear obey you if you are manium?
1: Yes.
0: So for John Pacho, you are going to
2: yeah, King Carefree, Isaiah woman. Iti do you remember when in King can so you do no?
0: What's it?
2: Yeah, yes, I'm say. Inslo.
0: What's it?
1: Inslo.
0: What's it? Inslo. Inslo. I want who you here be aware de ufemu no. Men so I manie be aware de ufemu. Men so I say kikabi aye kikafa no. Emma wabamu men so. And you watch said the air can see Wabamba Boo,
2: Debbie.
0: Kosuako when you saw Yamisa or count. It's me, so. So for my church was swimming.
2: I say,
0: and how was it?
2: Isro. Now me count.
0: Now account, huh?
2: A markuman too.
0: A markuman too.
2: Now many will yam coupon.
0: No yam coupon, so no yam coupon. One no bois for.
1: Yes.
0: Hallelujah.
1: Amen.
0: So will be one waffle. Now a cement so, a one yam for ma. Hey, I say, guess you.
3: Asemba FM.
0: You know me. Mene Reverend, and then software, and then software funny. You know me, yeah, kaboom. Yeah, GDC say, be a baby to you, yeah, yeah, yeah, yeah,
1: yes,
0: it's your number, you so,
1: yes,
0: Samson, I will, yes, what, men so, if you saw, come home,
1: yes, hallelujah. Amen.
0: A Joe Mamma G. Yasundi, and a Joe Mamma G. Amma G. Nakupundi,
1: yes,
0: I'm for your man, some of your shame,
1: yes,
0: I'm a nominal, I'm a domino say. Omuni nyame afa. 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He unim. Ye ye wo we. 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
1: Yes.
0: 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Ama ye can say ye hu ye hia to say ni papo bi san say ye nyankopon na de owan ya bi o nyame nim ni ye fam no o nim say ye den a obaji nti o hwe
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1: me jo so.
0: It's a 2 year dinner, super ratty. One in no boaform.
1: Yes.
0: One in no jiform.
1: Yes.
0: One in a 2 year dinner, and that's why now, son. Or Becky can.
1: Yes.
0: I bet you if you want to hear my
1: name. Amen.
0: Twaswami.
2: I say, Emma Wakuman.
0: Memma Wakuman to da.
2: Na many new young coupon.
0: On a new young coupon.
2: Mess shouting.
0: When a coupon so bessay a day.
2: And so my boy.
0: I found out about boying. Amen.
1: Amen. Amen.
0: When a coupon so bessouting. No, I boil. Amen.
1: Amen.
0: Adeba ko wo ye ye Kristo fo mu se so we se du ba bi na se
3: asempa FM
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1: Yes,
0: that your mammy woman will be one yamu. Amania me from him, Tiasia. 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
1: Yes,
0: it's a radia. Jimmy Fisaman,
1: you
0: are the soak.
1: Amen.
0: Eight men so,
1: yes.
0: I said, a men so, so for Pachoka,
2: I say, Now I made a metrin nifa,
0: or the netin nifa,
2: be crow,
0: ever cry a moo. If you say you or Yankupo cry a moa, or beat me GM Fisa, Yankupo sem,
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0: 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Aye se omo ye hwe. Hallelujah.
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1: Yes.
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0: The sister in answer, and Camilla Ocotayan, and now cook Romano. What you remember what you be?
1: Yes.
0: A Juana, we are non communing, said Catmana win. A big goo.
1: Yes.
0: The Wapoca. Me at you at
1: him.
0: It's in any that's one.
1: Yes.
0: It's a shell, Nano. I'm Bamonet, dear. Nothing yet. Nemo Quasi.
1: Yes.
0: It's not all Petra, I say. Oh, yes, here. When I may be your time for
1: Amen.
0: When I may be your time for
1: Amen.
0: And I'll bet you a friend number 0556 1787 92 0556 1787 92. Now me aduma yawa
1: there
0: by you will kutubabi down.
1: Kutubabi down.
0: Oh, ufi in someone ever who see alajo janshi.
1: Yes.
0: Kutubabi ka. Udu kutubabi kwa frere. Yes, I tell you 6:30.
1: 6:30.
0: Nia po 8:30. Hallelujah.
1: Amen.
0: So when you meet me, when you meet me, now you meet me. 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
1: Yes.
0: Shema yale awu yale nyon ni nebe kuo. 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
1: Yes.
0: Onyame ka ho.
2: Jesus.
0: Amani.
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0: Ani e won su gidi se onyame be ye sama wo
4: amen
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0: na gidi biem
4: yes
0: so onyame be de e be ye ama
4: amen
0: e fa woni de be bia ofi
4: yes
0: e fa woni be bia wo
4: e
0: fa woni asama to
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4: yes
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4: be tina yi wa fi mo
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4: yes
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4: yes
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1: Yes.
0: Na o to ye. Na o to ne ma.
1: Yes.
0: O so yo mo mo shishye na ketiafo.
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0: 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Wa fro. 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
0: 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Wase men de men so. Yale en men so. Eni kwa se men so.
1: Yes.
0: Eka ni men so.
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0: 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Men so.
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0: 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Men so da. Anyo no na bo. 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
0: 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Ofa to aso e.
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0: 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Anye juma. 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
3: Yes.
0: Hallelujah.
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0: Till Yankupos a minstrel. Unamo is sook out Subontima, where the end found
1: times.
0: 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No Benyame, no Doradin, when Yamekano won.
1: Amen.
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1: Amen.
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1: Yes.
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1: Yes.
0: What in if in a quadanda be? Onyame beje wo.
1: Amen.
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1: Yes.
0: So fu koma me.
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2: 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Asempa FM.
0: Omu amu jina chekwe wye. 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
0: Amen.
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0: Sa danya ye wa umi. Danya ye wa umi say. Ye ye wa demu. Na eja she e shi wa ha. Yeye wo. 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

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yes, yes, yes, yes, yes, yes

0: Jesus.
1: Amen.
0: Yes.
1: Yes. Yes. Yes.
0: Yes. Yes.
1: Yes.
0: Yes.
1: Yes.
0: Yes.
1: Yes.
0: Yes.
1: Yes.
0: Yes.
2: Yes.
1: Yes.
2: Yes.
1: Yes.

0: Holy Ghost, fire,
1: Holy Ghost,
0: fire,

Fire.

Jesus Christ. Jesus. Yes. Yes. Yes. Yes. Yes. Yes. Yes. Yes. Yes. Yes. Yes. Yes. Yes. Yes. Yes. Yes. Yes. Yes. Yes. Yes. Yes. Yes. Yes. Yes. Yes. Yes. Yes. Yes. Yes. Yes. Yes. Yes. Yes. Yes. Yes. Yes. Yes. Yes. Yes. Yes. Yes. Yes. Yes. Yes. Yes. Yes. Yes. Yes. Yes. Yes. Yes. Yes. Yes. Yes. Yes. Yes. Yes. Yes. Yes. Yes. Yes. Yes. Yes. Yes. Yes. Yes. Yes. Yes. Yes. Yes. Yes. Yes. Yes. Yes. Yes. Yes. Yes. Yes. Yes. Yes. Yes. Yes. Yes. Yes. Yes. Yes. Yes. Yes. Yes. Yes. Yes.

0: Jesus Christ.
1: Let you for free. Amen.
0: Amen.
1: Ye catch your radi sem. I fear you woman and I fear you woman. I said to be a woman.
0: Jesus.
1: Never shame your mama.

0: water mass. Now, Kufubia Castle, sir, I want them. And then the Beko wound,
1: yes,
0: and you chum, yes, you chum, yes, yes,
1: yes, yes, yes,
0: yes, yes, yes, yes, yes,
1: yes, yes, yes, yes, yes, yes, yes, yes, yes, yes, yes, yes, yes, yes, yes, yes, yes, yes, yes, yes, yes, yes, yes, yes, yes, yes, yes, yes, yes, yes, yes, yes, yes, yes, yes, yes, yes, yes, yes, yes, yes, yes, yes, yes, yes, yes, yes, yes, yes, yes, yes, yes, yes, yes, yes, yes, yes, yes, yes, yes, yes, yes, yes, yes, yes, yes, yes, yes, yes, yes, yes, yes, yes, yes, yes, yes, yes, yes, yes, yes, yes, yes, yes, yes, yes, yes, yes, yes, yes, yes, yes, yes, yes, yes, yes, yes, yes, yes, yes, yes, yes, yes, yes, yes, yes, yes, yes, yes, yes, yes, yes, yes, yes, yes, yes, yes, yes, yes, yes, yes, yes, yes, yes, yes, yes, yes, y

0: So for your patch of a time, if I no man to drama ankle. I tear for no, don't my friend. 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Yet,
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0: Hello. 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
2: Amen.
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3: Oh, friend, I
0: Me pacho se de. 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
1: Dis anana ki.
2: Anana ki.
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3: Your mamma, you see a bompire,
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3: and if you bompire, Edward Seradin, so on Concru, Ejano in Kenya, none of you when you're on Concru Mount and what them was say a Mayan Doom Ejano,
0: yes,
3: and Unti and Agri, a Jebia, a woman, a Jano Coffin, made the Concru Jano as Sanubio, a Radin Pejaubio,
0: yes,
3: away years to Dinimu. Amen.
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5: 0556 1 7 1 7 8 7 8 7 9 2 9 2
0: A bumpire sovel, sovel, a soap, a cell, or bumpire man said, Nina media domino or bonsa for the intimate gym finishing.
2: You are the enemy giant papa the nation.
0: Amen.
2: Papa, did be allowed the ascendance
0: and Jesus.
2: You are the papa, so it be hinta.
0: Amen.
2: For hinta, now break him away, Yaman, oh, yes, Christ, amen.
0: Amen.
5: Amen.
0: Namika 0556. 0556 0556 1 7 1 7 8 7 8 7 9 2 9 2 0556 0556 1 7 1 7 8 7 8 7 9 2 9 2
2: Yes.
4: Bavana Junction.
0: Bavana Junction. Ebacho, good evening.
6: Good evening, now.
0: Let us say.
6: Uncle Patton.
0: The name is Pacho first thing.
6: Pacho, your friend is right there.
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6: Oh, I'm preaching now, my eyes. 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We're going to go home. If you're a man,
0: it's you.
6: I'm married on a channel. 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
0: Sovereigns, was it an Ian Cambo and more or GDM Pire man or Silver Ayali Maria? 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
2: 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Everybody standing on. 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Amen.
3: Amen.
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4: Hello.
0: Papa, good evening.
4: Good evening.
0: 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O fe fe fa.
4: Some question is, what's the label Western region?
0: Pacho mi tiyo.
4: Pacho mi tiyo.
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0: Amen.
1: Namin say bedu achan panada and sidiaba.
3: Amen.
1: Hello.
2: Hello.
1: Hello, Papa. Me bacho. Good evening.
2: Fine. What do you say?
1: Namia don't answer.
4: Amen.
1: Baba, Papa. Amen.
0: Amen.
1: Yeah, your friend, a chatwo, we need chatwo. 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Oh, ufi is someone about who see Aladdin
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1: No, I for Aladdin car,
0: yes,
1: Kutwabika. Who do what Uduko to Abuka Frey? Yes, at 6:30.
0: 6:30.
1: Yeah, upon 8:30.
0: Yes,
1: amen.
0: Amen.
1: But near Dows, you mean so in a coupon a year day, a baby you were free. And yay. Any ever say, and then when you come home, our friend, or no bed or Bessaway, when you make
0: yes,
1: now more by one two few and in Guasim,
0: yes,
1: now two few my name, oh Jesus, amen.
0: Amen. Amen.
1: The person of Oye or Taco Mamisia.
3: Amen.
0: Amen.
3: And I view when you ma and I view. Opese wa duwa hon eme Kristu.
0: Yes.
3: Akunya nu eni.
0: Yes.
3: Bia we akunya fufu bie eni wubiu.
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0: Yes.
3: Na wenya enkwajie.
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3: Tu wubi bia opese wa dene hon eme Kristu. 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
0: Yes.
3: Kase eradi Yesu.
0: Eradi Yesu.

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Ewe Yesu Kristo demo. It is Genesis chapter 29, verse 21 to 26. And ye di pejan paibo. 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And that day, everybody made our say, say, who to me at the end, you know, yeah. I say, many were Nimu at Dumua. Miss Slow or Doba, yes, to Kiso Dimu, sir. Everybody who me mop out. 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Everybody fatcha me. Minimum you and him, ma. Minimum you and me asked for. For your foot will be a chay. Near your kind and near your kind. Near your name and near your name. Oh, yes, to Christ and as let in the dinimo. But what can say, yes, to demo. And that day, every day. Bear it to the pipe when we slam pipe by one day. Slam cook one day. Ewa Yesu demo. 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

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Yes, I want to know. 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

obetumi asani u prayer request ediaba. In a form of text message. O send a prayer request. In a form of text message. Would you be any baby kind? Na ni opese ni ubo home paye. 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Aye de toss to me and sa. O send a prayer request. In a form of text message. O send no WhatsApp. Ema yaya yen sabeka. O send no SMS yen sabeka. O send ewo voice note. And a voice messenger yen sabeka. Number o send a prayer request. Na faso di ama yen no. 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
0: 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A several years to keep to them, say, Obama on Sasso. Now I shall one do yam, our Frank Abra Bumo. Everybody be a quiet, Frank, every years to demo. 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
2: Aseba
0: Yesu Kristo demo se. 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
0: 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Oh, for yes, so a rade, and you are jenqua. And I don't run in ye into a quadi and shadow. 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

0: In the name of Jesus. 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
0: bomb pipe with Jesus Christ to demo set. 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Yesu Christo dimu, let it disappear. In the name of Jesus. Eradi siye di medical lens. Sha. Yebe unu niema bebre. But ye nim Yesu din. O kachre yen se si ye wojidi ebe timi a kachre mipo. 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And nano pay I speak to menstrual pains to disappear from somebody in the name of Jesus. And I decree and declare that this one will be the last one, the last pain that you are going through in the name of Jesus of Nazareth.

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0: ni Yesu Kristo dimu obinya na yare sano pei. Wa Nazareth ni Yesu Kristo dimu nyawa yare sano pei.
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0: Yesu Kristo dimu nyawa yare sano pei. 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The Lord heals you. In the name of Jesus, the Lord heals you. In the name of Jesus, the Lord heals you. In the name of Jesus, mebi biara wo yare me bom payama wo Yesu Kristo dimu awrade ayare sa Yesu man tampia mu ayare sa enya wo chefa wo Yesu dimu be healed, be well. In the name of Jesus, be well. In the name of Jesus, be whole. In the name of Jesus, be healed. In the name of Jesus.

0: can manage it the rest of your life. I declare to you that Jesus is able to cure it right now in the name of Jesus. People lived with paralysis for years, and when the Lord Jesus met them, he healed them. This morning is your morning. Receive your healing in the name of Jesus. 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

0: Bompire was this, was it a ye? 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
0: wa usa se long term hotel kra. 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Eye 3 p.m. Ena Asia Omai Hene. 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

0: I was young. 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Meka Resurrection Power and Living Bread Ministries International. Bebia, me dimi software a war. 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
0: 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Ah, aden ya papa wa wunum wa nguba ne boni ya waye ne say. 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
2: Afi
0: Program me yeno me hono your friend of God is
2: yeah for me yeah for me yeah for me
0: God son I'm saying yeah for me yeah for me yeah for
1: me yeah for me
2: yeah for me
0: yeah for
2: me yeah for me yeah for me yeah for me
0: ha God is
2: my judge. God is my judge. Me pa judge in obejiska obejiska you told me man I say God has on the Bible be a on your Bible, be a
0: baby.
2: Say, I'm no. Only there's some good tuning him.
0: Ah,
2: would dim my womb.
0: Oh, dim my womb.
2: What catcher won't say? Offer my womb. About the old yarn.
0: So when you are Maria, sometimes we tear a caption. God is my judge, or so. One more boy, judgmental.
2: Have you?
0: And I'm here, then.
2: Yeah, yeah, money, baby. Yeah,
0: yeah, yeah. Yeah, yeah, yeah. Yeah, yeah,
2: yeah. Yeah, the house of Jacob.
0: Afa, yeah, the radius. Bagu, a radin cow, radin shrow. We a press be soft.

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1: asempa fm
0: yebeko Moses o oh now there's a Moses we ni part say here yebeko Moses o we shall go to Moses we are not disrespecting him we are not going to challenge him we are going to express ourselves we are going to explain our case to him yebeko ni akokaye asem akire no

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0: Mwayi. 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And the Lord blessed them. Expectation is a radis mungu munori munshasa summa munisuna munshaso. 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No, one day Zachariah Gusu Bompaya, an angel of the Lord appeared to him and said, your prayer has been answered. May this be your story, sir. Umpaya wabo abo abo abo. 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Was this only Papa and Ban to obey whom GDA was asked? A lot of people have giving up. 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
1: Asempa
0: 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Next week. 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I'll give you my prayer support. 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
2: Amen.
0: Na a radi can next time obe friend no u dia dances any away radia ini. 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
2: Hello?
0: Eradini, what you?
2: Eradini, Shrao.
0: Midas. 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
2: Only Kwame, Ima.
0: Kwame, who are you? I'm going
2: to say, Asharaja.
0: Bra, Ima, what are you going to say? What are you
2: going to say?
0: Erade mede wakoa Emmanuel ehyonsa ni din no kreti misayare ebise wasam se woman tampia mu ene yenya ya yaresa Yesu Kristo dimu ma wakoa ma activate ayaresa tumi ewoni mu ewo na kwa ni nompe ni chim ni ntini mu wo Yesu dimu nani na hrawa na kuma ne sabuo
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2: Good morning, Papa.
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0: dear Sam, now, Pesse Radini Mau. 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

0: Mechan will call. 020-566-4120. 1 or 2, then we close. 1 or 2. 020-566-4120. 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
0: Bacha Jose. 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
0: Connectino. 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Ewo Yesu dimu. Connectin ma be ma papa usuru nyame. 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We Yesu dimu. Amen. 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
2: Hello.
0: Hello, Pacho Radini, where you?
2: Pacho Radini.
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2: Pacho,
0: 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We didn't be you.
2: Amamata,
0: and Pacho. Who are Simbi Officer at the Quer Radini?
2: Pacho, my
0: Eradi wo Yesu dimu ukachre uman ya wono won wapam se ye hu boni anane opon wasase so me bom pa ye se nsa mama sui enye won sa esi miscarriage kwai se amamata onyinsen emma nyinsen yiguo ana miscarriage emma biu ewo Yesu Kristo dimu amen amamata nyamenka hello. 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
3: Bacho, we need to say you are Masawood.
0: Bacho, Masawood.
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0: asetu free enana bi Ewurade asete na koa in the prophetic seat.
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1: so
0: yes who are
1: you me cause on my radio see it
0: ampa
1: my radio see radio obanu amazon yet
0: Jesus
1: you go for it
0: wow
1: me name say a tear for beauty I'm so tear on can offer
0: Jesus
1: so for Frank
2: Asempa FM
0: Jesus
1: do team radio
3: yeah
1: as you had now us spicing
0: Jesus
1: oh spicy radio
0: Yehoah
1: come
0: amen
1: oba papa bianya no kotone adwene
0: oh
1: no spicing to mantu
0: wow
1: energy
0: Yehoah
1: sana ye
0: ampa
1: oyiri oba bi oba sire
0: Yehoah
1: oba juma
0: Yehoah
1: oba juma God bless you at your from Mutia and Tiffy and Benjaya. This is the Ancient Faith Resurrection.
0: Ampa.
1: The deform about deform and say, see ya. As you can say, you want to say, I at your
0: bread
1: and your BPA, Brana Beshe.
0: Amen.
1: When you read the Bible in the John chapter 1, Tamaya and Natania, Isia, Philip was here and Natania, was a bra. Which is a common to us, and give it to Mamma
0: Jehoah.
1: Sometimes you were born in Dinkomaja and talk about.
0: Okay.
1: Now, I don't know if Philip is a man of knowledge.
0: Okay.
1: Somewhere, Brana Behan, if you ever be out,
0: and back.
1: You go, and no one ever tell you, Yamit. When you come, you see.
0: You see.
1: Sometimes, yeah, Divoy and Shea, the better and say, Mamma, I've been put in a bus. But sin pana in your ba.
0: Jehoah.
1: John of the four.
0: Yeah.
1: One number by Safia Muse. Only young. Nanya the old county
0: crowd.
1: And so God's domo county's number.
0: Yes.
1: Bavi, or my betrayed the woman. Nina saw by your son. Something you suspected.
0: Yeah.
1: Oba, a bear more than trip.
0: Ampa.
1: More than billion.
0: Ampa.
1: Ambipa.
0: Ampa.
1: And Savo Frank.
0: Yeah.
1: And our tenica. Odifo number one.
0: Amen.
1: Evan Frank.
0: Yehoah.
1: Honor Tinica. Namia Simunim.
0: Amen.
1: Into a dingia mobile.
0: Amen.
1: So for tossing me as a disavus.
0: Wow.
2: A Semper FM.
0: Amen.
1: Na. Oh, you know, so more or ma. Womu didn't the same.
3: Angie.
1: And Tafuako are in Tafu. More problem.
0: Amen.
1: Na. Bako a bon quine.
0: Yehoah.
1: Bako a kid.
0: Amen.
1: Bako so say a headdress.
0: Amen.
1: Who should any headdress? How do you kid?
0: Amen.
1: Sister Modia. The Jarawana
0: must
1: come.
0: Amen.
1: So for never be room. I take one and more.
0: Jesus.
1: Also, a devocacy.
0: Amen.
1: Bishop Pastor Eric.
0: Amen.
1: Who buy him in the cinema on the money tight.
0: Wow.
1: Bujuri,
0: Yehoah,
1: we are not afraid.
0: Power,
1: come,
0: amen.
1: Yeah, but you are crying over her. No one wanted to.
0: Yehoah,
1: he damn zone grab a friendship. Come, hallelujah,
0: amen.
1: The Agabusha, praise God,
0: hallelujah,
1: amen.
0: Amen.
1: Why you ever been? Amen. Agabus.
0: Agabus.
1: Hallelujah.
0: Hey.
1: Prophet Agabus.
0: Amen.
1: Amen.
0: Amen.
1: And I said, Prophet Apollo.
0: Okay.
1: Bible said, Paul, one.
0: Yeah.
1: Not it.
0: Amen.
1: And come on.
0: Yehoah.
1: I don't know who one so.
0: Amen.
1: And then I'm ready for Prophet Emmanuel.
0: Yes.
1: And I'm here.
0: Amen.
1: Also, your poor friend. Now you better be true.
0: Wow.
1: Then I'm back to see us off with Medino.
0: And
1: what?
0: I'm back.
1: Last week, we see this is a new opportunity for Friday service.
0: Yeah.
1: Hasn't sent.
0: Yeah.
1: If you see a share ride.
0: Wow.
1: And as of course, a journey been new program.
0: Okay.
1: I mean, to be kind. To the emergency.
0: Okay. Emergency.
1: Put your emergency. Because of one country.
0: Pastor.
1: One emergency.
0: Wow.
1: And emergency on your fast track court.
0: Yes. Fast track.
1: This you program your
0: emergency.
1: Yes.
0: Yes.
1: You see
0: bread. Yehoah.
1: And you clear
0: it. Amen.
1: At the matter for
0: it.
1: Emergency.
0: Okay.
1: Do the holiday.
0: Kinalan.
1: Timidishim.
0: Amen.
1: Number bomb emergency.
0: Wow.
1: Me yuena nyambe diye biya. Near the town for fast track.
0: Wow, wow.
1: You come to spiritual. But the Gufona do by
0: your yes.
1: But spiritual.
0: Amen.
1: Next month, you come fast track.
0: Amen.
1: Because if you are there by emergency,
0: amen.
1: Yet, Tiano Sunday.
0: Wow.
1: Near

0: kwa Zakaria no odifo Zakaria homa ne etreye miensa sa so, onyame akache wose ye makwan ama Satan accuse the accuser Satan is now accusing church. Since our son is a tadia ben grand issue, who shall tell you as in freedom? Who treats in freedom? Who shall cover us in freedom? Is your son here? We are dressing you and Tina Radisson McCamus. O D for Zachariah. Yes, come for a table.
1: Okay, from verse 1.
0: Yes,
1: and he showed me,
0: and you show

0: as a sample.
1: Yeah.
0: Oh, sinequine. Tis a accusing no crown. Kay, tell us sequence.
1: Amen.
0: Continue, sir. Yes.
2: A sample FM.
0: Yes, sir.
1: Country.
0: Okay, sir. Yeah, the 12. Yeah, Zechariah chapter 3. Yes.
3: Verse 1.
0: Yeah.
3: I see.
2: Now,
0: Oh, mommy,

This is the hour that we need to bless the name of the Lord. David said, let everything we need magnify His name. What shall I render unto the King of Kings and the Lord of Lords? For He reigns from generation to generation. Not like our God. Wherever you are, as you can hear my voice looking at me, wherever you are, let's worship, let's give Him praise.

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But you're joining in our Facebook on our Asempa 94.7. 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

0: 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God will send an helper for you. Osafo.
1: Baba. 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Now Bible say okay from chapter 11 verse 1 Elkona. 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

Brano, and Shaw so and Sewo and Dawa Uremuno, Sebi Betramura, Ayanra, or say Enra Yanra, and then your Tina soon to me, and Yape, and to Bahu Mode say, your past is your past. 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
1: God bless you.
0: Baba, program to us in Kakra. 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My BBDA and your brother sister and that day the global seer, the kingdom speaker, Apostle Francis Amwakwata, and the honor of the

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Police station. MTTU police station at you wana. 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

This is a brand new lyrics, a brand new song from my own sister Dinah Hackman. What's up, mommy? Charlie, we are too much. Nyami inshallah, papa, papa. Eh, oh Jesus Christ, demo, amen and amen. Inja we come Emma Miyankasa me ba Bernard Bamsin and Ope Wu Team or China House. Nyango Pon Injira. Will you say Nyango Pon Injira say what brand or material now what pam nani one IFA? Inti Bernard, Nyame Kachoro ni say

0: message I have for you. 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So this is a congratulation from Manuel Enchi Onua the man in Wonka Force. Congratulations to Esther Efia Awo Abrikina Jemfi we are nurse my champion or say Nyankopo Israel for completion. Now waba out umbie kwen adumu kwen shrapun and famounti or say man Jemfi Esther Eradi Unshra. Now you can see that we Jesus Christ to demo. Amen and amen. So happy, happy birthday from Mr. Kweku Som to Nebabema Aya Kinsley Kwesi Granting Som. 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Eradi Unshra. Now on your cassia and with Jesus Christ to the demo. Amen and amen. Now you catch your senyami aduma and enumreno aye the apostolic church Ghana Santa Maria District Grace Assembly Race Course enumreno all night cassia pa e basso all night cassia pa e basso. Don't miss this program. It is going to be a blessing time. Don't miss this program. Tia Numrima Yina in share or Santa Maria. Santa Maria presiding elder, Elder Stephen Deku. Ono no presiding elder. And a district pastor Pastor Sam Cabe Bomi. Ono district pastor Santa Maria Grace course. As a Grace Assembly Race Course. God richly bless you and you may know share me. It's going to be a time of prayer, prayer, prayer, prayer, prayer. In Jesus' mighty name. Nyankopon enshira papa. Ewo Jesus Christo Dimo. Nyamiya Duma Eyochina. Tomorrow is Sabbath. 13th Sabbath worship. 13th Sabbath worship. Basuwo Ashamai. A new life district. A your suffer Dr. K. Dobeto, baby, our CCI, and Ashama district, your Ashama North and community 22/7 day Adventist churches, Saturday, September, a your China 8:30. Let us come together in faith to see God, pray for our families, churches, and community, and strengthen our fellowship. I will personally be at Melody East 7-day Adventist. So I'll be there. Just join me and let's give praise to our Maker. Happy day. Or when we say happy Sabbath, then we respond happy day. Happy Sabbath, happy day. God richly bless you. Hopefully, 30 seconds. And then, because most will be a Dini birthday.
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1: 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Nyakupon Shira Munina, Yamia Duma, Kosiada Yibisha, segment Utia Obeyan Shira, Faith Walk from 4 a.m. to 5 a.m. Let's meet and it will be a blessing time. God richly bless you. I love you with the love of God. Mbacho in you a feeding name for Asempa Sports News assist Alatula Nyamin Shirao Abednego the Dot Man. God richly bless you. See you

0: 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6 at ema yen etiefo wo sai atoye e wo YouTube no so wo ba YouTube no so na se nei asempa 94.7 FM Asempa 94.7 FM e ho ene name for ne ho do e biare se ne kase bo adi pe utumi ehwe na fe usan e like wo 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Meeting Eddie, a ped nega comment some D. Dotman or Sabufono, aye Eric Esiadu Buedi Kedjuan Ankasa, na foreign news, no near proper so a share resort in our Betanasia, Nelson ne ultimate morning show, no so or the aye details and more to me at the a break in 84. Sabred ye a quana tenny as any Urumu, not ye Nancy and Samuel so.
1: As some passports news at 6.
0: In 10 times so, ye too far now for ye shan Samuel say. FM free can and they are called to Kasia Yasha say 8 Kahun say 2027 AFCON no Basu Ewa Tanzania Kenya and Afa Uganda say a mime and say and a car for the Asha Monsa or mo eho soon tintinti and Tiama 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head coach and mother Black Stars of Ghana Carlos Kuresh edu
2: Okay, first of all, I would like in front of the all the press from Ivory Coast that my comment about the mistake of the referee has nothing to do with the merit of the players, the quality of the players. Ivory Coast play his job, do his job, we did our job, but of course to recover from 1-0 down, it is completely different than recovery from 2-0 down. And the game was tied, like always, 16-15. They show all the time Ghana and Ivory Coast, they have tied games. But the result now is gone, it's history. So for us now, it is just recovery of our players. We lost one player during the game, Chico. But now it's just recovery of our players. and be focused for the next game and win the next game on. This is what we're going to do now. Prepare the players to win the next game.
3: To say there is a mistake. So I hope CAF doesn't punish me because I express my feelings to defend my team that is Ghana, as I did against Syria. As I have to do against any team that I play, I have to defend Ghana, I have to defend my players.
2: But at the end of the day, we built more opportunities, more open opportunities than Ivory Coast. We have more opportunities, but unfortunately we did not score. We have more, we have four clear opportunities that we could score.
0: And ano aye head coach Edima Kana Carlos Courage ni somebody to draft as a game no eba na wiye ya wa chechire mu kama kama a chese nei officiating de ojiri se ha adwen ye papa e wo ho na refra ye 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wa Ghana hano, Ghana be kwomo di kra.
2: We want to draw also that 16, we want to win, so 16-16, so there's not a problem. When Ivory Coast comes, with all due respect, it will be our turn to win. So the score, as you said, now is 16-15, right? So in a couple of months, it will be 16-16. I have no doubt about that we want to win that game. But talk about today. As I said yesterday, I expect a very competitive game.
0: Ano aya sama head coach Edi Tudwa yebwe chile ati amamo na utumu se sana sisi anu susupru nu akwa kwa enu kaihun se ye group C na Ghana wano enedwe yi ebono 9-4 PM ena Gambia Fonso etu nsadi afro 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
4: everyone can see what happened on the field because I was the one who went for the tackle. I didn't go to kick him or anything. I went to like just so that he can't shoot, but I don't know why the referee made that decision, and I think they should do something about that because you can see clearly that I didn't touch him. I didn't even go to do anything. It was just to cover and everything. I don't know why the referee took penalty, but yeah, I have nothing to say.
0: Mini asam kase bia kan ari kiramo nsam twerofo ni nanu se mankwose mi kwetwa no mi dinachi sa ni so koto mu a referee so akwagidi etia ye timini kase bia ka na chese no eye dia ye Fatau Ishahaku 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
5: You know, I trust my teammates to that they want to serve me as much as possible to make chances. I think yeah, today of course I would like to have some more chances naturally, but you know, and I don't doubt my team. I know that, you know, all of the attacking players are so talented, and I just have to be patient and keep running and make sure I'm in position that when the ball comes that I deliver. Yeah, definitely. I think now we, of course, it was quite a quick turnaround from arriving into the first game, even with the late call-up that you say, but now there will be more time to recover, prepare, and to give the Ghana fans what everyone deserves.
0: Yam Framingham, and Tinami Wajidiawa, my colleagues Nina, and Asada Place Nina Musa Bredia, Yabejan, and now sooner for Yabujuman, maybe be to Yakosu Kahun's first 24 squad, and Pino, and Kahun, and Telno or Church in Semino, Sendia, Wame do enter, and Tia Shady, a BPM or Ho, Naya can Samu Kana for Swatch or Majo, Alpha Gamma, your Dean Chenho, Yentia Kana for Ginchin.
6: And then Uncle Kumi Abu, why are they? Oh, you're trouty, that's why are they? Is your bond? Yes, I say.
7: I'm practicing. Cote d'Ivoire,
8: oh, Cote d'Ivoire,
9: this is something that was called for a rush. Players no omun ye prepare. O hwe game no crowd we say they are not well settled yet.
0: And no, I can't kind afford of adjun chile achese utie di otwato ya okase na mo prepare ye na preparation hun sansam no na yeni eye pedin a utum sankane no jina mu di masanti korokosan jina mu 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
10: Miniam, I mean can be. Oh, say everything is about preparation. Say what na say now prepare well. Bibia o pesa we bia. O focus so you be bia busso prepare ya. You achieve it. Ana ube drew by bia sasa wokon. Na yen no ye dina kwaye into one in a sense. Consistency and ya juma awon yen ya side. When it comes to the blasters and all. Consistency and ya juma. Even from the management level, technical level and then even the players playing body in you know, consistency in Yajuma and no be who different person or China be who another person a basa a hard dream so preparation a year towards this game or here call up sir a baya nanka ubia niaji so at least here call work up a bia yen to me and perform your free group stage you know a bia disqualify you bet my BB I'm a Ghana for your motto and I say niaji but look at what is happening our key players airdrop out. Oh, having demoralize some of the fans and me fans say Timamufuna ye the ball like you know.
0: Enti ayan chirwan chirwan chirwan chirwa intojan enenye yatin nka ewone somebody etujwa no afa yen free black sas de wuram wa Ghana premier league no na watwi awiye ampaya na etwa na hustle folk 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sabre die ekuno omunko place no technical team
11: In Ghana, we have a lot of fans everywhere. I'm sure we have also a lot of fans in Tamale. I'm calling them because the trip is a little long. But if in any case, if they can support us, if they can come on the ground from Accra and Stadium, I'm calling them to give us support and also support is from Tamale. Please come and let us feel your support from a stadium and we will all together get a better performance, get stronger and I'm sure we will give a good performance and good result in this game.
0: Enti eye Hustle Folk head coach and a autumn friend a chita for no na ewa Ghana Premier League emunano gemba kwemu ebayira papa pa na watri ewe ye eye twena sas and our face so aye kumasia santi koroko eno and head coach Samuel Bwetu Kofi Yesu echilemu seche ni niabi di papa papa pa.
8: Yeah, we have to prepare extra because if you go with this the losing of concentration, it will cause us a hit. So we have to work on the
0: concentration
8: until the end of the game. And we got a time that we see that we are tired, so we have to work on it. Whatever we have, we need them. Because of them, that's why we are here. They shouldn't give up. They should always come to the park and cheer the boys up and to motivate them to go higher.
0: Eno aye head coach Erima Edionasa Samuel Bwetu eno nsamno no na kwatoko coach Eric Tinkler enso echese kwa bia suru fabudie nejisia wo mu na we ina no omo efa ne sese ndedie World Cup inti game no 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again Dreams FC, BB and Ghost Stars Ebo Positi, Aye Utimus Ghost Stars, and Sunny Aye Positi Ebebo, and Nabrikum Chasin Vision FC, we Aye Week 4 matches and no Air Passo, na Yan Tuan Samuel So, and 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
12: Oko United team, no, ampa, the pride of Oko. Yeah, na nsei, they have a test course, no, ewo, reduce wana norao. Ase, baby, ya, kububo na, team na, mamu ni Oko United, but, omu pe kwedi, edi, ball, no, ebe, shay, atine mua, ariyo, usap. Na, nini, na, ne, so the management of a team, you know, and a man about it. Many are free to any supporters, you know. So I'm saying, yeah, I mean, so me, a deal. But team, you know, I say, well, only, Ura, yeah, supported, yeah. It's a team, Ura, for no, FM, yeah. And then I will do a little one, a money again, and more, if it's me, a dear wow, and a separate year.
0: Sana Samuel Tia, San Severo de Tuja, Wabra Nakasua, Tum F1 6.3, Justin Samuel Eric Serbudi, and a year Utimsa Winamu Etna Seno now de Tuja, Yati Emma was some passports, news as so, now Division 1 no matches, no Abatuaso, Aches, a match is CBA Mubai, Diapa, a year 2 no, Senate City, who call a year zone 2 Rose Park, any in Supon Fidelity Babo Nations FC Pro Sports Academy, New Adubiasi, any 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Nenuso ye pa or Sabas, what ya, Yadi Amanano.
13: I'm honored to receive the scholarship to go and further my education and my swimming training in Bahrain. I think I've been working hard at this for a long time, so this is just a testament of my training and all the effort I've put in. I'm excited to once again wear the Ghana flag and put my country on the map and make everyone that's invested their time, effort, and belief in me. I think this scholarship will be a fundamental part of my career, and I think it's only the start of something big. I think from here on, as Madam Farida said, we have World Championships in a few months. This will be my debut at the World Championships, so I think it's an important step for me in my career.
0: Iti Ivan etin nkaro yan kwankwa fama nsu tew na yan fa ensamru na emfesi dia na ya hwe matches ahodo bi atutotwa UEFA Nations League no Usha League A Netherlands and Romania Germany ebo 1-1 Serbia 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
1: 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Our pharmacies and herbal shops. 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
0: Angel Rock Mixture, Becca Samuel, FDA, Ajay Jedi and Kratoya.
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3: 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So,
5: you dream me, Dana, saying you are no more man on it. You almost see a cracker. You almost will know. Yes, you are here. You need Nasia. You are Cabum.
6: Memory Debia, a bonusia, a Pemusia, a question of what a change lay your home, our approach, said the Akuhu, any diabe drufi, the Ehu, near her, the ye, near the Abba, the Enyano, and you can't say,
5: yeah, yeah. Abrochin come on a dim tintim pa.
3: Yabere no ma hudua. 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
7: Robert Davy, make us a free Germany.
8: Kobe. 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
7: Concept no what for Abu Jeffwe Umwe Waman and an emum omu atraman another no mutiki. Womu kura na so program no mwa so project mwa e mwa.
3: Shannon son, say a mimini de bia. 6 p.m. And bugger near Abrochin Company.

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1: It's been 19 years of God's goodness. 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

0: ni ense kachire na odwe ni echem ewa buakea Now the interest of many Ghanaians if you say the Black Stars of Ghana na yani the elephant for every course and ekoshia ye ekosi fem kakra esi fem kakra But achia nemuye ed decha kasebeboy na and empty Carlos Kiras say the mnantian idea he's so proud of their performance. Players in so starti e kasam.
1: Ladies and gentlemen.
0: Sa sabri omenya almost, I mean 2 days or metum de recovery in idea. The Gambia Fungina Yewa Cross Sports Stadium. Yeah, very rebels near the nitty-gritties of what really went on. Name wa Black Stars in Ivory Coast game to me course. Nan koma hu dua kechi bianu yet me. Edi Amao. In team, Ayan was shining so. Sam, and the 2027 AFCON, Yashe qualifies in Ase. Enwa, aye. Adaje ni poso mouda se ni. Na Ghana, your first game, no. And kwasa ni adudu onwa, eshushen wa. 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what's the way forward what can probably be the approach ya or see edi komi ya miya dumwa dabrada if you can predict se approach in by then Tuesday ewa Cross Sports Stadium against the Gambia sa game no eye tough Yeah, Basu Yepa. And also AFCON qualifier. Blasters of Ghana, your second group game wa. Yede Ebabe Shesu. 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The Atlas Lions of Morocco, Womo Ewa Game, Ebaso, the Desert Foxes of Algeria, Womo Inano Ewa Game, na the Super Green Eagles of Nigeria, including the Chipolopolo or the Copper Bullet of Zambia, Womo Inano Game, Ebaso, the Stallions of Burkina Faso, Womo Ewa Game, Sahodwa, Ebaso, Yamia Dumwa, and the Internansu Ebesa Boeche. 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Basu Yami Aduma Ghana Premier League. Of course, we don't lose sight on a Accra House for game. Omane Karela. Kobo Ewa Tamale Nunso Ehun. 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Now, Division 1. Enter match week 2. Division 1 enter match week 2. Sa games in enso. Every pemu, you better take to Hunafi. Yasha and Samoa, you bet to me a kanfa National Division 1 league in enso. Eh, na, you to me, Eddie Hun Komopi, enso, I will show enso. Na, ewa manone ensemono. 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Enra, the Orange of Netherlands. How many the Diamantshaft of Germany? And the question here. Now, and when I'm saying show, so, me the kind of prediction in my ukra. Say, I'm going to go 1-1 on Bebo 2-2. Full time, I'm going to draw. And I'm going to be able to win it. Now, I'm going to as such. Na Yogin Norbert Club. Yogin Norbert Club. Oh, yeah, manager. Edema the German Shaft of Germany. Wakasa kakra. Edia faka I have enough for Jama Musiala. And no pay ye bevrim ewa manani and some abra. The foreign minister. Eric Kasedu Bwedi Ekejuadan Kasa Tanasia. Ye the San Sabino Ebebemu. Ellen Brand Harlan. Enwa. Me catch us a Halan to score. Enwa Halan si fembo two goals. Edema no way team no. Aye. Inti ye bevrim. Now it was a frustrating night. What you say? It was indeed a frustrating night here. Echo ye. A frustrating night, you massa. Echo de ma Portugal woman as not him no Cristiano Ronaldo no jinim and no one go pe. Senes abet in Dingrofon, one go pe and a coco piemu. Na Linus Scaloni. Edia Babi Tudra say, this is the right time. This is the right time. I just say, the best selectors of Argentina, woman national team, no, on the BD, farewell to Lionel Messi. Farewell to Lionel Messi. Lionel Messi, and sem, and so et atoye de Zidane, of course, and they Zidane, a bonny first game, Edema France, having took over from Rani Dean, Eddie Didier Deschamps. Didier Deschamps. Our the Leblanc of France, our national team, so Akachi. Way and in summer hoodwa, and upon Yasin Konya, our the ultimate sports show, so a Sempa 94.7 FM, and I said that 105.9 FM, so no, yeah, the Asia Waham, and the headquarters of Ghana Sports, and until 70 P, and yeah, the Bremonan. Yes, a basso bar and a major pie. A basso bar and a major a pie. And in Tim Yumakobia da Roma. And I know pay Yedi and Sama Hudwano Yedi Ebranti Makacha Ose. And Sama Yedi Ebe. Kompu Ghana. Womu Ekahu be Belmote Kahu. And Yedi and Samu Ebana Venom Water. Womu so e tatu ye pastum energy drink. And so Ekahu. And of a Sintas Tank of Franco Trading Enterprise. Womu inano Ekahu be Edele Fonso. Boy, I couldn't say Nara so, and of a DSTV, your home of entertainment. Womu in Anno Chesene, Womu air, boy, and sister, Mr. Sabin Predecessor, Crobo Farinian, near the Semne Pian Fitty and the Friday Yer Copense, non Kuno Ebebo, Nafe Womu, etumi apemu, and Tin Samne Diana Dorso, Nesafotesi di Hunkomo, our headquarters, our Sempa, 94.7 FM, and a Yadi Ebram meeting at the Nana Kweku, main submit from a king, Kaninja. Yet to more better than the India, and as I brand a dear duha, Sumaina, Nes, Ekasa, and who and Crony, but where the kind at a bed nego commence and cow show, so if you saw their same passports news at 6 and all abraying. Na in between time, yebeko na afeno newspaper headlines. Set Dazi Gomwa Jama Deshe at the Samu Bosono Abba and Wetino ye de medadjini ebe twan komano so edi amount. 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Womu ebe boyama discussion and so ye situated the matters in a very well. And so e will show this into monsu hunsem and so Ebeba, na ya kwa jama na ninsam na ye ba, niye di sumaina tatu ofise, nansu no games bebebe, wama mu follow me wo Facebook ni di, anua omu fasi kakakra 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What you say? You're unchangeable. We go again. International games are hot one so eba. Na yadin samno etimi ebamu and so el hodmo. Now from the extreme or the external production room, no, you're Samuel Kwada de Yerenchi Sky. And a director of sports ewo fidemha. Wano eta tour and a yedi show no ebrebo no kran e director show no ankasa. And a yedi Asia wo. Dennis Asamwa the senior presenter Latula. 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Songo Mbampenifu Akadina Womina Kajubede nuhu enanopeyi yedi bremo hey Asampa 94.7 FM the headquarters of Ghana Sports and then Friday, September 25. Yankwenim, ne yenin koma hodu onwa.

0: Okay. 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Seto, good morning.
1: Morning.
0: Nabi Biabo Kwadia.
1: Oh, Kwakuman Samuya Pa.
0: But I say, you know, quite Greek and care. especially Carlos Queiroz, where is the concern about VAR? Any qualifies in the of you say no being to be said, go so in some so a she be not ruling out and Nanka Van,
1: your man, a vow of Buake.
0: Son of Walker. A lot of Nkofo are of the same opinion, sir. That penalty, GTA Ghana, no, but you know, no, near tennis, sir,
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1: All right, but gomo german dey she said dazi and I will tell you, I will newspaper headlines are and they are cancer. Now, make our say, Uber to me when you are at him, I will doom online.com.

0: com na afin koma ewo honi nanso wetumi edweni akwa kwodiechi na yetumi abochi etumi ede amount ye live and in charge on social media eya sempa 94.7 fm on YouTube asempa 94.7 fm on YouTube in team obe journey on YouTube in suna fe wo do comment no ayeden aba aha fa wo comment bre especially eno game wa yene Ivory Coast eko share ye no. So what's your game ni bia? Saying we see who game no. Saying we see who game no. What will be your recommendation in going forward? So for us Tuesday your game against the Gambia a concern. So what's your game ni bia? Yamia dumwa Tuesday yane the Gambia our game. O recommendation saying NBC akwa koyo. What do I drink chane ba ya ba kinkan a day amount? Nemum. Di uhuni. What you say? Aha, di uhuni. If indeed you want your message, say, yebe kain, ewo, if you deni suwa, di uhuni, those personal attacks and we know, unnecessary. Made what the bar, and yade me boeche, inti di uhuni. Make sure, u kan wasem, but, we are very constructive about what you are talking about. No personal attacks on the show. Inti for a dream channel, ewo YouTube platform in so ewa sempa 94.7 FM nafi. Yenim komo na yenko yenim. Set ewa ha inti yadime dadjude no ebe tuaso. 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
1: blasters need the on tank come papa we say need the so come on me hanu na and yes o come on man say Henry the HD and you so Henry the HD say Henry the HD to tunyoma Ghana Premier League ni yebo 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
0: preparation
1: quality material e matter upon all preparation bi a obey bi a no so wo ko sia quality ne dia it will expose you sanet ye won se hwe me de ma Mediama prepare very well. And more Cote d'Ivoire, kwa. Oko siya TP Mazembe na quality no one. Obe expose you sanet ye.
0: That's true.
1: It comes surprise ni si once. Won say wa wonim wo de sumai inverting mart bi ho obeye ya won say we de mart be ni timi na chick be bre but won no was 1-0 opponent in intimi ti o eye surprise aya na e happen
0: yeah that's true
1: so no matter the person you do so we see quality na sumai wa so betimi aye si na de etie ne say eno against Cote d'Ivoire won say Cote d'Ivoire for now say that bo game bi abeka say extraordinary bi a Nti omo bogana saying
0: statistics e buy e no na you too close I mean statistics no Cote d'Ivoire for crab or saying we share
1: sometimes they do by 61-39
0: yeah
1: e do by been number say aba I mean 55-45
0: yeah na no plan ye we match no na e wo 59-41
1: yes
0: ball possession so we total shot at Cote d'Ivoire for boy omo bo total shot of 12 ye bo total shot of 11 e wo game nim omo nya 3 shot on target ye nya 2 shot on target big chances at Cote d'Ivoire for nya in A2 and omo shape 2 ye nya bi ye ntumi anhye
1: unim se make us a second half, no? And you must sign a car. Especially a car bears 20 minutes to full time.
0: Game,
1: because your ball 60 minutes we no short on target na Ghana Mobi.
0: Okay. Your boss 60.
1: Your boss 60 minutes we no short on target na Ghana Mobi.
0: Your two ni na no e ba je say
1: your two ni na no e be whereby we introduce Benjamin Tetemuni afenage am start say omo bo omo boss what no. But the do baby, I make but I mean, Fatao is a hack. When no opportunity, more will blast us.
0: Yeah.
1: He must able. And a blast. Say, at least opportunity now when you know, and so utilize it. And yes, I did do baby, yeah, my minimum from Sam Ru. Because the kind of ball now, so, and right in the second half. She born, I mean, expectation, no. Na mi huni se born no nyana. E juma na e sort de born ne yen. Sort be called to be born na baby. Or born na baby. Emra, e wo yet de ho. Gideon, un se Gideon de, wa bo to the highest level, we meet a lot of players. In te du baby ase, un slo.
0: Jikun su bae na nye ba.
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0: They come back and
1: they do. Tu si wa no wa ho de. Uma pepe mu kwanya ombe ye djuma omo de beye omo bo no omo bo ni bebre o but the sabone be come on sa
0: yeah omo nimi no de bo ni beye
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0: afi
1: 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Pate will not go back. Se pate ne bo defenders ne ni mwa. On go back. Bon on ti obi make it so se. And I say be ko flanks. And I say be ko forward.
0: On the ball progression ne di o ya de. Pate di. So our flair and our skill.
1: Because
0: and our experience.
1: Yes, but it's a simple bar. O di opa. Go and
0: check. Unlimited a play.
1: Unlimited a play. No. Bon ni be kanen sa. Obi he ni defenders. Instead I say be obi he. Ne wingers ni. Ebi a ne forward lines no. Bon ni be kanen sa. Obi will not de kwa chide. Minim sana presso. Unso bi oha, sibo ne de ne type of play no akwa so one de bia se bon ne kuta ni opponent dia onkoye nwadwuma. But se be kan nsa dia na heading. Honestly still, a no man koye mfama blasters.
0: Okay.
1: 11 matches. With one win. And Carlos Cruz, this is the fourth timer. Obo competitive ne fifth time. In the group stage, I will walk out.
0: Yeah, we're in the fifth competitive game. Still, apart from Panama game.
1: Ah, yes, sir, Panama.
0: Yeah, you know. You know, shot on target, goal conversion rate, and it comes back to Nyankofo Ehunwo. Carlos Cruz wa na no ema press conference omko bisa no a wose wa ye adwuma no 47 years na wo no there he doesn't believe say coach bi wa ye yin di because of the style of play and answer the philosophy but onim say coach's philosophy ya na ye winning philosophy into that winning philosophy no di be adwuma but another school of thought in so few say if philosophy no what you say enye philosophy a
1: edi winiba
0: at the end of the day, and you kosi and kosi kwada and kwada. And no game ni for instance. At least, ya boy, shatama ya starti ye nya short on target. Na ya bo boni ya bo 90 minutes. Now starti ye short on target from the 60th minute ye kwadiya. And our chances of winning that game no sign is it ye. When we open a teddy cash, unti, meaning a problem.
1: And what I was saying is, I to say, edu baby, I wouldn't want to ask ye. Say blasters ni yama ye ni anko
0: ya. Then Ibrahim Sulemana no omama nan starti game no. Boy no bo Italy no Ibrahim Sulemana.
1: Ibrahim Sulemana.
0: Yeah, aden omama nan starti game.
1: Un say second half of buy no. It wasn't bad.
0: Yeah.
1: Ewo on the side now no ewo mfifi won. It wasn't bad. Un say Caleb nso e make sometimes where baby a obo bo no it matters. And wo hwe second half na. A two baby no Caleb Jibo no for my chida will make it so say with one or two pass on one Casabeco, ye 18 next year cock or boss or nothing. But if you know, on Sabre drew one mono, not defenders no, on a cover.
0: Your players are your name or more, and no, I'm a missy game in Ibino. Did it also play to the reason why you lose your game in Anna? Players here your name or me to say, and cannot game in a yanya against Ivory Coast, no? Sanka draw our game in Mua. Sergeant Lee Day ni mo. Nanka all prepre. Nanka nya pata o midfielder. Anke game nanka nya different story ana.
1: Well, unse se unya patea. If it is code you are for no so muba ebia 11 or meba 2. And pate will make sure with those figures near Adiano. Jordan with those figures near Adiano. Unse do baby no. I mean 15 minutes to full time, then can see a ticker. Benjamin aside, once say Benjamin, I mean Tete. Once say do baby no, now can see a ticker to the sense say on target no, ye pimbo ne koni nyina ba still. Adia ba kwa ha blasters ni enimu ho.
0: Go scoring.
1: Enimu ho no mo dear din.
0: And go
1: enimu ho dear.
0: Go scoring. Eh Jordan no onim na na say eh ye general problem under this coach.
1: Nisi ye ko walk up, nisi ye ko walk up. Ye ko walk up no. Na Jordan wom under this coach. Ye bo 4 matches and na Jordan wom. How many goals na Jordan mine? Panama, any say one. How many goals? And na Jordan dey mine. I mean, the goals were, and you're the Abeka, so under this coach, you know, Jordan, am I a number of goals at the end of the day? The Abeka said, Jordan, Nimwa, and you see that man, Ra, Yentimi, and your goals, no. But I think, say, Assets now, Charlie, blasters need the
0: Yentim. Because me, on countless occasions, Maka, on countless occasions, say, your blasters before the coach, you know, near she goes super. Before coach Ibebayi, ne she goes so, ne she goes. But ne problem, e conceding, and I'm a boy.
1: See, conceding.
0: Send you conceding. Regardless of whoever know a coach before Carlos Curious, you know, not ye she goes. And Papa, you coach Brighton, if I say,
1: Brighton, who
0: Papa? Papa, you coach, Chris Hutton. And Chris Hutton. First coming of photo, second coming of photo. Usha, second coming of photo, no cry in particular, what the country is shooting, Dian Hua. Bless us, Bomach and Eshe goes. Yeshe, born in the Boni de Yeshe. Ye created chances, we score goals, but no problem, a conceding. In Tabu, a cover to him was a match, you bet me credit 3-2, Okai South Korea.
1: Yeah,
0: 3-2. There's a 5 goals with PA. You concede, be dear, but you win a match.
1: You win here.
0: AFCON under Chris Hutton, ne Tumia Kobo 2-2. Ya shed 2 goals, ya conceded 2 there, but ne ye 1 point. But under Carlos Curious, no chances creation low. Say a beshe goals to cry or get na oba ya shed 2 goals that day. Ya shed 2 da wo. Oba ya say ya shed 2 da.
1: I mean, say Colombia say 1.
0: Eh,
1: and
0: ye ne Wales ebo 1-1.
1: Yeah.
0: Any yeshe Panama 1-0.
1: Any England.
0: Any Croatia yeshe 1-0. Any England 0-0. Any Colombia share 1-0. Any anyone so wakwaji 2-0. Into coaching into me she goes. A one problem into unya tingwa. Or what good attackers no kwa share goes with there. Then it means say bono. She say ya yere kwa tactically when it comes to goal scoring. Any kwa be first we be salute you. Mem kwa man is way. Na set mem fa interview way. Na ye ninkoma because ye de say. Yeah, the Chireya Jini, I would know my hood where you know. But I'm one more the expertise here. I'm met to me at the boy, the technocrat. I'm with the technicalities of the game. I'm met to me at just an impacted game, you know, from the tactical perspective, you know. I'm back home, Kromha. And you're running at a Charles Kodro Asante Boateng. Charles Kodro Asante Boateng, a.k.a. Coach Mboma. Oh, yeah, heavy pa coach. Hey, the tactical nanko hanko de ne board ne bai. Coach, good morning.
2: Good morning.
0: Me pa cha hunem ye de.
2: Ah, boko na mo so.
0: Ewade adu ye su ye hu eye pa. Coach, anopa ye ton safrewa enye boni. Ye yina enim se ye blasters in ye sa kwa bebiem. Inshallah ni vibes ya na ye se ye de ne musa na. Ye tian kwe ye after the World Cup. Ye next game and I say game ye sambo after the World Cup. Na sa kwe, I mean AFCON qualify, say competitive. And pressure ni womu ye pa ye se kusha every course. Enro a game nuan kasa from the blast of the whistle, assembling of the team, performance wise, results e toga. Say and you as a coach, you know, uhu bi BFI.
2: Mestachi in 5 different areas.
0: Okay,
2: na area number 1, every player be a professional or expect to say we be friend a national team. No, you don't need to be informed ahead before you get ready. You have to be always ready that anytime the call up comes, you can fit in and play. Now, all for same circumstances, matter say there are excuses now. Say the core team did not come. The players that represented Ghana yesterday, they did not have character. Character in a sense, say, how can you play with an opponent who kick a ball or no match or prevent you from scoring, or more chance for you to move, or more chance for you to receive ball easily and play? But on FM move on Ulusubona or no Dodge or no ultimate chasing the market. Look at the goal we considered in that 35 yarder blast. Who was marking the one who picked the ball from the right back area now? The wing or the man midfield, the man, another midfield, through them. And they started running to catch up with the one who shot when the ball is rather in our net. And our goalkeeper was sleeping. Once again, I'm saying, a goalkeeper who is not a type A should not be in the post for Ghana.
0: What's a goalkeeper? Coach, I'm telling you, goalkeeper?
2: On your type A, in coaching, we have psychological here. Your characters. Obia will your type A people, your type B, your type C. Type A is very agile, aggressive, and always wanting to do things right. Type B ni a calm. Any situation be a better no or penis. A B ni a good for no demon rano.
0: Between Atizigi and Benjamin Asare, no one a type A and one a type B.
2: Asari a type A, Atizigi a type B. Atizigi prove at training to make sure he's ready for number one, but come be a considered. In coaching, we call them training horses. You convince the technical team he's ready, but anytime he gets into the pool, they can't score you with such way. They fly and touch out. They fly. They go past to fly. Except said, either say, the Achilles stand on nothing. Don't you mean dive it? Because last step in other step in, and the apparel ball out, short line ball. But the original was saying it's very bad for a blast line number one goalkeeper to concede in that manner. You can show except upon except. Goalkeepers have made those saves to get awards. Is that the same with Atizigi? It's all due respect to me, Bodin. It's unprofessional for me to mention it. But the pain people are going through, and the type of course we are getting, and the insults and the bashing that comes from coaches. That is why I'm going on that target. Secondly, Messi will be as one here, mommy. Say, either say, Manusi Subunasu, Nenaya Bute, Obia Nenaya Bute, and didn't dive it quick and react quick.
0: Coach, I don't need a
2: but I don't know how to describe it. Who is so good? I'm nice from Flat Aquine in Nancy. Why be a 9 a.m. in the soldier and for police for security agency be and for home? Woman, you balance. That's why they don't pick them. You can ask experts.
0: The coach, Obia and Nancy Bootman, they be a woman with TV. So
2: they're I'm talking about research.
0: Okay, ABA. Okay, that's fine.
2: ABA. Where am I betting you? I'm speaking out of. Research America crack reason to have military any other things and far to be an annihilate because one reaction response quick reaction they can go now. Our players were sleeping on the day, say your team bought 2 passes, I think 4 passes, it should 235 yada. Nigga show you may shoot to more as a moya ready say, hey, you do be a man. I believe God in a trauma walk on now. Obi make amends because he's a student of the game and he understands the game. I believe and I know he will do that. But having said that, we solving our problems in conceding, are you creating less chance? Your training model is slow into the players are not agile enough. And as we play a system, it is easily read by every opponent or every country. We need to start changing our hands. Moreover, a team that has not created chances, no? And yes, I'll sit back there. The options are, or they working as a or creating zero chances created, on no? New options, yeah, he just pass around and end the training.
0: And why didn't he?
2: Me say, secondly, he created chances, and I created chances.
0: Me patro sa pepepe that your chances creation will form.
2: And will form, so we need to up our game. And moreover, in solving this, we need to bring players who have the character to deliver, the character when Ulusu ya won ya in Tom Premanisi and so I'll be sure of them.
0: The attacking options, you know, to say that who can you pair who no man with the analyze the game, you know. Do you see coach Ninsa, or you're very mindful and particular about your attack, you know, in the department in our field, you know, which area in the office of coach, you know, were you very deliberate and particular about?
2: Me, who be? Because you can't say a defensive coach, why do we concede? Me, who be a defensive coach, why do we concede? If you are building everything I will build in life, your foundation should be solid and strong. Before you play the senior national team, one, your character and on the field of play, your performance, your conceding rate as a goalkeeper, a defender, the way they take you on, the way they dribble you, it's very difficult for you to be dribbled. It's very difficult. Uma, the opponent, who is a tough customer, and my opponent, that's what I'm about blaster. It shouldn't be an average. Now, this is how we can solve it. If we have a coach who always, they say, meaning who is a defensive minded, why do our players mark side? They are always on the side of the opponent. They are not behind them before they receive a pass. But when we have the ball, they are always behind us. So they don't allow us to receive unless every pass come back. Because you cannot take him on. This is where nimble footed men and ball jugglers. Anything we take you on by dribbling. The pass is in a quiet return, a personal. Because the opponent is behind us. But here in the side, you can decide to meet any face here, let me shoot you. What did we say in our World Cup? What any face here shoot you here? Croatia, Meboa. And what baby, every coach wanted to say.
0: Yeah. Long range, Sano.
2: So, why is our goalkeeper not taking 35, 40 meter yard shots? And we hope. Why do we get fullbacks, any defensive midfielders, they only become aware when a shot is taken against us. We share long range now, share now. The movie, you know, I'm on studio, I'm on it. So before the pass went to the one who shot,
0: okay,
2: or dodgy one, the share one, tell me. A slow pass from the right back, a call center, remember? And I sent and quickly one, when Jinas one touched on the video, and Obama. Offensive midfielder in the zone 2 area. Odu on an also control ball across personal banana on also to us. New zone trainer. You shoot 2 ball penny in our six or no game. I go to our city. Sorry.
0: Coach, Wadama, I mean, what's your team when you use from goalkeeper Lawrence Atizigi, Gideon Mensah, Jerome Opoku, Alexander Jiku, Abrantia, Nidin Ede Kojo Opon Pepra, and so a starting game nibi. Na afe ye ban fin fina yenya Abrantia Nididu Kwesisibo, Caleb Yirenchi, Bonsuba, and Fatau Isaku, and a senior man Brendan Thomas Asante with his team. Why and over first 11 man who said coaching yan wrong?
2: Oh, on yan wrong because options are fair. No. Sanka ya can say okay. Why necessary for fair na one fair and no meeting ya can be brave. But ukase why no yan wrong? Those were the players who were available because Nikoti Nankasa and Kono, Omoche and Omoche.
0: That's a second half team, no, a bit stable, gave us something convincing. Than first half performance, or more free bench by no, as almost bam, almost sacra game in any kakra.
2: Yeah, that has been Ghana always when we are down. Everybody wants to prove why he was sitting on the bench to make the technical team look bad, and that's a baby. And when things are not right, they raise their energy. But those who start, the one who spoke to them for them to come and deliver in the second half. Why didn't the person channel the same energy from the beginning for them to deliver like they did in the second half? Okay. So what am I saying?
0: Matthias,
2: moreover, in solving such we know, we need to constitute a local blaster as soon as possible. Anytime your FIFA break cannot be been, and see a frame more than 40 players. One more bar. Why are Enko Bina coach? No, one year back up. No, only local based players. No one ever bought. after blaster you training, you be a coach mistake. No one, so we any option we want, so be plan, we be any performance, we be thing that's happening quick. What is it? Say we local blaster, we have. Ah, we solid. Any compromise local blaster? Players are they are delivering. We be who say we are delivering to your friend. Our quality, you can defend the call up. I'm out of board. A committee be our best to say one more place now. Friend assume and back by records. Go more back the court in our friend on open the new room. So I feel 40, but on the list of a friend of 40. Where the canon blast upon training be a one look at blast and rebel. Send a better coach in the new option at all. Say, Ochina be me pen number 2. Local blaster for no honor. Any where we outside professional players no. I about outside no. So in base no. A bull via. They be an one bobanopa, one sample you may. But one no bear non residential. Not blaster for nine residential.
0: Oh, okay.
2: You understand?
0: Yeah, but yes, yeah.
2: Sample what you must say. If you know of a backup be at something to 2 years, you know. FM. Only on slow
0: and lay. Oh, okay. Because before the game, stand by that.
2: Yes, before the game, on my 80th, yes, sir. The players are after Ruby or this every so could be not enough. So the narrative after the game, no, why is it coming like one question or why? But she also very nasty, giving her excuses. No, now we didn't come to the party, you said, we need an interview. No? In the way he's speaking, that's what he means. And now, having said that, if we do that, we call local player. Blaster players. Every weekend, Thursday, near release you home. No, I don't come home games. What am I saying?
0: Yeah. Coach, they say, what's the
2: reason? I'm not going to have a lot of money. I'm not going to have a lot of money. Government has a family salary. No, no feeding on you. And they shouldn't be based far in Pram Pram. Because of the traffic nature on the road. Pram Pram road, traffic road also.
0: Okay, I think that's one for the future or in going forward. But yeah, your game, another qualifier against the Gambia on Tuesday, our Accra Sports Stadium. So see, you call you so way no. Any player see a boy here no more say bye. Now, cause young creative chances, na young saying she go see. Coach, and then yeah.
2: Okay, make our way from the start of the goalkeeping department, no. Up to the striking. And Obi Otiemi team ye. Me we are now share points and be making now interviews are menemwaye based on blaster, how to defend, how to attack there.
0: Okay.
2: Any areas that we shouldn't give chances for them to concede.
0: All right.
2: Now the goalkeeper's distribution should be excellent and at all times, no, playing forward. The goalkeeping department.
0: Okay.
2: It was said or yet a good communicator, a director, and a commander.
0: So in this case, the keeper will say yes, some way. Say no, okay, can you do? Say, oh, the answer say keeper, na na.
2: Yes. Shall any any interest also sell him? Or shall any any uncle be preventing balls? Be brief. The club yes, shall not be brief. Any any. Or balance was yes, shall not be used to say. Yes, shall. I mean, in India, and Basimun in our only and that boy is very agile and swift. Obi Obema asari competition. Ni anya more asari.
0: So no na ma competition ama Didi Dramani kwa beka se omu yoko number one. Where yoko number one? Where yoko number one?
2: And who be the CEO of national team blaster? Go keeping department out there. Who him your betty? I'm telling you.
0: Okay, until Odi asari betu Tuesday. Then why again?
2: Yes, the backline should be the same backline that played at the World Cup. So when you know ma. Where is that Senaya? He's not part.
0: Yeah, Senaya pray walk up no, on Saint Jinan in our Sunton.
2: Who is the next backup at the World Cup for Senaya?
0: Ali the Seidu. On also pull it out due to injury. Your friend, but we pull it out due to injury.
2: Okay, the next backup backline should be a solid backup. And I'm going to say it. Whoever be there, who the team are making. And Sessa or Allah crosses the two fullbacks. And since my opponent is turning with ball, if you see no ball, be a bit my winger be an so pamono or pamono by proper marking, which is in the correct place, ball side, you can see the opponent and can see the ball. But what I say, who said, fill the full backs no line, the line. And they have to come inside a bit. Not the body half, a check opponent, the body half. In general, who born, say a man, in general, Alpha Brelma, Yan Mantemba, Yan McKenna, who set opponent in the first touch, not here from Boya Daji, and yes, I we are from no.
0: Okay, now from
2: all the backline, they have to be mad dogs. Excuse me for the word. Mad dogs in the sense that the opponent
0: come out about the mana.
2: Yes, semi bar, Nippon who said Miss Guran and I have a phone. But we need more, me mono, and I'm a home canoe. That type of aggression. You have to be aggressive, agile, and have speed with intelligence. Technically, you need to be good.
0: Now, midfield attack.
2: No, maybe central. A central defender, no, we need a carpenter character. Obi Otini Noki here and it's more dini.
0: A carpenter character.
2: Me say, aggressive, agile, nimble footed, both feet works, me kick.
0: And then the old terminologies, and a carpenter character, and a
2: mad
0: dog.
2: Okay. Because when I go more technical, only technical people will understand, and they'll be asking questions again. Obia or ba or banning you on the boss side. Or you're more technical, you born poor pia. And if you to Bobby, I'll never think of the interior defender. I'll foul. Okay. This refers to the ball, and the other defenders, you know, they have to be commanding the midfielders. We're so Timmy Kasha. And yet, now, in midfield, the midfielders, you know, the pivot, the Yazibo Bono.
0: Yeah.
2: SN is scanning and then the passing on both foot, how to be more aggressive, free flow, and very quick. The body posture, a set of blocking shots, short line shooting, and his own was with the channel. And the Juma says, so, you know, it's a shoot in the defensive area of the pivot, you know, a set goalkeeper. And before the goalkeeper will be blamed, the midfielders were sleeping on duty. What am I saying? That area, you shoot to make a way, no one could hear me interview somebody, my young man with more.
0: No, I've been a pressure for this year, walk up. No, and once a boom for much time, one a bessay.
2: Now, near my mechanic, you don't allow crosses in defense in the central area. No, when a cross is coming from the left and right, you know, the two center backs, much a pool, but on the 6 yard line. Now, go to another for 6 yard. No, I'm a six-yard line, but cross over, you attack the first hole and clear out. People to also allow shot around the also archibio penalty area. Then,
0: yeah.
2: As I said, the piano, a higher share, there's no room for you to shoot. Even receiving passes there, no better touch it, they are quite. Because aggressiveness are there, but you're sliding from the ground
0: okay.
2: Over the winning ball. Now, offensive and attacking defenders should be ball jugglers. One should be a ball passer, a game changer. Obia and your ball, Biana, your controls and your ball. One will go now on this channel. Before I'll be receiving pass, I'll be shooting. You need a man pass on control. Pass on a man and I'll catch it back. Pocket room. Or receiving your tenure and the first match was good for him. Or receiving a good banner that would be in his Abin Kumo. Or Kasa. And oh boy, at Riff's level, he shouldn't score as Riff's. And yet, Angelo. I share one Riff's level. Then, face side, Nashen. Go to the BBDBGD. They shouldn't shoot there. In that arc area, no matter what, they shouldn't make crosses against us. They shouldn't shoot in front of the arc.
0: Okay.
2: Now, our wingers should have speed and composure. They should be explosive wingers who has good composure and good passes of the ball. That even when strikers are late, they can pass straight at 20, 35 meters into a goal, not without shooting. Our strikers should be more mobile. Say, Ojina and Yamana, and your movement be obeying over man pass. And you should move 7 to 9 times on each pass.
0: That is your wingers.
2: Your wing, no, your strikers, Jamaica.
0: Oh, strikers, okay.
2: Your wingers should have pace and be good crossers of the ball and should be able to come to midfield and play because they are partial midfielders and to help their fullbacks. When in difficult times. So when they lose the ball, they have to come to middle to close the middle. And he enforces the opponent, no more line. I know sana be ai ma ye presse ha ye be with it through.
0: Okay.
2: In attack, our strikers should be mobile and changing positions at all times, but most importantly, they should be shooting at goal and always running diagonal in a 3 meter, 5 meter, 2 meter intervals, all diagonal. Sana be will make it first touch where obviously goalkeeper. No one said. And should be pressing, tirelessly pressing. Back pass, ball, yeah, be. Now, near my brother, why any? So, open and dig it a ball, be as I see a marking one tight. 1-1, and says will be IA free. Apart from a book, first, when they make IA free. So, okay. That will force the opponent to kick long, and our midfielders should be ready to win second balls because our center defenders will pick all area balls. All right. And then we come the game. So, we will control.
0: All right. Coach.
2: And we should be creative enough. At all times, you have set the traps. Opponent to money, they are punishing. And one, I'm a dish of money, I didn't know. Machina, I'm a bonnet three. Set the traps.
0: Coaching Boma.
2: Who the check your records? Olympics with the ball three in 15 minutes.
0: Yeah, why? So why did you mind there? No, no, coach.
2: What I say? In 15 minutes, smash any three.
0: Yeah. What? Well,
2: Mr. Titra, so Tom Pepe punish you.
0: With all this, yeah, what can I no pay? I mean, one may the terminologies, and of course, I mean, you wouldn't name. As a technical or tactical person, no, well lay all this foundation in Amaye. What about the personnel? Your personnel, say, bet you be executing the working.
2: Yeah, will be. But before you invite them, you need to check. They see, because we are a player, be or up here, our national team, you know, they don't give correct information about their players they are giving you, so that they can be part of a World Cup. Now, when you have benefits, you know. What am I saying?
0: What am I saying?
2: Since you see a FIFA player up here, World Cup, it's Yama Club or Bono. Well,
0: Koji.
2: Well, because FIFA Chia, clubs, you know, when they appear at World Cup, you know, they give them, you don't get the vivid information, but the player who come to Blaster should carry a high profile performance and also who is not injured, fully fit and ready to deliver, who has played more than 80 minutes in last 5 games.
0: Okay, all right. Yeah, but that's it. May I sure say, maybe I would be running. Would the PAD be our TBA no at it? Yeah, okay, I say. Yeah, better say, Yamia Duma Tuesday. You being who the changes are, who call it for any change in attitude.
2: Why? Agassi, Solomon Agassi.
0: Oh, man, friend, so was South Africa. Oh, man, friend.
2: Anna, there's this goalkeeper, so I'm sorry, yeah, the power of South Africa, Freddy Kasari,
0: yeah, and also Ayadi, but coach and friend, you had the three goalkeepers in a call, yeah, World Cup, and no one, oh, man, you the Ginemu.
2: Maybe start the view. I want to know, Eddie, I mean, criteria are different goalkeepers, hey, Daddy.
0: Na sempa studio kokomlemle here will be same as am with any say same with just say do you share Carlos Curious ni Fatao
2: no the department Fatao will tell us because goalkeeper concede all the time and will concede the brie I be a friend no me tiazie
0: say goalkeeper ni waka ni ho asem we dey yan fan no nsi na yan show Tuesday game no coach yamuche yan show Tuesday game no ni ebe ba no na ya sa be hwe say all these problems I was citing, yeah, any solutions I would buy. I'm here because this is the headquarters, and I'm sure every single member of the FA or the Black Stars and pay Amutio. And if indeed you pay change, yeah, now what can you know, coach? Would you tell me so? I'm off, and you enter to the
2: one. And that's what with the character say, whoever is representing Blaster at the senior level, the mistakes necessary. An ordinary person, when you become an ordinary person, to say, be a supporter on a technical man, should see it. It should be seen by a technical person. Not an argument for to prove the way a mistake.
0: Okay.
2: What
0: okay.
2: But when it becomes visible, then the mistake is very huge and it's alarming.
0: Okay. Yeah, but that's the coach. Now, coach, I don't know what trend is. We are where's our trend.
2: A minimum, then I see.
0: Na from Olino si se you know ya kwahi what's the way forward because my tete me who stories na is what's the way forward
2: me what team be camp na ebia and then you may and me the penalty paper so it me ba ma mo e contest exclusive but me pese
0: ya mo team ni di ba region man na we shame say dey
2: me camp obi abi hu
0: ah we can region na region team ba
2: kwana o me okay Western North.
0: Oh, Western North.
2: Yes.
0: And then some more shabba children. On your credit and on your teams of poor coaches. Obikunu, obikunu,
2: Sama, listen, your money coming. Meaning, but anyway, you mean, not your baby, not when you're exclusive, not the ama.
0: When I say, are there your positive? I can pen out this paper, so then I tell whom I am, Nanka, yeah, yeah.
2: Metemoa, maybe, dear ma'am, I can't hear me penal, Minsanko, can say, me, I'm a pedada. What am I saying?
0: All right.
2: Into my mini, yeah.
0: Yeah, but I see. Coach Mboma. Now always be on available to your platform in our field. When also our offer ne experience kakra wo ewo field in eso no. What dear boy coach and pay better see. We wish you all the best. Ewo baby awo. Na we are looking forward to the good news in birthday. Ebeba. Na yen su yedia tum amam the headquarters it here for and so it me afabinti coach Mboma and yatin in kano set
1: Mboma dear Ukraine. Last task need the way I know see.
0: Ejujemuno.
1: Ana no. They won't send some more kind nyina na obi sa no no say you was material no ho na your qualities no ho na. Say be a defender you be all
0: your coach no. Ebia coach no who problem na wo huni bi o. But ebia no more no mo work camp say no mo ye adwuma. Ebia no ni solution no wo omo mo ho say
1: say. Say Lawrence Atizigi. And at this guinea coach went kwang. Every coach be over baby.
0: Ofreno, Omaneda.
1: Omaneda.
0: Ofreno, Omaneche.
1: Every coach be over baby. Omaneda so concede. Or Jipa.
0: So.
1: And Ghana phone so you're happy with it. And na man for sending messages said, na I anti goalkeeper bakupeni. And at then always be a Lawrence at this
0: game. Sube catch us. At then, yes, the coaches know be answer. Yeah. Inti a honey dear, you jam.
1: Inti a honey dear. Me to send the abego so fatal, that be fatal. Fatal, hon, my baby coach be our baby. You soon. In go for Nedi, I mean, one is a, see, as a son, not a goalkeeper's trainer.
0: Okay.
1: Not a goalkeeper's coach. And you go keep us coaching, Juan.
0: Coaching, I'm so
1: coach, every coach be your head coach, be every manager be an ever interested who keep the post.
0: The post. Okay.
1: Every manager be a.
0: Okay. Yabe kwaba, na moshaba, na tenase, ene anopeyi. Mamenka was a set, number way, and one is to say, did you test messages? No. Was a man for complaints, I said, messages, and I can't control. Into 0244. 340-426 0244-340-426 0244-340-426 Wow, person will send a test message, you know. And one of the way SMS and a befana for Adrian Channel, so it me about our show, and so El Hodomo. Na senior presenter, Dennis Asamoah Alatula, and one in Namco, Nase, and SM, what a theater checker crania, dear Hokuran, who are rabbot than so, and Arish in Afe, or then a Calante, no Quatriano Rim, and no Japo to form Buakeno, Nanya Sam Kitu. Good morning. Otemenka. Now you saw what was here. Oh, ala phone ni was said there no one call here. Or the phone you were here no sign the call. And then they be hard you mun check man. Ala waso. Ah. Mun check my yes remwa mun check my. Okay. Senior presenter ala tool online. Okay. Ala good morning. Oh. Hello, good morning.
3: Morning, Nathan.
0: Oh, jina ye uwe jaya piebra bo ntika kana line into my wife. Na, bibi abo kwa de.
3: Oh, nyam.
0: Hmm. Jina ye kakana, sa, wa line itu chesi, ya wa network challenge, ya wa side, no end ho. Inti jina ye kakama ye nafe, no, ya sum up with you. What really went on yesterday and what you think about the way forward am I team no yami aduma going into a next game Tuesday yami tawon ka wote menka emfa yebekwaba na bibian so etimi ayekama anti no mo good morning.
4: Good morning, though.
0: Bibi Aboko.
4: Mami
0: Meshai. Mami Meshai. Now this week, and I say, now, when I say, last week, Samra Boy.
4: Aye.
0: Hey, now, the Ukoye game, wa. Ukoye game, out to me, the 3 days, 4 days. Hey, what you do, I tell you, for pa. Do question, baby, sir. Oh, Miss Harry.
4: That is now a good one, sir.
1: Who's in the top, no, sir? Yeah. Who can watch him? Let me talk with our counsel, of course, Samra Boy, who's a team man.
0: Yeah, the doctor and she is a boat to us and India.
1: Oh,
0: about 2 months, 3 months, and that should be
1: the
0: moment.
1: And it's a bonnet program.
0: Well, good morning once again.
4: Good morning.
0: Bibi, you're fine.
4: Bibi, come. La, I'll pay. Me use when you are
0: brain.
4: Me use when you are brain. Mr. Collins, the Inchiano, Sisiano, slot, no. I'm saying, what's up, Beshe? Slot for the meantime. It's Inchia, Mr. Collins, they are not paying for.
0: Mr. Collins, they?
4: Yes.
0: Inchiano, no pay.
4: CFO.
0: Oh, yes. He's a very handsome man.
4: Yeah, resource now.
0: San and the BBS, it's a resource. We are about Tuesday,
4: you be shashim. Said they now would didn't come on. What's they said they when you are Black Star, they should many bring on. It's match day four. Many are bring pa na. Usha fixtures na pay me till now. Can be say games na your top liner no. Kotoko Diana your top liner. And me know ya jenge game back wa. Na say between me actually both coaches need your own person here this season. Then again, has he called Carella? You bet you come on here match and said you know other games because so across all the league centers. You are you better division one. You enter into match day two, but match day one no can you bet you come on who say pattern be a start here because so you be analyzing the pattern of all the teams from mobile division one, zone two, zone three.
0: Okay.
4: Yeah, why in what chance? No, when you say division one, you bought 30 games. Premier, you bought 34. Now 30 games, you bought back 29. But when you say team or person chance to be qualifying, no, even the first game, no, to me who the intentions, no, of the club. In TB D Hong Kong. But you start with the Premier League.
0: Now, okay. Ghana Premier League. League
4: yes, Ghana Premier League. Now match day one come. Match day two come. Match day three come. You enter into match day four, but then after match day three, you know, Kaninja team some you're unbeaten in the summer text, you're unbeaten in the league so far. Now, summer text three matches our bono Kaninja we win two and our draw one. Ni draw near against Asante Kotoko Ofi.
0: Summer test. We win two,
4: yes.
0: Ah, so, Koshe Diana,
4: and Oshe Karela Ofi, and our bebo draw against Kotoko. How to focus on beating, yes. How so you're unbeaten? And you could have 7 points, you could have 2 wins. One draw. The first win or record will fear Brekum Chelsea. Echo baby any gold stars for sure. And the last game of Bon will fear against Bechem United. And at that game and day in a draw. Then again, Medeama Sporting Club Kaninja one more game to play. And game or one against Port City. Any outstanding game, match day two outstanding fixture. But as it stands now, two games are Medeama Aboni Nani a draw against Vision. And against Dreams FC 2-2 and Medeama once they some kuta top stars but the two games of Mabu are winning 1-1 2-2 against Vision against Dreams FC into a more one outstanding game yet to be played.
0: Vision draw.
4: And almost say our last outstanding game against Port City next week Wednesday and number one with TNA. Normal share some unbeaten run number San Tuaso and number keep it by weekend way. Almost will league game up on the boy league table. No, now you have performance of the teams, no, but then yes, unbeaten run, no, Kotoko, you're unbeaten, Summer Test, you're unbeaten, House of Folk, you're unbeaten, Post City, you're unbeaten, and Medeama Sporting Club, you're unbeaten. But newly promoted club akwa yon beat your positive ne ni abrepa positive soon lose game but one outstanding game two matches pena wabo in the league now league table also are very interesting and they top on the league log no teams ni bi omo mo yon beating run no muna mukuta top honom no
0: okay
4: it's a House of Folk a battle or top Samatex a battle or top Asante Kotoko and so ekuta a ni point on so battle on so yon beating with two draws one win almost so they battle almost try say league you know on between our community share 7-7 points has summer text 7-7 points has summer text basically only stars when you say no pen or the only team Okuta two home wins after match day three. We need two games ni now of ye. Only you be any problem be now. We are on the same chain. On the 6 points, nature so we lose back and away we need two home games. 6 points. Then Asante Kotoko 5 points, two draws, one win. Then again, DBB United, newly promoted club of 4 points, Vision were four. Ashanti Gold were four, Ediana were four,
0: and Kotoko two blacks. Draws. You know? Yes, it means three games. Our bon, we are home one.
4: We are home,
0: and we are back with two.
4: Nini Nasu
0: one draw. Nini draw.
4: Then our home
0: we to be positive.
4: But then you have relegation battle. Ashanti and Sao. Ashanti Heart of Lions.
0: And oh, yeah, no baby.
4: Then that be two, three matches. Na yabo. Three matches. And our bon. And Heart of Lions that 17th place. Heart of Lions. Lions records no. Three matches our boni fi again be on Shego.
1: A Semper FA.
4: Against Ediana, match the 1-0-0. Against Swedro Blacks, match the 3-0.
0: The name near cause who team name.
4: Yes, and these are games, sir. I was so winning. Nana me boy. We are good to say so winning.
0: Me team ne Pando Heart of Lions.
5: Oza.
0: Yeah. Me team pa Pando Heart of Lions. Yeah, Ministivo and Kasai. I don't know. And if you say last season to say Nana, good morning.
5: Good morning.
0: My chibi Bibia.
5: Oh, Yamia Dum, be fine. Be fine.
0: And that's why two Kennedy are no ship out.
5: I said, Yamia Duman, I watch you send me. A better man to some cacra. What does he say? Tama is his one, and you man, I was so. Somebody, a woman, I knew ye, more time, not trapping one and another. So, does he
0: trap an archibald? I pass to you for
5: the year time in the year. Eddie and Crack Council, all the Mitchell, quite demon on the night.
4: Games I will fear against Heart of Lions and against Samatex.
5: Samatex, the other co. Say what day? Oh, day. Minimum the crowd who knows some boy. Hey, yeah, you know a blue.
4: What be called?
5: What's the Obab last time match be mribi? And then you become home. And no one's ever next year.
4: You actually tell us the statistics of the league. You have about 26 matches, but Anga Kaninja also by this time you about 27. But your one outstanding game said they make a media money positive. But you have about 26 matches in the league. You actually 63 goals. Interesting, positive, Anna. 63 goals. In 26 matches.
0: Oh, yeah.
4: Yeah, it's a league in terms of...
0: Yeah, averagely, then it means 2-3.
4: Yeah, yeah. Now, it's a positive my league. Now, home wins in your 15, away wins in your 3. And you are recording just after match day 3, you are recording just 3 away wins. Then, again, draws near 8. Now, it's an opponent, no quite aware. Eh, I'm not fighting for draw. Any dear balance, I won't say Kotoko against DBB draw, Kotoko against Samatex draw, Ness a resource, our teams need quite aware. I'm going to turn it out. 43 goals, Yashe will fear out of 63, you know, and at 20, eh, away goals. Yashe first half goals in a 31, second half goals in a 32. Very close. Now, just a tactically coaches need bomb home within both home, the first half and second half will be out to me at what now. But me worry your penalties I am missing this season, you know, out of 7, you are missing 3 you. Out of 7, you're missing 3. But who didn't say? I saw your worry. I saw your positive my league, you know. Your goalkeeper's actually penalty. The lad Ibrahim, actually penalty. Benjamin Asari, actually penalty. Positive goalkeeper, Abdulaziz Karim, such a penalty. Internet just say, yeah, share the impact of goalkeepers. Also. But then the missing rate, you know, your players now, some will improve. And your goalkeepers, you know, so I improve. Division 1 back to back in 2 seasons for positive or best goalkeeper in Division 1 in terms of clean sheets and other about premium no more. Benjamin Asari yenim the impact the lad Ibrahim yenim the experience in the Ghana
5: Retire Richard Atano.
4: match of one.
5: Hey, keep an eye on Abdul Karim.
4: Abdulaziz Karim. Oh, Abdulaziz. Attack why you crowd you now on Chibi.
5: That's what Okoye now coach. Ana.
4: Okoye no. Okoye as a goalkeeper.
5: Eh, Okoye as goalkeeper. Eh, so now no one retire. So Okoye na nimse competition where it is.
0: Oh, so you go keep a school.
5: What about so Baba presenter? I'll be by and when you're going to be now. What are you doing?

0: midfield. Then under 20 player Zaidan Mohamed, Zaidan Abrante ni yabunwo popa no so be midfield. Ti omo three midfielders na ma boss no where your players on midfield me see akai. Then they attacking no omo good players Mohamed Alassane Mankuyale or your former RTU striker or called Samatex, and they were about back to Temali. But Temali no one called RTU.
1: Macarella, you
0: I'm going to interview. But Salif Shuaib, goalkeeper. Then Omuwo, Hussein, Dominic Nzombila, where your midfield, Rafael Amponsan, Hussein Mohamed, Dominic Nzombila versus Joseph Kwanza, Zaidan, and Eric Ntukunedu.
1: Oh,
0: oh, that be boys in him, boy, Zombila, young boys.
1: Nzombila, national team player.
0: Yeah, yes, it's Nzombila, national team. Nzombila, Hussein. Nzombila, Hussein, Rafael Amponsan versus Zaidan, Joseph Kwanza, Eric Ntukunedu were midfield. But they didn't attack, no?
2: Now, boy, yeah, the has won him, man.
1: Has more attack, Nana.
2: Has a player, yeah, the. David, small boy or yadi.
0: Wepra.
3: Simple.
0: Banso.
2: Sisi.
1: Banso. Wepra.
2: Mani pra.
1: Oh, na nung pelifanu kwa fiche ni na iwo babyeni.
0: Oh, ya warm up wo babyeni.
1: Oh, ya babyeni na.
2: Warm up.
0: Wepra.
1: I'm fine.
2: David, omeba meba. Wepra. Warm up no. Meba. All jogging. David, wepeni. Uti mi brushing aside za. All jogging on na. O Philippines bi anase. O mu mu mu bi eti anama nepra.
1: You say no ma o football. Wepra.
2: Okay.
1: O we injury.
0: And so now let me share John Entry's impact in the team so far after match day one or two at nano, 2-3 or nyan two at nine. But the game obi peso be BB, a man kwa be fi Henry Kwekubuat and possible status. Mankuyali wisdom, Jonas Manina, Brante, are you back to back? Top scorer in the Division 1 for RTU. Last season. Oh, no, so, who didn't say Abrante? No? Jonas has two goals.
1: Okay.
0: Center forward has
1: two.
0: And Wisdom Jonas, Manina, has two.
1: Great.
0: And then, great. Edi.
1: And Omina Besashe, now you're about 1-1.
0: And then Edi Mafuz. And Sufi, True Democracy. And Awako Pimo Karela. And Nunu Dinamadu versus Ayenebosha Kapo. On Saturday or China, 3 p.m. and I game because on Sunday,
2: you know, they may not walk in Pfizer.
0: Or your good coach. Second, you better the possible starting 11. Niyashe, are your two teams in the wine that will impact? What do you say, Diana, season way? Match day one, pen on concede here. Match day one, no. Omuko, aye pando kobo 0-0. Match day two, Samates Beshobu home 1-0. Then again, in match day three, Omusan, we need 2-1. And look at the last minute. And Diana didn't go, no. And Kaninja, what do you say, Kotoko? So, first three league games were concede. Nini na, Oboa, or concede. Even at home against Heart of Lions, or conceding one against Samatex away, and then again we're conceding two against DBB United away. But the most positive part is say Kotoko conceding no yet then or share. And then for Adriana, at a point, it looks like some Beshe go so be a bit of challenge at the moment. It took them Shao Kahn, Hunaf, Mohamed in their last game on Mubo, because Mubo two consecutive home games to us. So, in the last game on Mubo, you know, Shao Kahn, Eshe Karela, Amo in the last minute, in the 90+8 minutes. Now, this is Kotoko Adriana. Now, Adriana Ba League in 2009-2010.
3: As simple.
0: And in 2009-2010, Adriana called Kotoko home, no lose 1-0.
1: Okay.
0: And on also Beshe Kotoko won the home in 2009-2010.
1: Okay.
0: First season, Adriana G League in Kotoko Shen 1-0. Then in 2010-2011, Kotoko Sashi Adriana 2-0. El Kotoko home. Inti between 2011-2012, 2012-2013, and Adriana called Kotoko home, Kumbasa Kobo, goalless draw. Then in 2014, Kotoko Shediana 2-1.

0: when you home. See, maybe Boston in a what year Diana win be? No. Between 2009-2010, Kotoko win. 2010-2011, Kotoko win. 2011-2012-2013, draw, goalless draw. Between Baba Yala.
1: Okay.
0: Then in 2014, Kotoko Shediana 2-1, I won home. And 2015, Kotoko Shediana 4-0, I won home. In the show, between 2009-2015, Kotoko, and Lusu Shediana. 2016 0-0, 2017 1-1, I say Yambra 2020-21. From years I have born in Ediana, the only win Ediana against Kotoko home, you're born Wakra, now Kotoko home, 2020-21,
1: Samobi, home, Akra,
0: and Ediana Benya, the only win, the only win, and that was Samobi. And only that goal for a Diana FC. That is it. 2021-22, 1-1, 2022-23, 2-1, 2023-24, 1-0, 2024-25, 1-0, 2025-26, 1-1. And you can see that you, a Diana have got only one win away against Asante Kotoko.
1: And it's crazy work.
0: And
1: it's
0: Yambo
1: Kumasi there.
0: The Kumasi say, Kotoko, Papa, that's Sports Stadium. Now, only a Diana
1: FC.
0: And he's illegal. League in common and a year born. Say Diana Bekoku Masa Koshekotoko. A big challenge anymore. Now, Yanche, the possible starters, and this gives Kotoko an advantage because even from 2020-21, the number of wins are Kotoko. It me a churning out. Omenya 2022-23 win, 2022-24 win, 2024-25 win. In 3 wins in the last 6 matches against Diana, and then the result 1 win with Diana, 2 ending. In a draw, you should the possible starters. A Diana with team on paper,
1: possible lineup.
0: On paper, Kaninja. On paper, what Diana team now? Eh, hupa. On paper, now. On paper.
1: On paper.
0: On paper. Chef. The two center backs. Some of the circle four. Ofibetim, Cornations, Abediana, Alex Boache. One of the experienced center backs in the Premier League. She remember Duma Kubati from Accra. Yes, from Accra Lions. Ediana, the right back. Then Adams Abubakar from the left side. She midfield, you know. Sedu Sana. Raymond Ajiman as a GM, Samo Tinedu,
1: and
0: Uyi Omufi Kwasi wa Shaukan Tibento.
1: Shaukan,
0: yes, Maxwell Atta, so Tibento.
1: Okay.
0: Aumuni Namba.
1: Maxwell Atta, former of Dreams.
0: Former Dreams, yes, former Dreams FC, former Karela United midfield. Then she affront Stephen Amankona, Yimanol Aban.
1: Debi Kotoko be concede.
0: Mezak Efuye.
1: Ome concede.
0: Oh, Debi. Say, Ome concede. Ome concede in every game.
1: Squad now, Abon. Kotoko be concede.
0: Oh, Debi. But yes, you got to team, no, and you're bad. Only the Kotoko team, I'm going to share with summer boy. So, say number ball, my way games are a bad in the team. Be sure now, match show us here. Your goalkeeper, the lad Ibrahim, or cheap penalty against Summer Techs, and the most experienced, a bad experience will hold my only summer Richard Boyd.
1: But you are going to see the games in the now.
0: But then the left side. Patrick Esiedu, the right back Sanja, and the two center backs, yeah, well, Joseph Amwa and Musa Hamzata. Yeah, me call summer boy na me who didn't see a coach Eric Tinklapet, Joseph Amwa, born in Mbobo, only Musa Hamzata partnership, yeah, solid. And then Richard Boydu, Lawson Menu, and then Hubert Jehu, possible midfielders for Kotoko. Yeah, possible, no, sure. Kaninja, Richard Boydu, Lawson Menu, Hubert Jehu, Sedu Sana, Ramon Ajimat, Samotin Edu, head to head. In terms of attack, in terms of numbers, you know,
1: okay.
0: Maybe a Kotoko is slightly ahead, in especially the two center forwards. You know, once Mama Belly did the attack for Kotoko, Stephen Amankuna Belly did the attack for Ediana. Amankuna she one goal in 3 matches, Mama she two goals in 3 matches. The last two games, Mama she goals. Yeah. Ediana, the last two games, back to back, Mama she goals. Yes, Nitino Suka.
1: No, yes.
0: Nitino Ka.
1: Yes.
0: Yes. Yes, and then Eric Beta, and then Isaac Opoku Ajiman. Almost war. Yimanel Aban, formerly of Bechem United, then again Messack.
1: These are
0: possible starters for both sides. Yeah, matches because I mean Bebo Bosso can matches because
1: your time no
0: my time no call matches to me across no so now into Saturday a one match na Yebebo, then on Sunday said the Mika and Kotoko Ediana FC. I bet to me, I'm so, and yeah, one game, I'm sure, so be our interest. e was a game no mu uyi e no so si nchen a there other matches e betumi akoso which ye na expect say results no betumi akoso some
2: attack
0: e ko all blacks enti ozi oza boys no omu hosti eye team aye fe no FC Samatex. Then again, ye benya fixtures bi a na che se eno so no FC Ashanti go DBB United. Once Ashanti go there, newly a year promoted side, DBB United ye newly promoted side. Omu ko show mo ho ewo eye link clean. Ashanti go the ball home. Omu we need 3 against Vision FC. Media mani baseke. Omu share dem papa. Media ma baseke. Western Regional Derby. Young Apostles ni Heart of Lions. Lions and Trump beko 4 games without a win. Because I'm about 3 among your more young apostles. Apostles also a winning match the 2 fear. Then Bechemni Dreams FC Bechies. I can Dreams Susu here without a win.
1: In 3 matches.
0: Any year positive.
1: Last year too, they didn't start well.
0: Yeah,
1: okay.
0: Last 2 seasons. So
1: last 2 seasons. And Tom,
0: but John N. Chibi New York. Was the last season? And Koya, not John N. Chibi, but so that said, but this time, Omu New York. Then All Black Summer Test. Brekum Chelsea New Vision.
1: Brekum Chelsea Vision.
0: Division
1: okay.
0: FC Bechies. I can remember Division 1 also quick by 1 minute.
1: Yeah, Bosuna, Bosuna,
0: Division
1: 1
0: also na Minkona. Division 1, no?
1: Hey, I'm much. I say,
0: I want to start. I say, Premier League, and also, do I also go really well? Some 2 season way. Accra Lions also make a statement. And a Sempefi, once the last season, Sempefi we are second. This season, Omo we need away. Last 2 seasons, team we are second. Or qualify last season. Yeah. That is a year positive.
1: Positive.
0: Last 2-3 seasons, team we are second. Hohoi, the following season. Oh.
1: So, with this trajectory, you know, say, Sempefi were enough quality.
0: Yeah, Omo keep
1: any experience war.
0: Yes.
1: Zone war, Omo team that qualify.
0: Also, Omo team keep it. Omo keep it. Omo players need now. Yes, Omo call final in the division. And a boy was wrestling cleaner. Two teams need talent or more parody.
1: Okay.
0: Now, near them. But fixtures near zone 3. Fixtures for match day 2. At Trump near Accra Lions, because Otuba on a Friday and there. Sempefini FC Nani Saturday near J. Kweku, the second sports complex. Then Hakla ni 7 waves. And so because of Otuba. AstroTurf on Saturday. Sunday matches Ninye Inter Allies ni Great Olympics Ebekosu Ewo University of Ghana Golden Warriors Go United and Superbo Ewo Host Sports Stadium ni Golden Kick Nebebo Wafa any Home Stars Ebebo Ewo 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Chase Sports Complex. I agree with them once a Sunday Kotoku match until also on Saturday.
1: Saturday
0: New ADBR Sneaking Fights a Saturday Bekwai and again Sunday fixtures ni Park Academy ni Soccer Intellect Lecturers, because of Mohamed Kamel Arena, Sechio Stars, Elmina Sharks, Drabosu, and soon because of Fetemani Sky, Fire Not, AstroTurf, Future Stars, and Ebiomu Nzima,
1: okay,
0: and Ebebornes and Zima, so I say,
1: Nzima, so I
0: say,
1: Nzima, Kotoko.
0: Team Nefi Division 1.
1: If you call
0: Dwarfs need a bunny.
1: Okay.
0: Dwarfs also a bow fee.
1: Okay.
0: And today is a few ways.
1: Dwarfs in your brain.
0: Last year, I'm buying.
1: I'm going to be
0: Northern City, ni Brekum City, and here and there. Wapawa ni Sankara, Sunday. RT ni Kalibi SC. And this is Sunday. Steadfast ni Temale City. And also Ebekosu on Monday. And as Zone 1B, Victory Club Warriors 11 Wonder. 11 on the Sako Techimau. Saturday, Becteros Asana and Doma Unity, because of Sunyan Coronation Park. Mighty Royals need a pet, because so Adishiman and Liberty Youth, Techima Liberty Youth, KSC Soccer Academy, because so Ohini Amiyao, park where your fixtures for Division 1 match day 2.
1: Thank you very much, Mo Shaban. Mr. Collins Day, a Juma we are more Shabana Bayana no pay de almost 20-25 minutes non-stop. One nanti musa Ghana Premier League preview, Fisher, and then Bobo table near day. Now watch your coaches' performance near the day. Mr. Collins Day. and them a fiada boys boys and girls girls better as the and I share table as a kakra and t preaching as a baby bear come senior now sample
0: as a tidabri
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1: senior match
2: macho suminia
1: na young shack a crab war game and oh yeah game basu kosiana against Adriana Stars and a blast as the kakra with the company
2: medasipi ni anope akonya dia mama menchi obi a mama menchi a osofo apreku osofo apreku e wo UK onfa show yi ni agro DJ Richman ono so wo Hamburg wa send me message a che so wa capture
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2: pictures ni bi na wo dia send me
1: message so obi message ya ba Samuel Asari was say Imbuem welcome I'm waiting for your submission
2: Imbuem wo ko di bo
1: wa
2: Imbuem wo ko di bo wa Eh, Alatula, the Diba question that came on. Was Shana Salini BBIG? O Cody Vobeba. Na, Mamicia Kofi Mediema,
1: Kofi Mediema,
2: Kofi Mediema, or Takwa, mean to check a sepa, Emfa Emano, or your Bruta.
1: Yeah.
2: King, Anopei, in Cablasters, I see me and I say.
1: Oh, then I walk and say, yeah, yeah, yeah, we're doing a day of coffee Tuesday.
2: Me person ki ebo Tuesday, my TV.
1: Okay, ene ye mwye.
2: So, ye mwye. En sakra ebi beba. Because ye mihun enran di en Ukraine, meni anje. En a me mpese, we be single out, player bi. Ne honge kahun. Ye ni team. Ye o players by any team. Inti, se team ne njelia, e ya na edin se players bi susube yu omu. 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But, Edin, Edin, papa, and Rami, but me here first half, we meant me and Ribim.
1: Okay.
2: Because said, born, I said, oh, any more, baby. Until now, see me trust.
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2: I mean, call Ghana Premier League in so.
1: Yeah. Kotoko, Adriana.
2: Yes. Last season, you know, say, Adriana, am I a pump cozito? Okay. MTN FA Cup.
1: Yeah, Mubori.
2: Obey ye free Mukumasano. Nti omo ye team bia no kure ni nyame anim omo ba league no omo tete ya che but in recent times no yensa ada omo so and we expect to say yensa be koso ada omo so league na ye bo no se wa study age bia hwa obenu tutu papa so wo home awe no ni win edin ho awe no
1: ba se na nkemo sha ase ya mo pick point away ni there na ke wins ni ba fie dia
2: me catch up say say oh boli now call away ekonya pointer enye bad league na matches say ni wom into timi win ni away matches nyina na call we new home matches nyina na call away na timi pick point 1-1 away matches never say say 16 kra na eno kwan
1: ye
2: say enye 16 points
1: yeah,
2: e tu fa your friend is saying home matches no 10 matches kwa winner o de kan ho a
1: o de kan o ko wanim
2: Ghana obi timi the 60 points G league o ti ase enti enye bad ba say the team no ehsese na ekọ nanim no away wins ne beba but for now your consolidation nyina no should be say the home match there emfa ho ni nipa awo ba o ti ase emfa ho ni nipa awo ba o se ye show Adriana wo team and omo a stubborn coach in Samuel Bodu. Tell me as my board be Yakotoko Biano, Paso Chiribi. 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
2: one opinion na kasa no nti ye careful because open wa ba soro
0: emu
2: open free ha o ba soro me try was soro
0: okay senior na sample for na watin nka ene anopai e wo show no so still live on Asempa 94.7 FM, the ultimate sports show, Friday's edition. And yeah, preparation for you to me, Ako Yenim, Honum Sabredi, Yanni Gana for Ebe Dim Komo, Eka Kebreno, Ekwa, and Eko, Nafin, Yajamun Suma Junche, especially Anua, game across, Sunday games, and Paso, our Ghana Premier League in Su Emu. Now, what would the Abbey become? Hello, good morning.
4: King Kaninja.
0: Brahma Che.
4: Yanyo, Bakwade.
0: Adumo, now, Sway.
4: Oh, I don't know how to do it. Papa. I didn't know how to do it. And you knew, sir, so what's your quality now? What were then? What were a new chain? And now, that is being here, Ghana Premier League. I had that autonomy team has and a Carella and Eden ever born. Carella, which meetings now, most of my time now. Why then, one said that young I will fear. Yamon, you bet me, then you bet me, I was shown. You say, what's your 3 matches now, Bona has.
0: Yeah,
5: I have two lamentable on a power, and I'm in the chairman,
0: Gatagas,
5: I can't
0: get it.
5: Oh, my mum teacher, my mum put on and now that's why I have bought my bathroom door. Don't be too bad. I'm not here. I'm here. In fact, a child is being born most well. As a sack of fire, I say, which is Mr. Charles, don't I can say now, and I can give a VR, and I draw that room, and I draw that room, and I draw that room. But as we say, I would have that you don't know what I can say.
1: Thank you very much, Agabu. 0244-340-426. A higher Sempa 94.7 FM. Hello, good morning.
6: Ken Anija.
1: Edrobian Kadem.
6: More fire.
1: Machi.
6: I didn't fire. You don't have family. Circle Mayor. The whole circle is there. What do you
1: Yeah, Papa, enjoy.
6: You, I'm about to my father, my Ghana.
1: Me that's it.
6: And I blast out players, no. You make my animal, and we are my idea, Kura. But then, what's my year on one? Catch somewhere 10. What do you say? Now, can you hear me? If I tell you, because of them, the Uno coach, I would be better as coach selection.
1: The ultimate sport.
6: Uno coach, yeah, better as selection. I'm a blaster.
1: I don't when
6: you're gonna Hana, Mamma Fidic Baku, so much media, I fancy, Dry FM. I know Rocket, the cookback, I say, on trauma coaching, quiet selection. Never got a coach is only a two blaster. Every month I want to ask you. Eh, Canada?
1: I'm not a match, I'm a boy. Rocket one could
6: be a coach in Canada, coach in Canada, coach in my coaching. We are the end of our coaching.
1: That's a water. That's a water, Papa. That's a water.
6: My idea. Coach is soon on my idea because first I'm going to buy the end. No one on my day. I'm going to be a Canada. Maybe I may ask for it. I'm going to be a community.
1: Tuesday.
7: Yes, I'm morning. Nanau, Mensa, Abraka, Munuachi.
1: Ah, Medusu, Bemena, na Efros Okasafri.
7: Pacho, Medin, the JD, Dan Kwamekasafri Kaswa.
1: Yemin Pacho, amplify your voice for me, yet you.
7: Common man, a man, cosy, name was a cotocony half and so committing your money may ye to many may ye. Not only good stretch as a moon and moving a champ and so it said, as a man, I can hear a lot more monomous. I see a moon air corner. I guess I've been careful, you're winning. Almost to work as a stadium. Because what's the stadium? What was the stadium now? Who did name a Pugua Quema? FS president get in my case or about the Jeffrey with them. Well, pack well, we'll send the girls well, no, BBR. See, I check what to go to the action. I check. Almost no one will be to be between the team go to go. And for the 4 year, what to say? I'm okay. I'm an honest one. Almost got to move on the world. No, I tell you. No, I tell you. No, I get presented. I said, I don't know if it's making Jeffs, you know, you know.
1: Okay. All right. Thank you very much. And so, better as a pass, I would do dear. And so, Abba, na, yeah, for a few more calls, soon after, yeah, the phone in, no, it to me, see. Hello, good morning.
8: Hello, good morning.
1: Sinan and Patrick Frost, how can I free?
8: But, oh, really, madam, papa. Because I feel Doma is too unfair.
1: Wow. Doma is
8: too
1: unfair.
8: But,
1: Frost, eh?
8: But then, Fremme, the Omotus in our car, I don't want to name me.
1: Okay,
9: Okay, okay.
8: Boss.
9: You better ask pass in your way your platform with so you ain't you.
8: Mesuma dad and never what to me papa. I become a chair, I see Rubuadi. Masa, me feel gana raw, but mean you cry me for some in your room. Me feel gana raw, Mesuma me pa.
9: I said, what's your name?
8: My, you best friend Ghana playing for the blast time. The strong players, you know. Or more money, cool players, you know. One right, Cobos is a Nike team. Correct, pa, who said, this woman, but not the Kita strong team pass a young could have went to me and say, the best friend Ghana playing for us, a blast time, this is a IBBY, MCC team, sound around here.
9: Okay.
8: The best friend playing for someone to name my year.
9: All right, thank you very much. 0244-340-426. And I pay a lot of messages in Abba. Yami Aduma Yakoba, Meboni in Echi, Etimi, Ediamo. Hello, good morning.
10: Sumai.
9: Ah,
10: Sumai.
9: Me, who said I mean, you said, Friday, okay, Sumai, and I said, a common bassa, but a brand new
10: Sumai. Nana mu sumai. Sumai bakupe. Continue with the mukino.
9: Ensrechi kra. 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So mu domu nim. 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
10: Omu na nji for mu yo. 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
9: Eh ne hunam ne moja na nya o. Wo ye hunhun atum fo pa na mu ni edili no. To be careful.
10: Don't try. Sumai.
9: You know about your friends, eh?
10: We are the one in police. General Pique.
9: On radio. The ultimate sports show. Pique, pay. What are you going to do?
10: My main time boss, Paco Pe. Nana, Pabana, Akansu, Unina, Unimino.
9: Inimini pa. Ah, Black Pabana, Minimini pa, pa, pa, pa, pa.
10: Unimini pa, say. Nana, Pabana, Akansu of Manias Drive Car Renter. Boss, you will be a Michia on a pay. To my hair. Yes, kind of question we come after. Yet the agro was now football with the Kuduto.
9: The Denaba.
10: Now, last time, young can kind of put the two money. And then they will come out to me and you'll be two quarter of you. Blast that young can, and your shoe, the dear Kukran Pokrana, and yet the teenage one young Pokrano. Then they blast us, maybe, dear. Me, friend, dear Kukumanum. And they lose the day yesterday, blast our place. What do you call us? Say, Yembakra, Yepra, with me pra, with me con, with me nine. Eh! And my team of fire, Shep one of the rack, who missing the bombing in his mission.
9: When you bet Tuesday, PK, when you bet Tuesday,
10: and yes, and yes, Tuesday, some of the Kayo. Blast and I am mobile to the stairs, say, there's a general factor so soon, PM. One and go see some blaster player of Jibwa, one and off, walking up to him say, oh, shit, gun and need blaster player. What is one player be your park?
9: And then you know, you two, Mr. Place, and the toy, and you just so, and to win the place, and bring that to my Santa Cry story. I bet the born on a picture say, Sabre will be here 2 days to be arrested because you're crying on my father's friend, no time, no, and to quit you know, friend of friends about Omobe Restica, Kaya, Omade Babo March in the Gambia for no better be here. Yanya Butana. Regardless of form, I'm a woman, I didn't see him. No, and see her. Now for young chair who and tongue crack your wa. 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
1: Distance Lingina Dia Sonya Bako. 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A honey pehu

0: Insurance, Senya My Way, Kase No Way, Compu Ghana, Passion for Technology, The Next Asempa Star, and Suruman Fufro BBP. 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
1: Asempa Etia, Obayansa Fusu Obunye Wankana Asem, Zema Futu Semka Krewa Supreme.
2: The National Pensions Regulatory Authority, NPRA, is the regulatory body of the pensions industry in Ghana, ensuring the compliance of the three-tier pension scheme, being the mandatory basic national social security scheme, first tier, managed by SNET, a mandatory fully funded and privately managed occupational pension scheme, second tier, and a voluntary fully funded and privately managed provident fund and personal pension scheme. Employer enforcement has been beefed up, and therefore, we are entreating all employers to enroll their workers onto the first and second tier mandatory schemes and pay their contributions. Failure to do so will result in prosecution. NPRA, ensuring retirement income security.
3: 10 years of worship, 10 years of praise, 10 years of prayers, a generation of women lifting one sound to heaven. Now, we gather again, but this time, we're not just gathering to worship, we're gathering to say thank you. Join Women in Worship as we celebrate a decade of grace, our Thanksgiving offering with an extraordinary lineup of anointed voices, including Mercy Chinwo, Judy Kay, Celestine Doncor, PC Esther, Empress Gifty, Tego Sisters, Naomi Rain, Epiasa Wabontu, Sarah Pia, and Sandra Bwache. Sunday, 27 September 2026, Sports Complex opposite the University of Ghana Sports Stadium, Accra, 4 p.m. Come, ready to give God the glory he deserves, because 10 years later, we know one thing for sure, it has all been grace. 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
3: 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Our Thanksgiving offering, 27 September, 4 p.m. Come and give thanks. 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
5: Kwame!
6: Yes, ma!
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6: Ma, are you luck?
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1: What happens when Ghana's brightest young minds go head-to-head? 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Because this is more than a quiz. This is strategy. This is confidence. This is the challenge of knowing when to think, when to act, and when to make the right call. The future belongs to those who are ready for it. And the next generation of investors is already making its move. National Investment Quiz. 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
3: That's in the world. I got my power, I got experience, I got everything too much. 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This is my national flag. I'm proud of it.

latest news ewa manoni any ade bremo. And of course Ghana had the one and only the foreign minister Eric Asedubuedi aka Nana Wanete aka again ye be rim ne dia manoni sam abrofise by UEFA Nations League games ba and then so be eba another interesting stories are catching yet the air bremo never in between.

0: mo e kanya ho enti omo be ye special offer bi amomo customers e ye 24 hour business ombe ye within that 24 hour business no time no so wo to ade wo franco trading for nse e ye 40% discount up to 40% discount no me dey ma Sawa for any chemo Franco Trading Enterprise Ewo Omun Krabatabia. Number Boa Kwan and Say Nara Esso. Na Sintest Tank say a tough. A strong. Sintest Tank is our best stone so party. Say we mu. Say we mu. A Sintest Tank and a Eboa. Fisomu and a Omuya or preferred color of tank. Womu Eddie Boa, Eye Papa. Tayan Washington, so Eddie Amami. And Opebi Nims Awanum, Sia. And so Papa Pai would just so Yaoben Num now, who to me, I owe DSC soon. A Venus Sports Water, and I may come for the amount. Venus Sports Water would just so. Pebinum Nina Huadin Sunko for you, Guma Demoni, now want to bread. A Venus Sports Water. Angel Rock Mesha say, ah, Bama did the sro, Nasan did the film. Angel Rock Mesha say, Bama did the sro, Nasan did the film. About male vitality. About male vitality. And I feel low libido, mamua. And your angel rock mixture. Angel rock mixture. And I know pay me come for a day amount. Ghana, this is my mom in a camp who been a day in some ebb. Angel rock mixture, no, a boo chapo. Our pharmacies in a herbal shop, CBM. It took our wins and submit to me, Akabi. On this note. Nana 180 Eric, I said you were the atrasi. Come at you.
1: Tell him, mama.
0: Uncle. Tuesday, no.
1: Yeah.
0: And I'm a catcher, we say.
1: Yes.
0: Mimi bed, you man. Me your man, kefia da e day.
1: Asu. Mm-hmm.
0: Mimi say Saturday, be bed, you man.
1: Yeah, of course. Each name, yeah.
0: You be sabi, ye, you man. But I do Friday, I'm not feeling be.
1: Different feeling.
0: Yes.
1: Friday. Thank God it's Friday.
0: Oh, my goodness.
1: And you are saying, and we're very famous, Dada.
0: We're very famous.
1: Aye.
0: Oh.
1: And Dr. PSC is also said, Dr. Kwame PSC is a, or the cast fishing and so ever. And Tino, Mr. So, and I'm here fasting. And Tia Bende.
0: We are fasting.
1: We are fasting.
0: I don't know.
1: No, I'm fasting. Again. Are you an idiot?
0: Edwin Eddin.
1: And I'm on my MOB. And I'm at the bench. And they be on the bench.
0: My MOB.
1: And I'm on my MOB. Wait. Is it any more day? No, pa, dear Bunyan, boy. Oh, my uncle Fogas Matar and F. And I came.
0: Oh, shit, in a day.
1: And I came, I guess I'll cast one pump.
0: Ah, if you already made
1: that, be Nake clothing.
0: Nake,
1: obey you, Jew, I'm with you.
0: Oh,
1: yeah, then I care, sir. I call me fantastic. Yes, and I'm watching fantastic morning. Come up, I'm a pass, I'll be here. Oh, my, you see, your chair, yeah, then I call me on paying PSC or so. I'm a so on far name, Bossy, I can't be just name sponsor Y2K Jam. Y2K Jam next week.
0: Yeah, to be fair, any kind, Sam.
1: I saw the name Bossy, I can't be just a better. So, also about on board, and I feel so your new shoe, Nebano. Bossy, I can't be test will be on. Yeah. Oh, that true, Mahama. I'm sure, there's a late night show.
0: Okay. Yeah. Oh, yes.
1: Mm-hmm. But as a pastor, they want to be sponsor.
0: Oh, they be. No, I know so bet me. As a pastor, bet me. So as a pastor, I know. And also, but 80 ko.
1: 80.
0: Boy, I could be test. Bet me.
1: Okay.
0: That time anymore. Bet me about
1: it. King.
0: Yeah.
1: Ghana, dear. I'm paying 400 back and one summer that I'm more quick. Because you say my mom for update of whatever is happening. Now for your queen, I'm here. Jimmy, hold on to my voices. I'm here. But games, if you have a bubble, soon run. One of them, it means Kataya need to a Haaland in a chidom. Yeah, you know, well, because a Haaland to score. And then, a boy.
0: I say 2 goals you could have.
1: Oh, we need 3-2 over Denmark.
0: Yeah.
1: And are you serious to say, was she in 15 of the last 16 games for Norway? I mean, kind of competitive game.
2: FM.
1: 29 goals. Hey, now quarter final, and I know England boy in the pet and one should go. It's the last game, see, dear. So, oh, shiny, prolific striker bar. I call the country no bonus, so hard of you. We see a bubble ball, Ballon d'Or, one ass on Shedda. I'm on Shedda Money Dim, but I.
0: Country near one factor.
1: Well, but you can be a staff now. Shevchenko, Oshenko ni country na enshada Oshenko papa.
2: But na great AC Milan.
1: Great Oporia. The country name country papa. Na eh. To be a onyema but it's in the compare. We say an depend on pass on your more pre. Thierry Henry was super. But that time I tell you Henry every word best ni be na perform your more pre no.
2: Name for man.
1: Hey, na ko word best na chiri one man Ballon d'Or come one of top 3 top 3 top 3 na. No someone no jina podium le so. Awurade Yakobon. Now the best goalkeeper of the year, Krabbe Kono Trena.
2: Yeah, I tell.
1: Say say yes, I didn't know where he got. Yeah. Ryan Shea after Ronaldo Messi, no, Dieba. But me bacho, Javine Klopp first games in charge, Oma Tre draw. And of course, okay, I say 1-1 and a 2-2. Sumankan, Etienne Swap, Bamu Pepepa, and Yasem Ketuakra. Now, Sabia Tena Fima Greece, we born a community in the Nations League, and Manetimu Bako, and Yakan Norway, you know. Portugal winning 1-0 over Wales. Ronaldo Vieira, a good one, yeah. It's a wonder that Joao Felix the chess are good. And I'm not for sure I see to a young person, it's about time the chairman DBC form. The new direction of Portugal, no? Jesus should be able to tell Ronaldo Senana, and fa. Ramos, no, so, Obama, Uni, watch it. Ramos, Nagasa, or Quesim Lano, on ye, Ramos, Nimu, no, Piazza,
2: no, no, Dinan Piazza, no, Mutone, by
1: hey. Hey, see, I saw Baha, seven more, Quidian, more, but Austria, Israel, Ebo, Austria, Ebo, Israel, by 3 goals to 1, Kosovo, Trefi, Ireland, by a goal to nil, in the Nations League, in Andorra, Malta, Bono, 1, Lanchester, and Sotina, Philosenia, Bono, 2-0, Ivory Coast, in the Africa Cup of Nations, Diano, actually, eh, Wujima, eh, Yanakopon. 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
2: Sierra Leone pa.
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3: wi se.
1: Yeah, you can. Italy is also omne Belgium anya bad game.
2: Yeah. Enso aba.
1: Aba.
2: Oh aba.
1: O le suma na kasa ne ya hwe. Take it na fi France aba. What a game. These two games are ba. Whole group I. Now Georgia and Northern Ireland nebo Hungary and Ukraine bebo. Now Poland and Bosnia boy mudida ho mudida ho Sweden and Romania so the bebo ni ewo eye omo group ni mo. Ukopie mo ewo eye Lixi ni mo in group 2 a. Eye Armenia and Latvia nebo Montenegro and Cyprus bebo. Now what about eye Africa Cup of Nations dia no. Pastor Nigeria Lesotho nebo ne. 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Hey, Nigeria, Zambia. Wow. 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Kwesi apia ni Ethiopia.
2: Kwesi apia
1: ni Ethiopia. Or both ye.
2: Yeah.
1: Aba. Rwanda and Liberia, Mali and Cape Verde, bo in group L, Tanzania and Guinea-Bissau, na Nigeria and Madagascar. So the appeal. Makacho sa Tanzania on the host. It is a particular group L hono. Ye yiba akopa mana qualify. Inti S Nigeria ni daho. Wati ano ko Nigeria kofuano demusa kwe shale no yerofa. Na so ye beya shenya sem ketu akwenti bacho. Di ekwa so honum na edewon sam so eba. So this weekend there are games. And they trans say ewa prep zone swa. Ken, yebe kumu yepa because there's a lot to talk about in the various games here. So, any happenings around the various games in Sebastopol? Yet, na sani the home summer bar. Since our China games, you see, emu every maybe some more day. Czech Republic, Croatia on any day. Then the biggest game I think is England versus Spain. Ken, world champions. Then England a former top so miensa.
2: China.
1: How many England for top so miensa? Any day pim so. Slovenia, Scotland, North Macedonia, and Switzerland. There will be San Marino in Finland, Albania, and Belarus, and a dear Bonnie Dachina. And of course, Eko Kumunaka say, yeah, Shreddy, Bebaso Saturday, Bebaso Sunday, and yeah. But upcoming in the Africa, you know, South Africa and Guinea, our match, Ebon, Kenya, and Eritrea, and so they are bunny. Yet, last and then you may 7 p.m. and we never come wrong with Sunday. There is also Sports Arena or Channel Power Dome TV, so there's a lot to talk about. You don't miss it for anything. Now, me boy, quickie, now we are 40 years here, Chavez, and I want some so AC at your home. Yano Akai and Nankasaka Kedwana home. Eric, I see you do boy D. Ken,
2: yeah,
1: over to you.
2: Thank you very much. Me fa when in question at one, me
1: Masuma and Casas,
2: me mouse, see,
1: Masuma,
2: mouse, see, me more have any games 5 yana.
1: When you remember, sat was on
2: TV, remember, sat
1: 7 p.m. Best
2: at my memo 5 games. Italy game, I will come,
1: Italy,
2: yeah,
1: On the Belgium.
2: Yeah, and then Patro TMA. Now join you on YouTube. Yes. Asempananti 4.7 FM.
1: Italy and Belgium.
2: Yeah, Italy and Belgium. Mm. Italy and Belgium. TNA Patro. And when you start to know, oh, and I can't tell you, but I'm going to say, go, Italy and Belgium.
1: Italy Belgium.
2: And a full-time draw.
1: Italy, Belgium.
2: Yeah, a full-time draw.
1: Full-time draw.
2: Yeah.
1: Send them right. I can't draw right by.
2: Send them right. Draw away with you. Italy, Belgium. I'm also be 1-1.
1: Hey.
2: Yeah.
1: And I 2-2.
2: Yeah. I'm also 1-1 or 2-2. But a full-time draw. Draw. Yeah. Hey. Yeah, you win. It was our game.
1: Roberto Mancini, Asamba.
2: Yeah, final 2, mommy. Morocco match here on the bono. Morocco game. No.
1: Morocco.
2: Yeah, Morocco for match here on the bono. Morocco born. Morocco El Bogabon. A likely say Morocco chorus score no? Either 1-0 or 2-0. 1-0
1: 1-0 or 2-0.
2: 1-0 2-0.
1: Okay,
2: Morocco on no sonny dear no 1-0 2-0.
1: 1-0 2-0.
2: Interhonsu Morocco
1: for Morocco.
2: Into bet you straight win for Morocco. Morocco win under 4.5.
1: Okay,
2: you bet me a Pemu. It was our game.
1: Hey, Pemu a bum.
2: Yeah, you bet me a Pemu. Kwasi apia Sudan.
1: Sudan e bofie.
2: Yeah, Sudan e bofie.
1: So normally you know bow away, yeah. Home away from home.
2: Yeah, Sudan e bofie against Ethiopia.
1: Mm-hmm.
2: Huh. Sudan e bofie against Ethiopia.
1: Hey.
2: Ko one up ma Sudan.
1: One up for Sudan.
2: Yeah, one up. I want to see the 53 pesos.
1: Ko
2: one up ma Sudan.
1: One up for Sudan.
2: Yeah, go one up for Sudan. Okay. One up for Sudan. To be on a safer side.
1: To be on a safer side.
2: Over to me, Sudan double chance and under 3.5.
1: Great.
2: Yeah, Sudan double chance.
1: Yes, Sudan win or draw and under 3.5.
2: Yes, under 3.5.
1: On share more than three
2: no,
1: goals.
2: No.
1: But on Lusu game, no.
2: Lusu game, no. Great. Sudan on Lusu game, no. Now, Ubo European games, Ibiso.
1: Yes.
2: Ebiti say Poland.
1: Yeah.
2: Any Bosnia and Herzegovina, yeah. Straight to Poland, a one city sister person.
1: Poland above you.
2: First 2 minutes, Keguso.
1: Poland above
2: you. First 2 minutes, Keguso. Also, Sweden, a book Koresko of either 2-1
1: Romania.
2: And 3-1. Yeah, I'll show Romania. And also, we need either 2-1 and a 3-1.
1: And a 3-1. It's a Romania to score, no,
2: yeah, Romania.
1: And also, Nyabar, and also, Kakra.
2: I'll say you for your study. Zidane.
1: France,
2: yeah,
1: or Koteki,
2: yeah, so many day, mammy.
1: Zidane, era no, chassis,
2: yeah, oh, mama, Turkey for no 8 cities, 50

0: a lot of games. Okay, thank you very much. Eric has said we need a foreign minister, aka Nana 180, aka again, aka Friday Bar, Nancy Friday Moswa Minister, and what in Ka and so Ewo Honomo, Yaguswa Eka was there, and the Max Buy, Max Buy, Woman so Eka Hubi, and I feel Yadi and Samu Asia War and Ne Anopei, na Empeni Fortuna say ye company for her, na Enchima who do a muwa, and I feel no, send a bebuama game no, and you're making me a cosuno, 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cry dear. 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Kweku. Na, you have a call.
1: Debbie. Oh, Debbie. And there's a one topic, pe. Nti bibianye chale ye Black Stars na problem. No. Problem. The gap between
2: Asempa FA
1: and Ivorian team no. Chale. A wide. Honestly. And I mean jin din su say ye kase. Yeah, five players now. Now you expect to say and come be bar or man born. I don't think that the gap will be reduced. Hey. Five now, namely Jordan, the captain, Semenyo, Pate, Kudus, and Nathaniel J. Those are the five. Maestro, ni peya. No, yes, we pray.
0: Emmanuel J.
1: Nathaniel. And I know Nathaniel, your friend. Midfielder, no. Emmanuel J. Emmanuel J. Yeah. Sorry, Emmanuel J. You know, it chale gap no, it won't close that significantly. No, I mean, Jin.
0: Yeah, but banana yashay.
1: Too much. I'm up. And now,
0: and then say every course the other group in the Gabon, and so the Gambia and Somalia, and then say Gabon in China, and then you see Bama Mugaba.
1: Sani, you can't Sudan in Niger. You can't Sudan in Niger. Sudan in Niger.
0: Maybe I'm not yet to us. Master Bunsen at Tennessee. 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
1: Okay.
0: 26th September, Chairman Meda. Ochina, 1 week in the 40 days. It was same business as the background so from an upper 6 a.m. to 6 p.m.
1: Okay.
0: When you're in Angasa, and now Ochin, and then 40 days.
1: Okay.
0: In the former chief of assembly business, Nana Kwame Amponsa, and Kunya Didi, Nana Kwame Dente. The banner, Chief Inspector Prince Amponsa, or CAT, Presidential Convoy. Jubilee House. Ne ba no na fi ne ba so ne Brakofi tebi.
1: Okay.
0: Na bibia o mu bia. 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
1: Edase me ba ma men che coach me ba mserwa. Coach J Sapon, Shapiro, senior. Over. Oh, that'll be by microphone now. Now, I was saying, that's how I'm for Yanty. I would have declined pretty woman in now. Oh, sir.
3: We're a player. Na coach Bapak. No, I bought Babadin. No, I bought Kaninga. No, I bought Kwajo. No, I bought Bans. No, I'm Moody. It's a match. No, movie. We have a team.
1: Yes,
3: what does it?
1: Coach, you know
3: what? I said, we're in Kamisimenka. Samisimamenka. Hey. 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Martin Americano.
4: Ya pacho.
0: Coach,
4: who's the first? Ya pacho.
0: A boy, Bob, last time I bet he paid one day a great papa. I bet he ma, bet he ma.
2: Asamble.
0: Coach, when I had a trump card. Just your mood, your mama said.
1: Because I have to introduce Omo more microphone.
3: The person me catch you say. Catch you say.
1: Mpacho ai.
3: High quarters ha. Your own eye regular.
1: Okay.
3: The same bobo din bia na ba mbo ya fresh baba din wa mbo kwajo din wa mbo bans na yina. There's something missing.
1: Okay.
3: What does it?
1: I agree.
3: He said, "Metrana, me kasi oh, me kaka na mamudi, mabo, waka ah coach, ne deze wa mamudi."
1: What does it? That's true. Uh-huh. And I accept my job tomorrow.
3: You know, facha. Ode ada me ba me makura ode mamudi.
1: Mamudi, pa. Into coach Jay Sapon, the senior most. I mean Shapiro, and our training. Can medical catch us? Ibrahim Alhassan, Babangida, and so our hardo.
4: Yeah.
1: Into another a part a show, and a yade Ibrahim. We have a preparation now for you. Me Eddie and Komo Ekakra. Na akwe blasters hun semne and some kakre wafa kodo wuna ako for ba se and nya boko in some way chiminim se coach the tactical aspect in eba banse ne ba bansu ebe ra you know the player posture attitude especially the opportunity given to the other players. Na still na ye hu hwe no but
4: Kwekuma min kanitew na unse emrini ni honti ebia ni ya inya one round beti me kame boso asem preko. Sena mika eno player quality wise na die. Eno ehona ehami ye papa papa. But before me ba player quality na ma finish wo hono. As for tactics ni die, I'm not surprised. Actually, Master Banson cry away to you or confirm me say, me can say, say, Carlos Quirios ni yafana as coach dia Ghana for we should expect say, San ye bebo ye ball. low block na send your ball against Panama till maybe a few minutes to the end. Send your ball against England. Send your ball against Croatia. Send your ball. Carlos will not change. Onankasa kan, 47 years. Look, he is not going to change. It's Ghana for the say ye pe agro ball dia and ye Carlos. Because ne tactics ne dia. Sa no matter ne material okitano. Sa no bebo no. Inti no the answer. Sa ena maka se enye me wanwa po se against Somalia. We will play slow block in Accra. Against Somalia, and yeah, me one class say your just a boy is now decided say the coach not catching any engine to now Somalia and you know more points here, boy, there because or the Egypt drew final on him say Carlos team didn't score more than one goal within 90 minutes the entire tournament. And know they drew final one shot more than one goal.
0: I'm not winning more than three games out of the 7 games.
4: No, just three. I'm saying they won the three group. And then against Cameroon, and then Cameroon, we go extra time. We say Morocco extra time.
1: That final in total, we say 3 goals in the tournament.
0: Okay.
4: Are you serious?
1: We say 3 goals.
4: Into that is Carlos. Into Ghana for engine too many who say tactical formation is hard. Any day near ye kitano sa near bebono. But the how many year and ra a reveal it share me pa. Oni Ghana for engine too say inequality. San same way, most about how come a San Kelsin in his Shapiro ne why or debia many or no more. Yes, our conversation discussion here. Our quality is not there, man. Let's not kid ourselves because sometimes,
0: no,
4: the gap between Yeni Cote d'Ivoire and you're wide.
0: Honestly,
4: listen,
0: and
4: you're wide. Let me tell you something, Mamouche. And Savio, one movie from City to Tottenham. When who say they are being exposed at Tottenham, within a good team, they were looking like they were the in thing. Sometimes players look better within a certain, depending on who is surrounding
1: that's
4: you.
1: True.
4: It's maybe you are looking at Caleb in Coventry, you are looking at Brandon in Coventry, you are looking at Jiku at CSA Moscow, you are looking at your left back, no?
0: I'm looking at Sibo.
4: What do you say me, Samba? So, look, player for player, I don't think we match Cote d'Ivoire. And it is revealing. Me, Jiatum, say, we need to work on the quality because Sesibo midfield and Ayede Babe replacing midfield of ACN, midfield of Apia, midfield of Antonianan, midfield of Sule Muntari. Look at who we've had, the quality we've had before, and what we have today. It's a wide, so we need to work on improving. Otherwise, a likely say you qualify, a very likely because two teams are qualifying. On paper, it is likely that we'll qualify. But honestly speaking, Ghanaians, we should accept that the quality of our players is not there. It is not there. I don't think we are close, man for man, to Cote d'Ivoire, to Senegal, to Morocco. Say any Morocco bebo friendly. Ebi akra no kra, one month fan are serious. Any Morocco bebo friendly. But frankly speaking, it saddened me. And then in addition, Anka mo the local players too be craft from Kekepo and my omunya exposure cranka me the bechi chimere. In addition to that, we don't have any outfield local player out there. None. And a coach Sapiro has been quoted in the media. Say he can't even determine whether we have good local players or not because none have been called to the national team for him to do that assessment. You get me? It's in right there. I was very saddened. And me hope say it will be better against Gambia, but let's not underrate Gambia. And then you better show against Somalia. Let's not underrate Gambia. It be a very difficult match again, from what I saw.
1: But you think team na na ye use you know? You to me ye changes via
4: changes Ben Bio man one yo. The changes Ben ye bet me. I mean the substitutes like Ben, maybe Ibrahim guy, you know, was a bit Suleiman. You know Suleiman, he wasn't too bad, but. I mean, there was not any significant difference. Bia, mihu ya, meka se. In fact, one almost started, and I know Nyama looked exciting, but the end product. Fatal looked exciting, but end product. Brandon was not in the game. He was literally not in the game. You know, the back four was okay. Look, your previous coaches, last two coaches, they were scoring. But their problem was that they were conceding. Now, CQ has come and it is looking like we are not conceding that much. But as for forward, Nidia, 0-0-0. I don't think say, it would have made any, not much difference.
1: What about the case of, Benjamin Asare?
4: The goalkeeping thing, it is the coach's decision. And no, dear, look, it is the coach. And he has shown time and again, or prefer Atizigi to Asare. He has shown it. Gamma for yen yake gumwane ya ema Asare in your bibo. I'm telling you, say, yes, sena, your advocacy, you're stronger. Yeah, your back studio, your advocacy for Asare has been very, very strong. And can you say, I'm coming in this Asare under Carlos Cuero's and Kaobenya looking. But that's my view because everything Carlos Aye points to the fact that or prefer Atizigi to Asare. Why? I don't know. But Carlos was a former goalkeeper. Or sign a goalkeeper's trainer, foreign. And maybe they see something in Atizigi that me, Kojodi, I'm not seeing. But I will prefer Asare any day. I'll play Asare any day ahead of Atizigi.
1: Okay. Well, for Kojodi, die and what tenenka and so elho. Coach, from the tactical perspective, I mean, le foundations ne amaye na yenyina suna fe yemfensi dan no na yenso yenkoye dem se e den na call wrong dem se coach ne de wa wuri ni bo ehun no waka ne 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across stadium e den na o se yesen ye bi mpacho
3: money team e she goes. Munitima eshe goes. What you say? Technically, no. Players are very good players. On the ball, you see them playing. And right now they were playing from some fine football. What I say? But tactically, no. Honor 7-1. Because so we are coach now back in her. Now we can say with the you were defensive. He said 47 years. Obano, Oti and Kansan Obano. They were flair. The Black Stars had a flair. You share quite a flair able. And assistant able in those days, 4-4-2, 1-4-4-2. I am a midfield, no, they are tight. Defense midfield are tight. There were two strikers. I sent a Milo. And I want about one top.
4: Milo.
3: No, that's the side. What did I say? Oh, no. What did you say? There was a plan for him, a plot for him. And they understood him because that. Players who understood the game are almost bought top flight football outside. Okay? Player for player, experience. Then Ivory Coast was miles ahead of us. That Madrid boy, you know. Madrid boy, you know, ball left to home.
4: Diomande. Or Pombas.
3: That side. You could see. Experience of Kuta. Go ahead and say, who were there? The players who were there? What was their problem? Well, caught ball watching. They're calling a space.
1: Okay.
3: And a ball short. What does it say?
1: Yeah.
3: A dying away, we see dying. Oh, now there be a pim dying, a babu. And if you're all defensively, either say we commit blunder. Blunder because it's a penalty. Even the CN. Because you want the players to, come back and defend. And a young man is very good at a defensive role. Until you work with Chobi. Not to worry about. And you know, I don't know how they approach this situation, but Ivory Coast there for some time now, you have not been able to keep them hands down. From Senegal 92, I know penalties be 10, 11, no? Is it?
5: Yeah,
3: 12-11. 12-11, sometime. Entering control of Ivory Coast team.
1: 2015, so sad.
4: There were 96 years, shocking one was South Africa.
3: Okay,
4: but 96 years, shocking one. They're for you, called cross a ball. No?
3: Yeah, I mean, because
5: okay, can 2000, the last game.
4: And all, yeah.
5: Across for the last game was against Ivory Coast.
1: Third place, you know.
5: Yeah. No, can 2000.
1: Can 2000.
4: No, 2008.
3: 2008.
5: Can 2000.
3: I fight Dogba fetch any SN no more scarcy. And honestly, what by Mukruma, we are cyber hamming. I have because you get my way there, and yes, somewhere this year crowd. Because SNE, your friends, Dogba, seven. What I say, since then, no, I didn't say that we are I've got hands down. And they build on their on their own system. No, they're going for the quality players, sir, above. You play about yourself, sir. And you say, oh, bah, the coach has no business. Mm. And that's what I said. We ain't uncomfortable. Mm. Can you even tell me, sir, have Renard?
1: Yeah, have Renard.
3: Yes. Mm. Sir, we put them on the board. Say, yeah, say. No. Gentlemen, you are all star players. Mm. We're uncomfortable.
2: Responsibility.
3: That's right. It is a wolf. Obi will be your account. Also, coach, where you have a ball, say, and yeah, I have a ball of pack. That's why you're on the field. Mm. Quality players, you know. Mm. So coach, you can't win here. You people on the field should control yourself and play. Okay. Move in here, see coach, I win. What I say? But I say, Momo, in a slow, boy, boy, boy. Then that's the problem. Oh, let me tell you. Because if you can say, you bought Semenyon, the Francis Semenyon by here. Now, say, who's Semenyon? Two. Not the Mikaba three. Number four, number five. Oh. If I say, Momo, friends, I'm just saying, let's say, tactical indiscipline.
1: Ah,
3: okay. Well, but here you are. Yeah, yeah, Uncasa, Quarius, Quarius, said, I mean, Daddy, you didn't mean to
4: Carlos Quarius.
1: Carlos
3: Quarius. Oh. 7 year quarter to make a defense. Man City, who is a 7 year quarter?
1: Yeah, and then say.
3: Uncle.
1: Is it wrong?
5: Then I make a can 2000. Minus America, can 2000. We're in a group with Ivory Coast.
4: Okay, in the initial.
5: Sika Connor, Captain Mumua. The game against Ivory Coast, almost normally did 2-0, almost 3-0. Because they in a tournament. Ghana, Cameroon, Ivory Coast to go. Be 4 points, four points. That was a tournament now. I've already seen free my match or more. Camp, so just camp, a ball, you know.
4: Ah, okay.
5: The Ivory Coast,
4: Ghanaja, Ghanaja 2000. Yeah, and in Nigeria.
5: Thank you. Almost a third goal back. Ghana was playing that ref in Buffet to Niam Pong. Ivory Coast against Ghana. Ghana was playing.
1: Number two.
5: Only did a tunnel. Sika Connor Richard Kingston. I think Kingston had a goal at that time. Yeah, yeah, yeah. That from two. Yeah, yeah. But delaying that is a bad one. I'm pumped because.
3: Come back three.
5: Tunnel far over.
3: I remember.
5: Say no.
3: I'm say. You again? The match against Ghana for.
1: Yeah.
3: Say no.
1: I'm on cool it down.
3: Acha.
1: Emui.
3: Okay. I'm cool it down.
1: Okay.
3: Qualification there, you qualify. Say Somalia for.
1: Oh yeah.
3: Obviously, you know,
1: but you need to say my woman is a 2 now qualify.
3: Eh.
1: Na, you know, every course in the Kotomina, the Gambia name we move, but at least was here here.
3: Yeah, sir. So Gambia, so bad. We can't view.
1: Oh,
3: but. So also here, we are better here. Some when I get African, you know. Okay. Yes, but like I'm saying, they should calm down tempest.
1: Okay.
3: Yeah, Congo bought Tuesday match because we are now Okasa Omutie. As we are talking here, Obi dey attend it. Omo tia se bunti ase omoka.
1: Yeah, yeah.
3: Oh, na mi keno. So let us calm down the tension, no. Yeah, mo. Game football. Either you lose or you win or something. Oh, na mi keno. But you see, our expectations of the Black Stars are very high. We are trying to say, sir, the Timberlake Black Stars na yewo no. Eno na yewo. Would that be
2: a simple
3: generational change? Name a PSCC. And it continues to do that. And instead, we find our rhythm, no. Okay. This is what happened to us.
1: Okay. All right. Thank you very much, Coach J.E. Sapon and our training Kano. Master Brim, na minche won so wodie.
5: Ko gumedie, I think the game na no e bo, me dia me disappointed. At the point me who squad na kra na bae no. E ma me didie kakra because na me fit say squad and the only problem kakra wo ma with the setup, the first 11 no, was the two holding midfielders. Sibu. And you didn't choose mobile as the two holding me for because your parody a 4-2-3-1. A do baby ness ye defend ya no a 10 and a man a 4-4-2. In the 4-4-2, na ye nya Brandon Asante, then Nyama as the two top. Every time be a variant in a J ball be an almost as a mobile and I had the ball air queen. So he gave me power. Senior. She had the ball on a queen. Every question. There's a variant in a J, no more started play from defense. Instead of us, say, you be pressing, we tend to fall back. But that's all he gave me power. So every coach for Nunya, I saw more body play from defense. I'm center backs need the ball neighbor. And I say, goalkeeper, and now the holding midfield and the ball neighbor. No more two and three, a BM wider. A team or person or intent, or show intent that a person or she goes, will start to press.
4: Yeah.
5: By
2: a simple FA.
5: Marking spaces in the baby. player no crab on a yet like we so be passable not to. But in our case, omo de ball no bapa, na yet nipa 10 ni nyina ababa. So we always had 10 11 people behind the ball. Ekobana sa pa coach wa chiro say, okoso o defend the game. Now we defend the game. The Ivorians had two holding midfielders of Frank Kessy, their captain, were both big teams. They see Milan. Currently, I think of Atlanta, one of the Italian teams. And Sangari. Big teams. And we pair with Sangari. Mm-hmm. Sangari plays for Fulham. He's a very, very strong midfielder. And do they are considerable.
1: My lineup, compared now, your comparison between your midfield and the Ivory Coast midfielders. Because I know a game in India. I'm on for baby now who say game in the midfield, you know, so mobile for mobile.
4: Completely.
1: Go crawl, say, if you be mobile free. No, I'm going to say, I'm going to say, I'm going to
5: say, and he said, yeah, defender, you're incredible now. We turn to a 4-4-2. Do we have a 4-4-2? Pepra, Juku, Opoku, then Gideon Mensah. Gideon Mensah had a very good workout.
1: Yeah.
5: Now you're holding midfielders to acquire Yirenchi and Sibu. Bonsuba, left wing, Fatal Shaq. Brandon Asante and Nyama up front. Now look at Avorian. Avorian's nipple 4-2-3-1. 2-3-1 normal bone. Two holding midfielders. Sangari, Ibrahim Sangari of Nottingham Forest. Then Frank Kessy. I don't know, very experienced team captain, Atlanta. I don't think I'm going to Atlanta. We bought Milan, or couple of Saudi, or back to Atlanta. Very, very experienced. And to the Frank Kessy, any Ibrahim Sangari, Ekochia, Sibu, any Irinchia, we need how to compare it. Another thing is, I don't know how some of these players get into the national team collab, and especially Sibu. I think he's not good. He's not good.
1: Nasibo no.
4: Ya kawa hada. Mini bounce in a kind. Attempt the buy and
5: when Sibo attended to be your holding midfielder. Nessa on a book consistent for almost 1 or 2 years, sir. It tells you that we lack quality.
4: Honestly.
1: But at the time he came to a national team, I think the first two games or justify it. I quite remember because the first game I remember not problem, a very big problem because there wasn't party. Yeah. And that first game at Accra's Sports Stadium, Kwesi Sibu played. He played well. Yeah. But at this time, they say, Fabian, why not? What would Sibu, whom would you recommend at this point?
5: So that's what I'm saying. Say, it tells the quality. Because before I see Sibu, just like you're saying, Salis, I want to be money.
4: Elisha.
5: This was very good, but injuries hitting the panel back. So when you look at a bit, say Elijah Usukra, okay, yes, Obama the blaster, it tests again the quality. And there's a in the blind, in the world of blind
4: eye, and the one-eyed man is skin.
5: But Sibo's quality, you can match with an away game against an Ivorian, Obo, Ibrahim Sangari, and Frank Kessy.
4: You can't
5: share anymore.
4: Come on, Sangari quality.
5: So, okay, anymore now.
1: Anymore.
5: The reason you make us see anymore in your badness, Fatah Ishaku, Bonsuba, Nyama, Bo, Omnifil, Mami, Yemba, they are good players. But tactically, they're indisciplined.
4: Then they are not good.
5: That is the difference between an Ivorian boy and a Malek and Oshiegun. And I think one of the reasons is leadership and in terms of standards.
4: Okay.
5: Born or decided to go for glory or ball long ball share. It was a counter attack, a 2v1 or no Brandon and in the Ivorian center back. Make it easier to score than going for when it is an easy way on. Men fa kwaranko fa baby or DB and Nancy near ding. Because where we come from, sometimes we feel that
4: a simple
5: we had. No, there was an easy way, and an easier way. Farmer Brandon. Now we follow ball. So Brandon had difficult manner. You also were better than ball. But he went for glory. That is the tactical indiscipline maker. We go to Leon. Michel Leon pa Edmonty. He's easier. I'm a Trump card, no. Leon Bobo Mani, that's one here you.
3: Nyama.
5: So that tells you he's not bad. She will be to say Fatah Ishaku. If it's day one of free Mbura national team, I've always said that the last 5, 6, 7 years under Kate, GP and the best player Enyan will be a boy in the play. Player or elect. I Enyan with GP and we say, where do you bet Nyako turn? And it's the reason why he's the only player. What about GP and Bia? What peer free GP and Mwa to the top 5 legs in Europe and still playing for the Blasters? Nobody. The quality
4: Baba Rahman.
5: Let me count the last
1: 7 years.
5: Last 5 7 years. Yeah, so it tells you the quality.
1: Okay.
5: Sporting will not invest in the boy I'm fish on yard. Leicester Premiership in
1: that.
5: Tactical indiscipline. Ojibona. Almost shot. Kudus. Almost shot. Nyama. Almost shot. Bonsuba. Almost shot. They need somebody to control them. Look at that Ivorian boy in the goal no share. A movie ball. Every coach no penalty in the goal share. Or he has a type no direct. And yet, you say, oh, my boy, I offend when I just want to say, and that is the difference between the Ivorian boy and the Enyer Wingers.
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5: Oh, maybe Tizanko focus. So, none of the Blasters players walk into the Ivorian setup. It's not true.
1: When I can't,
5: I've heard that rumor.
1: Platform
5: the quality, no, not platform. The quality, senior, it's not wide. No, Jerome Opoku will start for the Ivorians. He's good. If Jikuku and Jikuku can even start for the Ivorians, Avan Indika, any Jerome Opoku, there's no difference. Jerome is because Indika plays for Roma, but Jerome Opoku born World Cup, no game no born. He starts for so many national teams.
1: How many of the 11 players can walk straight into the Ivorian team? How many 11 players?
5: I'm not, out of the 11.
1: Mm.
5: I think Jerome Opoku should play. Jerome Opoku should play. I think Gideon Mensah, based on the last international games, Obo should play. Gideon Mensah is Obo. The goalkeeper, the volume goalkeeper, I mean, he didn't even piece, so I don't know how to make your judges. So many two, you didn't know.
1: You're here for Fana.
5: I think he's better than Hattie.
1: Hey, and I mean, better than goalkeeper. Say,
5: Kwame Pepra, very good player. Wingers, no. Show me wingers on board and run. Diomande of Real Madrid.
2: Miles ahead.
5: Difficult seeing he playing.
2: Miles ahead.
5: I'm a left winger. Malik. Very difficult to go. Malik about the debut match, but the difference is discipline. Onim the other boy neko banka. So many in the air, maybe I justify the coach I pick you. You'll be shocked that the coach will pick Nyama. Your coach will pick Vatari Shakunen. But these boys come to the game. I know Bona, who was the leader on the field of play. Now, if he's a leader, or Bona, Bonsubamone, Fatah, somebody will shout on you.
1: And if he's a coach, he instill discipline with team. Anymore.
5: Aside the coach,
1: you have to make your best out of.
5: Yeah, this team is not bad. Aside the coach, you know. There'll be a ball match of Patif captain. See, the Blaster, one of the problems is you don't see a leader on the field of play. There must be somebody around. When you turn an email, you must feel that. So we are the right thing. With a coach there, we go about 5 competitive games. And I'm buying as a Blaster school. This coach, I think, Odie Diago, I think we had Asun Buye. No, I've said it. Coach Umbuye. When you listen to the interviews on Umbuye, because I don't blame him because any idea, coach, no, I don't believe in style of play. Style of play, power bopper. 5 competitive games, none. And no shot on target in the first half. First shot on target was 71st minute. Again, and no about 2 shots on target. I could kind of walk up 4 no, about 6 in 6 games. So I'm average 1 shot on target per game. When somebody shows you the way out here, believe them instead of investing extra energy to
1: the win. Last time, I got confused when the coach said, "Oh, coach, are you sacking because of the style of play?" Then I say, but your style of play, Nema, South Africa, you
5: Colombia, the same thing,
1: style of play, Nema, Egypt, because they be, yes, how can we play AFCON? You have almost 7 matches, near said 3 goals.
5: Colombia, if I'm right, 2010. He was sacked because of the style of play. Most people are here. I'm trying to.
1: Baba, I'm funny. Yeah, man. Me feel say a point in your world media. Yeah, told you. I say, Baba.
6: Yeah.
1: Machi.
6: Yeah, Ken.
1: Yeah, kwe na.
6: Aye.
1: And then the nephew da niaba
6: na
1: ba.
6: Na na kwe kuvedev. And then fofi.
1: And then
6: I'm twa tano wajara ba mo. Let me say, let me quote data bank.
1: Eric Dean, the bad day. Ni 2 days, ni 3 days, I mean, to me, dear. Oh, Yan of Fasher, oh, you hear from me, you meant you ready.
6: Mimi Shan,
1: Massachusetts,
6: Obani Dino, a confusing.
4: Who be send me sign trees assembly ba? Baba ko de baba ko de. Na one thing dey me yan no. Asa ma I need to convince me compete. Ara me wa. Okay, thank you.
7: Ken.
1: Baba.
7: Eya re ho semo. Eya re ho sem pa se. If say na abewie Ghana football. Na ye as a country, you know, there have not been a single day. Adia bakwa a boy corporate institutions kakrano. Because enka corporate if one go into this crisis, one they will not apportion blame to anybody. They will see it as a crisis. Look at it short term, send a music friend.
1: Medium term.
7: Short term, medium term, and then long term. I analysis, be SWOT analysis. Correct. To see their strength, their weakness, their opportunities, and their threats. But here the end and tessa already ni okoje is a poe de be shano. So I say Ghana football. But Ghana football, you many pass 600, you have men say no. So we say, oh, say Ghana football. What mean? So we start 1st January. Ebe pe mene 25th September.
4: Asempa
7: oh, say Ghana football. Amu ye 500 amu nte me. I always believe that the one person who leads our football is the sole reason why the football is declining. Even when Blasters was in finals of AFCON, even when Blasters about qualified for AFCON, even when Blasters was making significant impact at the World Cup up to the quarterfinal. Even when Blasters, it made the 5 years, echo two AFCON finals. But a group of Ghanaians made us believe that football, I say, yo, then Mr. Nyantachi left. So, NTWA, FA, nye, system, nye, coaches, nye, players, nye, ya change FA, ya change players, ya change coaches. But mu Ghana for the mu ya constant figure yen changing mu that they be a bien so yen tense why ni yen changing no.
1: Nansa yen Ghana for ne taking major decision.
7: Yes.
1: At where we want to see changing. Yes. Yen Ghana for that powers no a certain group of nkofobism.
7: Fantastic.
1: You tis obi body and say me feel say
7: yen ya bani. I agree with you. I agree with you say. Emre bi a etwem. Emre bi a etwem nansa ya me kan say etwem. And assemble a national U20 bi ah e die ni da so beba say ye ko Argentina 2001 na ye assemble U20 ni etimi identify say oh Sule Ali Muntari ni Derek Boateng ni Bafo Jai mu ni Adututu Skele mu ni na ubu say you can either count on coach Atuko Efua or no on constant number two, Koje is up on all that. What the more they will do that work and make a swaba amankaye ko Ivory Coast. So you can count on a certain Muntari, a certain Derek Boateng, a certain Michael Donko, a certain John Mensah, and Woma Bishishim. But then, yeah, elite coaches, you know, the U20 Amobia, Omoma and two players each, Samuel Bodu, or the house, a treble, yeah, the U20 man. Which of the players and what Blasters now or a product of Bodu's recruitment or they call La Côte d'Ivoire?
1: But is Samuel Bodu responsible of picking players from an under 22 Blasters?
7: That you may say. Sir, ni players no do am call him. E mu ba ko pebe na e janit mi so e. And say say see, Kaninja don't defend this.
1: No, maybe
7: say an elite coach in the country. This a coach
4: must
7: an elite coach in the country. This a coach Ibrahim Tanku. An elite coach in the country, like coach Prosper Nate Ogumo. Now see the national team, juvenile national team mom. Now or selected 24 players for a major tournament. Now not even one of them is able to make a transition upwards. Then it is a problem. And when our Blasters was making impact, these things were not there. Time and air Blasters in making impact. You know? You can coach EKL do say and to assemble a national team for under 17 and they will not go and disgrace Ghana.
1: And to me person who said problems.
7: And they first 11 do a boy. With the exception of Isahaku. Even on the bench. With the bench in Ebekahua, with the exception of Isahaku and probably Benjamin Mensah, which among the 24 players, the Ebet Miaka said, are transiting from even our Ghana Premier League. And they see Ebeji Tumu say, system no na ya say no over the years we have failed to invest in it. Yes, I say. And then the gap between Ghana and La Côte d'Ivoire are the last two AFCONs I bought on the continent. Otimiji mu bakon. And the last two AFCONs I bought no bakon one qualify bakon fi mu group stage. So this is a clear Brazil versus a Chad World Cup encounter.
1: And then so new cages. And then so we need the ordinary Ghanaian. Yeah, you know, say the current system now you have running, you know, by this current association, you know, yeah, part of Omo Guardian. One will say a saying system now say yeah. One will say system. No. Supporter now says
7: player or 32. Player or 32. Ot 7 free marker.
1: Player what 32?
7: What 7?
1: They say 27 free one. They say about 25.
7: Na player no administration by player with 25 and I find administration be developer.
1: Na me na me friend.
7: Player with 17.
1: Me na friend.
7: Player with player with
1: me na me friend.
7: Me say player with na say you don't say administration call the player. It is a technical team that called.
1: But the technical team was constituted by who?
7: Into constituting Mr. Abu Nomine Sami Renchimu na here analysis because they constituted this panel.
1: But they are responsible of the people doing
7: but they are not responsible
1: here
7: for our opinion. Our opinion, me and Mr. Ade and Coach Jay Isapo, our opinions on this show were not vetted before we came.
1: That is the more reason why they have the power to streamline everybody.
7: So
1: what you say on the show.
7: Me here analysis. Now at the end of the day, then the listeners say Asempa is number one and the headquarters are. That is where the handlers and administrators believe they have recruited the professionals and the best people to give an output.
1: The same way if the people are complaining.
7: I don't believe that. The program director or Professor Wallace will have to call Coach Jensen and the analysis.
1: I agree perfectly well with you.
7: Yes.
1: The same way, in the other way around, if somebody come here,
7: yeah,
1: now you so insultive words here, the same way the people will also call for the administration and say, no, this person is spoiling the show. And the administration, know you're responsible, sir. Nimpa na otishon so go show noa. Also, must taking decision. And if they are not taking decision, and you're quite sir, they're also part of the reason why you're quite sir.
7: I get your point. But I bet me I can say Coach Carlos Kires in the technical team Gordon Atrabunum. Omu ne go blasters. Can we say that?
1: What's it?
7: You bet me I can say Carlos Kires and Gordon Atrabunum. Ah, and they omukuta blastasi. Oh, Madauro managan enti miche kodi. Okay. Can we say that? We were mentioning Frank Kessimu here. What you say? We were mentioning a Sangari mo. Yeah, we both top Ivorian players. But we have a player at 26. When you have the first opportunity to be at the FIFA World Cup, I feel no free Spain ever Libya. That is the kind of country we have. At a player. What is 26? I am an opportunity at the FIFA World Cup. I will call World Cup. I started every match at the World Cup. And then of Spain, but Libya, Ghana for air construction, Libya, Spain.
5: Only the best way to curb that,
7: yes,
5: is when we don't give them call up. If
7: yes,
5: if she decided, say, because when Sunday Oluseyi took over Super Eagles, there was standard. If you don't play in some top elite league, you don't qualify to play for the national team. No matter how great a player is, or what championship in England, or what three lions.
1: Okay.
5: There must be leagues. Be second. A year and a cup.
8: True.
5: Guy, no. Unimi say.
1: Okay.
5: O free top league. Ekobo. Huna. Onye bima.
7: So enne. The person. Again, a tactical responsibility to keep balance in the blasters to make sure that Obessel, the back four, plays in the Libyan Premier League. And we want to say that Kurt didn't stop him from going to Libya.
1: Honorable Kojo Bajimai.
7: And we want to say that Carlos Kires should have stopped Kwasiusibo from going to sign for the Libya club.
1: Honorable Kojo Bajimai. I say, good morning, Kaninja. Till we change the approach of our call-ups and play players who have quality but not affiliated to any agency with the FA interest things.
8: Oh, you are.
1: Any FA agency and interest things will be the same. Ghana has some exciting players like the Diomande we are praising. Do we call them?
9: Asempa FM.
1: And oh no, ABC has the same way. And Baba, Mr. Diba said. Do you really understand the elite theory in football? ena eno nso
7: ebeto mint a literary in football na se said you not as you cram it bro for elite na se see e ka so obi elite in the society ya
1: so
7: you go enti kanija ade no ye empire na ebebo ena Mr. Sami Renchika empire na ebebo se empire na ebebo se empire na ebebo se the remaining players here akai said the evra injury ebe wura mu Na the concrete war originated. Eh? Oh. I have always, if you say Alex Ferguson believes in lack in football, Jose Mourinho believes that lack. Now, who should say the ever two Jukuya?
1: Yeah, that's it. Baba, that's it.
8: I don't pay Baba charge to my. Oh, the mechanics are Ghana for. My bone to your kaka. Now, Tuesday, and so you are not. I mean, it's not lost. The first game, you lose it.
7: Two teams
8: never qualify. Okay. My entire team nechi. Na yen focus na yen hope say ye beshe Gambia. But emum my dream say ye kobo agro tiki taka bia. Ye bebo Carlos Queiroz formation.
9: A simple FA.
8: Ye an say ye beshe.
1: Okay. Coach, five aside ne ba so me boy.
3: Ah yes. Fa boom.
1: Yes, present ko fa kwa kwaje national science and math. I na che so many born.
3: You no bobo. Anti extra. Ye no share.
1: Okay.
3: Kwa Boche, Ogosco, Fancy Man, Motown. I can say, Omo ya baby go.
1: Okay.
3: And Jabon Sumra, I can't come for the Omo ya organizer is something. Adrenaline, you bought Adrenaline in Sunny, he never be. The Mumba,
1: the Ben in
3: Sunny, I remember just 7:30 years started. Oh, David. In the job, I'm around. I'm away.
1: Okay. Coach James upon Shapiro now, Tain and Cano, and so our show, so Nam, a special fabulous birthday to you, Augusta, and your name, Davis, Canada. I pray for God's blessings, guidance, long life, good health, and wisdom. Enjoy this fabulous moment. We a message if we need a kotoko, and on the birthday. We and so a buyer a was shown. So yes, sorry, so Emma Prophet Nanaya of Safo and any team. Sir Cosby Owa. I'm on the rim now. Oh, PK, forgetting. Pago is either forgetting the crowd, forgetting. Only we can be on protesting. And then if you had a minute, the King Kanji, I mean, I don't know the chair. Next week, we'll be back on your radio at Semper 94.7 FM. Never and ever. Forget to say Aham and the headquarters of Ghana Sports. Yeah, come in.
10: Penalty na referee nige second one. And then a Ghana player na
1: here. What can I try your penalty?
10: Boy, then.
1: Your coach na say be here van. Say qualifies the van ni mo. Yaje. 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
1: 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Any bone fracture or no? You drew Power Specialist Herbal Hospital. 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
1: Entemukura. One must specialize was a area ropa. 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Power Specialist Herbal Hospital. 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ACP Road. 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
1: And indeed, Tia Bruchenkomo, Aqua Manqua, Akuntejo, Eddie Bro was Sempa, 94.7 FM. So,
3: you remember that I see you and Mumma on it. 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Ya kabum.
4: Memory debia, a bonusia, a pemusia. A question of what you change near your home, our approach, said the Yakuhu, any diabetrufi, the Yahu, near her, the ye, near the Abba. 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
3: ze na je se abrochin kuma ne dimu tintim pa
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1: Contestants ni nyina dae soye bako. 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

0: Insurance, send your man where? Cause no way. 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And Suleman Fufrobi Bepie. Your voice, your talent, your moment.
1: 10 years of worship, 10 years of praise, 10 years of prayers, a generation of women lifting one sound to heaven. Now, we gather again, but this time, we're not just gathering to worship, we're gathering to say thank you. 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

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Now, we gather again, but this time, we're not just gathering to worship, we're gathering to say thank you. Join Women in Worship as we celebrate a decade.

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1: It's been 19 years of God's goodness. 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
1: It's been 19 years of God's goodness. 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
1: What happens when Ghana's brightest young minds go head-to-head? 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Because this is more than a quiz. This is strategy. 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The future belongs to those who are ready for it. And the next generation of investors is already making its move. National Investment Quiz. 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
3: When you know, Timmy, who say, and canon, and I am more for end to mean than a Jomay and see end the be. 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

0: 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Of it, Trammy Keys.
1: Obuten Tim Nuno. So say the what do?
2: Enyamia, as a damn comma angel rock mixer, a brammy pa. My rock was summer than me a DGA, a tutu Siciariano, and I sign a mamma who are dinosaurs, nature, vitality, and energy.
3: Wait, dear, Utica, was this a yarn idea? Yeah, can I guess it? Wutie ye.
2: Hi man, I'm pa ba dimme ho. 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
3: Me ko pe ti si a.
2: Se obi a wade de yo koi. 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Afe 0244719230. A painful, a bad time, one more money for any quadra when you feel too much in Kahoo.
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2: shenison say e memene da bia 6 p And bugger near approaching company.
8: But I better be my uncle.
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0: Now, power specialist about hospital, I see yet to say,
1: Uncle Pardon, BBI Boko.
0: Edera, dear, see, my dear, I'm here, dear,
1: dear,
0: you knew Cobo Dog,
1: Medase. 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Baby Bera walk called Baby Bera wouldn't number Bera saying no what says Sikako Drubiano. Power specialist about hospital. In Tiny Affair, last stop. Fire the umbrella, I could pardon. I have a saw amount. Love of Pabio, who has a mile, no bayer. Yet the infidelity show, who has a mile, yes, can who has a mile estuary. Bibi as I say, a mile, you knew who the air cost in a bayer and send it drag on Yamiadum. Yes, I did it to us here. Ebby and any deadly kind, I would say power time. Winnim se hepatitis B money bu mojam. Winnim se water se hepatitis B positive. Wo shade mu su. 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Enne power specialist about hospital ye mo ni da so. Ye show nkura ni aka cho se. Se wutu ana mo ba power specialist about hospital. Hepatitis B ya de no be fru mojam. 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Oba power, be you should march. Typhoid, eh, you're a bonnier, a sign, and ten, baby, I wouldn't be as a subterranean typhoid, tin yepa. Typhoid, we tell my wabba, typhoid, we tell my rashes, a goo. Typhoid, one fear, I'm one to treat on some quite around, I'm your operation, and I'm your surgery. Bosses, soon we cry quite an abbey bosom, which I want here because a coco, none mucoco don't say severe typhoid, bra power specialist about hospital. Malaria 2-3 days away from my animal. We are a for matana for 12 months. I want my eye a problem. A bit of free bemano, bit of free obano, a be a bemano low sperm count, a be a bano variances, or subendiatis, the tubes and I inflamed, a be our fibroid, a bit me as I want a quine, or buy a no new for more as I buy a dem, not a yet in day, not a yaw ya, bonse a hono, a hono, hono, what your bra power specialist about hospital. Problem be a cost of compound and show me a fasakanka, but more dear Benan and Nina. Siataka, how to a such a toad and day, yan way to the Tiwa do, busy me tear for mass idea to our nurse. Now, nursing in a ayatofo. Ubano, he has my massage, your massage center, why, but your massage kama, a massage to see in a jay. Wakuma boy say kim, when you may be on so, and maybe on Tanako to atofom. Ya dear be a how be a young come once, and don't chess and your hojima pampa, bunny, I will know halitosis, bad breath, and mukankai air. Bonnie, who be better ceremony in a abo. You will Kumasi on crime and a water cry. The Kumasi will feel yes, Yanni Jasper Flint Station in the Dunshan Moon. What a put to your contrast of crying or so, Lake Road and a war, a cry or Quabinia, Quabinia AC requires any blow factory, no AD engine, Nafi Takra, the old Anaji Estate, Customs Road, Yanni Senga washing bin, no Dunshan. We are numbers on IAM, sir, Freya 0255 78 78 0200 38 38 31 and 0244 544 4422 Monday to Saturdays and the day juma Sunday penny day maybe holidays yeah juma or your branches in address is a baby out your bread na uti power time. Yami at my dasanes abri and say the pump the home summon a bebro.
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0: The radio says any fear so wama at the patchy and I shim say ya funo bakumumba Utia Sempa 94.7 FM na yesu ya wahan mona ye din sempa any yasitinem munsem ede brew afa eye yasitinem jumedi so asempa 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E shada nya buru chiri sa o. UK die se udi traffic musa uko dodo wa. Na so bi so fa plane so uko UK obetimi edukra na bia wundu dodo wa. It's a traffic or what? Because you kill free a cool UK in 5 hours, 30 minutes. Now we do UK for plane. Traffic in Susi will come as square you saw. Next, our fat castle will come as here. One here, you can in be dredger. Aha, now papa, baby, I'll be in a UK. No, no, what's a UK in your career? Fekra, Ebia, me case UK. What's a left?
1: Me, GD7, the car catch and that's a picture, you know. Eh mi kuro mun kin kasu koko share ti do ko jina twae
0: o de wa
1: enye mi kuro mun koko share ti kin kasu koko share
0: we waso wa ko yuki
1: ah ba bi ajira hefa na sabru ti
0: we de na chere so wa ko abru ti
1: ah
0: we yuki
1: na wo do to be twa bibi dia be mu na mia
0: go say
2: we say miss oh jo fa de no to wa la me hu bibi be say me point out I'm going to say that
0: and a UK, UK, now here's Omoka and getting Omoka, Omoka, Opa ma UK for one to UK and Caso Mudia. UK unya packing, crap packing. O come more crack, baby.
1: Have you ever packed?
0: Way,
1: and yet you
0: can't so quick because you can't say more.
1: Yeah, you know, you're not a good idea.
0: So, now, what do you can dine at your combination?
2: picture no
3: more
2: editing.
3: I need the page in that.
1: I need the post to you. No, no, no, no, no. I'm sending the chat. So my wasere yama. Then God ya yato no suofu no. Guys, I didn't want to picture. No, go jina mikuru mukoko share.
3: Obi kraza chimo tamo echiri ho. Obi za chimo tamo echiri.
4: Secondary school che ho no. Eda.
2: Hey, brave yasi.
3: UK, say how do UK then painting a combination? They say how free that and how power combination.
1: I want to
3: find. Aji yellow, abo bo, abo kosi that day.
4: Matias, Matias.
1: That combination.
4: So sad. I'm so jealous of your picture. Don't call me no pa Matialiano.
1: So, wow, I say we go. Who's a bro? Chile kama.
3: Me say ha. Me ne pa kosi na chile.
2: Yeah, yeah, yeah. I'm on top of
3: it. Yeah, yeah, I'm too yabo.
2: Yeah.
3: Having said this, you know, Papa, it way dress your head, the man so far for playing.
2: And you'll be an other man.
3: Ah! Busa Pagasi,
1: we're going to the
4: other one. One,
3: Say no no be shetie tie mu anam ze krachi. She we fa we.
4: Da fa bo we.
3: Aso ampɛ.
1: Tuo.
2: E se de nakoma pɛ no
3: ɔpɛ. Anya anwa jijim no ɔdi gyina ho.
1: Ya nakoma pɛ.
3: Wo de ga
2: she.
3: Wo de pa prophetess. Pictures in mienu no.
2: Choose
3: su de ye ɔfɛ.
1: Wani so abo agu.
3: Why is MPP supporter? We are disappointed as a band in your hand. Why is NDC MPP supporters? We are disappointed as a band in your hand. What by now? Is NDC supporters or my disappointed? Who was that? Say, see, I did them call so a band in your hand.
4: And the whole Ukraine, and yet,
2: and one is different.
3: Say,
1: uh-huh.
3: Na kokosha ugina ho idi yi a wa
2: yi
3: asa de nwoma to ase akra ase yi
4: ajaba
3: sa ti e se de bi osori na me call landing na me call landing ana me say krachi
2: masa wo wi ofo sa hwa wo di o
3: won tra se won no wa kwa landing ni Italy Italy su su de se fo dwuma no okoy se de why a transit our bedroom? Why a transit our bedroom? It will not put your perfect but you said that will be. Did not say no foot play land and walk on our land.
2: It's a few way.
3: And we'll call Canada. Oh, what was it? Hey, and we're on the
1: air. Well, Canada.
3: Oh.
1: Oh, who are hot enough for once? I will go too
3: quiet. Say, oh no, no, Paco is ready or dancing. He moves up.
4: Hey, hey, hey,
3: no, no, I throw it to me. Hey, say, I'm a fair.
4: I'm a quabble,
1: chakwabble, chakwabble.
4: Hey,
1: I'm a fair.
4: I'm a fair. I'm a
1: fair.
4: I'm a fair. I'm a
2: fair.
4: I'm a fair.
1: I'm a fair.
3: Canada, Dubai for Dubai ni and to Germany ho
1: true friend boga
3: do we have friend Dubai ni boga na friend Germany ni so boga
4: difference wo ko Dubai visa wo fit
3: play back ra
1: and ever na think obi for play ko na ni obi for aka iko ko ma say ngo zo afro jadi o ke
3: kan abrochire
1: na ma wadi yes
3: abrochire ni wo ya wa abrochire mu abrochire
2: no be ma beto mo
3: ah oh obi ko Australia
1: evidence in that
3: obi ko Australia ura Sydney ni wo hu abrochire hu da fefefe ni ade no ka now they got to land the for your mother and kitten kitty.
0: Mukwaya kitten kito mukwaya as a bumukwai.
1: And go on your baby at the fight to create child or quenim. Eh, who's a baby
0: on the landing for omu main road, that is up and vichino quayo. You can for. One will never be crowned on my part
1: of my cast.
4: I am happy to cry.
0: Oh, and quota de Nemo here. Cast I can see him, you create me more in Zaho. Never be crying on my packet.
1: I said,
0: it's you can be Nika and your news.
1: I'm
0: on punk it and get it. Oh, you can name power. That's what Babu says. Ah, or banning penny and ah, as a penny in impa. When a kitchen, Opa Busa, wait,
1: one cassa,
0: yes, I party
1: your problem.
0: Yembeka no kura me ka on yenti me nka kura na. 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
1: Difference wo obehu. 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
0: Na wo de wura Canada wo husu wo wura bro chire. 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
1: jo wa fa picture back no to the otwa no land na fa so de to na me sa me hwa
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1: Anna, Unim, or so are Bama. Only in some friend you got to come on your picture.
0: Don't travel from near her. So I saw a guy
1: who was in the mood of Juno.
0: Oh, no, I don't
4: get you.
1: What are you in some friend you got to come?
0: Next time,
1: won't you know your picture? Next time, wish ya.
0: We are not going to be able to do this. Ko US nso a na be hu se se ho na be hu se se se krobu ye wi ani amo akọ Australia nso na akọ hu kuro
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0: ah say na London e ti akọ London be 100 de bia London London akọ ya na obesi London
4: land hwe obi so so
0: abeto
4: eh hwe e japa we will not defend you when he comes yeah no ya ye hu
0: na ye defend
2: obi
0: no
2: defend o
0: Yes,
2: I
0: just passed a photo to
2: you.
0: No more photo.
1: My corner moja goes to do it.
2: Pictures are papa, what changing? I'm wearing your beam farm at
0: one page in a goy papa.
1: I've got a joy of work.
0: Connie page in a quay brand, even fan to
1: that. Just walking the hoods of your picture. Oh, I'm a yard to the court. I'm poor. I'm poor. I'm poor. I'm poor. I'm poor. I'm poor. I'm poor. I'm poor. I'm poor. I'm poor. I'm poor. I'm poor. I'm poor. I'm poor. I'm poor. I'm poor. I'm poor. I'm poor. I'm poor. I'm poor. I'm poor. I'm poor. I'm poor. I'm poor. I'm poor. I'm poor. I'm poor. I'm poor. I'm poor. I'm poor. I'm poor. I'm poor. I'm poor. I'm poor. I'm poor. I'm poor. I'm poor. I'm poor. I'm poor. I'm poor. I'm poor. I'm poor. I'm poor. I'm poor. I'm poor. I'm poor. I'm poor. I'm poor. I'm poor. I'm poor. I'm poor. I'm poor. I'm poor. I'm poor. I'm poor. I'm poor. I'm poor. I'm poor. I'm poor. I'm poor. I'm poor. I'm poor. I'm poor. I But you picture now, they have a real problem now, of course. But who say me kuro mko kosher, no wako jinechua picture now. But you come and own it.
0: Let's say, free gun now, kono, wana jim se, yellow building BC area ho.
1: And the pocket.
0: Se me pam hoa ta diya diya ko, cha picture.
2: Eh, then, who say yellow building?
0: Eh, yeah, then, okay. Me photo na da ho. She photo na da ho, me photo no. Ule, proper combination.
4: My father Japa, the very bad man. Pa.
1: What's that?
4: I don't know. I don't know. I don't pocket you. I want to do yellow. I hear
1: you know.
0: We are the
1: people. Hey,
0: and a white nation on the window. No. And a yellow, no. Omo di aye a dino.
4: And to one of the yellow pocket.
0: And then the shoe black and so also gate black.
1: Gate black and also that.
0: And to perfect.
1: And then it does not. Full yellow nanko
0: de white star by that road cox say nyame yard man next year obey inviting ako US uko US I wanna be
1: good adade nshira
0: go dey nko for cast heaven no
2: oh
1: adade nshira so obey inviting ako hwa maye na fie o yakom ato yayem
0: UK dia na UK
1: oko sue picture ni twa and the picture bi obetwa odin san be chere ko to kombia menyi ntum
0: a pocket set ti boga
1: aye I was also when you know straight in capture.
2: Oh, Baba, too.
4: I mean, we a connection agreement, really, agreement. But I connection, you have a conversation.
1: I know there was a mocker.
0: We are saying, we are saying, we are saying, we are saying, we are saying, we are saying, we
1: are saying, we are saying, we are saying, we are saying, we are saying, we are saying, we are saying, we are saying, we are saying,
0: we are Saka,
1: one
0: who knew, so could traffic to a yellow house.
1: One, two, four. I'm so angry.
0: Photo is not the letter crab in my save with
1: the whole.
0: Why are
1: they here?
2: That's a picture,
1: Jan, and a pocket, you know, and a dino collar, and a windows,
0: windows and then wash and white.
1: And to combination, they were here. That is
0: a combination.
1: No, Quaka, here, babe. Or Quaka, your picture, no. And to be beer, no, become a member, Tias.
0: It's where your friend, you carbon thing.
1: You carbon thing. You carbon thing.
0: So,
2: and
0: I know
2: environment.
0: The business makers, I don't know, may can make a choice. Say, on one walk, you can be 100 times. On walk,
2: I'm saying, Canada, and a better man at
0: the be Ufri, UK, no Ura Canada, no USA, and no who say, and your master, son, a cry cry different. A cry no song. UK, dear, Prenami Brina on Chenyo, UK. UK dey pinin am so on China mo dey tiwo we nya ye ni di UK for at yen disrespect on bias and at here pinin am sha
2: what Vincent ye yen to aso am hours ni nyina
0: ko mo sa ko it will do
1: no
0: odru Canada no mo chance ne bed ni e ha na obeda ni ade no to ne ho to so no skish
1: e kro papa bi wo bed
0: and I'm saying, oh, would a baby, I'm crono.
1: Oba, when you know,
0: dear, when we are lucky. Time now, I call now, wouldn't you? Now, who man could be who?
1: Oh, could you know how I am an antisem?
0: Anyway, Robin and I are for your child, baby, I will be,
1: I will be a rather than
0: come paying himself in a dear chin war, a Canada bontea, or prepare na. Walk out to our walk away with Yami Juma. Cause why Joe are home, yes, you are. Nemo for you need the audience for you say, but to what the idea better was you. You know, yeso ayira yeso ayira news ni di kan bai ne ba se abrante no bi ka se o mehwe ne phone ma no ofie e no call ye na ye hu no ba se se a news na ye clear se e ya baba a wobi e na daada no ana e 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
1: Oh.
0: Nti as we speak, that is the news, sir. E wo hose si a se, I brand your na ye shushen no. We free me friend na ye Otre, aka Terry. 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
0: abrante ba ka de ano pay news am ready e chese we free. But the actual Ghana police will be making final confirmation.
1: Oh, fine guy.
0: The NSA Okodra Baba wa ni fie ho no na. I'm say or suspect yes or the ho abeto amani mu.
1: Mhm.
0: Into a testy be bi o woni location. E ma na danfo. E no try them ho picture. E ma na danfo say in case bi bi to na. E na o dem na danfo. E na omo omo okoto wo mu na. The echo so no mo je ne phone. omo gye no mu so wa chat obi location ne picture no mo delete e fro on enough na danfo no de man na antin kan bi
1: oh
0: enti omo ko police station ko ye report so omo hwehwe Terry omo hu no ena police focus omo ma 24 hours later no mo be de be ye ni picture de be toto abo enti say ye hwehwe no ene ne car a wo de call ye Honda Civic
1: oh
0: a wo de call ye enti according to news no mechanic bi owo ho no eh hu car no say ah abranti

0: and a time obey. And I branch and a call report to you. And I'm not telling now for one, so I report it.
1: Okay,
0: handy. Police for Kikabo Muna, mechanic and a report to you. And a mechanic and a suji, and branch and a buy a decan by an abaco number. You claim the canny any idea. It's the police for gather evidence. And no, dear, she call. Oh, it's almost call and no, Muriamana. Terry Adam for now sending a demo location in area. No.
1: Mm-hmm.
0: So, oh, who picture no who demo?
1: Okay,
0: I will be picture boy as she suja tadi. And I tell you that for no boy, I wish you one or Mukura Dia. A dino Mura, my branch and I'm a Canadian number ma, police for no mudin that you caught chain or a dino Mukura. Not said you tell you trust Sunday. Now, down for now, later modality and there's a police for Gusua gada evidence in tea. You bell boy, quani, you bell bonny, you bell bonny, you bell bona, or so on, dear. Tell you now, man, or about Gil, but again, over here. I was here, coach again. Again, over here, it's also all done, so man. Eventually, police for coach or ban and so. Aha. It is so far. A branch here now, a alleged said, net demon, I tell you, call ya, would try photo last conversation. I tell you, a yah with a friend, and net demo, Makuhuno. Yes, a friend, a fail.
1: Okay.
0: According to news, Neban, or no, and police force are canon ababa one and so police force are canon as you know near ya bay and say ababa one a dead day a branch you know the new coche was said a bay or booby dini bonnet
1: okay
0: and now say I feel near ababa one in pana and Roberto said a branch and then no a war and a new fool you know on him enough for I yen a bonnet but mechanic in his information I won't make any say and go for any kind of buy no mr can in your juman on your moon spray moon now genum police for dear chum coach when was a car auto or no to fuel 50,000 Honda Civic you're told
1: 50,000
0: why now to free new eyes was in the panu kumasi it's a police for this one or more year and the police form for final in my report to my because of they are still on it. It is so far, no.
1: Yeah, same one.
0: Who young for year that we are feel no the alleged person in phone you need. You shan't to matter the end. Now feel no. See, according to near cost no only a branch any woo and an year and who be no. Utieti omo mo teshi area honi na. Oye Christo ni. Oye no kona sorry ude hwe na nim na ni so innocent
2: na ta rekraje
0: so oye ntuma ta ade a wapoma hyane ade enti omu nyina ye surprise eh wetimi aye saade na na se oye involved in such act ah just say eya reho sem kese pa ah eno so asi enti we are waiting according to theory now fufu a omu TikTok no omu kan se omu hu theory body amaye tu. The 2 year crowd, there was an attempt to no person burning body. And I said they wanted to.
1: I'm
0: on Yiranechi. I had to say immigration officer and the NAC war. I said Kwabenyo say you know. I a similar case. Pepe na ICC. Just say they wanted to do something. I just say you unhune chira crying cry.
1: I'm susu no kura watara.
0: Yeah, yeah. Confirmation in free police there. You go train him and he say see be who feel alive. But so far. This is what we have gathered. Joel Fa Ababa one and so police for natural and so dear too. Ababa one and so any and also eno and also the eno and a dahon mono. In T now no according to information and they said there are other corporate police if you show mu. Timinim said young koyen in the police for be my the real issue no any baby my own investigation ti papa. Ababa one in Suni. Oh, and so on, so bakra.
1: Wait, my yes,
0: obey bonnet, a tear ubi. Oh,
1: we
0: shame Ababa one and so, and a nedia dahono. Indeed, so far,
1: here are some.
0: That's it.
1: And also, I said, you'll be a wanting to look at a brand, also, here walk where you.
0: Aha. Indeed, and no, and no. You have a far quenya way sooner to Uber drivers. 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
1: 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I feel so good to you. There be many of your own. Yeah, I can't answer the boy for you. What's it for? But you want self robot.
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1: Ha.
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1: Oh, they were headed, we no, because they were headed up to. Messi, we were damn with Pierre Bontain. They make a canna, a tuno,
0: and a tuno, and one or a canna.
1: I don't know, tuno, what the average in a
0: while. I just say,
1: yeah, what is the original bridge?
0: Pa,
1: yes,
0: open cell, yeah.
1: Well, her diet, you know, when I heard diet, the baby, I could trap it. Christina, dear. I felt now, what I felt now, you be beam, who said,
0: walk out to fire.
1: Huh?
3: Oba baba to.
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3: combination
1: idea. 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
3: madam.
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3: Ah, broach it in
0: here. And I hire at you more time, what
3: you want. Where at you more time, yeah, which I'm on.
0: You can't
3: know. Aye, madam.
0: You can't know.
1: Shahan, Shahan, madam.
3: Yeah,
1: Nanti homa men
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0: Okay. And your body around as a baby, many belly, Dicomosi, Mandum, Pedafi, Bella, that's saying.
3: Minnie, I'm a mamma, who are pa?
0: Yeah, then you're me as a mamma, your t-shirt, you didn't watch room.
3: Ghana Hairdressers and Beauticians Association.
0: Ah, okay. Moye Festival.
3: The Patron Hair and Beauty Festival.
0: Okay, Ewa Hain.
3: Ewa Mensa Sabaho, University of Ghana.
0: Dabain.
3: Nami Aduma, 28th of this month. Ekosi. Okay. 1st of October, 4 days.
0: Okay.
3: Yeah. Now normally, normally in Kenya, you know, regions, you know.
0: Mm-hmm.
3: But this year, for the first time, you know,
0: mm-hmm.
3: Yama regions, you know, 16 regions, you know, Eba Greater Accra,
0: okay.
3: University of Ghana, Naya celebrity a festival.
0: Okay.
3: It's a manufacturer, say, ba, omu bin we jumeni mu. Yeah. 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
0: Beauty.
3: Mass body massage, beauty, everything.
0: Okay.
3: Yeah.
0: All right.
3: Wo ba mama massage wana.
0: Say a this an komo no.
3: Ai. 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
0: yesisi
3: echi ye spine enye easy atanase ye ne how our position was it? And a normal circumstance, and I was there. What's in us
0: now?
3: Yes, now we're sending arm rest. It's in the air way, no. Like a war rest, you know. But, Yantanya.
0: Now, massage in Muni Bema or massage Bema.
3: And Opa, we will arrange it for you by Mehono, Kabeme, and Mount Kwane.
0: Timani,
3: a human, and Mamma Nijim.
0: Manijim.
3: A mouth that sound. I didn't want to be on stage, dear. Am I that sound?
0: Yes, a massage more about could be a friend. Eh,
3: and then I have been bonnie teach happy ending.
0: Happy ending.
3: And not happy ending, nature is we are. Now I made you my name, we pay you. Or bad in the white and sack, I can't bear my dear.
0: Let's say, hey, Bella!
3: Hey, hey, oh, Mimpasa, why not?
0: I'm not going to be in the choir.
3: Mimpasa,
0: why? Happy,
3: friend,
0: ending.
3: Happy ending.
0: There's a Nijemu and Nijie.
3: Nijemu and Nijie. There's a very pay. Now, what shall I say?
0: It's Bella Nyamibwa 28. Time, Bella.
3: 28. Reporting time, ni day, ni Monday.
0: Okay.
3: Monday, beautician, Biana Gaba member, Biano. Ebe bought 12 o'clock, now a mensa Sabaho, because a process.
0: Okay.
3: Ebe register, one the tag at 2 o'clock. The way now room, our bed, Dana, where to me, I prepare. And you reno, yes, Akwaba night. Ejine mudin din din.
0: Second day, your money idea.
3: 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About social media.
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0: Fa tuja ma na fe mi nya ma Japan on to asuma.
3: Yo me pa chon ni dim. Me ba. All right, number ye di tuja is 0244-0244-0474-0244-0244-0474-0244-0474-0244-0244-0244-0244-0244-0244-0244-0244-0244-0244-0244-0244-0244-0244-0244-0244-0244-0244-0244-0244-0244-0244-0244-0244-0244-0244-0244-0244-0244-0244-0244-0244-0244-0244-0244-0244-0244-0244-0244-0244-0244-0244-0244-0244-0244-0244-0244-0244-0244-0244-0244-0244-0244-0244-0244-0244-0244-0244-0244-0244-0244-0244-0244-0244-0244-0244-0244-0244-0244-0244-0244-0244-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
0: Ghana Hairdressers and Beauticians Association. 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
3: Odomo
0: so so.
3: And Ochina Saturday, Ladies Time.
0: Ladies
3: sports.
0: Time, so we are not.
3: Best sports.
0: And also Bella, I was Suntiana, Motino. And some of you are more kind of me and me, TV crime, me and my shame. Wait, we are for Hako. Wait, we are for Hako. Yeah, Bella. Bella, I'm in Pedio. Okay, Brasso said, Ajaba,
1: yes,
0: Obadia, one shut down Cotta and your video and send me a man who wanted that.
1: Messages were your video,
0: I'm a catcher, no baby, our uncle, our Canada. Neo who say, on one who say, ah, me want by me, but took her to cry by with him, but took her. Now to took her away, tell him, Moko, you came on a echo, echo, Dubai, quiet transit, and when I, you can idiot, or Bonapesi, but some chase. You kachino and kro papa ni amai papa wo ho what you say
1: on tukwa ngume ni ma
0: se on ko se ale pese ehu se wa ko Canada no
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1: free hard ko
3: ah
1: e ko ye yi na wi a o wi a
0: o no ye sa
1: o di abisi mi so me na wutim
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1: ai who mean a wooden me?
0: Who be said your papa say a danyako?
1: A danyako. Oh, sir,
0: ah,
1: what do you agree? Your record, my danyako.
0: What
1: you could see. Now, I'm a born man here. Short, what was your question? Video, what you could see. A danyako, sir, what we pa.
0: Said a yako. Area on was swear, Fidia said, could see it as a yakura. And who would let you a yakura?
1: I did not go say, oh, we are you. Now, I don't know who you
3: are.
1: I don't know who you are. I don't know who you are. I don't know who you are. I don't know who you are. I don't know who you are. I don't know who you are. I don't know who you are. I don't know who you are. I don't know who you are. I and for so, man, and your dear. If this abbey compile body at the better, which ye, or yes, Christ would demo. One I can say, so I'm not paying for being your serie. In Tina, me by ye say, what master, I'm a voice a crackle. But why am I master, I'm a voice, and I say, you know, Moody. You are dinching out in your Nakan Hobby. Amen.
0: Amen.
1: The dear Radiasi, a friend Prophet John, I do the one after my papa. The doffo, as someone may catch you and say, a free Monday and your dear reviver, I shall so. ABC and then your DB all night. And then your DB all night. Then ya as an ketua and tia two and suffer baby I will be ya. And there ya ne pong ni pub kung to baby can home or church of Pentecost. Apostle Kofi. And there once over times and now by and then or sabai. And then near GE and all night he say also the message beba then pie bono and say rather than what don't so far and so the world room in Tina Numeria all night rock of better prayer ministry all night in team of course all the number Edica Mars over banana on the choir 0243
3: 0243
1: Amen.
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1: Go.
3: You won't do me, I don't know. Was who you can say, Yanaja Jacob? Ah, or my yana bray. No, on one and the man in him wants to know Bianana. You would do me as I yes, and I said. Obiana no soy be and so combat in the
4: beer. There were no soy be so combat in the beer.
3: Nadia or Benumon so a memman be and a dear.
4: Nadia were no Benumon so I make Christmas of Nibaman and
3: so come red and a da.
4: Common red and da.
3: Then so a memman on.
4: Then so a memman on.
3: A bayan so a bra a fifth record down.
4: Say bayan so a bra a fifth record down. Come.
3: A winimo.
4: A winimo. Hallelujah.
3: Amen.
4: Hallelujah.
3: Amen.
4: One so be saying sooner. Yes, Christo Akasa. And so, dear, dear, I am some of my way that
3: yes,
4: you know. When I am consu, I had the many power, dear. Send the party this one, send the party cry, dear bay, and your dear. The killer young quadach. And then you beside say, I saw for a battle. And consu, dear, the mamma. I ya who no money among one. I had them, I am Branabra Beggy. Beggy for Quaya Quantre, Beggy for Cocoposa. Yes, you are more by Nacqua. 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
4: 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A dear dear Yakuku Samachi, a dear dear Cobola so, a dear Yaho, and the idea by Yadia Jerry. A dear bad India, a soft one was a kind of cure, a chill new passer. One more such on the years because of my idea by a druno, Debbie. Now, no doctor, Debbie has an ornament to me on my studio, no me too quite. He said, now, no, what do you call it? Babia, Puyko, ye.
0: Yeah.
4: Aha. 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So on yango po etimi a mapo etimi a re.
0: A dry.
4: 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Ama a woman ya baby in fire.
0: Fire.
4: I don't think I would you on yango po ni. 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Na what's a woman, sir? Baby, I won't know why, dear bay. Why, yeah. The Vias is a baby,
3: yes.
4: And to see, I want to be so as you saw. Say, when you never flew over to me, Avidia. Come on, fair, Radiasam.
3: Amen.
4: Suddenly, a draw here, bra. A bit to me, dear Kara.
3: Amen.
4: Every womb.
3: Amen.
4: And your manium.
3: Amen.
4: I'm still rather, sir. Then, and your fra.
3: Jesus.
4: And Radiasam will be, won't be any.
3: Amen.
4: None a killer young consua. A yakro geni be, dear bay. And no.
3: Amen.
4: Yes, you know, or much, dear. Diadema, when you go for the match, Diadeba. Didn't you know, dear by Danqua?
3: Yes,
4: the Danqua, dear Radiasama, Danqua, dear Trenne, Danqua, dear Radimani, that so one that, yes, somebody has some radiabe, a bobra, no two one among. A humu ba, sa seven two, where humu ba, unshaki,
3: Debbie,
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4: 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One cassa one was a bond in a no mound, and not a cabu to Sam. Nabons as I am wow. Sabre were frowny. That's how Brazil can be a one tias here. When the world move a bonimo, well move a bra when you soon yet, well move to be a woman, where a nipper book I turn eh, I brabon or bottle what there be as a me ye were young, send me yaman and took on cream. And now say my dear Swedy, what they are two baby, wouldn't thou be woo? Wouldn't thou be call? And your buyer, doctor, a branch here once empty. Now down for a friend, what about a friend, Nimsu or Quaku? So I said, it is a wound in a year, and as I did, we got to Hua, and even our caraco. Nipa will be a bico. A count to be a well, deeper be able to say, I count to one. Now, dear one, fair radia, 1 year, Radiano, only Diana or Braboso. 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
3: Amen.
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4: 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And no monsa. And Padia Huntier. It is when Yango Pongba will be sure. That's a home for your idea. Why, dear Radia, dear bay, a pair. 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
4: 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Tia.
3: Was in Adobam in channel, the rent tournament, Trinidad. If we say, Miss Anime Friso may buy, and yes, I may buy a dear Mira Mepe, then one do a summa men or a
4: pedia.
3: You might dear son, could I yell it your summa men a pedia? Said your dear mammy in an mima and mubi enyra.
4: Sadia, what dear mammy in a mima and mubi ya dear bay, and ya
3: menyan one day, dear,
4: and a menyan one day, dear, just a one na, a dear, yes, because you never woo, yes, you demon. Dear, dear, dear, dear, dear bay, or best nanny. Or best sorry. Ma me hwana edu amano.
3: Ah.
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4: 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Me person ka afa Yesu Kristo so ka no.
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3: Hu mi mobo.
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4: 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Na yu hwa dia.
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4: 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Me da wase.
3: Kremidin.
4: Kwa da nkwa nguma.
3: Udin Jesus Christ.
4: Amen. Your friend, your papa, another prophet John Edu.
0: Mm.
4: And you can't catch it, I'll say. enumere ye all night kese ah ye started juada na ye bompa ye
3: yes
4: ntime to me nsa from bia wo bia e bia wo bia enumere bra ne be meet nyangopon krofo ne na nyom tofo so bebre ba me ye gina de mpa bo e gina so
3: amen
4: ti ye wo ba na hunu number no a aye 0243 0243 27 27 27 27 0243 0243 27 27 27 27 27 27 27 27 27 27 27 27 27 27 27 27 27 27 27 27 27 27 27 27 27 27 27 27 27 27 27 27 27 27 27 27 27 27 27 27 27 27 27 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
5: 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Or say accurate scan and effective treatment and our DM. And you come, Y2K. I don't know if I'm Y2K jam, so a basso. 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
0: Now DJ one to say yeah yeah asempa nes asempa is a can say star now wante.
1: MZ DJ ante.
0: DJ ante. 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
1: Oh manti oh kami baby. 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
0: Next time no ava.
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0: Next year. 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
1: Oh okay.
0: We have so for a student of call
1: Jascos Media Institute
0: or boy Juma Papa Papa Papa Papa or yeah Juma Papa is radio band I was on
1: feel free radio
0: I am in who link and I was
1: oh sure
0: that DJ where yeah DJ I'm for me
1: that park was DJ new
0: DJ for baby oh
1: MZ DJ Ayira
0: it is so for baby so for Juma and
1: okay
0: you di and come out with three yakano so for Yamishra
1: amen
0: To God's General, Mr. Kingsley Berema Addo. Nancy Parker wishes you more grace and blessing on every side of your life. Moya Jose Nancy in a trouble for you. It's a happy birthday to you, Kingsley Berema Addo. And 71 years. Happy, happy birthday to you. Happy birthday to Misumia Minya. Your last born, your friend Kofi Oheme Ebenezer. Ebenezer Kofi Oheme, happy birthday to you, Kofi. Happy, happy birthday. And Kofi, and you're 23 years. Kofi, happy, happy birthday to you, Ebenezer Kofi Oheme, your last born. On happy birthday to you, Kofi, baby. I will be a Yamion Shah. On count home. Now on your Wakoma Swadia amount. You need a bear penny, pa, I will be seeing him. Now on foul no more NCCE. Yami show bia ya da se se na wo twi so utie ye yami ya dom a Monday bi sha ne de another edition of yasetinam edia bro bye bye
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1: 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Oh, mobile comms say the strike continues unabated. The Sabra for the dictionary church, they say you unabated. Unabated, no, so munya de two say pe, and ye just a greda, and a duo free fee. Wamu to meet and I want no more, Mukonshe, Muno, Moba, Omsio, Akabako, no more, Cheche, Fokua, would do our come on Mua. Net as a strike, I have strike, no, munya, so Mako, Moho, making Ness only said that a nagra to four womb. 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
2: minimu an se si sie e mu kase in that Friday 25th September 2026 ye culture church fo nyina omo pretertiary e free KG primary JH secondary high school se omo fa omo kuku kaka nyina enku ho the ultimate si sie ya ye kase onjai adiche na oye no na onku fi de be ntia. Your conditions of service, I don't know about your brand. I spy for better a feedback to me. Yeah, yeah, say any fair wages. Ebe kasa ni aye fofro. In to me, ye, when you fair wages, Eddie Fasuno, ye need angel. And I get tossing you at a chair for 80,000 any approval to all. I was said you want to scale automatically. If you say, almost system, you move ahead. Your question, our Ministry of Education. My Minister for Education and my controller directive say on making sure say or the teacher follow ever to skill. I was September Busumiwi. Say to my dino. On my teacher for now my passing aptitude test since December 2025, you know, you inform more N2 skill. They are just me answer. In prep, you know, Ghana for Suguin, say at your for M per se or mobile call. In crassian crassier, aqua quadrati. Na yet na siani who say, it will be here, so a church in here, or by dear to me, say, on time. Never will be to ensue, aqua crabia say, aqua quadrata and a madian. I was say upon a basso, I was say, big a cry, I can't get you out. Ma yadia to say a more allowance be a credit deprived area allowance. His Excellency, the President of Ghana, Adia to. Say, you be my 20% deprived area allowance. Basically, yeah, fair wages. And this idea, no, every year, Juma, or more fine year, Juma.
1: Abusiania, Wuti, Yania, Pretag for Pania, what do any more? Who say a quomi and sending in ano, Wamunina, Cabo Munu, or Mudu, a massa mutu, and will be also one a fa, yes, a kawaka, waka, when tis a wote, and nia, Kenali, a wudu, and a wote, so workers and Pretag for one canny for. No, we say pen and nate, so General Secretary, yeah, what do any more? Ura Thomas Musania, why Facebook, YouTube, and addressing, or did declare strike a pa, but her butter career, Shano, Chagana, flag, mu, Smoky, ya chese ne ni abronso chese. 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
3: Just have respond. There is not. So the power that be must stop and listen. So that is where we are. Simply meaning, we have declared all the teacher unions, we have declared industrial action, which is strike, effective today to further notice. So wherever you are, wherever you are hearing us from, that is where we are now. The red light is on. And I repeat, the red light is on. And for the tenth time, the red light is on. All must stop and listen to teachers. Thank you.
1: Abusia eni awuti ye eni owura Thomas Musa Nate General Secretary ya wodi wani mu eno no na wo mu se pa se strike wo mbeka se ye jamu di kwadwo ne betumi a kirem kwadwo mensa abrampa na enne wa bra e achechefo esi o ya di kre strike nu ogina ho no kwadwo akwaaba
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5: 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What's the way you are buying one? She be a on a obo honey jumana way no no man. Mozi, you must say, Siano, why spy the dada? Anka before 2026 special arsenal now there or ye juma and now there by June 2026 say now we be now why ye juma. Yeah, I can say you September band the MIP agreement no on yaza or what will you put on a cade or ye juma. Ono wanye fewe jisensalize commissioner na kasati na asida ma up and down da ma nkosi aga so ono da nchano so ono na nansi teacher for weye promotion exams aptitude test na wapase yunu no.
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5: 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And also, according to teachers, no, what process I could turn in when who the me promotion a allowance now can that was Baka, I could turn on no, when who?
1: No, Chadan can back as September, sir, ye in Triaka.
5: I say, what's the controller? I
1: am among whom I said,
5: the controller, I be BBA, we are the me. Scanner when you are banished,
1: okay.
5: So on him, so that not there, as some are ban catcher when you know, on yaza ban waits in wash shadow. It is when 2 minutes in wash shadow that quite walk a catcher of members in the old September Babano and Ugasaba into the Mesa, Abandon Cassandra, number three, the me and Ugasino. No more Utia Bassa, a year, deprived area allowance to the owner walk on Crunkit and Kitimuko Catcher Azano. Why I share danka or there seller na wajin woman 20% of it. Ama with me Kenya man for na say as to cry one cade oo and I'm kwa may promotion at mukwa me nyanza mam the baby jumenti onko. Ono babwa ma teachers a boom was the oo echo school boo crassa impacro another teachers a basana watcher class ni nazeno yi na n wutum abrase. Now what's there say Esha aban a wechum teacher fu obi bi offer professional development allowance.
1: Mhm.
5: Na da me professional development allowance no. Oye 800 cedis for the year.
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5: 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Why dan ka be spread 800 cedis no? Into every month be obo on 8 cedis.
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1: Yeah, and me and Sanyan were more answer. The answer now will be chrono. Maybe say you share the impact, no, say, and you almost saw Mukofi and if you send a make case and quade, what in a few bear so many a tree, one more buy ye new. And I set ye be as we be so as I'm said that when you eat ye and your more mujina say, Quessy saying, Nagat and that.
5: Everywhere say, ye can't, from KG.
1: A free KG.
5: Koti SS. SHS in Nina.
1: And I strike in the back of
5: the the bankers are crummy beyond there. Ah, na last Friday, in the week, Yana, Form 1 football, Oko SHS 1, Wokwen, was it as abandoning me there, Form 1 for Wako, ma, obeying the missions, I don't know, Anka. 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
6: 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Just say beer within the period or this economa and what the bay and on the yaka. You see, I'm in a worker, they have one between a bar, a general, you know, so world market price and a yen currency rate. It is anomaly, you know, in a factor to be general, so no, the IA analysis said a boar abba. And it's a cobasse, a bono, where market price you see, ya. And then you begin as so, where market price no more a year 70%. Based on the currency rate. And see, you wouldn't say, Denya, Adia, I am Ra, Amia Giatumu, and Susia Fufrubia, Adianus, and not less than 70%. And he ever can say, Yadia expectation, I as 70% Wakan, and I say, Yadia.
4: Now, Anani, what did the Casabari and Ose, Omida Cocobo, and Omo Barbine? 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
5: 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Okofa passengers, ewo KJT anymore, and it's all loaded all. We also saw San Juama boarding, and your chain, punishment, a war, any. Now, the name so cry, I can one. Yemen will be a unse, welcome in and would ye, ah, this happen, and all those of the boy, I'm an aye, probably ever first, other drivers.
4: And what you watch the moon and she say, yeah, a war as in Tiabo, a weapon Jamuno, and
5: so I could never find said to me, Mufono, IGF. Not the current percentage in our age, no. And maybe I want to make could do. Say, a broke current one, a left for Manaba, a from name moon, say, a new, and they ever call based on already existing, you know. 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
7: Yea, question, young, and it means that Yanty been paying some da, and Tia would drink a sea pass, say, Ghana, Kabima, and Kabia, Mamma, yea, woke. No lawyer, our year, do my mind on my Ghana. Now I'm going to court, O Mumraso, on your shame. MDC are buying John Mahama, see a metal lawyer in Mua. Men she has a constituency. Your MP, the infant inquiry by Yoko. Send a sermonty, and see, I am your friend. The whole Mencia, even your Mencia uncle, who was a man in Nara, what you didn't buy. Such as any fan would know a crumb with you. You mean to be Tibuada.
8: Yoko, a buying human for our Yajima. Member of Parliament, on Nino, who was an entity, or you're a member of Parliament. Of Act 117 of the 1992 Constitution, there is a protection for member of parliament when they are attending to or they are coming from any parliamentary proceedings. Member of parliament or majority legislation, it includes committees work, it also includes constituency work. What court could defend a seniorness? Ah, when you are saying now, even if say you could claim, we say what your letter and you're inviting in power, there is a constitutional protocol. You need to also acknowledge the member of the Speaker of Parliament. Ultimately, go pick MP anywhere, anytime. Say, over the interrogation, over the question. About the Speaker of Parliament, any way.
0: Ayo, I was here this year, a woman, she has out to about to impress us, so, and then, no.
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13: seminar no ka so ba no wa review e no mo se en de ni so mo 85,000
14: yesterday 12,500
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1: To me, several is idea, and I were no, but I made the wound, and I better be a man of life when we are.
2: Maintain our band whom they say, me was asking to be dear, and that's a me friend or banner tetemia. Men come here, me pa. Made a man on Wako. 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Fine Mintria, theatre, one no one to be better from one has a beco.
3: I will say, divorce, can a dos. I won't cast a stand.
4: I know what I mean. Nansa can be unpersay, Mijaya worry, and I say, Sika was semi-tiano. 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
7: TTR, emphasize Ben, now we enjoy health wise. But of being a short person, what are some of the health benefits? First one, they say, oh, dodge certain cancers. A bit is breast cancer, colon cancer, ovarian cancer. These cancers, no, why it's meeting mild dodge in the kakra. Now, I mean, true, more. But of the EPC is here about science and TTR. Blocks, no, do I be here? Say, I be saying, then TTR. Nipa kese relatively o cells do so si nipa o yetitia me kan nipa tenten o tenten gramo nipa o yetitia krokrowa me cells no endosa o da na yemu no na o ye twa ba kope o ye cell ba kope na ebu betwe ye 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
8: They'll be saying, so far as I know, what the the height has got nothing to do with the cause of a cancer. The cancer, it is widely believed that it is genetically coded. If your siblings, your parents, if they had an issue with a cancer, then the likely will say, you might get one. But and every cancer too has got its risk factors. The cancer, their risk factors are, as I said, if they are available, and the genetical code, such as your parents or your siblings had compounded with the risk factors now. So if they are available, then of course it can cause them a cancer to occur. But the height, it plays a role there. I've never come across that literature. And the height, per se, you cannot use, if anything at all now, then we talk of body mass in there. We have no idea about son. Also, so much self. We also have what? And he's slim.
9: And I also emoji say go home. Nana Kwame Prempe or say what happens also came to a question man who then Polo Nasalomia would to know on your guilty abasam and no obesity and abase now was a bay and want to know feel for mammy no number no. Ma young to your donor, young share GP out to you or your week him or no one's word about to were also to fair moon. Now 3 days to the time no, na a cocanisha or so when you're on socket check me and questions or cordu or honum so.
10: Chimisiform to chimisiform.
9: LSUD for real, or say, fifteen July, no, Hunde, what to cry on Sunday, or no, Ochia be braided, or say, we've been paying more than this since July, say, no, so Neza or Zebe, if I the massimi Hunyan, and I do, or say, 25% in the crown, no, Hundo, so cry, won't to. When you're the 2,500% on no hundred bobo one in say no so nezo as a bang. I see a do praying so I say ibium. Na from La Paz to Quable Kuma no or chia 6 cities, but CCR no also was 4 cities out to Roma CCR no or chia 10 cities in Sino, no honum cacano or no so I and one papa. Baby, I do know my young question video of the day.

Yetchogono is the best and yes is all the way social media handles ni Nardo. Morocco Bernard Padiboche is a sports was so wonderful.

0: 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It should be within the laid down standard operational procedure. Sani Beya, Nipa, Ebertia, Sebe, who said, we and Tia, Wahokna, and Santi say, and Tia Obiafa, who do you so?
1: Abusiania, Uti, someone, and Apia, and Watin, and Onia Santimantem, Bonarive, Urevoa, Yamoquaya, Yamoquaya, and so be to us away.
2: I had to also a Yanija, the Truckle. 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

0: dan way a dan ya your Zen Gardens your will be your friend holistic wellness center and udru wa so baby yo ya yeah interest say be a then like utipe na yo ya na on pen na yo ya you be make sure say healing or the mama holistic center no e be ka wo bi a wo kra wa foma na yare kuna e how no ya tuna secra e wo holistic wellness center ho your spa your sky bridge wa wo fast wa be won say oh very comfortable your pool your gym your niema wa wo hwehwe luxury apartment bia wo be nya e wo lotus name if you know na ye da juma di energy lotus an kasa die e wo Patrice Lumumba highway this road ne so e wo airport residential area
1: Awrabna Bray ono na wo call the truck wa panimpa wo hwe wodwedie a wodie so wo da wo nyina no ne ne na te no kasa wi ya pe na brandi ba kono so gyina mu ehwa bi manager ade ma sales wo the truck wo 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
1: What? Any ati yeh? Aye, open here. One no. Aye, sales manager. Billy Temate. Nene na ati yeh na. Wey eye pani a wono so eye kwankyerefo mpuntu a wono eye nyina mpuntu dwuma ho do a Dev Traco Plus eye ni nyina wo hwe so eye Sydney Kwai ene dia to dwa se edin sronko bi wo ma dia to bia wate basie no so ye for lotus na wa kirekire mu die ntia wo de se edin no eto ye.
3: Like we said, for quiet prestige. And the whole idea with the Lotus is to ensure that people are able to enjoy the timelessness, okay, that it comes with. And the Lotus flower represents a seasonal flower that blooms, you know, only once in a while. So this is a unique opportunity, all right, and that is why the building is called the Lotus. So I know people would be expecting to have a flowery form, but what we're talking about is what the building represents, which is a limited opportunity for the public. So on this project, we went with a very simple philosophy, okay, making sure that things are right planned, okay, right sized and right priced. So we're looking especially at efficiency, sustainability, okay, and timelessness. These are the three things that drive the entire design. And

0: facilities, including the sport facilities, that would help people live a balanced life where you're able to live, work, play, and most importantly, research.
1: We are development director Edema Refraco Plus Sydney Kwei Nene and our tea, you know.
2: Abusia man for adjunct about Kumiyanu yet, yes, you form one, sir. 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
0: Ethan ono ye friend engineer Fojo Engineer Fodro, and they engineer Fodro, ne birthday. 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
1: Bishop
0: Bower School, as you want more, and no, Womataiko. Yeah, the more SC. I don't cast about them for you now, so yeah, the mass in a sample for J and the same moon, and my and I do a fool, so a churchy. 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
1: Obri, a boy. Phantom frame.
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So depositing our bet here, Ubet me and Yakonia the 5,000 Ghana cities. A bribe out even the best score 100%. Athens, you search out 10 free springs and flights. I will grow this from Kua, Edia

Adaya sonye bako. 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

0: Insurance, Senya Manwea, Kase Norway, Compu Ghana, Passion for Technology, The Next Asempa Star, and Suruman Fufrobi Bipi. 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
1: 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A bribe out even the best score 100%. 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I will grow this from Kua Edia.

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6: That means your long term dreams collapse instantly. Emergency.
7: What happens when Ghana's brightest young minds go head to head? 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This is strategy. This is confidence. This is the challenge of knowing when to think, when to act, and when to make the right call. The future belongs to those who are ready for it. And the next generation of investors is already making its move. National Investment Quiz. 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

0: 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The Elkos will grow one, Media, a Zune and Amu, Okumankra, Bakua Maka, Janetua, and Amijinem Seminsuru. 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
2: sisi wo mu
0: we go keep in department and they are strong Emma Blasters and our defense na ye strong Emma Blasters, show first goal. So go away. You NBA me ne fan say Ghana dey be as an e ball. Yasa. You coach is no mo nya dey. Say players ne so no mo ntio omo asem so dey a until say coach ne beba out no, I will blame the coach. Na boys ne so I mean those average players na ye free woman no. Any average performance no more day my below average performance now players near flow sample no be prove that bit me ayano that below average performance no more day my ano now who be that he was out who be that's me who be that one and now what GDA said Ghana bit me I could shake with you at 3-0 and now 2-0 wana na ojidi obi e pere se ye betimi abodro na ye obi a target ne se ye betimi ade ya 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
0: Blasters players in the SC a catcher who must say, oh, bow, man, so oh, be fire. Catcher blasters players, me say. Resource, no, any crime, say. A ye be beer. Or mobile four, say. A yashia sent in the 8 minutes, sorry. A sense of Ghana, medical catcher, AFCON, a chim, yentimi and Kobio qualifies. Player be a bobby, yentimi and qualify.
2: Sisi womu.
0: Ye poor match is I see a punyin. One game. 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Where's ya? Ivory Coast, I say, you know. One game will cry yentimi and winnie be. I will qualify anymore. Anna, sa qualifies anymore. Two teams a womb. Sudan and in Niger at that time, no. 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
2: sisi wo mu
0: sisi wo mu
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0: 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African football no, wa fa coach ya, ni proven track record, ni numbers no, enye wo coach na, ni 5 matches go kura, ni se shot on target kura ya ne tene. Short on target. And now your ball in and a short. Two near boy. Two short on target. 90 minutes. First time there, I'm going to go. Penalty now go soon. Now, who can I own him, sir? Video assistant, he be anywhere. Tip penalty in the film, I'm sure. Who did you film? Who did Atizigi Akodapum, BM? Yekasa Munti. Ya kanse mamuntie team no omunyade but department ba ko enye papa kura na ye go keeping department
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0: department ni nyade chireme the stronger department in league eh blasters o de chireme chireme enu a me ka chira o se eh kalem yirenji wo ba po po ba ko asa omunyiro na player be na enima o mo se asa eh your friends say 5 ne one enim Yako work a player ben a movie. What ya say? Mamu munyeti se Adieno eye. 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But who pesi ye cancer still. Adieno ye papa. Adieno so enye. Adieno ye kan wasem no blasters team no. Numbers ni chika se. Enye men ko ye. Na one year to ma, who better than West Sea team ne di amagana for? So one year to me say, team no enye enti yen start foforo yen communicate to Ghanaians said this time ye shabra bo foforo ase yen kufa goalkeeper wada ne number sa kire so onyade onyade supporters ne two no ene de Benjamin Asare baaye ye ko wake up nyankopon na pamo no ene de Benjamin Asare baaye
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0: first game nyankopon ene kire se he ene wo praaye mewa owie no no gra onim se we pra Benjamin Asare epedemu wan ehunu ne performance and wo praaye yes am pa last game ma yes hey I had a Ghana phone 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what's the way abetu po mo san fane beto akra mo san fane beto mu akra
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2: sisi
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1: Asempa FM
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1: Asempa FM.
0: Wanda Blasters. 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Ye be now so any pa, mu you macumum, mon poponi, and you was a more pony ye. Ready fence. Players in India made a semi catch it all. Be any worse, sir. 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And I'll be a baby. Will be a baby. My interior, dear Moka, or my baby, no. Dear Moka, dear Fatim, no. Any performance or modern, dear. More fire.
3: And then, well, come Yabu, I had the wine. And couldn't have seen a Okoko, Yabu. Oh, your trout. That's why I do any. Is your bond, yes, I say. Was your digital yes, and I will tell you a practical. I mean, because you come now this can be my Jimmy. A back account don't come above my brother.
4: 2-0, no man, my fan is say, hey, good. Good because your players no more cobble born and you mean you know, boy, a bimu injuries, a bimu so every mu cry so my own right, just a mumma bobo no crab you. Ain't you know, Senka, I dare Senka players in our honoma and Catilis and Ka, Omubeshe Kwana and Kenya Tunke bet me crab or draw, and I think a Beshe Cote d'Ivoire be great.
5: Oh, Cote d'Ivoire 2 days, I had them on their bet. I said to me, I'm so any. The person got him in there, your talk, maybe your near tongue.
6: And 2 0 year finance. I'm the one that said, boy, so my idea, pa. Near physical divorce for your conversation, you be brave. Next time, you have a show. I cheer some way, better luck next time.
7: I take it the moment when I'm on the sun. I'm going to keep papa and to put him in. I want to move away.
8: I don't want
7: to sit up in the engine. The same is here. And I say, oh, yeah. And I'm on first racket.
9: It's Moose, I got a phone. Oh, my, you're more preparation. You won't say, please, a boom name with Boan says. Oh, it's the Aquarius said, this is something that was called for a rush. Players, no, I'm on your prepared.
1: A simple
9: problem. We say, they are not well settled yet. When you look at the passes and things,
6: okay, you do better next time. And your best players for the mind, the one will be in team. Need a few some machine be brave, at least 2-0 there. Next time, be sure more than that. See, watch out for Ghana.
10: Master, you need team. You need team. And as you say, Ghana, you need team, pa. You drop a blaster, pressing, nah, you need to form another footballers for from.
11: Be a surprise, Chama. Be a surprise, yes, sir. Ghana, a Santama could be what you say, two or Ghana, normal match, a boy here. This is Ghana, no, last time I said it as we know. You see, no, could you wait, but Master Blaster has been young collecting, sir. Send me Blaster, they could go up for match. Fasa is a friendly match plan, and you said some of could watch it, sir.
12: Bonner, boy, and Rano. For him, business here to make you play players, Ninja. Now, players, no, we are kicked off, no, we are well qualified players. But I can't so much my bomb, who balls as a 6 months, every month, or my handle on my moon, just on the one who ye. For the one for say, a minimum who ye, on passes in here, 2 passes. In general, I didn't account on my head.
1: A simple FE.
4: And Yemi Wawan say, could you for and I say, Ghana, Yemi Wawan, because of Ghana. Pray a strong prayer, mu omo mbobo, away mu omo apra. So,
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0: Semenoni ho, Pateni ho, enemy busano, Omo Ninano, ye call World Cup or Mambubi. 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
0: 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We go home money here, my national team. 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I don't pay for her. Australia, eh, or the same. 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And Ukraine, a friendly game, no. Australia, China, Brazil, say, Massa. What, or the Estava, one, why? Vinicius, Rafinha, Obia, Ebobi. And go for clubs, ma. National teams, no, a prince, a wine cranny, and far, no matanges, imano. 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No, mo dear, say, mo boni bias, and mo bo crada, as any players, as it is a GDNA, Sabi, obedient recommendation, ma, one of crown, who this will be. And I said, we won't send for Tampolo Bia recommendation. Amawa. Dina, Dina, Sue, Quine, so also prove. Chira so bet me abo. Anayana on your idea.
1: A simple
0: answer. There's a one on a winning more. On your idea. Qualification, you know, my catcher did that. Ain't me some for my mathematics, you. Ain't me my mathematics. She said, the Gambian. So one moon mudia omuya Cote d'Ivoire last game, last batch one. Ye betchina sen waha. Sag mathematics no one why no. Yet me some fine yajuma. Teams me yenu. And I qualify. That was our group we mo. And I said Ghana. Yet me eddy aye sebrani say and some near ko sag. A juma, as ye responsibility, a sudi, a dear sonno, as ye to me in ye. Oh, we knew game. Now call him, oh, ye were juma, and one on. Any quiet so de Afcon Dutch, you know, a cosho being some. What I say, new quiet say, Afcono, the Dutch, you know, the cosho being some. Any quiet say, yes, sir. More fire. Mamma, be a phone lines, no. Now, MP and Tumo Mao.
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0: When you say Gambia game, no, so oh, I said, no, so no. A baby beer, a betcher, I say. Would war character now, the bubble born, Anna. A horn, I say, a place, no. Woman day in year, no papa, ever. Oh, Jazzy, and yes, I say. Yeah, who teams are say a bibliu? Comoros Munion, I say, yes, I say, teams, no, Yanit team be a cobayan team in Cassay, where team Ketua. And yes, a Sabby will be full, say, the Gambia need a team Ketuanti, and ye cheer forms. I see a ye near my ye to me the show Tuesday. I see it to me the show going to me under it, you know. And Monday, I beside the Hong Tuesday is across our wall. Oh, Jazzy, you bet, oh, my old Timmy, and yet. Oh, yeah, they're quite under it, the Gambia. And see, I see your boat, your co all out, your boat. News here, bo, near bony. More fire. A donko next level energy drink. Frank Kita Omani Mumame. 030-221-1701. Sha Omani Sumame. Lino. Our freno. A 030.
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0: 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Ofra, no watchira wajine. And now, Shabby, Uti a live commentary. Senior presenter a la Tula. More fire. Non a commentary French in your name. Tabia heba, mister. A drone Tabia heba, mister. A man for a co festival, so we can do. Ujirani Jinem war a ye. A cropon. Ujira. Ojira na ayi Jerry Justice Edu Jerry Mr. Mate Persoda no Solomat Construction and Solomat Enterprise Persoda no Ebi Ebi o se wan wan wa any ready there when na me pon anadwea me ba host bi ekoda ah me manu no menduro ne deda anu no menduro tabia eba Mr. A bomb, I don't go next level. A gusso. No one wanting any. No overcoat and overshadow. Big is big. More fire.
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0: Mamma, in fast circle, me, my champion man. Circle, be behind, find here.
14: If I remember, I was saying, Papa, over my gun now. Fire, I know it. I
0: know you say. More fire. More fire, circle, more fire.
14: Me only say, Fabi, in fact, Ghana players, you can't put on board. Come on, here. Because, oh, two coaches, Fama, Hote, VIP, never could be done. Such life. Now her players, boy, fire, to one over Ghana, when you go, first up. Who will be able to be out of the fight?
0: You are a good person.
14: Okay. I don't know what Bob so can't but sound like a woman's look on as if a man sick and I'm pretty much in Milan. Who qualify for the sick and park or Sana by him? Who qualify? Bo way and find your cup. Bo way and fuck, I said. Don't go, she's your Barcelona, I think the uncle.
0: More fire, Mamma Fire, we have to fire the inquiry on him. Bakua Maka.
15: Oh, yeah, La Bomwe.
0: Libya to them, come on, Mr. Riafi.
15: You better. The credit, Mugakoswaka, but I said, I'm going to go to the channel.
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0: Say, Mamma for Benjamin. Benjamin, I'm into you. More fire, Benjamin.
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17: Mini Ameda was a Sri Lanka, no crowd, Tembi, a more country, Ghana for a penny for Munti, you know. Ujarme Twako, once you show a Munti Chef present in Yana. Nadia, don't you know, everyone was half of a Tizigi, share, boa, Tizigi, a share at this game. Ah, someone was a subway, met Tema with the Benjamin Dean, boa, a check keeper. No, you go to Patrick and a friend is a way.
0: Okay.
17: That's a show.
0: More fire. Mamenfa Agabus 1Z.
18: Akuma nkraba akopɛ.
0: Ensroja.
18: O bo adwuma wie.
0: More fire. Ya ka bi biade da wo nim na oto fa ho.
18: Oh, achiredi.
0: Oh, achiredi apa. 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
18: Akuma ngasa ngasa ngasa.
0: More fire.
18: Bosu, enu ra that side akɔ. Na in fact, yeso bo no enu hwɛ. En le show mu no. In fact, I think Ziggy is your best friend. Omano also kakra. Because I do a total bia. Goes to your TV channel. Ayana, move ham kakra. Yanu Colombia say. Boy, I said, he say. Oh, Joe, why am I? Joe, what's up to now?
13: I am.
18: And I think what a poor Musua. I don't know. Sayana, on Sally Defenders, no. Oh, Joe, why won't you ask yet? On Kasa, at least Gadu Defenders, Kasa, who says, don't come so. Oh, about,
0: Strikers are more than a striker.
19: Hello, good afternoon.
0: More fire, Boati. Pay your neck, Krabami.
19: Yeah, I'm not sure I need my power, Magana.
0: More fire.
19: You coach, no, I give a prayer woman on
13: a super FE.
19: I was a Ghana for any move. My own is a Ghana for an airboard. They can't send China, Punty, Ajazia. Because that defense, yeah, Okubu, and Oborn, a trade back. Now, the Jerome Mune, Ajite Mune, Jiku, everything is your own now. It's required 5 from 4.
0: More fire, my auntie. Okay, Mamma for Justice. Justice, Mamma
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16: Yeah,
1: I could
16: be soon.
0: More fire, BBI to them come up.
16: Yes, the mechanism is actually the meaning. Ade omo ti manage na bench kakra kra na Benjamin atara omo de na fire na wan fanan ko
0: o ka team ne ho
16: na omo de kwat na bench enti ball ya e boy ya e sharp ti bi no yo bu bu ya enti da je na help o what is wrong with this people I je na help mo ade you see if you have to be drama boy you the phone ma command ya kide ho fine o kasa we wa babra se wa dago na ba ya mi ya
0: Mami mfa Kwaku, we listen. 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
20: Yeah, good afternoon.
0: More fire, Kwaku. More fire.
20: When is your way in Aichi, in Aichi, still football is in shape as an amigo?
0: Aye. 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
20: I'm going to see football is in shape and Kwaka is an amigo. I know I'm going to.
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20: 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And I

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0: Na ye St. Philip. 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A can Saint Philippa Udra Kra Market Circle a ye akra a central kra central hono. Ayalulu Ayalulu Park ona Behu store kasia pa. Yeah, Kim Bunche ona. And a second so back war. St. Philip Enterprise. One a penny pa. 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A war a year East Legon. Yeah. Executive Fitness Club. 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Dr. Ernesto Furisapon, Obeba. Last week, Minini Shia, Wachidi Muso Obeba. What you say, Enna, Dr. Ose Kwame Despise Obeba. And you be a beba. Now you come. More fire. If you were not famous for
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0: Ojurano. 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
0: And Christopher Anzuada. Danny Wada. Christopher Anzuada. 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Frank in Ijinem 247. 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Ujina Nansu Bruta Sound. You know, my we have a mom email. And no mobile what pa Ed email by mom. We are catching them and go bom. Christo ne Daniel. No evidence. Oh, me phone so. No evidence on me phone so. Debbie, mami face here. Na Ebenezer Tete or Benghazi. 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Eddie Corp before this who was the Superman GH vibe. More fire vibe GH. Uni Papa Kuna or yeah, a scoreboard is saying all the same. Casino. Social media, Joe. Send no one ever bore a chiricacra. I, Joe, more fire, Joe. Fantastic. The Dominion assay, what I say, because the old body in our baby production team, the cry, and you, I, the Superman, Justice, Copenhagen.
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0: Osi senye Bonsoir wa mene sempa Debra ne mama Obi Sop obi Sop obi Sop obi Sop obi Sop obi
1: I mean sure.
2: Obi
1: Yes
2: Mbosu no wejuma pare ye I mean Your platform is a cherished platform. MPP, NDC.
1: Yes.
2: They come here.
1: Yes.
2: You ask the relevant questions. Yes. Issues are discussed. Mm-hmm. And I think that is the image you also have as a host. And keep it up. Keep it up. But don't run away from the court. Please practice your law.
1: Marty, I will do that.
2: Practice your law.
1: I have started.
2: Obi. Consistently practice your law.
1: Your law, Marty.
2: You can combine. You can multitask.
1: Sure.
2: Do your journalism,
1: sure.
2: Do your media work,
1: sure.
2: But practice your law. And your law will not depart from you.
1: I thank you, Celia. I thank you. Because he says, 94.7 FM.
3: 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Oh, Sandy had the radio, you who been watching Kumasi, and the record of the FMB, Sandy Kumasi.
1: Yes,
3: and so, in of say, I Facebook Live me against you. Moya, my money in the Sudano, a PM, Jemua, Mafia, who was the radio station of Kumasi. Yes, the Kuma radio station of Kumasi, and my member of the Kuano Moka. In the airport, me at Mamma, to the Moya, in the Obi, I miss you.
1: My
3: sister, last muso beta so why the extensa o wa ba ku no fa nto atempa fm apalano nto atempa fm oni ya mi ejwa udu raba
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4: o se bonzo you
5: see say on
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1: Fantastic.
4: Gana manda wanas.
1: Oh, okay. It is a Gana nibia 8 year. The person should not be confused about separate identities, no?
6: Oh, na internet no kran is a obo media. And now show me Wikipedia. Was not recognizing me as Freedom Jacob Caesar. As
1: oh, okay.
6: Kwame Bediako.
1: Okay.
6: So what's your okay. No one can quite say Jay-Z.
1: And Sean Carter.
6: Uko check it. Wikipedia is here. I'll be connected the two. Nti. And it's almost sure how any pa ebo dino. No mu di combine and no mu yet search engine.
1: Oh, okay. In a minute, it's a Cheddar and a Nick, you know, and a nickname.
6: Cheddar, the nickname. I just say Obi. Tiwe de waka se cheta na maka Obi.
1: Oh, okay. Wow.
7: Openness, you know. I think that this shouldn't be a problem at all.
1: Mida itself should come out, yes.
7: Yeah, Mida should tell us, oh, Mirakoi, this is a shareholding structure.
1: Mm.
7: Indigenous Ghanaians, they only maybe X percentage. And the Philippines, they only Y percentage. And I think that should settle this matter.
1: Honorable, it's always a pleasure talking to you. May that's a powerful for your time.
7: What be?
1: May that's it. And did the Honorable John join upon the attending cannot?
8: Oh, me that's it. So I know pay. May banam news are Uber. That's our ban. Material programs now. Now, mom in China.
1: Oh,
8: just say, Obi banam say. And the idea now, if you have Uber, you can't say Uber to your mask. That's what forced me and my friends in people. Medase so amam kwan sa.
1: Medase.
8: Medagana force was.
1: Jebi medase.
6: Medase.
1: I be saying
6: you
1: go. I wish you very well.
6: You are also doing well.
1: You've
6: been able to hold on.
1: Medase.
6: The naysayers thought that you couldn't handle this program for all this while. And I think that you've held your own.
1: Medase.
6: And it's good you've bettered your lot as well, increased your capacity.
1: Yes.
6: So the line of questions are top notch. It is apt. And it is proper.
1: Why? I drink a sea jump.
6: Why are they?
1: No, we're brutal.
6: Why are they? We're brutal. We're brutal.
1: Amen.
6: We're the 80 now. Now grant interviews.
1: Amen. But that's a part.
9: But I'm so not. We'll be in the credit about the first thing. We'll talk about Asempa FM. 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
9: And I mean, any public be a woman mass and party. We'll two are which matter. May me will gana hang quite there. Ebutua, namu wanka,
5: me de beto asempa me wo ni ada pata o na me de beto bo amanania Ghana time 2 o'clock me de beto
1: yes lawyer Sami Jemfi e wa ha me ma na kwaba so Sami akwaba e te sen
10: wonya me adom
1: bibi e koyi
10: wonya me de ache
1: aso ba ha ache
10: aso wo frem ya che to sa frem ya che but they be a major bread,
1: yeah.
10: Remember Munqua, Mitie Kusis, and Mamma Moa Basso.
1: Yeah, that's
10: one production team, Woody Juma Sumo, my Ghana. And congratulations once again for winning the radio program for the year.
1: Yeah, that's it. We appreciate everything you also do for us. Monsoma Kahone, Jumani Timmy Queen, Mitie, Eda Monsoa Sepa for the support and everything.
10: Yeah.
11: And I want to thank God for Asempire FM 94.7, Osei Bonsu, Obi, and Omai Hinin, Kabana Asante. These two people played the tape the whole week. Played the whole week. I'm a very keen listener to 94.7. And I listen to them every day. 2 o'clock, I'm on it. Because they bring issues out. They help our God and our country. And they also deal with current issues bordering our country. And they put their lives on the line and talk about sensitive issues. Give it up for 94.7 for the work they do, plus other stations. But this is my station. And I listen to them every time, and I want to congratulate Osei Bonsu and Governor Asante for the work they're doing for God and country. Hallelujah.
1: 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Your Excellency, Akwaba, na Otiden.
12: Hey, Obi, Nyamina Dumye.
1: Henry, Nana Buache, Nana B, Abe Kansa. Nana Akwaba, net saying,
12: Obi.
1: Henry, Nana Buache.
12: It's a Jumai dear, Obi. We are the living legend, oh. Jumai dear.
1: Living legend, pa.
12: Living legend. Unyamian Ukraini. Udin Yasheta. Menana Nansan of Rim. Udin Yasheta. Uwe Obi. Uwe Cheni Etiwa Ayana. Yeah, this is Hong Kong.
1: That's it.
12: Indeed, we are the living
1: legend. Amen. Soon preco. 94.7. But I said, Bibi,
12: Nyame Adaruma. Nyame de, Nansu, Edi, Afem, ye. 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Se, Uti, Ubi, Anayze, Oji, Wuta, Tefri, Ye, Jumu, Masi, Oye, Lanch, no.
1: Yeah.
12: I said, oh, point, Juma. It'll be our time, this is very strategic. Is a Nipano, after Tejuma, or ya, if he said, or bored, and I say, you come in with a lot of excitement.
1: Sure.

0: say, Asempa 94.7, Asunine Tie.
1: The honorary, yeah, yeah, men you soon share with DNM. And yes, I G Tech for no any problem. Maybe audio trouble. Full name near Dr. William Atahu.
2: Yes, please.
1: Doctor, near like PhD.
2: Oh, maybe Doctor, near may I research na Worldwide Evangelical Seminary, Canada.
1: And the honorary doctor.
2: Yes, I'm honorary. Yes.
1: But honorary, and what's our issue with DNM?
2: Now, said we'll be a university or K University, or your school, Lego, or your school. Oh, no, no, Emma. Theory na nay businessman ya finish it pan one air puff
1: and it be any abri man
2: one who is any brand when you abri patch
1: menfa menfa
2: you know that you can
1: say, any,
2: no listen
1: on
2: invest is a quo na
1: yes
2: on bet you say won't mean you mamra only capital but you can set up a business with that capital you ain't businessman yet
1: any
2: problem yeah
1: from document that mean in
3: yeah good afternoon good afternoon. Mm. Good citizen of Ghana.
4: Okay.
3: Yeah, good people of Ghana citizen. We are Ghanaians. No one is above the law. You are short for this country. Yeah, good afternoon. Good afternoon. Mm. Good citizen of Ghana.
4: Okay.
3: Yeah, good people of Ghana citizen. We are Ghanaians. No one is above the law. You are short for this country. So, Honorable Bella Amako, if he's committed the law, the media and the law enforcement, they should please your team and go to his media and force it to the law and call to the law and police to the arresting. And fortunately, we didn't know, and certainly we can, yes. We are short of our own motherland. We wake up today, they say there is a teenager bomb. You heard your guys yesterday, tomorrow too, there is somebody else. So I'm pleading for Ghanaians, or you are Ghanaians.
5: Hello, good morning, Mr. Sekou Nkrumah. Good morning, Mr. Sekou Nkrumah.
6: Good morning to you.
5: How are you?
6: Yeah, I'm fine.
5: Are you on air?
6: I'm listening to you.
5: Uh-huh. We have some communique concerning you are against anybody who is trying to subject your father in line with the Dr. Kofi Abu Fabusia. Your take on that?
6: I don't understand what you are saying.
5: Hello?
6: I don't understand what you are saying, so please try and explain it properly.
5: Uh-huh. What I mean is, I understand yesterday we make some pronouncement at SYZFM concerning that Dr. Kofi Abdul Fabujia wasn't a visionary man person. Hello?
6: Yes, I'm listening.
5: Uh-huh. We want you to tell us more about Dr. Kofi Abu Fabusia, the vision.
6: I'm not too sure I understand what your question is, but if you are asking about what I said on Radio XYZ
5: and concerning Dr. Kofi Abu Fabusia,
6: simply a comment on.
5: The comment you made concerning Dr. Kofi Abu Fabusia, yeah.
6: That he was a visionary.
5: Yeah.
6: And so on. And I'm saying that I don't see how Dr. Buzia or Professor Buzia can be visionary when he stood against the vision of our first president, Dr. Kwame Nkrumah.
5: Uh-huh.
6: Dr. Buzia took over the leadership of the UP after J.D. Dankwa.
5: Okay. But again, if someone may ask...
6: He had a vision of African unity, bringing Africans together so that our resources, we can all work to sustain our foreign interests, that people like Dr. Buzia, which is totally unacceptable. It was during his time that other African nationals were sent away from Ghana, which again is unacceptable and not in the spirit, an African spirit, that Nkrumah introduced in Ghana and Africa. So on many
5: So, Mr. Sekou Nkrumah,
6: I think he cannot be described as man of vision.
5: We thank you.
4: Brane na uda.
7: Oh, sir.
4: Brane na uda. Na my expertise obesa because me call me share idea wo ye wo your friend is saying he asks his honor or sunny at their dinner. I was shocked.
7: I know it be a song.
4: Because you said this week here, na man crown so DC no a free move. What I say?
7: Yeah.
4: This week here, na man crown so DC no a free move. I would go to the chim and yes, she said, yes, say any ye be a ma. So now we birthday drew ya, we will bunimu, brane na uda.
7: Oh, sir.
4: Brane na uda. Na my expertise obesa because me call me share idea wo ye wo your friend is saying he asks his honor or sunny at their dinner. I was shocked.
7: I know it be a song.
4: Because you said this week here na man crown so DC no a free move. What I say?
7: Yeah.
4: This week here na man crown so DC no a free move. I would go to the chim and yes, she said, yes, say any ye be a ma. So now we birthday drew ya, we will bunimu, guasa, ewo eyo. You know, so and I would add the but Nanka Wua Bano. So what I say, Wua Abasano, Senkoma, Adian Uren Muya, ya Kakra. Where they are saying, Shed them, who is Sabia?
7: Oh, so the Uyan. Lamu for the currency. I said, no,
4: Shed ya, oh, yeah.
7: Be a
4: wood this week, ya. This week, ya, Asa, O Sabia Sanum, and you know, Gusua, oh, sa. Obunimu minister mu obunimu
7: na
4: what you say
7: the birthday money in any that be obia who this week ne DC
4: ni
7: person minister you work through your DCs what you say now DC your film your young crown for obi my ni adade now birthday nti he ujira ho ebu mu I feel say be say no mu nyina e sa ebu mu say he
4: Ọni na kusuwe yi o ma kusuwe yi
7: David abi he
4: se ni je so ba so
7: ojo kire
4: enti no na ye nyina no ye ka ama na aye we se e ana ni je no hwehwe obi su bushia no e hwan no no so aho
7: a da ye ya na
4: David I won't say the eka na se asemasi
7: asiye
4: asemasi I won say wo hwe na wo ye we so aho Enti na na woda yesre nyame enhira ema no.
8: And I think San Neoman kitin so na ni nyina akabom.
7: Yes.
8: And then Ramitie Dr. Enin of Kofi Annan International
7: Peace yeah.
8: And he made the point say a frustration no na akikabom ame ye.
7: But we have all contributed to
8: that. Enra, I had an engagement with some youth on Unim Clubhouse.
7: Yeah, Unim Clubhouse.
8: Clubhouse today.
7: What's the meaning clubhouse? Sport be a baby a joint I've been continuing. And I never know. What's that? What's that? No, a joint I don't continue. Contributed to
8: contributed to that. Enra, I had an engagement with some youth on Unim Clubhouse.
7: Yeah, meaning clubhouse.
8: Clubhouse today.
7: What's the meaning clubhouse? Sport be a baby a joint I've been continuing. And I never know. What's that? What's that? No, a joint I don't continue. Yeah. But what is that? Yeah,
8: a social media app.
7: Oh, na move kwa sema kwa kama yote mewe for half ni na ubi den kwa sasa yote mama. Oh, kwa sema me kwa sema kwa sasa dia. 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Me kwa Twitter education. 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Screenshot to club out me kwa bra me bra wode mani zia. Oh, it's a club warehouse. My medication is great, man. I said, what's making you? No, my medication is not good. The club has been me. What's up, Babaku? I just said, Maza, remember how many club has? Who is signal? Who is telegram?
8: Mimi name telegram.
7: Yeah, IG information. Yeah, my medicine. Yeah. Like I just said, my baby, I know. There's a trap in the library. I was oh, Kwabena. The dear part.
9: Story.
10: Who has been fair? I'll be cool.
9: Sudden
10: saying. Now,
9: am I a government appointee?
10: Oh, na say enye na say Martin Pebo enye government appointee.
11: Na say ba, where na make case mo ho. Eti repetition na me dey akoyi. OSPA.
10: Na make case ofre wa, oyem say wa na.
11: Me. Kaba diva rose hite. Hey, listen. Me. Let me tell you, Obi, don't start. Listen, let me tell you something.
10: Yes.
11: OSP will call me on which grounds? If he come personally, let me tell you something. Soon, Dipa. Obi, I'm not telling you. It should not be that. Hey, on which grounds? I don't know how to be a manistic enemy. On my second night, I don't even know how. Why? Are you a bad citizen? Even Chief Justice, you petition. Are you a bad citizen? Don't bring down
10: it. It depends on the kind of criticism.
11: Listen. Yes. It's what? Hey, my handy grab was here. Hey, listen to me. Say me again. Hey, bo say it. Like and then I'm in frame.
12: A simple FM.
11: No, I'm in frame. I don't know where you are. Maybe you are. And now, say me, my call will be baby. Hey, what about frame? Like I'll go and he will. By the time I leave that place.
10: Kanduri and that.
11: I'll leave you, Gossage. You try. My horse, listen. Listen, I am not a politician. I am a spiritual man.
10: Yes.
11: You should know I am a spiritual. I am not a politician. Mm. I am a spiritual man.
10: Mm.
11: So don't go there. Mm. Huh? Yeah, Titi.
10: Yeah.
11: Me, I have a Church of Pentecost background.
10: Okay.
11: 88 and a man Church of Pentecost.
10: Okay.
11: And I far Apostle Anson Sim.
10: Oh, okay.
11: Apostle Ayakwan Sim.
10: Oh.
11: Me far FK
10: Apostle.
11: So yes, I try. So, Apostle Jim, Chairman Sansim. Yeah. So, these are people that, I'm a Church of Pentecost product.
10: Oh, okay.
11: And listen now, who me say, me yet those people on the social media now, me because
10: open the training.
11: Yes, open from here. Lincoln Brown. And it's all, sir. It's not my idea. But let him bring our Mitchell Sims. Hey! Mitchell Sims, I'm
10: telling
11: you. OSP,
10: don't deal with Sims, Massimo. Oh, the allegations are better in suffering. Yes, soon, soon.
11: Oh, I'm not the answer. So, you tell yes, oh, yeah, we'll never do.
10: Now, what they are fast soon.
11: Tell me some reference soon. I tell you, Nakabed, they were my women.
10: Can do it.
11: Master, Nakabed, they were my women.
10: Lori and Arabosa.
11: Listen to me. It should not. You can invest, Master Globo. That would have can do it. Mark, don't try.
10: But not you.
11: Cardi Mirazi Hata.
10: Glory and
11: Bose. Hey, listen to me. Listen. You see, we must come to a point, eh?
10: Yes.
11: Men of God, we must declare power.
10: Authority.
11: Authority. The Bible said, for he did not give a spirit of fear.
10: Ah.
11: Boldness and sound mind.
10: Mm.
11: Therefore, there's no condemnation to them that are in Christ.
10: Mm.
11: Watch this. Don't bring yourself. Listen.
10: Apostle. Yeah, that's it.
11: Paul, I said, when they even, I'm a book Paul. No, I said, the next day, not keep on. So it is not your intimidation. Oh, do you know how? Do you know people that frustrated me? Do you know frustration? Ah, say, they will not come to pass. Do you know people that frustrated? Do you know people that even make sure, say, anyway, but yes, sometimes between tsunami, them say, right, it's a lie. I spoke to my soul. I said, no, rise up. You can do this.
13: And just do these observations, and it keeps going up.
10: Okay.
13: Vantage points won't cry. And me say, another pantine traffic light.
10: Yeah.
13: Now, kwada na funachia ba konsu the tube at ano mo the speaker. Esikano.
10: Nasana ne omugu so ye.
13: Omu boy asapo nyom. Na nyom na omu bono.
10: Oh.
13: Emotional blackmailing. Ote juna. Obi, it's all bombody, and I'm saying, chum forward, you're not fika prekra. Chum. But omu boy, whoa, nipe diano. So now, she, I'm crying a guy, more, I rather more muano.
10: Oh,
13: more head nipe, he said, oh, see, two did the out to me, did
10: he? Oh,
13: Benny and County, say, hey. The way they didn't say, Cray. Oh,
10: sure,
13: no, my catch, oh, sure, I won't say, I'm not going to say. Now, Obi, get it too, move you to me, babbage
10: now.
13: A quan.
10: Near the aqua, there's something with them. How they able to survive? No,
13: tell
10: it. The aqua tube, send
13: it. I said, if you
10: know, it's me, it's not for the whole day.
13: Now, tell me, see, you're supposed to be me, see, it's him. I don't know who I'm grabbing. This depends. Would you be a fat chakra call, baby? Hey, Obi. Samani who be natua kwa sei baba za no boss na commentator zun dem
10: no kasa fa ho
13: we die wa waso waso mu a o twam kwadi a onyame nhira no
10: o ma master art no Was it get one win out of
7: me? Not make a choice over beating me two times. Me not make a choice. Mr. Panther, I didn't know I was in red. I mean, you see, come on, me. I'm going to give you a little bit of money. Because I'm going to share with you. Hey, where are you with me, Papa? We bless you, but you go for your good.
10: Videos be bar out, but kwa mi husi si anase unsegu wechi ya ura ho uti si form any ade minim at the time na we huse abatu wane nkoye ya na
12: obi adi ano die on se democracy no ewa so mche ni payi se on the day of elections no ube nya enka umbe ho uti ya se ye yi adi ane guho. Now say yes, yeah, kinka no more sort out now the echo honey, the echo ha, and then the cool crumb, no, it's me a panel. If you only go, I mean, hey, no, na, na, ja, be fahua, a fahua, pie, netele, and quay, we be a hope, go, no police for the swap, balangad, waha. 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
10: How are now? So good, actually, they're not extra power.
12: Only then, yes, you are to me, no. They're not to me, and my family is going to make me the Mizano Clan and Namu Emfa. But I dare cross one, they say, you really, you know, only Boris B.
10: Boris B. Yeah, yeah, yeah, your poultry farm, no.
12: Yes. Also, what they say, make her a Biania
10: Sam. I'm not coming back with Sawi. Now, no, you're not after we.
12: Oh, Obi. Baby, I drew a nibra pa, yakin kaya, dear. Na, a ye quanti boys, ya, make off for a muson message, am I?
10: Uh-huh.
12: Oh, my friend, is a quabble duomo. The baby, I drew ya, kaya, dear, nipple, one, no. I just hear who the air was, what ya say, commodo. What ya say? Me, tell my si, mamma, cried the old musu commodain. Bema, I do a bad program. I was on here, we be here, and it's the end of the year, 12 years, here, for 2 years, here, they are. Who to come up from me, sir? Me, I count, you know, and I think of every animal. It did you have me, I don't know.
10: Ah, not quantity boys, no more, eh? At the time,
12: no more anymore, she jammed.
10: Ah, no more friends, sir, come the omo.
12: A common domo to me, I count, and my pet animal.
10: Oh, my sweet,
12: I said, we are coming.
10: In the way I'm wondering, in your money, you need eventually, and I.
12: Never no man ya biadi because they are not to me no one bet be visa me omo balance kura no after now fe na me be hwe omo e dia mom oja ke obi they are to me they are na ahumte but Boris B Abraham Nkoko Curtis Bakubaku 12
10: oh okay
12: but yo Boris B farms wa ya dia pa
10: wow e dia no na say who the be small party be at Osafro omo nyina na.
12: Oh, sir, Eda, or see what they say, make it be an assem. Etino or Bremen Coco, maybe not just a metimedia. Do ha, but and Coco are not the baron, so a year layers on, sir, or bad idea and fine young coin. Oh, lay and what to arm and yam what tree. Yeah, no. Oh, own to me fine young coin. Who the hell feels so bad then? Then the wood of Bata and Franinia
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0: 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It's live from our studios in Kokomlemle, Accra. And if you had a Friday afternoon, the 25th day of September 2026, 39 minutes after 2. And as you are aware, Edru Efiada, yeah, the extended version of time, sound of our time, Ebremo, and Oshaye Jimre, Ebo, some of the very interesting voices, Esai Emma Mubio, and we've played quite a number of them. Very, very interesting. Him say, Yamawa Utien, Weni, Aje, Erie, Yamin Shaw, Saudu, Fidiano, Atoha, if he's a make up him, say, Nunsiane, Fa Ebebo, Kayenho, Nayemfa, Ekusi, Saint Jumediano, Emremo. It's another exciting, interesting show coming up on Asempa 94.7 FM, the multiple award-winning late afternoon political talk show Ekosi Sen on Asempa FM. 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Of course, Samuel Kwadade Yerenchi, and so Buayen, Niadie Kusi Saint Jumedie Epremo. 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Your WhatsApp number, so 0548 443 523 0548 443 523. That's our WhatsApp number. Our messages now a brain. It is 0548 443 523. On Fridays we take it cool and easy, and we try as much as possible to bring you like the whole week, a wrap of the whole week, as it were. Now, some of the major stories that you follow up this week. Let me do this birthday dedication. Now, for young Twas, we say, Obi, kindly send a belated birthday wish to Dasibre Utuo Sribo. Is it the 2nd or the 11th? I wish him a glorious 81st birthday and 55 years anniversary. May God and Nananum continue to bless him. Kweku brother, or Caterpillar in the UK. Kweku brother. Hey, Charlie. Kweku brother. Hey, sister Nana, sister Mommy, sister Mother. Kweku brother. Okay. Good day, Obi. Dr. Emmanuel Kojo Amoa is visionary, hardworking, a hardworking servant and a voice of every young person seeking opportunity, growth, and empowerment. His dedication to, let me see. His dedication to and commitment to the progress of the party makes him the right choice for deputy youth organizer for the Good People of Central Region NDC, Lukman Bashiru Ewu Winiba. And Lukman, Eddie, we have found Efriho praying. Yeah, that's Papa Lukman. My main share other messages are Ababa. I also bet me do the praying 0548 443 523. That's our WhatsApp number. We say, Obi, this fourth republic is indeed a useless one and continues to be a useless one. Kennedy, a Japan during the most recent NPP presidential primaries, traveled across the length and breadth of the country, illustrating how we can transform the God-given resources in Ghana into useful products that will create gainful employment as well as earnings from foreign exchange and its useful ripple effect. Those who have the opportunity to capitalize on these ideas to help build the country are sitting aloof and engaging in the usual fourth Republican job for the boys. I pray that the youth who follow the current political establishment change their mind and promote Kennedy Ejiapong, who can save Ghana from the mess that we have seen over the years and continue to see today. The politicians we see making noise today will one day plunge Ghana into some serious chaos. I'm extremely scared for the future of Ghana. God help us all. George New York Kaita Ewa Chicago Nidia Enono. Obi, good day. I am Lamtekin Rashid, listening to you live here in Tema Gulf City with my trained brother Lamte Bashid. Obi, tomorrow is indeed pregnant. Okay. Thank you. Thank you so much. And let's see. A queer boatwaya dom any ubriya boafentem from will pass through the show. And we want to discuss something very, very important. Teshi is gaining notoriety for you know, the issues of theft, the issues of attacks, and only Uber drivers didn't come, only young drivers didn't come. And I joke, where was the Ufa Uber? So I found Kotesia and Yadia or the Obeco. And I'm surprised the people of Teshi, Nanome Woho, are sitting aloof and just looking on as the Teshi brand, you know, is being destroyed through the actions and inactions of a man for what Teshi Wankasa. Nanse mwati phone delay ya ukopie mwa tesia ene yatese papano anasa branti anashire nengkwa. It's a bizarre story. If you listen to the details, I started eba apa. Unbelievable. You know, and why the people, because you're kind of saying taxi drivers ne Uber ne Yango fui start complaining about tesia. And I was thinking, so by now, no, anka nanano me woho, you know, I make it some moves be to try and tell it, because sometimes I woman would deem, and I am privy to where he said the people of Kasua and some businessmen and opinion leaders in Kasua are doing everything possible to rebrand Kasua, because and Uten Kraya when you ska now I could put it up apartment ewa Kasua, chances are that unyo be a money rent. So we be renting poor. They would underpay. Obeka chwa se chale, Kasua brand no eye enye brand papa. Enti, ade no onko onko tinao. Inti, ube shwene dine kama, ba on triao, sike wose utriao. You know, enti, the consequences of a brand like Teshi being tainted this way, you know, Mwa Teshi Krono, investors may not be interested in coming there. Some influential people may not be interested in coming to live there. You know, unya businesses be coming there. A business already, Uber drivers and taxi drivers, M-Pesa on the corner. And I believe there should be some immediate actions. Nananom, member of parliament, a municipal chief executive, and opinion leaders should take this thing up seriously. But how can it be said of a community like Teshi? You know, community like Teshi say and obia e kohokra na usro. Why? And we'll find time and deal with that. But I thought we should put this thing out and check. There are moves already in the medical canal. In Kasua, for example, say they want to change that image about Kasua. And some business people or more businesses ewa Kasua are have come together and are more planning to roll out certain activities short to medium term nebeboa na that negative brand Kasua enya no ometimi apepa efrio inti how the people of Teshi can sit down aloof and watch their community, you know, take on this brand, you know, I am utterly shocked. Inti will find time bring you some more details about the story of Sa phone dealer na wakoshrenin kwa ewo teshe no. And then we take it from there. It is not cool. It is not cool at all. We say obi. And oye Uber driver, we a taxi driver na wutie me a. You can send me a message 0548-443-523. Let me know why. The last time I called Teshia Dabe, why don't you go there? Say obi fa wanaju a obeko. Say won kwa adentia. We say obi, good day. I am a taxi driver living in Labadi, but Teshi is a no-go area for most drivers. I said they've snatched two phones of my friend at Teshi Ampedu from Labadi. Okay, at Teshi in Tinipanidi, the Ampedu, or no, Ewa Labadi, and all the way, Breye. Inti, Charlie, it's serious. It's really serious. We say, hello, Obi. My name is Odo Kofi of Italy, Udinese. Please, 23rd September was my son's birthday. His name is Shadrach Praise Amankwa. I want you to wish him a belated happy birthday. Inti, Shadrach Praise Amankwa, belated birthday going out to you. We wish you extremely well. I hope you had a fantastic birthday celebration. Weisa Obi, my regards to Chris Nana Lloyd, our incoming NPP National Youth Organizer. His unwavering support for NPP youth makes him stand tall among them all. Asiahwa Neko. This is Zach, NPP Canada Branch Deputy Youth Organizer. Ena Udiwe Abreye. Let me see. Weisa Obi, special greetings to my dear best friend, Aisha Ibrahim of Adom FM, David Techi Manson. Weisa Obi, the irony of it, Teshi has a military barracks and also Kofi Annan Peacekeeping Center, but still, Teshi is scarier than even Kaswa. Ken Asamoa, Enediwe Abreye. Ken, yedase, papa. Let me see. This one says that... Weisa Obi, my sister's phone was snatched just in front of our gate at Teshi Greda Estate, 2nd Avenue, Manuel Class Peters, and Odiwe Abreye. Obi, good day. Greda Estate is a hub for most of the bad things happening. Okay. Obi, I am Godwin Ephraim, watching you live from Paris, France. You're doing a great job. Keep it up. Thank you, my brother. Obi, a big happy birthday to my mother, Auntie Vida Ando, popularly known as Sister Amawula of Takwa Low Cost Kangaroo. May the good Lord bless her for the rest of her life. Kofi Annan, or Southampton in the United Kingdom. And Audiwe Abre. Obi, please, can you wish my Opoku at Hello FM Kumasi a happy birthday? Nana, God bless. Oh, Hamburg. And Audiwe Abre. Loads and loads of your messages. Obi, good day. Greetings from Eric and Molly to you and to your team. We appreciate all of you. Where's Obi? Teshi has been the same for the past 10 years, and the police are aware of this. There's been report upon report, and they don't seem to care. Wajaro Land, oh dear, and no. Obi, greetings to Reverend Victor Kusi Boateng and Jeffrey Owusu, watching you live from Milestone in New Jersey, and Onowodiwe Abreye. Let me come back in studio. Melikai Kase. Obi, my name is Anas, watching you live from London. My regards to Dr. James Kondia Orleans Lindsay and Henry Nana Buache Nana B. And Dr. Orleans Lindsay, the group chairman of JL Holdings. Good afternoon to you, Doc. Mijinise Bibia Ekoye, Osayensu, a chancellor of the Cape Coast Technical University. Dr. Lindsay, oh, you're brutal. I mean, Canada. I mean, Equia Quabet is saying,
1: Mejo sumini abema.
0: Bibi ekoye.
1: Me da nyame. 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
0: Umpe amoku musembi.
1: David David David David. 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
0: In the next week ye kokuma se unya hotel amoku kra wo nawo.
1: Oh, enu ne asem a ye kan bi o. Te se teshi ne. Sometimes
0: Adwato
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0: Chale
1: Obi ye ka bedda semi ne unim se Ethan.
0: Okay.
1: Ethan Fojo.
0: Okay.
1: This to work with your Fojo and a bad penny 11 years.
0: It didn't have a man about
1: Ethan. Ethan.
0: Ethan. Ethan. Ethan. Ethan. Ethan. Ethan. Ethan. Ethan.
1: Ethan. Damasi. Fojo.
0: Ethan Damasi.
1: Damasi Fojo. By dear, I'm the friend I am engineer Fojo.
0: Oh, okay.
1: I cry, oh, Bishop Bowers, you know. Oh, that's engineer.
0: Oh, that's nice. And sadly, and said, oh, can I, yo?
1: It will be
0: to me, wo.
1: Na,
0: you know, wet, yes.
1: Kwa joma kachile no. Mm-hmm. We bi na appearance, de yiri ye chanye, se, was all your science.
0: Was all your science.
1: Upo umpo, your science, ne bi ni, akwa de wa so ye nini, en tupo umpo, we
0: ye
1: de. So, uko le gwon, so, uko ke UST, ube ye.
0: Was all your science. No, be engineer.
1: Engineer.
0: Yeah, yeah, yeah.
1: Engineer Fojo.
0: Yeah, yeah, yeah. The good thing about engineering, they say, a broad.
1: Broad.
0: And at least when him say, "Obit my civil engineer, obit my mechanical engineer, obit my geomatic engineer, obit me a friend saying, oh your friend, omo ewo FPSO ne so kra omo kro omo dey saying, into petroleum engineering.
1: Now me planning for now okay, and we are geomatic and answer then day.
0: Geomatic for no so omo planning asking omo planning cities no.
1: E bi May your last born is say or no after planning no your engineering you will be baby crow then I'm team there. It will be
0: mining engineers. So.
1: Okay.
0: And mining say crown roles no in the true lawyer Martin you see any who a lot of the roles in mining into even mining engineer no crown are abroad. Yeah, well, Nioma Bibria and Kofor, a woman, engineering, a really, really broad. And once you identify Bibia, when you jump on, then you just focus there. Now, why,
1: and you can be brave, so Ghana had your own say. A toda near you, see an engineer for no, you who are Jumomo yet, ya crying honey, or more assemblies are whole one. Nay, you travel more,
0: and even electrical engineer crown,
1: and also crowd,
0: electrical engineer,
1: and also crowd.
0: Your production engineers, your chemical engineers, engineering is very broad. And the good thing is a lot of the engineering roles also pay very well.
1: Yeah.
0: Aha. It pay very, very, very well. Inti Unya Enubia Nafe Wetimi Ashes. A lot of the because me what ECG don't say ECG are the biggest employer of electrical engineers in Ghana.
1: ECG is
0: a oh yeah.
1: Ubi.
0: I'm gonna find electrical engineers pa. And to them I mean nin come we emra. Unim se teacher unions no declare strike.
1: Yeah.
0: We almost say nationwide strike over unpaid promotion arrears and a delayed negotiations. Ken Ali Awudu, or a president of Pre-Tertiary Teachers Association.
1: Pre-Tag.
0: Yeah, and when you are a new association about
1: no, a consent teachers.
0: I know from
1: my master said, I am pretty
0: good. Ah, I would do a quabble. You could see, saying, Sunny.
2: Yeah, yeah.
0: Now, what for me, dear?

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Unfortunately, no. 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Ni edi omwa to scale. Ye, contact ye yini na chrese. Directive, ye di ma controller. Controller ankasa himself. He was in the meeting I'm talking about. Ah, o kan se, bako ako ye, me edi omwa yini na to scale automatically, no. Omu kudru ya, no. Controller went to demand something else. Eh, yene ye yasem. Nti de ye kan se omo di ehwamo so bi awa cultural aptitude test in December 2025 ya promote no we are in September 2026 ni promotion no ye effective na ni panity ho ya promote obi from a dia assistant director 1 to deputy director December na cultural aptitude test no wa pass e wo say you need two skills so basically ne you fall into skill na more na you fall into skill then you are losing a lot of things one point no and the second one no your conditions of service your conditions of service no expire 31st June 2025 na before na ebe expire no rather 31st June 2026 before near bear expire no from last year NHS here engage the Fair Wage and Salaries Commission specifically the CEO Simms Graham himself the year nyina ne say e be make sure say by the time our conditions of service no e be expire a fee we na e wumu no na che say ya ye new one no na ya sign na take you over ye back and forth omo ma ye hearing pepe bia ye continuous negotiations are name of the two tables no is nothing to write home about argument of fair wages here ni say abain we at the new salary structure eba inti omo be form a new thing omo fe no the independent emolument commission omo so be launching independent emolument commission in October omo launching in October somewhere next year they will begin doing work gathering data and all that. Because of the Independent Emoluments Commission, into want to mean can't change says a new pay structure another back in the next 2 years sir maintenance and maintain meaning who write say may negotiate to craft for new qualities of service meaning who quite crap say maybe sir for increment in existing allowances now teacher for allowances no crowd hey what qualities of service no I yes say I am a continued professional development allowance.

0: allowance, any complementary digital support allowance, CPD allowance, no, OB, and your 2,400 cedis per year,
1: oh.
0: And your per month, per year. Say, which in by the 12th now,
1: mm-hmm.
0: a month, are you saying? And the digital allowance, no, and your 800 Ghana cedis per year, OB, and your per year. Year. The whole year. Allowance now, you can't want someone, and you. And then you catch up by say, previous administration introduced these allowances, and I expanded the negotiating figures in this. Ain't you know, you increase figures. No, I buy sound to me for one city crank. Now, Obama incrementa digital allowance now, 800 cities, no, and Obe increasing it by 10%. Omu increasing it by 10%, naturally say, Omu the 80 Ghana cities, and I asked for a whole year. If you divide 80 Ghana cedis by 12, what it means is that government is giving us less than 8 Ghana cedis per month as an increment. In some of these things, you know, there is so much of an insult, say, fair wages, say, His Excellency the President of the Land, I'm a woman, and the yacht no bear fiba kuni, and the young one didn't eat tea, and the young one in nine. After you cry the entire monk and you. And after so no, you'll be doing your qualities of service, may find the private allowance. The year 2009, under His Excellency, late Professor Evans Fifi Atanos, and the yacht agree, say Ghana Hano. The only service, what Ghana crew we mua. Almost every village, Ubenye Duoho, a school. All the other agencies of government, including even the health sector, and your village, Biana Moore Hospital, and health center, but almost every single village has a hospital, has a school.
1: That was school, yes.
0: That was school. You go to the island communities where teachers have to cross the Volta Lake in and out to go and teach. There is nothing there, but there is a school. But your postal teachers, and you call these hard to reach areas now. Obi a person of a call. So could do so cry now, watch out 1-2 years now, or be finding a way of living there. Because say me and I say Obi wo any I don't control why electricity new internet new ho and then I would them yet the behind yet nobody would be comfortable to live here. In the under the late Professor Ivan Sifi Atamis, His Excellency, we agreed, say. Teachers are more deprived area now. I was saying more deprived area allowance, which should be 20% of their base fee. And they said, "But so na ye tia teacher for more one cry ha 1,000 cedis ha. What we say class here, 1,002.
1: Yes.
0: And that will motivate people to go to our villages to go and help. Obi, problems on my way coming. There is a possibility, say." Job a bray a caniano or she across you. There's a possibility, said Jordi Caniano, be brought my way. Naya to me, I call you near Sabbath than in South Korea, the Malaysians, Nibino. A dead man by the sense, I call an ocean grass
1: across it.
0: Sir teacher Nibia and call her Uncle Chena, dear, only realize that dream or man soon to me calling him. In Tiaqualano, Shasa village, you know, ah, car pong cohono. Or a gunner, but I was here, Chena, dear. Nemo Munu teacher Nina or Kuakwa Chad or Nusway Nipa or no sooner Oyenipa into a city in Bibica Creator.
1: Yeah, why here with deprived area allowance, no, and also I hear outstanding for how long?
0: Since 2009.
1: Yes, a baby, our baby, and
0: into the previous administration, no, you need Brio Moso or one yet. And the teacher for your manifesto.
1: Mm-hmm.
0: Your manifesto on your can say presidential candidate no. Who are we sharing? No, we be one. No, I can't share. Say we bow be yen. No. Yes or no? We will know what to do for you to come to power.
2: A simple FM.
0: Into His Excellency, the President of our land. Then as candidate, Mama. O sharing. Nagrat office. Mani catchy. The media were there. Say. Or your vote man, no, on your presidency now, he is going to implement the 20% deprived area allowance. No so His Excellency nya position no. He has sworn into office in less than 1 month or so. Or command speech will baby. And not directly, I think within his first quarter, and not directly the Minister for Education. Say on share said the private area allowance. Any teachers ability to move from deputy director to director two and director one no, should be done. This same mayor mini wukasing. The deprived area allowance has not been implemented. It was handed over to the fair wages. When you protest on your mokase, don't even want to listen to you. And teachers are leaving the rural communities. Obi, mudiamu ya media for how many times may NT say teacher ni a trans you aqua chra dear but not to assume you?
1: Yeah.
0: It happens all the time. It is her teacher ni no nothing crying. Who feels what to say? I said, Yonko teacher me, or trans you, I was charged with class, I could tell you no more. Who postured the sister class across our cruise or the call? Oh, God. But say incentive, get to a do a it can, it is not enough, but it can motivate you a bit for you to go. Say, Minister, so me so, you teacher phone you now 3,000, now me remember 3,600. Because it's a nature idea with Russia, that one can motivate somebody to go.
1: Yeah.
0: Now you're calling me a war no sonno. Almost no man can say Ghana no more can. Oh, be who come Christ any be a real who?
1: Yeah, I get it.
0: Christ any be from JHS from KG to JHS three. You are two teachers.
1: Teachers, penna. Extreme calling
0: you. And the extreme calling you now. You do have one teacher.
1: Since the first quarter last year, our direct education ministry, you know, on the deprived areas,
0: deprived area allowance,
1: no, Monte won't she be you.
0: Yeah, Tia won't she, yeah, come on, sir. In fact, in 2024,
1: yes,
0: the Ghana Education Service, no, even in 2022, rather, the Ghana Education Service said, Omuni data. On the deprived areas, and that there is the need for us to collect data on which areas are deprived. In TNE GES, tenancy, a negotiation, I agree the parameters that will be used to identify deprived areas. You know, the teacher unions, i.e., PRETAC, then Coalition of Concerned Teachers Ghana, NAGRAT, and NAPS, you members, union dues. And yet they finance a group of people and normal call the whole country. That committee normal call the whole country, you know. The chairperson for that committee was then the GES financial controller. There was somebody from Fair Wages on it, and the unions all have a rep. They went around the country, mapped the country, and collected data on places called the deprived area. And yet they buy a new implementation. The implementation has not been done to date. Who raise here? You see a trade dependent emolument commission. Anything that you raise, we are waiting for independent emolument commission. Into a biocrano and you are buying ferrier. Say a woman teacher for an allowance of 800 cedis per year. Now increase the 800 cedis. We are asking that the 800 cedis be moved to 2,500 per year. And government says it can be it can give only 10% on the 800 cedis. I didn't tell me teacher for that.
1: Very well. What may you say with the deprived areas, dear no? Sabine Ebasa Bayan as you say Otia. More expectations are backdated to 2009 and
0: no.
1: Okay.
0: Because Obia no child there were village be 2009 no.
1: That's fine.
0: So we will start from where we are.
1: That's fine. And the other ones, no, digital allowance, no.
0: Digital allowance, and CPD allowance.
1: Now, CPD, and then we are yes. Are you outstanding for how long?
0: No, CPD DNA outstanding. And your allowance are your chairman GL 2,400. Actually, we're not being
1: okay.
0: 2,400.
1: No, more qualified for increment, no.
0: We are calling for increments.
1: Okay.
0: Then we are asking that teachers, everyone, you might be bringing home our class management, our assessment, our safety, our security. Ninyina no yakabum, a acronym, any acronym, class. Government should give us something small. And all these allowance we are asking for, we are not even asking for an allowance that will be paid on a monthly basis. We are asking for an allowance that is paid once in a year.
1: Once a year.
0: Once in a year, unlike retention premium. We are asking for allowance that will be once in a year. And they are high and they say, Fair Wages says that the mandate they have from the presidency is not to accept any new allowance not to increase any existing one until a certain baby which is currently in the womb called Independent Emolument Commission is born on a day we don't know. And we cannot agree to that.
1: Okay.
0: We cannot agree to that.
1: But the other thing would be, sir, we teacher for a year come once a month ago. Pre-tertiary teachers are now saying...
0: Pre-tertiary teachers.
1: It is from primary school...
0: KG. No, from KG.
1: KG.
0: Primary. JHS and SHS.
1: And SHS.
0: Yes.
1: A teacher for a much... Adia wo ho nyina na mu nyina mu dimo dwuma to yi.
0: Ye nyina pre-tertiary teachers.
1: Eh. And away na ye indefinite.
0: Yes. Are indefinite?
1: I mean in
0: if the problems if the problems are solved on Monday, we'll come back to
1: you
0: the classroom.
1: Back. It means, sir, ye maya or my placement tell you a mobile school, no? Omedru school, not teacher for any
0: home. Yes, sir, strike now by this time. Until by the time strike, you will be no more school, you will be able to answer your idea. Now, Obi show, your promo to Obi, your funny panning to skill. Just about 2 weeks ago, the Minister for Education himself called for a meeting. The Minister for Education himself was in sitting. His deputy Clement Apak was in sitting. The Director General of Education Service was in sitting. The Chief Director at the Ministry of Education was in sitting. The Controller and Accountant General himself was in sitting. Kia Lee, myself, I was in sitting. Thomas Musa was in sitting. And then Anaba was in sitting for the unions. And then the Minister for Education leads the meeting. And then we conclude. And definite directives was given to Controller that at the end of this September, put the promoted teachers on payroll, and then we agree it is put on paper. The ministry releases it to the public that this agreement that has been made, and then salaries for September are paid, and then the teachers are not put on payroll. This is an affront. Wow. Meanwhile, no document, you know, of the agreement, you know, are out. My teacher phoning the name. Mobia expert Amba Musa says, yeah, union leaders know. They don't better. FM. The teachers are coming after us. 80,000 people we are talking about.
1: Yeah, but but if government tells you, sir, they took over an economy, Nana Huade, and they are now trying to build back that economy, into adding an additional expenditure, say, you know, would rock the economic boat into still ammonia but say cry then I'm better.
0: No, that those statements, you know, and another here nor there. Sometimes it is difficult when we listen to those things. We have all lived from 2017 to 2024. And we know how the economy was lambasted in this country. And how Ghanaians gave mandates to the current government to come and govern us and make things better. A teacher that was supposed to be promoted about 2 years ago, Yam Promotuno. After Yam Promotuno, government owes that teacher 24 months arrears. Then the teacher unions goes to trade as much as 18 months off just to help the government. Government owed the teachers 24 months arrears. We go sit down, negotiate with government. Government says, can you go? 24 months, you know, unions are agree. My 18 months are 12. My teachers need the atemedia. 6 months now, can you as well as Mundia? Any other day? Any other day? What you will do? They say, you're to be here. You're doing school, say, child, you're to be here. Because as soon as you get there, they'll be waiting for you at the gate. Questions that were bombarded, you can't answer them. Now, promotion, you can say, somebody who has been promoted from assistant director one to deputy director, no, the difference is that kind of salary per month, they do 200 Ghana cedis. I say, it's kind of saying.
1: Oh.
0: in those 200 Ghana cities, somebody that has been promoted from principal superintendent to assistant director too, the difference in salary just about 100 cities. Somebody that has been promoted from assistant director one to assistant director two, the difference is just about 100 cities. For example, before Betumi Aye, senior high school head, you know, I was saying, we rank, you know, Aye deputy director. Before Betumi Aye, district director, I said, we rank, you know, Aye director too. Before Betumi Aye, even basic school head, you know, I was saying, we assistant director one. And there are so many other positions in the education offices, in the senior high schools. Ah, yeah, they rank. And there, yeah.
1: And there, yeah. And there, and really about additional.
0: It is not re- yes. Yes. Because people be bringing your SHS head, I'm up there. Who is deputy director? Who is
1: Hey, but say when your promotion power from one rank to the other, now sike e beka ho 100 Ghana cedis.
0: Yes.
1: Ah, and the teacher for the same year mobile power.
0: Yes, same year mobile. So these are the monies. Ah, but Obi, government is paying you an allowance of 800 Ghana cedis per year for 12 months, 800 cedis. Now yaba, you have an increment. Now government catch here say they can only give, and if it's 800, no class, no. A tax deductible, so multi tax ni free man. We get just a little over 600.
1: Can you imagine?
0: We get just a little over 600. And let me repeat again, it is not per month, it's per year. Now, so country they say you can give us 10% of 600, it means 5 cedis per month. I mean, some of these things, I'm best to be discussing in the public domain. Wow,
1: Charlie.
0: No mountainous or more than needful. It's a teacher for a moment by new. As they won't come back, because here no, here leaders and no teachers for my brain. Omo when you say, we are their woes. But yet turning here, then we have no option than to digress this right, because education is so important. Obiwa, Obeku Ejuma,
2: Anopano,
0: I was holding the bar, Eko School. I called the poor bear tre, no, it's not the far Kualano. Into what the class strike say, the ramification, no, any ripple massive effect, no, it's massive. Not just about the chart.
1: Yeah.
0: Into Obi Kwa Okaishi, and now Kwa Kumase Central Market, Akotwa, they now say, neba, beya 5 years, and now 6 years, and now 7 years, so dinichi, no, they no call. Don't mean Janifi, no, Kwa beya die business. Into, no, when we want to declare strike, we have all these things in mind. That is why we don't declare strike. Because the ripple effect, no, it's not just about the chart, now. Uncle school.
1: The inconvenience to parents.
0: The inconvenience to parents.
1: Many, you know,
0: and so many other things.
1: I get it. But, well, but maybe when you take Uzana Woka, you know, the allowance thing now for 1 year, 800 Ghana.
0: Mm.
1: But knowing in so say teachers in pre tertiary sector no modoso.
0: Oh yeah, tell me no arguments about abaye no.
1: Mm.
0: But if we are saying now, no, a dear Bakua, Nippe Bia, what we are saying in every country, you're forced to say, Obenya, education.
1: Hey, education, that's true. And the teacher for me are very critical to
0: critical
1: good education.
0: So I was saying, Aqualebia, go school, dear, and OBSC, say schools, go to see schools for.
1: That's true.
0: And then say, go to see schools, if any person here, Dawson.
1: Nippe Dawson.
0: Come in, come at an essay, bear 6 million, say, in there, you're saying.
1: 33.
0: Yeah, Dawson. Good. Into no, I was saying six schools. Into Mona Nipani Dawson, six schools. We are seeing a funny person on Metro and Colana there. Into teacher population in there, it will continue to increase so far as our human population also goes.
1: True.
0: Into our Sabai Huni said, we are rendering service. Now, service now, you render no, it is the only critical service, a bit enlightened on minor, ever more minor training.
1: Can Ali,
0: that surface is truncated.
1: The
0: country will be truncated.
1: I mean, me cause you tie more. I may be depressed. Inti my minfa NC. It's
0: a
1: sad situation. But I'm hoping.
0: Very sad.
1: I'm hoping, sir. Acha by Monday, the ministry any fair wages for no wood will do something. Now, fee.
0: Me no can say. You remember, it's nuclear day attempt. See, I could declare strike on Friday. But yeah, penny say in
1: yes.
0: Authorities are so abasam so. So man kwa dia Monday dia full swing. No bagawaya.
1: Ken Ali Awudu, may Nasi, Ekusi Saints, Haya Sempa FM. It's really sad. I mean, when you look at how teachers are treated in this country, I mean, how is it possible, say, in 2009, we offer, say, a Bema teacher for deprived area allowance? Just 20% of their salary. In the ABA, I won't know, many won't have a teacher training. When you're posting, I won't cry. May a Demakwako to Jura Ishim. And our mind said 2009 or G2 we say Obama me and Wojure Shim no allowance up to now you implement it.
2: And now say any pan show what's our areas and say yeah woom.
1: It's
2: baby yeah no or more she say. Na near me june cra no ye allowance no can say a year 800
1: yeah digital cities. Allowance no a year 800
2: cities say tax no can one ever me find say best 600
1: remember best 600
2: na 600 no a year
1: the whole year
2: eh was here the ma wo boom no yes ye ntumi mfa ma mu boom ti ye best spread it
1: that be just spreading in pool omo say sir allowance 800 no it's sharp.
2: Yes.
1: Yes.
2: Yes. 800 numpo no. Yes. Spread it the amount.
1: A bank said you bet me the atumua 10%. 10% ne be. Now is a would be 8 cities. And a barbe kaho. And almost a dabia no the other braca. 8 cities. I mean, Charlie.
2: Namu or mono. 800 no kore mau. Obi.
1: And a CP didn't say no. CP didn't say 2,400. The whole year, and the Yetriamo boom, and also fair wages for say, or Mampenia Momunina directive say, they should not entertain any increment, they should not entertain any new allowance. Bia, and meaning say, really entrenched positions on both ends. And I'm hoping say, by Monday, but any no declare strike. Fortunately, I'm buying ever that Saturday, Sunday in between. No. By Monday, there should be something positive. Yeah. At least tell them something reasonable. No, Obi. Yeah.
2: Omu declare strike, no. Kobe 4 hours, 4 or 5 hours ni. Mijiri senka by now was a ministry of education. Kabi yati bibi efri omo. Who kit a statement bibi efri omo?
1: No.
2: Who kit a statement bibi efri omo?
1: What the ministry also may be handicapped because. Unse for some of these things, no, the agencies are responsible, no, and yet directly the Ministry of Education. The Ministry of Education are the employer of the teachers, no. But we know to get this done, we have fair wages. We have ABA Control and Accountant General. We have Finance Ministry. And if you don't have those entities not around the table, the Ministry of Education alone,
2: Obi,
1: may not be able to tell them.
2: Negotiations need to some level be. Yeah. Enya se we mu fiti prekopa na omoku oma tena sie simkonwa anti nei no omu declare strike no ke bi kura na previous information e wo no mo ne emu ni teachers no aya beto sabri ya ne moti so omoku strike no ke wo se bibia ba nke wo se bibia ba minister no kenya ne ho kakra biko really make se Minister Haruna Idrisu at this ministry ne honya emwa ho anambo because minim no any ministry ya yede na ba minim say wrong ministry ne yede ne ba ya de a minim say bia education ho no mo no
1: e woni nuances you need a certain level of way
2: because
1: de bia me ka say people should not always be excited about promotion because there is a principle in where your friend the Peter principle said human beings are always promoted to their level of incompetence. It won't take a time a promotion aba, but ABR the skill set we here to function in that role.
2: It almost
1: you will be promoted to your level of incompetence. Into sometimes yes, we will have a level air solid.
2: Because Obia wouldn't have a douche from the constituency to the performance in parliament and Juma, what your leadership position, you know, will tell you, say, he's a good guy. Good not material. Good guy, say, or material, good material. Yeah. But this ministry, you know, call your idea. This ministry, where you call your idea. Obia Kakra.
1: Unfortunately for him, also, no.
2: There any unfortunate for him.
1: A lot of the things I was say utimi ye Emma ministry no calm be a bahono. Eye sika. Sika nso the ministry is not that paying agency. You need the Ministry of Finance.
2: Mm-hmm.
1: You need a controller. In this case, you need fair wages. It really, what they blame in Amma Haruna, you may not be fair.
2: When more wobble boss you in an omission ministry, Nasibi. There build any finance in free more.
1: Yes.
2: Fair wages in free.
1: Fair wages omission ministry.
2: Near one more say. Near best say ye bet you are saying to you and teachers, and the only one a year, Juma.
1: I agree.
2: Who need teachers in a year, Juma? And the teachers, when they are talking, or more maka controller, the Omaka Ministry of Finance, dear. But who so more ye negotiations be ya? Wouldn't we genuinely
1: know me to us here? What I'm saying is, the teachers don't go declare strike for declaring sake.
2: Mm-hmm.
1: Omu declare strike say result ebeba. In this case, result omu hiyansi omu sika no mon sabeka. If Minister Haruna call cabinet, for example, now this issue back up. Now Minister Haruna as education minister would lobby cabinet why cabinet should understand and order for the payments to be made. Atu first naba said dabi me show me books nemua. I cannot contain this. Mean to me emfawe. Mean to me emfa. What would the education minister do?
2: Enti Miss Mabel. Omoko ye send ye Ali Ken.
1: Yes.
2: Say omoko ye nshe mu decide ye say this month.
1: Yes.
2: Nanko malawans in implementation on September salary before say starting.
1: Yes.
2: But munukro mun onyo muno mutia kanom so mu share and she say ye bana no mu say nkitaundie na ye di ye no implementation no ama ti minister no wa.
1: Uh-huh. But that's my point.
2: Minister, no, auntie.
1: No, that's my point. Okay. If the minister, but what the minister can do under the circumstance is to push the concerns of teachers or Omoyan employees. But he is not the paying authority. He cannot pay them. Haruna could have averted an asset. Or best step in strategically to avoid strike action. And I agree. By a noon pono, must you say, as some debian anywhere, says a jiweko deal.
2: Yes, man, I'm going to brand new and you'll be anywhere, or the two when we.
1: In the end of the teacher, depend on music. It is a minister, no, only any that will be a minister, a cobba, sir, or no better announcements of offer teachers 50,000. Area as an inequity. Because really, there is nothing you can do as a minister.
2: See, so Ministry of Finance will release this. Come, more better, because oh, there be eba. Oh, yes, I net here. Oh, eba. It is all my.
1: You don't want to throw your colleague under the bus.
2: Oh, colleague under the bus. What's your ministry? No, what for my year? Catch or say you are incompetent. I wouldn't say there be many incompetent. Name um, sika name mano. When media numpo ni nipa ye wom mo amo fa chire na mo bete ho ma ye se e chale mi ministry wo de mi nyeska wo wo be kan ya from mo mo se onye no kreba o onye no kreba ade nso ye hu se bibi e kwoso e 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de a ye adwuma no
1: and that is why probably to be the aba obi but the minister said he wanted to recruit extra Arabic and Chinese teachers in addition. And that's why you cap policy coherence.
2: Mm.
1: Because if, say, teacher for the order that allowances we crana, and I believe, say, nothing that president bar out quickly, because I'm a master. Yeah, can't see your language. We be a woman. Now, Mwana, you're pure Mogumi, grandmother.
2: Brofonen, you will move for local languages. No, could I? You will be one and was uncle.
1: And how would you now go recruit China teachers? No, no, this coming, you go to your Moka. You know, I think there should be some coherence at the top. Ministries, no, soon you know, shoot. Chalomu need your Mohon Commodestin, but who can pre tertiary teachers in you now? From KG to senior high school.
2: KG to senior high school.
1: That's
2: and then I make us say the parents, you know, omu embrace you, omu hunchwe nkwala anu ufie. Because nanu ya nkwala anu befie, na ufo no bob, nana nkwala ina dabeno mbebi. 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
1: teshi insem, no, yes.
2: Enye teshi nko. 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
1: yeah
2: eti na me meka ni nyina besi omayi mu bambofo so we live in this country. Yenya IGP bi ane efe no IGP alasa. 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
1: Yeah.
2: Baby e free no no.
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1: and especially when we've heard time without number say tessio it is not as if say we are not aware say area hono if there is a divisional commander no or
2: hefa
1: you know inti ya katisu
2: sometimes community hono mo kra no police for no betimi ama community boys na kra organize omo ho atumi aboa and this is the time we are being told say ya year 24 hour economy. Do you think say somebody can work you out the night? It was a situation we movie.
1: Yeah, because it's bad. And na
2: teshi. Say teshi 24 hour. Na say be teshi.
1: Ebe lejokuku ana. I want to know koboye wano.
2: Bon, I didn't say what. Just I'm checking.
1: Ah.
2: Ekwaku.
1: Chum. Teshi ni wa conference.
2: Lejokuku conference.
1: Omo mpeni kwa na nedi ni say no.
2: Alfred
1: Ayiku. Ena chumpe MC ni nsu di imame.
2: Wahu.
1: 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Ye wo teshi manche.
2: Mm.
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2: Fye obi.
1: Eh, because Charlie, I am surprised. Ya bo teshi dinya. And for all the bad reasons. Na isi bise obi anfa. Obi anfa.
2: Unya de topic ni tu wano mwa. She nipe di messages beba se. Oh. 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Na MC wo ho. Police commander wo area wano mo. 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Yes. Meanwhile, yes, you see, dry, yes, you see, you become more mad, dear chin. Yes, it's 24-hour market. Jedi ni be ne bet ne dwa woni se dwa no lebro no no kra mi komu e de se kan be
1: woni na tesi no ukobie o store anadwa na
2: ne
1: beto adio na uba fokwa so mo ma ho
2: and I believe say obi enu nti na wa bra president ka 24 hour economy no se o ka so mo oni o be ye adwuma no security for em ye hu se police for penti cars bi ne nam krom se 24 hour na za
1: propaganda
2: e ti o mu wi amudi akosi ye kwete so ana se we hipa
1: yes bare face propaganda.
2: We, you. I mean, you can't go out in the night. It was our situation. We mo. Brother, you are do be kwase wonko. Wan kasa so. We do which him say. Me de me private car be kwa obi. You are doomed.
1: And I think the powers that be, opinion leaders in Teshi, would have to rise up and confront this issue, because Makawa has said, and I know Penyimubi frame me. Say omu di juma bi omu be pesa me babe kasa ewa si juma be ya. A businessman work kasua and aka omo ho abom because they have invested in kasua mo business as well. And they tell me say kasua brand ninti and say wo ton bi kwa na say free kasua sales no e wo form u si dan e dan anka wo be si wo be bia e dan be ma we certain value no u ko si that same dan si kasua obi a say wo kasua de kasua ndi they underpay you for even the value na wo dey ma omo no e ye. What the power of brand?
2: Yes,
1: the
2: branding.
1: Power of brand. It is a if kasua branding is a negative, you may think so a radio phone a canna, but it affects everything you do in there. I don't think say Teshi being what it is, no, they want that brand, no.
2: Obi about Teshi.
1: They have to step up.
2: Why should that come for one who nipe tisa area near me can say ne yebeti. Only Obi Kasa, Obi will tell you, say, Fenton Frem will tell you, say, Pia, Kaswana, ya Mokanisa, and say, Ubra, Namia, Kasa, Nami Kobudum, Bremia, Honamiko Fakaswa inside Obi. A dining amount for investments, or my ye go on a mono. Say, can ye deeper that word day, and a Kasu and Huna Kasu and Hua?
1: And Kasu value also for Benyan,
2: say, Yan Shay, Nasa tag, you know, a be bomb who say,
1: a real. Yeah, but officer, country brands. Why do you think countries invest in a more brand? In the Switzerland is what it is because of the brand Switzerland and what it represents and what it stands for. And now, New Yorker, say obi wa dine with New York or hotel be on Manhattan near there or bet you sika because of the New York brand. You know, inti untimint na wana uye ohene, uye MP, uye MC, na ye kana tesio wachina ubiye community concern, Uber drivers befre, yango fuo fre, ena ye tesio diya ubi kakaze menko wana juwa menko. And everybody is sitting down.
2: Ubiye yineni.
1: Hey.
2: Ubiye yineni.
1: Ene she, they have to phone.
2: Wakuse wane MC
1: to phone delay.
2: Was one AMC because imagine say yeah. Abanti our Tony phones na yes say will be a friend no so kwaye den will touch you share pictures eba obi ba branti ya chese wo ye ni business ye kunukwa na omo ayaje ji omo hun ne makra de
1: sa
2: wo ka say wo bie lines ya tum se si a obi wasun besi enti empanimfo egbo sa constituency no
1: yes.
2: Community honor mo baby ni ekoso no so omunte ya ya eto omunkra because MC no kra de oh
1: they should do something
2: this are any money be honor mo a
1: o we sir enne se obi enya sika bi pese obeto asase bi eye investment bi a ubo teshi pe bi ani panu will go like chale teshi
2: so nye ne teshi eye old towns bi bi o
1: solid town all this while you know why we've decided say ye tenase and we've heard the narrative going on no obi atel I mean I can't believe it. Obi ato chese MP nye se okay chale yem first stakeholder meeting MC nye the same thing. Obi ato.
2: Obi yineni.
1: It's not cool. Mm. It's not cool. Inti omon shen tu huan among Emma because the SC with this phone dealer de no. E wo far reaching consequences. Far reaching. Was enne se me ton adie. Na u frame se minye delivery Emma watesia. You think I would come? Me fama.
2: Na de na wo de ko. Yes. Nipa no omu omu de ko ni se omu menti. Obe de no wako honu mo.
1: You say MC, you know, MC for Lek, my friend, Honorable Israel Ajete. Are they going? Chuma, are they? Ochimma.
2: What if I Israel Ajete?
1: Honorable Israel Ajete. Ochimma.
2: What da kora? Wada. Hey, your mind is not can say da wada.
1: We also ochia emma.
2: We de ochia emma.
1: Ochia emma.
2: If say we ko biyan kenya ina hono, and ko nuwe mu KMC ne di enke wose ye yatin enke because only police commander no ye can music wose
1: music
2: muna modano.
1: You've heard this thing. What is that?
2: What if why? You social media ne wuni pakro wunti eche no phone ne kita social media nti ni ekoso ono MC si wo. Please command us on safe. Oh, yes, I know you panu. Say 24-hour economy cars and also nas and best son here. Police for near painting now. We are in best son. I'm on the son. If say ye mushe, ye mushe, I dear no, and take effect full force on a prayer and shas you. It's a kitty way. Who be ye a movie as a comedies? Comedies you cram into me, sir. No. Eti cars no amudi mirika fa pick up a branding no 24-hour economy no enu sick because of security nti na mo yes a branding no unka nche bua che wura na se obi a woton na de se o mami e se dia na dwo betumi aba beton ade wa bre obi di tuo gina ne so e wo se nipa ni hu se environment ni ye conducive se metumi akwa akotena ho no mo aye madwuma ansa na nipa no akọ.
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2: Ewo so ehu sa.
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1: Rotashi wo first class residential area sa. 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No wo hwe how Ashaiman has suffered. 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I mean Tashi should not be on a list like that. No.
2: MP no so wo man so so ye da wo ni you ko boy ntem na ye tin.
1: And I say honorable what's your friend say Alfred boy? Benjamin Ayiku.
2: Well, since I don't know you could be in Temno, a move up. If you say, wait, Father, oh, boy, yes, we're in Tiado, Kunuko, so I need a no cry to know. Now I will be my actress account, yes, we turn there. Oh, no,
1: Trocan, oh, quite a baby, and Fana.
2: Obi, my mammy mount to us,
1: not here, Kriame does say. And from one, I'm with you earlier conversation on engineering. I was just reading an article on top engineering courses for the next decade. And by 2030, engineering courses are a bit reigning supreme, you know. You have computer science engineering. And you have software developers, full stack developers, software engineers, system engineering, ninina ewo, computer science engineering. Munchan and so students are my dreams and pese musia engineering. Please take note. Yes, I mean the mechanical engineering, civil engineering, they have their place. But if you want to be futuristic, oh, during the next 10 years, any idea, these are the engineering programs I was told you may kind top 10 or maybe boss edia mamo would find time and go into the details. 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Ain't it? Machine learning, AI engineer, data scientist, ML researcher, NLP engineer, ninina ewo. And the job prospects, no, are massive. 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In the aerospace engineer, aircraft design engineer, flight test engineer, and also number nine, biomedical engineering. You know, the biomedical engineer, clinical engineer, medical device engineer, and a number 10, yeah, chemical engineering, in the process engineer, and my very good friend Kwame Nasego Ekremet, a process engineer, yeah, well, chemical engineer, production engineer, quality control engineer. Ain't these are the top 10 engineering courses in the next 10 years, no, a bit rainy. In the old dream engineering courses, well, please, my dream and qua out, come back and then we spend time on this one. Maka biochemical engineering, which is one area of engineering, very, very, very important. Coincidentally, no, many Emmanuel Kwachi Asari Ebedin Komo. 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Wabe Kansa Ewo Studio ha. Bibi na friend Achim Kwanana. 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
3: Ay, lawyer.
1: Eh, kuyi.
3: Ese ye pao.
1: Nice.
3: Ese ya se ya che pao.
1: Yeah.
3: Kahone eso.
1: Base bibi ya yoboko.
3: Esim.
1: Eh, danyam, yes.
3: Ibu se jaye gu kumazi na mugun kra.
1: Yeah.
3: Enye program ni me bani ebe si ya na
1: ese. Oh, chale. As a intention. But next week, you'll be commercial.
3: Oh, yes.
1: Yeah, yes. My interest is, so you can't prostate gland there.
3: What be some question, pal? You can't prostate gland down. One of the internal organs, a war, ni pedriano, yango pombo, you know.
1: Okay.
3: Who say yango pombo adieno? A bo ni pedriano, or war, ni pedriano adie biane ni a ye.
1: Yes.
3: A wo ni penum.
1: Yes.
3: Now, prostate gland, you know. Eye one of the internal organs, one of the organs, when you peduano ma, when you peduano wana do me dia udu e dibe na, one sensitive organ na on, say enka bema huwa, bema adi yoni ni busu maeno, intimi eni enye peyo, ofa, pose grand award, sin etien, etse redo notes,
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1: yes
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3: bema ni wum
1: okay
3: posel grand no bema kɔ ne wo posel grand enti no se a drew baby, and then also no, a harbor bahua, a wound in the corner,
1: okay,
3: and a how bound, a age dependent,
1: okay.
3: It's a tetano, near in an antifius, or bekaya. Was all papa bea, only no, or kai pa bea, if in 60 years and above, was all you say, yet the catty tattoo in the bemem.
1: Mm-hmm.
3: Okay, sir, sa, yeah, Satina, ah, and a yet it way, no. Say a yarring co hospital man was a how be a bar. Yad dream corner so. A posted grand no. But my mention what they back who miss about me can why baby see what I'm so. The functions pa. I will bear me mono. Se bear my opposite gun in Yajuma Untimengo.
1: Oh, okay.
3: So opposite gun in Yajuma
1: Untimengo.
3: Yes, because on na a pussy in Suna. Sa in Sufitana, so Barney Bemma Shia. Ya dear new my friend, ya na na money my friend is spam.
1: Yes.
3: Sa opposite gun, yes, I in Suno. And Tino say, and fancy ya. Ain't even produce science soon. It's one only who can see ya. Who will is it?
1: Okay.
3: And a while will is this when you say, ma.
1: Yes.
3: And say only obey, she and I say, won't even produce science sooner. Obey the news, yaba. Because I see men now, a beck or bar on the dinis, yaba. No, I also just have swimming pool no jarum on the other. It's when you're swimming pool and jarum no ama. Ben or banet me a conceive. Won't me. That means a bear money posted grant and ya jumano. Won't me no
1: bear there.
3: Oh, yes. Pa. Do draw na ano. Bema wo se wo proce gani nye juma. Onti minye sen. Two. Ya wo hao miye nsa. Ena proce gani u nyini ya.
1: Yes.
3: Edeba.
1: Okay.
3: Nidi kain. E prostate infection.
1: Infection.
3: Prostate enlargement.
1: Okay.
3: Ena prostate cancer.
1: Hmm.
3: Prostate infection ni ye se. E kase biya infected. Ana ye se abuwe bi odidi. E jan na ye. Abetina baby.
1: Yeah.
3: E tu andi ye so odidi wia o jan na ye guwo. E tino. Say, or ye infected, and don't want a youth. Youth, a timid youth more pa. Was there infection there? Which me was a human also, and yet why infant walk off and say, oh, a beer and pin up. I'm near my daddy would nipper, and why when you're infection. Then now I call to a bruise, I'll be waiting my day, Eddie Freeman. Two, prostate enlargement, you know, and a year age dependent in a medical canoe. Oh, Ninia, now prostate gunners, not all yakasi. The more wound you be an yakasi. It's a one pedro and mon who buying. Now tetra. 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air stretching no na outside so yes na air kemia you try na o do so fa mu no e to do so a ma
1: afi na jo so
3: e se wo edu ba bia bo se ajo ba jo so a se be ba no e se wo chim asa jo so na ba ana se bia ba jo so ko mo se bia na bi o beti se ah me jo so asman nyu so anwie ba jo so ne so ma o beti agina o be jo so o be prono ba mu sa na jo so no e ma da mi se e science a e chere se opposite in
1: enlarge
3: and a prostate cancer no so yes say prostate gland is soon and upon board on.
1: Yes.
3: Adane, Assassin, and yes, fro. It is a suffering soon and upon Seletiano, a bear for fro. It's any friends of prostate cancer. No. It is no abanisa. Near the kind, a dear doctor for Timmy, when it comes to cancer now, yes, a quail said you near Quaku y cancer and a fro. And about enlargement, I see him fat catitan to obey him. Say, be ya, a bit near Buana in soon about Johnson be fat. Kati tenu ma pie about your own how to Joshua no e ka wa wo hu se Joshua ka bi wan se adene bo na ho bua na ye ma e se okoyi na obi Ghana ha.
1: But with enlargement, and for the purpose of ending common, if I say enlargement, science, I would be who say, who prostate I enlarge, na eh, Johnson, I am an inquirer.
3: Then on qua.
1: Okay.
3: O dabe one, Obe Johnson tentem. Sebia, who say, at the normal circumstances, no obi, say, nipa o da. Say, who no be our diabetic?
1: Yes.
3: What's it, yadi?
1: Yes.
3: Who no be our da, o sorry, and I do the swim, and no so. And I do the swimmer. Intervals near the sorry Johnson. Say, who no moon so I 3 hours.
1: Okay.
3: 3 hours, biano, and I don't saw a thing. I was a count. Obu akor da on sore kra enjo so
1: yeah.
3: Obi so da was sore abro so twice
1: me no
3: mm-hmm. But say oda sore anajo more than 5-6 times
1: that is a problem
3: prostate no. Enlargement neighbor e de jonso ntentem e na aba no 2 o jonso a e se wo chim
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1: yes
3: it is own pese wo so prostate be enlarge ya for 6 weeks every year eight weeks am kind yes e bia onum ne sa do abeda so ye do no ye na so se me da duro so me wo prostate out me da duro
1: after 8 weeks na san
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3: in a year no ma dro no na fa bon ho ban
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3: o nya o hawo prostate enlarge.
1: Wow.
3: Prostate infection on eton kwanta mapai. Prostate cancer on eton kwanta papa. Ba ofuma make away. 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Because we are age dependent. Aye, they are better. See, yes, you say yes. You are yes, in it. You are it is a who born who buy ya. Who know how? It is a who no me born who buy ya. So how if I say process it, how no?
1: And yeah, they are being yebi. And for more, and who signs ya? Okay. 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

0: 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That means, e ye 11 years ni.
1: 11 years.
0: Un se solak ba wikem is ba ye no. 25 years ni.
1: Oh, okay.
0: And what this edura na abe jaman so. Edura di kan ba ye fe ne solak e ba mesha. And what they Zipman Plus Abba.
1: Oh, and this is Zipman Plus.
0: And what they Prostafit is riding Abba. Abba. It's in 11 years in the drone, baby. Man, so now I'm one drone, and one dancing. Obi, Bemme Pia, when you're 20 years above, Econo, no, my drone bomb by.
1: Okay.
0: Because automatically,
1: okay,
0: I am Bemma Ali, I wear the Abba. When you come, I can say, a dependent.
1: Yeah.
0: Now, a tie, enlargement in the cancer, a tie, pensioners, 55 years, 60 years and above. Cancer 55, 60 years and above. By infection, maybe young youth minimum. Don't be quite in the office. No, 22 years. When you're prostate infection, not just one name. I made a rubber to the bear mem.
1: Oh.
0: And your prostafita, how be brie?
1: A bye.
0: Mr. O. A drawback of Pel Gana. You find the prostafita bar capsules. No, Mr. Drew will be in 8 weeks. So, what was our how Libya? So, when you know how be are, 6 weeks. A fibia.
1: Not
0: one. A drawback is out on Pel 1 7. You're deep on your year. Now the new year, we 31st. First, we didn't know year. Second, now what's that year? Now
1: one.
0: It will be no January in the second, no February 2nd, 1 month, March 2nd, 2 months.
1: Where we?
0: Will not be any problem. Now they're born home by. I said the following year.
1: That's how one number.
0: Now say number. For the sake of our listeners, in time, I'm for number be more.
1: Number ni here. I mean, I'm a person be busa. So be pebi a try him for number.
0: Oh, baby, a 12 drop ya. Or can she drag lane? Ebu.
1: Okay.
0: Anna. Pharmacy shop, who said don't hear papentino, and yet herbal shop one at home. Pharmacy shops be a bell, be a wo be out, wabble, be out, take crowd, peer free, fiena, say pharmacy shop, wow, grab and yabia
1: to be your prostafit.
0: Be a bea, be a nemo, say open, say, oh, place order.
1: Order, okay.
0: Open, do what you. And then be a open, chin, will be a bruna, and then mount, come on, no dinner, and is one. A 0245.
1: Okay.
0: 61. 60. 28.
1: Okay.
0: 0245. 61. 6028 and Air 30 go 0261
1: okay
0: 736263 0261 736263 obi ade bakwa eya eya dun so yale
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1: okay
0: so when you be count na the show bag menu na di pia but ambe top ah
1: ambe top
0: ambe for the 10 minutes to the action
1: okay
0: match na city no
1: and you draw being we
0: a Zipman Plus
1: Zipman Plus
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0: no upie no pharmacy bi e be obi ade so pezepman plus gb mienu capsules ni mienu bogum unya bogum a 10 minutes fa wan dance e be dem e ye panyai where you instant e on the wa
1: me dance
0: obi obi
1: 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Republic Bank the ta ye chi ama ye de Republic Bank Joy News Habitat Fair e de ebremo na they are Republic Bank Joint News Habitat Fair, Ghana's premier platformer, connecting real estate developers, 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Ebebaso ewa Junction Mall. 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And the Omabekayensa ewu studio ha. 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Ain't it Mensaka report ni bi ewa ha. Ba mema prof akwa ba net sing.
2: Yes, jana dom.
1: Bibi ekwe.
2: Oh nyamia dom wadi ache.
1: Ye da nyamia se.
2: Mwojidi se onso
1: huye pa. Adumia.
2: Ye da nyamia se.
1: Good. Inti with this new poll. We no, meti maka say ye poll. And I weigh something more than a poll.
2: Oh, a poll. Me wo other issues become one to be pe, political temperature.
1: Okay.
2: Needs of constituencies and those things.
1: Okay.
2: Those ones are in polls, but we know the first when part they poll. Do you know?
1: Oh, okay.
2: Yeah, poll.
1: That's nice. Inti poll we not sample size no at a say na why am na wu polly on your report ne se omu mudinya ba app so munya NDC flag bearership na omu be dino.
2: Yeah.
1: All of them no mo omudin ewum apart from a few.
2: Yeah.
1: And then I'll consider ya would they narrow in on some names na yeah no.
2: Right. Medo asipa na macha ebusu afu majibre hwe no mo mutie ye nso. Se ne ya ye ye no. Edi no de bebra ba afi ye si mu no kra no. Em se nya me nkwampo. Ebi no mo nso take interest. Yes. Me first one am ye ye was in June. And nso na edi ni bi wo mu anesa but any time you go the delegates begin to streamline the names for you. Into hwe me report we mu edu bebi kra na me hwe rising and declining candidates.
1: Okay.
2: And most of those who are not rising but declining, you know, some reduction of certainty
1: be
2: a war delegates.
1: Yeah.
2: You know. Be no more enthusiasm so or some see beba or maintain beba no you do baby na se fide moran coffin cat they are not too sure whether those people will go into we should form fan chair and say we are working with these names.
1: Sure.
2: Ye name said Brennan Kasa Swan.
1: That's true.
2: And now, when we get those final names, we'll be speaking to those who have put themselves up. But for now, dear, send me a minuanumu akasu use names here.
1: And some names, it is a born names, names, bear.
2: You know, general chairman.
1: Okay.
2: Yeah, General Lasse Dunketia. Yeah, Greek Minister. Yeah, the Honorable Eric Opoku.
1: Okay.
2: Yeah, Finance Minister. Yeah, the Honorable Doctor Ato Forsten, your education minister, Honorable Haruna Idrisu, your vice president currently, the very good Professor Jane Nana Opokuajiman, my former lecturer, University of Cape Coast, Openi Professor Joshua Alabi, Openi Dr. Julius Debra. Those are the names that are currently, in fact, Brebi Encheye Biaya before I'm the poly, but will be Michelle Women Organizer back, Madame from Okachem Suwu. Perhaps in any subsequent work, and I said, Yamia don't know, pick forms no final year. Till for now, dear, these are the names that are doing the rounds. And we try to find out from the delegates, say, two attributes of a leader. One, a unifier, ability to unify. So, Moshe said, Dinia, Umuritia, or no more hand, the word the most unifying ability, and as a well meeting me,
1: I can't party in a boom,
2: sir. And the second one, a general suitability for the office they are vying for.
1: Okay,
2: when saying this, in MPP, need the acquiesce. Or by quite a bit, you say flag bearer. No, let's say you are somewhere
1: close to close becoming to, president,
2: very, very close. And your first general suitability for the office you are seeking to occupy, no, and have a unifier.
1: Okay,
2: and you know,
1: so that's fine. And before, sir, you remember what the poll said on most unifier, no, you share the design for the research, Michelle report now, OPK 11 regions,
2: right?
1: Adding to
2: The work is ongoing.
1: Oh, okay.
2: But this particular data is from 11
1: regions. We are from 11 regions. And 136 constituencies.
2: 136
1: random selection.
2: Very well, random.
1: Okay. And I'm visited 350 communities.
2: Right.
1: Okay. And poll period near from 10th to 20th. That's September.
2: Yeah.
1: Oh, 9,330. And then a sample size.
2: Right.
1: Now, we can say delegate. We know, sir, and this happened on more internal elections. And they are delegates.
2: Current, they have delegates. At every point in time, you have delegates.
1: Okay.
2: Just that, about October 24th, New Year, there will be a change. Then I make a say, December,
1: yes.
2: We would be referring to delegates. Okay. And NDC, the end of the year, when we say delegates, it involves every delegate truly. Unlike MPP, the NIA, constituency executives, delegates from polling station
1: branch elections,
2: branch
1: no?
2: to ward to Bebia
1: to be.
2: Hanti, Nyami Adomuna, Omutimi VS size, no October,
1: yes,
2: think 24th,
1: yes.
2: Then we have the full list. December, the end of the year, Ubia, some more back, Umbia, no, or your potential aspirant, and no, Afani serious.
1: Yeah, that's true. And more and more sharing with YouTube live, and I would encourage Obiase on joining in with YouTube at Sempa 94.7 FM on YouTube. 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Now, if you watch a live stream, you know, and what you see on your screen here, potential flag bearers, NDC, Benghazi Mami, most way, you know, unify, you know, and follow us now. Mekana wo dia toho wa na bibi ya kama inti ye hwe most unifier no first ye wi ana fi aba most suitable,
2: right.
1: And then we take it from there. In your research, you know, before say picture, no, have you put it on before say ebeba no, most unifier na den na data na eka
2: good o share data no a and the most unifier near Dodo no who ni say or your most unifier eye general I say doing ketia if you are now ba openi Eric Opoku the great minister general nya 24.5% honorable great minister enya 20.4% to now sure there's a 4% gap between the general
1: I say and then the delegate ni be brief say I say doing ketia ni bit maka party na boom,
2: no, boom. Okay. Na say if you are
1: Eric Opoku
2: number two, Eric Opoku. If you hold no more, number three, no, those in the bracket on disclose on show for no.
1: Okay.
2: Then the next name that comes up, Dr. Ato Forsen. Now, by Openi Haruna Idrisu, Dr. Julius Debra, and Professor Jane Opokuajima, Professor Abba. Joshua Labi, Abba. And this is very informative as at now.
1: Yeah.
2: Nyamia Adomua, your best answer. If consistently, you see, there's an axiom. There's an axiom. And when I'm in your back, University of Ghana, na, or Church Research, Bimuna,
1: yes.
2: One can see axiom. So, why would someone else choose to use attributes other than asking you straight, say,
1: yeah,
2: Obi,
1: fine, Obi, Obi, mm-hmm.
2: Ah. Mm-hmm. In fact, Obi, sir, you know, less sensitive issues, no? Obi, to me, put it straightforward question, man, nipa, nibe, you are, no? But when the person feels, say, oh, where am I, right? Where am I, secret? Where am I, this? Na on farm, my wa. When you use the attributes,
1: yeah,
2: there is an overwhelming assumption, be our case, say, maybe, sir, Obi, say, Obi. Ni pekwe ya chwa shenye na wana asha ni nkabum capabilities ni wosuru. Naso kase Dominic. Okay, ye pobi manakwa kotina the office of the president. Usha, why pa
1: na oye fit for that office, no?
2: Na obo Dominic.
1: Likely, yes, okay, why na obe tuwama na obe bo Dominic.
2: Absolutely. Into that axiom, no, ye long-standing research axiom, ye use the elicit information.
1: Okay.
2: Where the information cannot be directly elicited. Okay. But many other ones can see, but not the Nana Musa, but I can't be the business person. So, we church him, no, perceive it as your cases to say.
1: Yes.
2: If there is a particular candidate who they say A, who be sub question B, so A, who be sub question C, so then the eventually, because we'll be on one with all these attributes, we'll be someone who got to a man.
1: I'm going to perform.
2: Aha, and to be not come here, draw conclusion, be say, unless anything else changes, the I'm off work to about on unifying.
1: Yes.
2: To them, the election is going to be strictly a BA battle.
1: In just doing criteria, kopoku battle.
2: Yeah, BA battle.
1: That's for unify. I don't know if a bar most suitable or not.
2: Changes as a sign.
1: Okay. And Benghazi, give us the next one, which is most suitable. In the Oba YouTube live, I will be graph na a dahon na fe, you know, we require a bar chart.
2: Yes.
1: Na when we have a neoma, it's a quinty, a bar most suitable, and so no delegates a card, obia, omofise of all the names, when you feel, say, or ye fit for the office of the president.
2: Right.
1: Say, why?
2: And on social. The pattern remains the same. General Nedi Kai,
1: okay.
2: Honorable Eric Opoku Netosumienu.
1: But this time the gap is so.
2: Aha.
1: Yeah.
2: What we see in this under unifier 4% gap, now better 1% gap between still the BA 2. No?
1: Yeah.
2: Bono half 2. No? In fact, 4 months ago, June, the Enua, me here, no, my first preview, now here, no. Now there were listed attributes, bia.
1: Yes.
2: Who were general say doing ketiye mu, yes, who were Eric Opoku mu,
1: yes,
2: who were Harun Nemu, who were then they mu mi bubo ni njina aso.
1: Okay.
2: Now, me at a point, now me here analysis bia near friend, effective equivalence. So effective equivalence ni yedu be bia for the same nipa mi nubi anami ense bi, umu ni mani na ya ye pe.
1: Yes.
2: Where would the delegates go under such a circumstance, and I know Muka say, and your Mubesha regions are umum benefited for presidential candidates in the movie.
1: Yes,
2: now umma more opportunity. And Tianono Mijina also draw conclusions any and sure na battle on the Dubia. A back of Nigeria, Zebra, Unyabi, Eastern region, Yabi.
1: Yeah,
2: a Yakoye, Eric Opoku ne,
1: and they are saying,
2: based on the list that we have. Sure. In fact, clearly, if it is going to be an open age, you lost the brand, you know, the MC take off from or can declining, you know, it will be your done one, shut down, shame crying. Say, if you are selecting the first two,
1: yes,
2: so things remains this way, or better home. It's a yak where be a battle both under unifier
1: and then under suitability.
2: No.
1: Wow, and then over the next slide, I mean, who are Hana
2: good
1: now for your share. Potential flag bearers, and this your most strengths.
2: Yeah.
1: And based on sad data, we you know.
2: Absolutely.
1: What is the data saying? So we share general assidun ketia data ne kade infane ho and sane abere kopoku.
2: Good. And the obenya bi owo approval ewo all the 11 regions we visited.
1: Okay.
2: But baby a unya significant lead ahead of ni other counterparts no. Eye Bono region
1: and
2: a Savannah
1: region. Okay. Okay.
2: And we share the trend no, from my first data in June to current data no opiki. Opiki name masunyante ye.
1: Yeah.
2: Name masunyante ye.
1: Yeah.
2: Un decline ye opiki.
1: Opiki. Okay.
2: Sa na de toto number 2. Eye honorable Eric Opoku hua. Of the 11 regions no, ahafu.
1: Any greater Accra.
2: Greater Accra and no significant lead.
1: Okay.
2: Ono no the ye all rise.
1: All rise.
2: Because in that June report, no, na our form kakra, and they to me say all rising. then order to doctor to force in Hua, or no, so of all the 11 regions, no, yeah. But the region that he or kept a significant
1: central.
2: Absolutely
1: on, central. On both attributes,
2: on both attributes,
1: central
2: on
1: okay.
2: both attributes,
1: okay.
2: Now, fee honorable Haruna Idrisu, no, over northern region in northeast,
1: and east,
2: a hono. But those are the two regions out here significantly stronger. Unfortunately, for Professor Joshua Labi, Madam Professor Jane Nano Pokwa, my Dr. Julius Debra, of this 11 region, you cannot.
1: Omuni region be a
2: more
1: for Julius, not even Eastern.
2: And to be catching himself, a prof for the Eastern Kahua and KBR.
1: And Eastern and Kan 11 regions.
2: The five na Kahono.
1: That's fine.
2: Eastern, Volta, Uti.
1: Okay.
2: Upper West.
1: Okay.
2: And then Bono East.
1: Okay.
2: But no crown data is still ongoing. I'm here at December. They will do a presentation of all the 200.
1: And maybe Julius may have polled better in Eastern region.
2: Yes.
1: Okay. That's fine. Inti, the next slide, you know, on let me see the next slide. Nothing into me and trust we could see saying soon in way temperature near
2: political temperature. If another okay. entire survey no title near political environment assessment survey.
1: Oh, okay.
2: Now almost would be a very important issue when it comes to political environment assessment.
1: Okay.
2: The near can near political temperature measurement of political temperature. Mm-hmm. Yeah, your needs assessment.
1: Na
2: fi ya by MMDC's performance. Mebu bosu ka kra kra sembre wo mu ana.
1: Oh, okay.
2: Mebu bosu ka but okay. ye de flag bearer race you no know, AC no. Mm-hmm. Na bia ya court temperature nationally yeah. I don't know. All we are saying is say na edika kan ya no the list may be longer than this.
1: Yes.
2: And na e bi mpa obi hon mo list ni mu na on pick from grand pon contested. In the way, Densha and Nasa were mobile, Ubia delegates now pass a comment or two about you. Yamia Adomua, we will begin to close in on what might be predictions.
1: Yeah.
2: When the full list finally is out, no be picking the form. I convert your passing and I'll be never here. Queen money, a queen. But Mr. Say one more uncertainty, batom with the Hono. To the BIA, to tell me, tell me, no.
1: If they are truly interested, they have to work hard.
2: Absolutely,
1: they have to step up and work
2: Obi.
1: Hard.
2: Yeah. I told the baby, I said, could you announce your scene? Could you move to any kind of
1: briar?
2: I heard that catching up on that person will be very difficult.
1: It's true. Indeed. I mean, one question I'm facing because I think for me, my focus really is on the true attributes, no?
2: Yes,
1: who is in the living and not the war. Consequence
2: absolutely.
1: On how voting would go.
2: Absolutely.
1: You know, when all of them should go through veterans or munyed ballot paper as well. Ain't he what seems to be working for somebody like Eric Opoku? Because I work on the last one in June, no, now our form.
2: Yes.
1: How he's been able to shoot up to strong number two.
2: Yeah.
1: On both attributes, no.
2: Yeah.
1: And then I accounted for our performance, no.
2: Good. Ain't he social? My main fa attributes no maybe amount.
1: Okay.
2: And Penny Johnson is here doing Ketiano.
1: Yes.
2: Ubenya attribute, but it's a good. Let me check it from here. Good. And you know, maybe be WhatsApp Dominic na.
1: Sure.
2: Dominic. Sure.
3: Asempa FM.
2: Yeah, what's up, Dominic? Is he anti me refer to?
1: Ah, Dominic, just send the mommy.
2: Oh, okay. And yeah.
1: Okay.
2: So, before send them, so I know the
1: baby. First send them. Okay. First send them in Afi. So I can follow
2: refer
1: and
2: to,
1: then
2: yes.
1: We pull listeners along.
2: Good. Yes.
1: In the form of Mutia, you know, my name Professor Smart Sapong, and a war studio, ha, or a research and data management consultant.
2: Good.
1: And he's trying to help us go through the latest. Polar Waye on the NDC flag bearer hopefuls Awumudi Emeki rounds. Inti you share reasons for choices made.
2: Right.
1: Okay. Inti Benghazi, I'm pushing this to you now. Or the two screen this one. Or more Eshe with YouTube live. Nensono to me a follow. Okay. Inti let's roll. I see you doing
2: absolutely.
1: Yes.
2: General Chairman. General Chairman, dear no, you say, or you're a reliable person.
1: Reliable, okay.
2: Yes, or you're an experienced politician. That one, you and I,
1: we
2: can confirm that. He has served the party more.
1: More, okay.
2: And you underline the word more.
1: It
2: would be awesome, but they
1: but
2: feel,
1: more. Yeah.
2: Then he is a very popular
1: and well-known
2: person. He is very courageous.
1: Okay.
2: He has been here to visit us. Absolutely. So no, when you had the benefit of.
1: So why thank you to me there. Okay.
2: In fact, engineer na make us say binu mu be kwa. Omu so mu pe kwa bi so begin to close up with the delegates.
1: Sir, general chairman on no ni position. Or a board chairman.
2: At
1: first we have
2: finance minister.
1: You know, okay.
2: But it counts into
1: a man of some level of advantage.
2: Absolutely. Absolutely. Into no appear with her. In fact, Bakubia raw comments in the crowd or so when he came and spoke to us, he sounded convincing. Meaning say thank you to no sound to no poko kasa.
1: Eno mudi nkomo.
2: Said yes e dware ya nyonzo ho. Enye sa e dware dem ke ku dware. Na obi mi ba se mi be dware na bi so mi dware na na se nyonzo do wa.
1: Of course. I also a grassroots man.
2: Yeah, grassroots man.
1: And that, a hard worker.
2: Hard working.
1: I'm also a good communicator. Okay, and the way your reasons in tia nipa be brinadi chusu.
2: Absolutely.
1: I see doing ketia on the two attributes.
2: Nice one.
1: The answer Eric Opokunso.
2: Good. A reliable person.
1: Also
2: a
1: reliable.
2: He is also deemed to be very reliable.
1: Okay.
2: Also an experienced politician. He has a good reputation in NDC.
1: Okay.
2: Lot of the people speak about his good works.
1: Okay.
2: Has the capability to unite, the party. He is competent for the job. He is hardworking. He is calm and a grassroots man.
1: And on also
2: a good.
1: He's an even better communicator.
2: Yeah. He relaxes for his communication.
1: Sure. He's an even better communicator.
2: Yeah. Oh no, because I hear then over to us. So turn the boss man and Casano. Obi Uti, Uti, Uti.
1: Even better communicator.
2: Yeah.
1: Ain't he? But on also no. Because you say Omo and Kase Wabesraye da. Said the camera as he didn't get. But as a Greek minister, so he's. Oko round to ana.
2: Yeah, no, sir. No, timi unko party. Uko agrek.
1: Yeah, unko party. Fanya
2: party. But media, since yana uyeni na igusu ayeke. Yes. Ebi ako esa uko ya agrek. You went there to bath.
1: Sure.
2: But in the course of bathing, Zinia, if you feel like urinating, would you come out of the bathroom to come? Yeah, but maybe after so the ayeke. Yeah. Aha, auntie, ni njina woho. Aha, auntie, oso mbeti umutie yanya. We are not saying they should put their job aside, but whilst they do their job. They can add some extra curricular activities between it.
1: Okay, do you share at home so are they working at home?
2: Yes.
1: Or you're young or you're
2: young
1: vibrant?
2: Young and vibrant.
1: We're stabilizing Ghanaian economy.
2: Good. And you know, they're running. In fact, you'll be a niche kafa at home kwa de.
1: Economy, no?
2: Nenye, no.
1: It's his biggest trump card.
2: Yeah.
1: Meaning, say, if the numbers begin to tumble and asobeshe, say, economic numbers.
2: Yeah, they're asobeshe. Yeah, they're asobeshe.
1: Okay.
2: And you're moving asobeshe.
1: Okay.
2: Because, like, who say, sir? Party person, then in any young cabin fan.
1: Yeah,
2: yes, or a party person, but and you know,
1: the biggest,
2: and then the panagin, you know, at forcing, and you know, the
1: economy.
2: Aha, see, and no moment you ever say, now, share honey, ye pana. Anytime that begins to suffer, and so no one can answer, so near you know, so best of
1: and I see what is also working for Julius.
2: Good,
1: so are you close to the certain president,
2: uh-huh.
1: or you hard working,
2: uh-huh.
1: or you already in the Jubilee House,
2: so what I say,
1: and are you calm and very active?
2: Some will be about a
1: yeah.
2: You could see sense.
1: I know what that.
2: Now you near Penny Harun, and so he can control all the MPs in the north.
1: Indeed, that perception, sir, or a popular in the northern part of Ghana, working in his favor.
2: Absolutely. He's competent popular, and influential. Or also a good communicator. He has the capabilities to lead.
1: To lead the country. Okay.
2: Yes, yeah, Professor Jane Nano Pokwajima. She's hardworking. She's a mother for all. She can draw more votes from women to
1: for
2: NDC. And then she's been vice president, and so
1: my president.
2: She can be vice president. Now, address no so
1: here. Inti, I mean, if you are wondering, okay, inti, then a delegate to sue either A or B in the attribute Prof. Mu Epoli on now. These are the reasons for the choices made.
2: Right.
1: Very, very interesting reasons there.
2: Yeah.
1: It tells you, sir, obi awo strength. Our delegates, who works harder. I'll be building relationship with them, you know, and they'll be reflecting the final. It's a very interesting research. And for somebody like Eric Opoku, say, Oshe, what the data is saying.
2: Mm.
1: And because, what rises from a not too good performance position. To now a good position, you know, or what the potential to overtake Asiedunketia na.
2: In fact, Asiedunketia lead no. Menye sho se e ye comfortable lead, okay. Sir. Okay. And he, as an experienced politician, knows.
1: Knows.
2: E brendo suna ye biye mwa. En fa one how lead, how early or yeah. One step ahead
1: yes.
2: He has.
1: Yes.
2: Menye sho se se da fan maku maku se da sansu ko obia su biyo.
1: Sure.
2: Sansu na, the dynamics can change if obia su nye opportunity no.
1: Yes.
2: So non so ko delegation su a. So say if I say one 7 yatin do do. If no be so be Canada.
1: Yeah.
2: Adwen so dey timi sesa. But se bibia sesa say na yetie if you are reporting that all other things be equal there na say na yetie.
1: Sure.
2: But e brand so no bia so kwa nipa ni me ferie. E bi o mutie afoforo no aka no so a it may cause some changes in the numbers.
1: Okay. That's interesting. You see ano yen share name the next poll report by in December.
2: December. Okay. There are a lot of things in one. I'm seeking to rank and the performance of all MMDCs.
1: Okay. In December, no.
2: I'm seeking to rank the performance of all ministers of state.
1: Okay.
2: And also Beba.
1: Okay.
2: In fact, yeah, ministers of state rank and no first, I think fifth or so of
1: yes,
2: January.
1: Yes.
2: Yeah, we will do this year's version this year, yeah, in December. And then this political environment in Ebeye. Once we, you see, you are stepping into all constituencies in Ghana, all the things that matters,
1: yeah.
2: Constituency needs, whether or not the people feel their MP deserves the next term. We are mid of the of the 4 year term. No?
1: Okay.
2: Now I'm owing your impression of what your people are saying about you at the midterm of the term.
1: Yes.
2: Now when you are at next 2 years, no new better. If you seek to retain your seat or otherwise,
1: sure.
2: All those things will be contained in that report.
1: But for the one on presidential aspirants, said Yakut.
2: Yes.
1: Do you think, sir, we would see some changes on the table in December?
2: Sir, changes be better. It be free the new crop of delegates. Say your new imagine.
1: Okay.
2: If you know more,
1: okay.
2: By that December, no, Nami Adumpe be a national for so you move there by 19th of December. National should finish.
1: Yeah.
2: In the 24th October. You bring out the broad base of the delegates who are going to decide on these gentlemen and women. Omuno views may slightly differ from what the current people are saying, but in the MPP and the NDC, largely, no, I have not changed the nature down also, sir. We expect about 70% of the delegates
1: to remain.
2: Now, if there changes, maybe just about 30% be now.
1: Okay.
2: But still, if there will be any changes, hey, I might maybe without waiting for that time think that it will come as a result of changes of the leadership
1: of the leadership. Okay. But for MPP elections, the national executive election, when you
2: are you ready, Anisana? Me rounding it up by Saturday.
1: Oh, Saturday.
2: Yeah, me had my Monday first thing in the morning, Obi. Me know,
1: fine.
2: Me know, but
1: that's fine. Didn't come on Monday.
2: Yes, sir. Yes, sir.
1: Ever said didn't come on. Yeah, no, wouldn't me my hint be our
2: me personally my hint answer.
1: That's
2: oh, ebi mo atitim, ebi mo
1: positions ni
2: bi. Positions ni bi atene ho. Enti no, ke ebe timi ba to de
1: obo so so anya positions are competitive no de. From even adwuma wire no, will be the chairmanship position, right?
2: Yes, the chairmanship position.
1: And secretary ni competitive.
2: The secretary ni so competitive.
1: And are you talking
2: about you competitive? I've just a communications, yes or no.
1: Oh, send
2: yes or no. So far the poll has given about 89%
1: to
2: yes.
1: On the ground, be quick. I said, on the popular club,
2: and yes,
1: so
2: Eastern region 98% yes. There's a muyako, yes,
1: oh, yes, sir.
2: You mood, dear, say, Munqua, no mood, dear, say, Yenya, no more, ain't you know that one, the emphasis and you can't contest, no,
1: sure,
2: but the rest are all. Interesting. Very coming up interesting.
1: Youth organizer there, you know.
2: Yeah, interesting. So
1: interest will
2: be I am the best endo.
1: Mate.
2: The best endo.
1: You must say you come Monday. Why? Yeah, that's a papa. Professor Smart Sapon and your training. Can you see saying soon? Yente we emraye ba the akanyani de twaso discussion segment and so is still coming up on Asempa 94.7 FM. Ekosi saying your multiple award winning late afternoon political talk show. There is a message from the MCE for Lejokuku constituency, and it's only fair say Mekai Ede Amano. Hey, we say Obi, and that's from the MCE. It's really disheartening just when we begin to feel that the old stereotypes about Teshi are being rewritten, something like this happens. If the suspects are not from Teshi, which are made to believe so, then we must make that point forcefully and clearly. The people of Teshi and Ga communities generally are peaceful people. Today's Teshi youth, led by my good self, the MC, are increasingly development-minded, ambitious, and determined to build a better image and future for our community. What happened is barbaric and must be condemned without reservation. But it is the kind of criminal act that could happen anywhere in Ghana. It should therefore not be sensationalized or trumpeted as a Teshi thing simply because of where it happened. On our individual pages and every platform we find ourselves, we must call out those responsible while firmly dissociating our beautiful Teshi from their actions. Condemn the suspect, condemn the act, but don't condemn our entire community. Teshi is bigger and better than this. Obi, please, Teshi is safe. MCE, Lejokuku constituency, and our Odiwe are praying. Obi, Dr. Baumia is the man for the job. All these gentlemen and Prof Nana should take a rest. These cocaine crats do not deserve a minute longer in government after 7th January 2029. Brian Boabin Samuel. Obi, good afternoon. Some of us believe in Prof. Smatsapon's surveys, but I would appeal to him to do one in which President Mahama serves as a moderating variable for the candidate. Okro Yeboah, Ewo Breman Benin. Okro Yeboah, Breman Benin. Weise Obi, quick correction. Prostate gland does not produce sperms, but the testes. Hey. Achenkwanana. However, prostate glands contribute fluids to the semen, which is a fluid of sperms and other fluids. Also, the prostate gland is not an organ, but a gland. Glands produce secretions or fluids. Dr. Eric Akuoku, US of A, Ena Odiwe. Doc, thank you. Thank you so much for the corrections. Thank you. We appreciate that. Obi, I just returned from Cape Coast after sending my two kids to Infante Pim and Wesley Girls, respectively. They cannot ask us to come for them after just a week. The government must resolve the issues with the teachers as soon as possible. Charles Quatin Edie Enono. Abawa Radio FA Ekusi send live to our listeners in the UK. In the Abawa, also what Chiamene, Equia Boatwe, Yada, Sepa Papa, Nyame Inshraw, Enemu Muti, UK, Nyame Inshram. Obi, today is exactly 61 years since my mate and I entered Adisco. We are the Santa 70 year group, including Freddie Blay, Alan Tremartin, Owusu Mensah, former Director General of GPHA, and others who made the 105 boys. I wish all surviving members a happy anniversary. Edwin Ewatakrade, 61 years ago, and I'm okay at disco. Wow. Wow. Obi, blessed weekend to you and your team. Kindly send a blessed weekend to Peter Che Echampong, a.k.a. Master P, Amanda Sewa Esiedu, Mandy's Collection, Alfred Asari, a.k.a. Shaggy, and Ofosu Mensah Bunsu, all in Northampton, United Kingdom. Master P wa London, and Ediwe Abrein. Obi, yesterday, I listened to a press conference by the Majority Leader, Honorable James Agalga, and Majority MPs in Parliament. But seriously speaking, I didn't get the head and tail of their logic. And the previous NPP government removed Nakok from the airport, so we have to be blamed. Let's assume, without admitting, what they are saying is even true. What prevented them from bringing them back when they took office in 2025? If they knew it was bad or unpopular by the then NPP government. Mad Lion, I have read him. Yeah, that's it. Papa. We say, Obi, I can boldly tell you, my MC is doing his best. The people inside Teshi are great people. Only some few people are messing up. Dr. Baumia and President Mahama stays in Teshi. They should help us. Nana Amponsa Bediako. In the Dr. Baumia, Dr. and President Mahama stay in Teshi. You meant. Yeah, that's it. Obi, it's a shame that anytime JM is in power, he treats our teachers this way. In his first administration, it was paying 3 months instead of 3 years service, and now 6 months instead of 2 years work. And even that, you don't want to pay. All those wanton promises were intended for vote. Obi, all these challenges were part of the reasons teachers supported JM, who promised them milk and honey. So we shouldn't make any excuses why these promises cannot be fulfilled, not after winning their vote. Well, farmers are waiting for their boreholes, so our teachers should wait. PR is different from governance. Starsky is in New York. Yentie Weimra, Yeba. Yeah, the discussion segment, Nebe Tuamo. So, N.A. in Penyifo, Babe Kanyensa, Ewu Studio, Hano. Yewo. Aaron, Esiedu Enchi. Bebe na friend Alampine. Soon to be called to the Ghana Bar. And the award, Dr. Sami Aye, or ye political aid, award Office of Government Communications at the Jubilee House. That be presidential aid, me say political aid. Hey, me pacho, doc, presidential aid. And the award, Reverend Charles Owusu, in Penfomian saying, and a etna say, yentie we emra.

0: In 19 years of God's goodness, join us September 27th at the National Theatre for Bernard Amankwa's Celebration of His Grace concert, themed No Limit, time 6 p.m. featuring Philippa Bafey, Dave the Music Box, Roderick Ejekum, La Famille, and Presence Band. 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
4: What happens when Ghana's brightest young minds go head to head? 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Because this is more than a quiz. This is strategy. This is confidence. This is the challenge of knowing when to think, when to act, and when to make the right call. The future belongs to those who are ready for it. And the next generation of investors is already making its move. National Investment Quiz. Educating today's youth. 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
7: Kwame!
8: Yes, ma!
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2: Oh, Fabia, now what you do say? And now who did you know?
3: Mom, Pa, Charles, I took piss, not that they buy you know. Send me the shishimisi, and I'm a num shishimi, and I'm a boss of no me.
2: Wait, yeah, excuse. I'm a boffrati, what's sorry, I know, Pa? And what's that what you do say? And son, where did you? Now, oh no, so Edna, sorry. What you true say?
4: Yes, ma'am. Medical kids toothpaste now, or the buy and run. And it's true, miss you.
2: Why, dear? Kel kids toothpaste, dear. Yeah, yeah, ma'am, or fat is someone with the infirm, you know, or pimum fiancia.
4: Nay, I'm the dead, that's a strawberry. Now, you be semi dimple.
2: Debbie, you need a toothpaste. And you toffee, why? Hey, yes, say, yeah, the Kel kids toothpaste. Be ma'am, or fra with the infirm, you know, copy me fiancia, dear, to true, almost say. Every say, a boy, a sea, in one bottle. Anna Ashe, a pamumwa wamwa, a hase, ne mana wadi mapa, me boma de se, me de Kel Kids toothpaste, be mammy metri tree woman se, abribia, Kel Kids toothpaste, and mamma Francis tree ye ni jese.
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7: Adin ti na wu sey sika sa. Upgrade wo ho why. Fahala GH so eto Samsung A07s. 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Ne wo be ya ne say, wo be ko Samsung stores and I an authorized retailers no any year. 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

The National Pensions Regulatory Authority, NPRA, is the regulatory body of the pensions industry in Ghana, ensuring the compliance of the three-tier pension scheme, being the mandatory basic national social security scheme, first tier, managed by SNET, a mandatory fully funded and privately managed occupational pension scheme, second tier, and a voluntary fully funded and privately managed provident fund and personal pension scheme. Employer enforcement has been beefed up.

0: www.2026agworldcongress.org. Now we're tuning up on a panier yen shimunubi. Wabesha here and upon on Kong, was the enumerable numnifa, or Black Star Square. Now Crossport Stadium, so best soja we enumerate shimunum, debiara. 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We're bushing for. 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Untiaka pre. Ain't yeniko, bra. Nayan Kambako semiho. Yasumayen, Ashadia Bako. Amaina.
1: Ten years of worship, 10 years of praise, 10 years of prayers, a generation of women lifting one sound to heaven. Now, we gather again, but this time, we're not just gathering to worship, we're gathering to say thank you. Join Women in Worship as we celebrate a decade of grace, our Thanksgiving offering with an extraordinary lineup of anointed voices, including Mercy Chinwo, Judy Kay, Celestine Doncor, PC Esther, Empress Gifty, Tego Sisters, Naomi Rain, Epiasa Wabonsu, Sarah Pia, and Sandra Bwache. 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
3: 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U be ko Samsung stores and iron authorized retailers no go any year. 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
1: 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Sounds now soft house usu ewa. Aaron akwa bete saying.
2: Obi, na me adum. A form ni wim enye.
1: A form.
2: Any wim nenye. Enye grow.
1: And what's it say?
2: Obi mimi ni adwa Christiana or ye teacher ni.
1: Okay.
2: Udi headmistress. And I may say your entry. And so you teach a new D headmaster, Omina, and I call him a gym.
1: Okay.
2: And my mamma cried, I can't see in Sia. 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And I am, man, or your kaboom said, baby. 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Intimate, maybe you invest here to my moon masters, a dear Bill Crown or G. When you're in on Treffy, wouldn't be in here.
1: That's
2: it. 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
2: I'm telling you
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3: Yes.
2: Agada, show.
3: Okay.
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2: 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Baby, a na a
3: bomb World Cup.
2: 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Nem zen and zen bomb bomb kakra kom. So I won't know ye UAE.
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4: 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Your summa, minading, a juma. Cause a maybe baba ba. One son out in Pedia Pedia Cradibia on Timidin,
3: in Pedia.
4: When him last 2 weeks, I sent me see you to Chiman. You know, my people for as far as the back of court, Chiman, and this may be bonny. Now, a call ya, a man here, I wish I knew my bar one in penny for a quacutino. And a man to be more said, cause I can't crab on him. Or maybe you know, first rock or a quacutino. Omo ye na ba akoko fam sa akoko fam sa omo so na wo. Omo fi say agro because omo ni e di nkomo ina.
2: Party executive so ni.
4: Party executive. Omo di nkomo. Ntino omo dwene say wo bi abe say bibi omo de ne koto hospital e wudu ai so wo. Ya ne koto mo chire. Omo say still omo ti ase. Fa ne betu ni fie e bo ten no koko na panel to omo ye omo fie den.
3: Enye ye.
4: Ntimi sire wo. Wo tie mi a. 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The preserve ni pankwa nyina ye erade.
3: Erade.
4: Because ona nkwa nyina ye den. E wo ne nsem. The moment nhwe nyame echi kwan. and Sanada Bonnie Ababa. Obi, me that's it.
2: Okay. Wait there. Make an honorable Madina MP.
4: Yeah.
1: Yeah. Yeah. And Parliament issue statements.
2: Yeah. Oh, any other
4: Obi. Minu ina o kan. Caribbean sami minu ya sami ya bam education for one sam. Look, o man we eh. Ye ye serious crowd. Mm. Ye dey name dey agro. Me education, agric, health, and security.
2: Mm-hmm.
4: And I'm your seminary idea. Hey, oh my ass. But me call elections. Me do me constituency. Obi, not the whole constituency. Teacher for ni table on transform near Kunya. Or co school and also co school. Oh my some jig school near Kunya. No my transform your market and to me a table sling kunya at my school to do a woman constituency.
1: All constituency when you
4: know. Now share teacher for no baby bit. Ni villages be a me call ye. Also unfortunately no. I am now we are busy with you or ten cra. Near post na concrans enough. Yet, of course, you're not too crassy. Very painful, pal. Deep wherever you free, any baby, or you never have a truck. Already, you know, baby, you want to call on pedada. Now, but so many swan, I kept you a cacobinia. Allowance a crack, come on. Yes, see, I'm farmano. And also, just on Woody Home, comma, maybe you are about power to Udima Chimino, where you're a teacher.
1: Direct.
4: And Timmy, you're a teacher for them. The media mechanics are buying yesterday. In fact, the first time a teacher for striking him. And yet the last time so. And the main person you call a man yourself. But the minister are buying and say, look as if you say, you know, Penny and I mean, you Haruna Idris.
1: Haruna Idris.
4: You want Nanchina be over chairman and I bear pay. I say this, a bit challenge. Oh, baby, I want to.
1: Education.
4: No? Say, I'm Penny, or Tim Sachem, maybe, yeah. On paper before and famano. A beer. No, before for banana, near my timidin. As a sucker crab. Because you're not that.
1: But said mostly, since your challenges are when you be bringing a new me first cassemo. Cassem is unknown to me.
4: Not the placement and first cassemo.
1: Who say?
4: Placement is first cassemo. No, it will be. So, no money be any on the first cassemo. Immediate mistress. Main fine yam on yourself. What I'm saying is a strike. I teach a fork on any teacher for money who started 2 years ago. Timmy because I buy we can buy the teacher for who money. A idea that none of pencil and the other that say you move teacher for informing your way. And so we are refuses and crown corner resource now, ma. Nana no, not on penny didn't come with me. Me, I'm shaming a crown. So I feel a gunner for you parents who true resource. Ah, Nancy, I call up a failure. A invigilation, I'm a call up a pass election. A pass it, you can say, examinations. No, one penny, what I remember. What kind of investigation a coma? When you home reporter, report in the chair say, omitting invigilation, you call where? Until you're in your queen cheating. Cheating is as old as Adam. Even on my penny pencil, as a student, you know, now call for cheating. And this is how I come, sir. Now say, and yet, oh, yadi, ye in suku semino. I am my summer, obi, I can time, be a in your school, your present question, baby. In so far as to find out. Na ye misa oh teacher ni a ye kasa ojin allowance o so fun money obi o ko school be na ko chara akora ndia mana pass classroom akora no ko se nye eh teaching materials se akora nya onya books se otu 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ni sira se and then when did it become a sin? A year wrong. For said you better top Pasco, Eddie Amar Colasso, and Chiadi, no own Timin Copas and Adams. Can't be no side of him. I know you see a decoche, Pasco, Eddie Mancolan in tea. And a normal pass the previous exams. Eddie, a good dinner. Where's your friend? Eddie Assembly. A bassa own him. Perry and Serena, Obi, or Mutromo, a nipper 54,000. Parents, young Colonel, I can go. What can cry 54,000? What can parents are 54,000? You want some? I want my mamma co school. Now, Colonel Coyen, when you're quiet to us wedding, Uncle School, and want some yakam.
1: Very sensitive. You see, on my self placement into your swat. Oh, come on, my self placement. 54,000.
4: Saturday, not woman penny can not yen can't self a placement.
1: Some may can and say,
4: Matias, oh, Matias, yes. May cut down a woman penny, I can want some.
1: Okay.
4: Inti so mampeni twen yekra na wanka hwe amfa ho. 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Obedware ye.
3: Okay.
4: Egu soa.
3: Okay.
4: Sanki bi hu be biade education ede. E ko. Timi me sre, me ma no to mu bi. Minister of Education. Whatever it is bi ano. Omfre ye nuanom.
3: Okay.
4: Ye papa nom. 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Now whatever is due, I see the mom will be ano.
3: Yen fa bo mo no bi.
4: Ade chire.
3: Eya.
4: You be otie bia wa ko school bia nim se de ade chire den. Etie. Yeah, never seen ne. A black ball ya no me a you can say etro. Ade chok etro.
3: Yeah.
4: Chok sa na ba se nyina den. Yeah, ni okay se Ghana here na nya me ma chok ni ma chok chena. Okay. So guy.
3: Me kai pa.
4: Me ma chok ni me ma chok chena. Ti ade jafo abre. Ti me se se yen hwe na. Yen toto ni ama yi.
3: No, that was under President Mahama one.
2: The Obi.
3: At the time, Vice President here. But me interview with Pretag for no dear a strike me here. Deprived area allowance. No.
2: Mm.
3: Aha, and teacher for na jiatum so mbe kun cross. No. Omu allowance na emma. And no dear a kumine se a 2009. And under President Mills. Abide to muse yibitia. Deprived area allowance. Eddie, my teachers are all rural areas. Up till now, you implement.
4: Okay, my mom one example.
3: In you be anywhere when you're
4: in the area. The consequence of your ruby or her. So, all corner say, Opera, or fuck quaint son of a even within the consequence, which are bear 4 to 5 hours and so draw. But short journey in a year bear 1.5 hours. This a woo rain soon, so that they'll come. And then, oh, Huna, and go for no swim on your mom, which is so.
3: No,
4: na not on them soon. Now, I feel being soon, the nipple be a name.
3: Echo.
4: Nuts, teaching
2: me taking out.
4: Abab a fat suit, the same no call.
2: Yes, I feel be
3: out. None allowance.
4: Can crana, I see a demand. And also, just a bohu the answer. And
3: say,
4: what do you call it? Don't you have a guy, and yet this time, quite a union, but as I say, a boy, not at least. Well, for once, no.
3: It's true.
4: It's true.
3: I agree with you. Inti, yenu ya no mwa, ewo kata. Ah, yate sa omote TV hon eche ekosi isen. Ebengazi, for mu video no omote ya sende ye ne toso emame. Sedi ye, Aaron, boss, no. Chairman Karim, ena oye MPP. Is it kata chairman?
2: Yes, kata chairman.
3: Ena,
2: vice chairman.
3: Okay, first vice chair, Samuel Okra. Organizer, papa yao, atremode hene. And I trimodekine. But woman organizer Hajia Amama. And ye were communications officer. Nana Osei George. Ye were a your friend is saying youth organizer Muta Wakil. Electoral officer Faisal Mohammed. And women organizer Hajia Rahama deputy. Omunina eti omu TV hua. Say Oshe video no from the start. I'll be say na ekosi say eda TV neswa e chegua omunina eshen. When the munina ase munkoswana munche ekosi say wa sempa FM. So Dr. Samiae, akwaba na pum to say.
2: The obi.
3: Ekoye.
2: Oba de edin kwachebe.
3: Jubilee House ye boko.
2: Oh. Say in round who present mama.
3: The speech was solid.
2: Solid.
3: And I think generally African presidents this year have done very well. William Ruto, Kenya president's speech amazing.
2: So
3: President Mahama
2: also last year, Jumana President Mama Yen Tama this year energy now.
3: Vema Umuni Nemo. Yeah, I think they've done well. This year they've done well.
2: Obi, me who watch it.
3: Reverence, we're going to visit Onga Nibio.
2: Oh, Debbie, let me call Onga Nibio. Next year, they are saying
3: very important. Very important.
2: Then the topics, no.
3: Yeah, when they come on, where and then your interview be on teachers' strike. That's
2: when you had your cross and I'll say from 2009, oh, baby.
3: Yeah, yeah, 2009.
2: Yes,
3: sure.
2: Successive government sent to me. President Mahama said, yeah, the Jawa near the head.
4: That's
2: wrong. He's a listening president. If over the period, the entity and Yena and there's a reason for us to do it, why not? He's an accommodating president. He's open to engagements. I'm sure by why a number of engagements. We share the media, we share CSOs, we share organized labor. In fact, there's a new letter I buy from Dr. Kalisu said, also share security agencies, media, and other people concerning the. Recent
3: hate speech, name.
2: Exactly. And he is open to it. And I present Mama, so they own him say, our dream, Pama, a teacher for this year.
5: a kind of education budget room, say a baby or a number of teacher bungalows, over 400 of them. The issues in the education sector, no,
1: right? Was it this year?
5: Yeah,
1: as in 2026 budget.
5: 2026 budget, now a kind in 2026.
1: I say, well, last quarter, and I tell me, we see.
5: Oh, now say, they are building or more buildings are or more. You can say since you need 12 unique classroom blocks, normally it's attached, yes. So most of them, that's what they are doing.
1: Okay.
5: Me free house, I'll look at some of the pictures and
1: that'll be helpful.
5: There's no issue with it. Yeah, Baba, Reverend, I've had a course to receive a number of teachers I into your Omaka. Some from 2024, I put on money into your Omaka. Education Ministry through the Honorable Haruna
1: Idrisu.
5: Yes. We are engaging the finance industry on a number of occasions, and a number of them are clearance. It be nyaye,
1: yes,
5: but it is progressive. As I bind the oba, you inherit liabilities, you inherit assets. The number of assets we inherited, they are equally a number of liabilities in terms of sika into ya omo motive near that. So gradually, we are doing all that. Reverend, now what can be also. GDA pass the honorable Iron I do so. Edumano, Unhuso, President Mama, yes, sir. Well, my
4: idea, GDA, sir, Miss Nearman Koye,
1: Nearman Koye, what you say?
4: No, GDA, sir,
1: you're the best from
4: which my beef from
5: now. One of the bases I only see here because there's 52,000 students and ya.
1: Place them automatically.
5: And it's those category of students, no. Among the year self placement, and what we share interviews in the be. What you mean interview a collab because only 45, obinya 39. Now school near the man on pay into a person by self placement in change man. Is that not it? And it's a reverend. No, can say 54,000 students are among by year self placement in T.
4: Yes, I'm kind.
5: Oh, reverend. Yeah, but tre. Reverend, yes, Anna, now you are fair to the honorable minister because a system I will use, and as uncle, and I'm no case. I can tell you, say, oh, they're called 54,000, no, be brain, no placement. Ah, kaka crabby, I'm completely on na etimania school. The president is so very supportive of the education minister, the finance ministry, and what a reverend. Now in 2023, and students are more in your school, no me over 108,000. And so almost by placement. Oh my automatic placement. Sometime we are public minister Bia Okrobua.
6: Maybe you're not teacher for 80 few.
5: Oh yeah, say Rev oh my menkasa, okay, na meet you. Reverend, in 2024, there were over 104,000. Sometime we're not Dr. Duchum. Now more juma, me boy. No more number. Nadana and the PPD, and Colanda double of the young CCA. Omo de no more yard, the young man you are also. But end this year, yet me a year Juma apostate automatically the highest number for the first time, even before self placement. And no, and yet, Reverend ASR, now we have not been fair to Nkofo. The education ministry is a big ministry. There are a number of issues. Osha Minister Lancaster TC from Honorable Center. Unya saying say open here near do no ankasa minister no on his own oko regions mu echo inspect what is going on. So he's doing what there are challenges, but you see ASR now we are not being fair. If issues banner will throw the baby away with the bath water, now quiet to say now we want to criticize rather than looking at the issues internal see anything for you. Obi maybe I'm say me I near Aaron or send MPP for the no more the teacher for now President Mama buying there or double could say we need more teacher for now. Say, hey, Obi, Nanya Chrome one a year tea. Anna President Kufara catcher is open so is Kenya Utimine teacher name is Kenny Chrome. Your president, former president, told us a teacher for and says on Bayesica for Na sa opesa
3: unye o se de oso ka wanka se
5: o
3: mu nsese.
5: O se yenye teacher adwuma nyeska.
3: Se a different from se o mu nsese
5: on be yeska. Obi sa opesa o chere Obi sa opesa o chere mi say Obi ko di teacher. Enya di obeye sika ni da. That is what Pedro Kufuor told us. So that time na Pedro Kufuor no word don't teach her for. Na a stresser obi or what don't you boom teacher for. Why? Chrome, why didn't we see a situation now? Ye catcher, yes, sir. Me best my body, you'll be unim. Ye catcher, yes, sir. Some of the training colleges, no more, no, only one of the people who cried the worst grace ever from secondary school. And then call a teacher for a woman named Tia Obi. Wouldn't they tell me to me, body? Ye name. Running mate bi okromwa osi teacher for aya train your mo they have one of the worst grades ever after secondary school so that time no omo draw teacher for me wa no mu obu o man teacher for why kromwa ya and the teacher for sika say omo to laptop am omo ye ko for KG2 for laptop bi bro e me no be ya asem wo kromwa say teachers for rejecting sa laptops na ye ko ye procurement de to ma omo no. So that time, they're not Aaron. My boy, no more teacher for me, boy. Was that demonstration of superior love for teachers? I know they're over a few abets now. Obi, I can go on and on and on. Why? Chromewa. Obi, you need to see tag.
3: Yes.
5: You can't say. College of Education Teachers Association of Ghana. Omu ko strike over 5 months. In 2024, I buy a few more. Because normal so music can be a kem. Omotra, meminim, can say students are, or more training colleges are normal co class over 4 months. Because normal teachers will strike. Satan, I'm not teacher for no. Satan, I present the Kufuor, don't name PPA, my no, or more bone your door, am I a teacher for no. Cotodri and Neboje, Yenyan Treddy, on Fan Hunkudi. Obi, yes, say, can say. And Kaudai also
3: quite.
5: You see, we have not been fair when it comes to commentaries like this.
3: Okay.
5: If they are genuine issues, you discuss it. Oka say Obi. The ref said the Oka wants someone or say no teacher for no. It shall say 2009. President Kufuor better so from 2017 to 2024. So I don't know what the Oka wants someone. I also President Kufuor do a teacher for no. Omanye name. Omanye.
3: But okay, there are two issues and a teacher for a reason. The deprived area allowance,
5: yes.
3: Since outstanding since 2009.
5: Yes.
3: But some professional development, yes. Allowance, yes. Since 2024. The issue near increment on the allowance. That is the bone of contention.
5: And now. In 2024.
3: No, 2024, the normal one.
5: Because
3: what they are calling for is an increment.
5: Exactly.
3: Or make it provision.
5: Let's look at
3: for
5: it. That's
3: strike.
5: All. Yeah. Obi, it is almost the same as last year. The amount necessary no call strike. No. Necessary. Many of my year juma our regional hospital. I mean, boom upon. They also came with issues.
3: Yes.
5: And Omukradie, the government of the day since 2021 approved those increments. 2021, they didn't implement it. 2022, they didn't implement it. 2023, they didn't implement it. 2024 election year, they didn't implement it. About 2025, no, I'm saying, and the Ombeswa by
3: now,
5: by it.
3: Okay.
5: But we saw MPP4, co social media, ITC, Chrome, say, Mama, buying don't subscribe. Oh, yes, I know your mouth. Propaganda now too much. Okay. Your position, you must be credible, especially when one casa otis so no better than 8 years. No. The reason why I okay came to see and you didn't solve it. Otis Obi. So we are committed to solving the issues gradually. Massive. We have increased funding to the education sector. Niama we question kakran kakran Obi. Mejidis minister, ne finance minister, ne penny for bet ne teacher for bet nasi. Na yedi ye.
3: Look, me na say you could see saying suni. We have to come deal with the major issues. Bakon eye Iyoko and Mensia South Member of Parliament, Salome Awiti and Matters Arisen. And no eye one issue are dominating media discussions. And then we will wrap up any edition of Ekosi Sen with that topic. But that will be after this very, very short break. Meba Reverend Charles Owusuwaha, Aaron Asiedu Entry Ewaha, Samia Ewaha, Ibedin Komo after this short break. Stay with us.
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0: She said, yeah, yeah, to be out here. And so she knew something.
1: My report to her.
0: Minya, so many people soon, yeah. And so she knew about him. As I'm for business with you, be one. I mean, why, yes, I guess I never could know. The Biani had been for Frau, and so I'm on to be any. Also, be I didn't say, and yes, some drain when you. Hey, yes, Cassam. Bills wo ho idea men ye comment na mantia bio ye wo a free emergency loan kwasi salary loan working capital ni startup loan bills se instrokra for Ghana card be apply and ne ya for 0596 920 833 and now 0302 200 390 bills for sika samu hau nyina be dan ye
2: jam no no nan say dia wo jiwani as a confidence level so as a kosropa
3: e wo se manage e fi se ma fa Mr. Kill aye be man kasa
2: wo fa meme dro Mr. Kill aye be memua enya fe na wo be ye hu debate
3: tell him hey na ada no fa no word cap sir na so amua me si Mr. Kill ya ma fenti ma ye be memua case closed
2: me so me pesa me ye be man kasa enti no nya Mr. Kill ni bi wo

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1: FDA aji ejedi enkrato yatum.
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0: fashion designer one day. And you know how you always say money doesn't fall from the sky? And you know how much fashion school costs? I don't want you to say you don't have money when the time comes. So I have a plan. Ecobank Junior Saver Account. You open it for me today. We put small money every month. By the time I'm done with school, the money will be plenty. Yes. So what do you say? Daddy, I want to hear yes.
1: Yes, yes.
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8: Kobe okay, yeah Amsterdam
7: coach of the world for abo jefu e omo e wa amana ne nemu omo atia amana no dia na omo dipie no omo kura na aso program no mu aso project mu e nwanwa
3: shenison say e memene da bia 6 p.m. And bugger near Abu Chukumuni.

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1: What happens when Ghana's brightest young minds go head-to-head? 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This is strategy. This is confidence. 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The future belongs to those who are ready for it. And the next generation of investors is already making its move. National Investment Quiz. 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
5: Contestants ningina dae soye bako. 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E honi epi who is who. 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

In 19 years of God's goodness, join us September 27th at the National Theatre for Bernard Amankwa's Celebration of His Grace concert, themed No Limit, time 6 p.m., featuring Philippa Bafi, Dave the Music Box, Roderick Ejekum, La Famille, and Presence Band. 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
1: 94.7 Asempire FM e kosi sanju medie no asugusu a utie no ma yenhwe na afi the second leg of our discussions no yentume emfanto aso ya damasesemu nyina matwen yen ama yakọ aba same aye doctor ewaha soon to be lawyer Aaron Enchi enso ewaha sanso ena Reverend Charles Owusu enso ewa hamidin di yosei bonsu. 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You do 10 minutes. 6 o'clock exactly. In 10 minutes na wa ende.
2: Obi. 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
1: okay
2: menu e di edi kan o ka se e yomu ba be si Bangalore be 4000
1: 400
2: okay okay se June 2025 ono anka sa ne boss ka so be si chips compound 600
1: yes
2: be si ne ye nyan hu 600 no kan 600 ni wiya ni age 400 na tum obi de iyoku officer ne ye ene de da no e si Nano Wednesday mm-hmm. is the most the height of unprofessionalism. I mean, who be will be as that. Obi Fatu and Chen Krasen and AJ Bafu were Sebi or your lawyer or your MP. Fa and no ton chain. Don't even accord him so a MP in this argument. Fanesen and AJ Bafu were or Tese Gan and Ebia Tese Mimikofias Yedwentia Metia. Ye criminal and other offenses procedure at a 13 Ekurami. Section 3 actually kwan ya be arrested or ye faso de arrest or so you police officer and as who you any other person all you do is to touch the person now what pronounce what more lawyer for them what kind of Miranda right. You're under arrest what can the entire officer ochinipa no one you must be an officer or any other person you must identify yourself what shall tadi green ne black ukomi kuru mekwanse a yi paso hima e ba betre dwema tadi o hye no no ansa we fran ntoma wo se green and black ye busa wo se wo ye hwan a wo mpese wo bo a hand tiny dre the level of unprofessionalism me hu bi da it shouldn't happen to any single Ghanaian out as a
3: FM
2: 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In Asante versus the Republic, a truck driver against a police officer. Police officer mm-hmm. no, Reverend, mm-hmm. no she police at Adiu. Or kwa resino, chreni dear bonia wa ye wa moso. Or bonete police police at Adi. Court to say Asante fan goodi because police officer no crown we muni jumedi. Police officer no satadi or she police at Adi and I wash a green and black. Say you pass on him. Chre wobra or cementre. It is the impunity that is happening in this country. And the sad thing is, Sir Brennan, so no, na mampeni mahama, ewo UNA, o preachy said there is rule of law. Nire fifi edi, Raymond Achaye, ne chise pasa, tan. Obi, esa ne se mi wo insight into the matter, and I will take my time and explain this invitation, brouhaha.
4: 5 minutes in a minute, sir.
2: Minya, ade wona wache time wa. On February 10th,
1: yes.
2: And a Yoko for Chokrata, at the command and AJ Bafuwa. In fact, I'm the call office was a senior partner in Ewasako de Bafuwa in a matter be a friend of SIC Life Savings and Loans. 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Loan, no, Yemano under Mahama number one. Then MD, no, on only as our appointing, and no. Now, loan now compounded to 14 million Ghana cedis. Obi lawyer for my Juma Moya Pano

0: say we bet my recover debt. We recover who percentage percentage away then. Oh dear. And no trust all your senior partner in that matter. Lawyer Bafu will say, ah, this is February 2026. He say my BM Rashe Bejani. So won't we get senior partner and I'm work case no me other senior partners on the case, ah. Maybe specifically men are working me. And TNM Abeya MP no cratan me dear comma clerk of parliament. So mammy advice. As simple as that too. And a yoko trust, eh? And no MP Nasem Yaka, you're a senior partner. And a lawyer Bafu who has a boo say a senior partner, dear. Me other senior partner, your friend Teresa Tabby. Onko non concoti asem no nombra wako ho or do ho on the 30th day of April 2026. Yoko for obi me with our question. Uchiko kwa udinema.
1: Dabi.
0: Uninema. And there is a tabi do on anka no no na moshena. Anka mum pne engine statement or try a 3-page statement. Mo publish it that minkum. From 30th April to 20 to ene. There is a tabi ni yen frenu. Sabi lawyer Bafu, your friend is a mamena or no, you see you, MD, and the Kufuad will hire the services of Sako de Bafu. Basically, your friend, lawyer Bafu, one your friend, because or your lawyer for Salome Uti Bafu, and some of the issues in Pueba out and I say, lawyer Bafu, one and a course, MD, to sign a certain settled settlement agreement. What be that in a settlement negotiation? Lawyer ne aye and only a duty ne so or ye only a conveyor belt. Why an adjumary? We are no cratoon chair and only a la fabua, sebi MD ne cray inviting no. Almost say why ye overcharging of fees. Na say, oh, ye lawyer ne now o charge fees, broswa. You can agree him.
1: No.
0: Ubenya lawyer penit, sir, ye ra inu safuseni. Baby a bobre do a brabum. Ah, why ye lawyer? Over a number of years, senior lawyer of your stature, it may cast same way as a nunti friend. Nanum ponukra were diatro because recovery of fees, no, obi, a semomra nature, a GBA code nature, say a 10 to 15%. Lawyer Bafo said, my dear church, over 5 years, me now into me charge 15%. Eh, no, no, the Odidia enye. Odidia sebi enye. Now would detro 2 way eternal. So you see, the impunity that surrounds all this. Is what we are even looking at. Say this Ghana Jollof matter, yeah, Salome Utiba for Bermuno, and any problem we ain't about. But Obi, I'm assuring you, Daniel Court, court yeah, yeah, online. Who's here? The can go do on a catcher and say, hey, hey, you online. Court, a wet, yeah, and as one granted bail applications. Yes. We are set to file an appeal. Yeah, yeah, yeah. Lawyers of Salome Utibafo, we are going to make sure say, we secure the freedom of the woman.
1: Tell the bill. The 29th is. Almost at the corner, and
0: it's a time ever file a idea. Yeah, yeah, trust in 29. Say, okay. And umbra, my men or the moon.
1: Okay,
0: or woman, mummy, and sir, ne baba, come in a walker say, why you ready so be quiet, sisters? Ne mammy, munumpo. Now, you see, all these things come from this Ghana Jollof matter. Me could fear see you ain't winning me, Obi, attempt the day, mempe. And to be the attempt, I will not even endorse it. But Obi, told be a nipple or calling for truth, no in natural, you hypocrite, and anopa. Nameti Adum TV. NDC rep, your friend, the lady, Mujina show, no so catch him, say, Jimmyana, or Kai, or can it 3 times, with the dim at him. Namu host, a baby, best Mark Brown, why any passa, conacore. The dinner attempts on your professional, just say a hand time jay, someone yet to me, dinam nipaso. To I mention one thing, someone penny, Mahama, told be or shock me. But at a certain point in time, must end this because he didn't achieve okay 2016 Muntietre. When him nipo lead your friend is a petition the education minister now vice president Obatany near DD chief justice or your Obatany Obatany atem or see yenin catch for no endorsing the insult of Muntietre. And mete mini happy mini abapeni akosia menu omso mu ko demonstration na vice president in castle on castle. Onka Sande, Onka Sachina. Ye did the Chief Justice atem or bar judge in a wood atem crano sign petition say, oh my, I convict him for contempt. No, ye knew him from Nasalomia Utibafu free Jema Techiman. Ah, ye nesini. She, Nana Jane Enka. The president even went ahead to, based on his prerogative powers of mercy, eh, is am ranty. Oh, we no ya saku could run a chim for him, dear Kufuad, when him tarry om in him. A catrom say, Munya moya sack our boys, a chim sack our boys. We didn't see people calling them out. And she a Kufuad, me will be that. Me will be that. Or report to my Catholic Bishop Conference. Obis a metra cassia at him, the DNA being free me party, ma. Let me ditro. A be free me party, a be free a monster party. But you see, the selectivity will not help. and the unprofessionalism from Lady No Free Yoko no El Tibebi on one because we be di trim. Unfortunately, we now picture about. We now picture about. And no cocaine people for any the lady way. One way you cry now, what the whole cry next to die. Who say green and black? So we Yoko officer. Now, green, Yoko for Mujesi, green and black. Meso so come me crew make quiasi, a quiasia, and then you're for mine. Ye baba, ye ye, you pass him a bedroom or say, eh, add there now. Oh, yes, I want to say, yes, I'm a woman. Ye best rep, ye best rep, ye my Mr. Lumia with Tibafo. And in a bush of phone in a Techiman Jemma for. Yes, Ramon lawyer and a Nedja Bafo were in yam. Ojnapinti, Nanomeco. Sra, Salome. Or see, I tell my lawyer, I'm saying, you know, I'm going to mention it. Because what I'm saying, you see, the interesting twist, I am a person when they turn to say, MPP for AJ, Asemnafa. No. The point you should understand, and they say, the lawyer over there came in as a personal interest lawyer, or no, human rights, and the bill, say, MPP for AJ, Asemnafa. Opposing views of this government, it is the responsibility of us opposition to protect their voices. Okay. Because to me, every nipa, you infer to me, and can tam nipa so sa. We should stop these things. That picturiness is too much.
1: Me da se. Dr. Samia.
2: Obi, me da se. So, I'm a kwenya.
1: Yes.
2: Me near Aaron last words, so say, lawyer nana, AJ Bafuwa. Or a human rights lawyer.
1: Public interest lawyer. And a, and public a human rights fantastic. Lawyer, yes.
2: Obi, who named Gregory Afoku?
1: Minim Nepa.
2: Tell me about the story of Gregory Afoku. Court and order say Yanyano Manenko.
1: Yes.
2: This MPP government kept him for several years.
3: That was wrong.
2: Very wrong. Mm. They are ye no no. Na papa ne bone near. Na
1: Monsieur.
2: Sa time no. Near were a president or no kwa de bone home safo when they say. Or no see a human rights day lawyer. No, no, he has fought for the repeal of the criminal libel law. Now, lawyer Nanaje Bafuwa, Oye Town MPP member, he has been there for so many years. But man, this is what Gregory Afoku wants him. At least Gregory Afoku, at least Salome Witikradi. So, on the way, any day in court, court, I remember the Mebua, which is legal. But Gregory Afoku, dear, at least. You she will have another day to get the bill, maybe Obi and I yes and it. But as for Gregory Afoku de only they are caught to crassy and yan man call of an uncle. But what did you people do? And I wa bet na ha and I will pontificate. Yes, I owe a china refi on kaire because then the end is by net so. But the Gregory Afoku scenario is a cardinal sin. Unfunche MPP abai no da. Nebusu ya foti ye. Nenafu foti ye. Ye se. Ye kan se. Di onye bo ne dan onye dey.
1: Ontobo.
2: Ontobo. Me di emen kare. Obi. Yoko issue no. We all can agree. Se lady no should have properly identified herself. But her identification was not in doubt because this is a woman who share on the MP Gina who are upper MP now. So, oh, you could send the letter me in Osaka. And I was say, oh, those letters are inside there. And because of that, I was obeying the Chiako Yoko premises. Obi Mibua.
1: Yeah, so Obet Nane can.
2: Obi a onye she of the identity who need a chinko office. On Trauke Munkoni office. And so the identification matter no is a post facto rationalization.
1: Yeah, but it's a procedural.
2: Yes,
1: issue.
2: But I'm saying that.
1: A member app.
2: Yes.
1: Know, it can be basis Obi, to crash.
2: There is no problem about it. But see, I know. You can court me, boy.
1: That's true.
2: But I'm saying that. Sir, arguments, you know, a post facto because the MP in question was clear in his mind. He said, ah, okay, I'm partner. Sir, I'll let you in. Also, if you could, I'm going to do it. I'm going to do it. Now, you're aware, said she was coming from Yoko. And sir, excuse no, does not make sense. Does not make sense at all. Obi, Yoko has every right to arrest Obia or more investigation. Etchere se. Oh, mame kasa, mame kasa, mame kasa.
1: The tables can turn.
2: You see, the tables can turn. And then Okabe Unwasem na Madam Salome Awiti. Initially, Kado, I'm saying, omu kwachene without a court warrant, me boa.
1: Eye, why, you know?
2: Salome, initially, no.
1: Uh-huh. But so you have a court warrant?
2: Yes.
1: Okay.
2: They gave a court warrant.
4: Now, when put a gun away?
2: Oh. But some will say the government is being lawless.
1: Maybe it'll be
2: this, the whole conversation shots, and also the government is being lawless. Now they are doing things without law near the day. Obi, I can pull for you warrant the entity a question on a jail from a Supreme Court. And I'm the coy. Obi, why? In my mouth, several stories. Ah, bail. Ah, yeah, come on, say me. It was refused to several, it was refused on several locations and the MPP to different categories of people.
5: Social studies.
2: And your social studies, see, more MPP before Mojo said.
5: Social media.
2: Maybe Mojo said. Mojo said Ghana Shasi and Obi, NDC man behind the Swami, youth organizer, now Kaka said, be ready to kill for power. No. I'm if you see the bill.
1: Mm-hmm.
2: Ghana, Eshe, Debbie. Obi, a foot to demonstration. Four NDC council executives denied bill. Where Ghana web story? Ewaha. Ewa me phone so. Obi, NDC activist Bakavo Mawo, MPP for Nelebuno, denied bail again. Oliver Bakavo Mawo, on the Onyenipa, Onye Ghana, Nyenye Moja Nefano, but you people denied him bill. Shri Ensi Okromwa, Kwaku Anyidohu, ono siye charging with treason. Police refused bill for him. It's Embetra Mbekase, I abide a lawless. Now abide with his uncle bill. Now here they don't crow for when under your watch more than 10 times of what you are talking about happened. No, they are more sure about for you and come awesome. But and the NDC, the same processes. Why? Judge, no, or your MPP. Obi, do you refuse to, Madam Salome bill, or MPP?
1: Dabi.
2: Or NDC?
1: No.
2: And to say, and a judicial process, I can say, where if you be bill because of evidence available, CID force or movie investigation, or we believe this or we jan or bit me at the power of evidence. Because of that, you're refusing the bailer. And no, no, how does that amount to a government abusing power? How? How does that amount to a government refusing power? Abusing power? It will be, and no, no, in your so be an Ukrainian. If security agencies believe, say, Bibiako, so be. He doesn't know what I know about this whole Salome issue. But because it's a security issue, men can't watch them.
5: People in government.
2: The things I know about this issue, you'll be shocked. But under, you know, investigation processes in a courtroom, men can't watch them. To lawyer Nana, and then he was purporting. He was purporting to explain lawyer Nana about for Nana J. Benwa.
4: Me and the researchers are
2: still in the matter. It is your side of the story. You also don't know what I know.
5: Hey,
2: you also don't know what I know.
1: Let us know what you know.
2: Obi, you see, answer initial, I must say, Yoko didn't need him. Now they were engaging in other partner. If at any point in time Yoko believes, say, is he a one aware the person of interest? It's who near here. What is the problem with it?
1: Go through the right process and invite
2: what him. What is the right process?
1: He is now a member of parliament.
2: Why? You know now say, he may, Speaker Ebmik made a pronouncement on this.
1: Yes.
2: Also, security agencies does not need his permission to arrest or detain any member of parliament.
5: Mm-hmm. You need to inform
1: him. But you have to inform them.
2: Who said Speaker has not been informed?
1: Is there...
2: No, who said...
1: Is there evidence
2: speaker,
1: to...
2: Obi, in fact, who read the 2023 standing orders now?
1: Mm-hmm.
2: The latest one now. And I can read it for you.
1: Okay.
2: There is nowhere in the new standing order, I say... I just said, OJ permission from Speaker once. And yes, I can read it.
1: Permission that you've dealt with.
2: Yes.
1: And
2: yes,
1: your permission.
2: Yes.
1: Information.
2: Or say, Order 25-1
1: yes.
2: Provides that where a member, clerk, or officer is restricted, detained, or arrested, the person responsible must inform the Speaker within 6 hours.
1: Yeah, inform.
2: Yes, Obi.
1: Yeah, that is what he is.
2: Yes. So that's issue. I've dealt with it. Say, you don't need any permission for a Speaker to arrest.
1: But you need to inform the Speaker.
2: And Article 117, so say, you can't. Can't say serve any MP with any civil or criminal
1: when he's on his way or coming out.
2: Was he coming out from parliament?
5: He was on his way
2: to do what?
5: Yes, to
2: the parliament is on recess. Number one,
1: relax.
2: Number two,
1: that
2: committee is by he's member of two committees
1: and he's a friend of the state interest committee.
2: Relax.
1: He was going to parliament for state interest.
2: There are two committees, subsidiary legislative committee or a vice chair,
1: yes.
2: And a constitutional legal affairs. Uh-huh. Both committees, no money meeting.
1: Yeah, but MPs are friends of other
2: committees. Sanya Kennedy, and yes, Sanya Kennedy, and can you RSC MPP or Ghana?
1: Okay.
2: Because every MP is a friend of another committee. Because all you in a press conference cry or parliament, Obi Uti, Mami Kasa, all you in a press conference cry or parliament, Obi. Or Kasa Viana, or Kwanana, and people could respond good as soon as Kasana will call parliament for parliament. Yes, David, you is that?
1: Okasa,
2: for parliament because they knew say we obstructing arrest.
6: Oh boy.
2: And oy na etiam right was say fast channel. Why? The issue I'm talking about. Yoko, the information I get. Oh. Obi, the information I got. Utimi. Is that when these payments were made, Yoko has reason to believe that some amount of money involving this transaction went into Obi account. And account, you know, Nipana, I can was a missile fetch. You go to yes, it be mad. The former MD from that, he can be in accounts. And if you could believe, you say, ah, it's so much dread. You be a coso court at auction property. Your court on property, you know, at a certain amount different from their court kind. You know, you told you, and it's a candy, it's a baby, do be accounts. Nipana be good accounts, my transfer, it can be a command managing director. No.
1: But if it is that serious, I don't know, from March.
2: Relax. Obi, a investigation. No, a investigation.
1: And why did they then interrogate the other senior
2: person? Obi, and to me, tell me, say, investigations can go on and go on. Until a point where you could be realized, so no. Nipa weya nkasa ni yeshoshono. And when they come to that conclusion, they have every right, Obi, to arrest the pa omu jidis omu hiyano for the investigation.
1: Okay.
2: It's mamu mbetra ha. NKT impression, say, Obi. Mamu mbetra ha. NKT impression, say, Obi, tayo Obi, because yape Obi ha. Yape Obi ha. Ojina.
6: That investigation,
2: Obi. Say, yechi Obi, because Ojina minus one. Any ekadota bami, any ebeche nefe, because one air flag bearer. Eti I just see a time you be.
6: Dr. Bamia,
2: oh, Mami Kasa. Eti, I just see a time you be. Due process.
1: And I move for
2: it. Eh, koso. Mati se obi, one minute. Omo kase, oh, cocaine, asemuntina. Diabetic. Ah, why, Obi? In the history of Ghana, there's only one member of parliament yachin for cocaine, MPP, MP. Yachin was Staten Island. Oh, New York. Why? Obi, onkai, say cocaine. The point is that Bibia Kosubiano a within its framework. Obia has no intention. So be diverted. Why? Obi Unu Chemandola. Meta Kra former vice chair. Yeah, only in that thing about cocaine issues. MPP ni. It is a cocaine argument because their MPP should be the last to talk about it because they have the record
1: doctor
2: of cocaine in this country.
1: Ah yeah.
6: Obi.
1: Or a presidential aid government communication.
6: Obi. Reverend for
7: Reverend, yeah, about him did you want Casa Huntia MPP and NDC
8: 97?
7: Oh, me 94. Because over here, none want the MPP for I can't say presidential premise on me. Oh, see a video, maybe untimity.
8: Don't fool.
7: What you say?
1: A man for to throw my
7: name. I know the papa. Nemo, Nyachime was seminumono, and near seminum. Nti eban se na na di hu se atem didi enye nti obi share atem didi a e boni. That's my point, because former government no atema ye nuan men DC for e bi no nyo nyina cause nyo nyina na party didi e didi a ban panim for including the sitting president tidabani ye hu se atem didi e issue threatening. Ah, so many entity grow him. What for MPP and DC? But nya chimne woman is a fan ye who's a sad team the dear bewa, sa no ding. Because you see, Satan not him the dear baby and namna and canko fubi. But now a pim nipper be. Obi.
1: A shaky tables.
7: Of course.
9: Tables.
7: 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First lady Lordina Mahama. Me ye proud say oyɛ
1: okrom ni.
7: Oyɛ se me krom ni ke. 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
7: 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Yeah, we are not even concerned. 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
1: Taa. 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
0: Cocaine. 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
7: Sha enra me hu abrante bi picture bi wo social media. I say obi tough phone na free no ho say dey be na quotation. Na o ka ho asem dey. Look, crime and comfort committee, I know they, utibia, utiasi, and ye.
0: Was it?
7: Yeah, me so. Sabi, Obana committee, whichever crime or committee. You know, I tell you, you were near manum, you were mamminum. Now you're by 11 o'clock and I do. And Lady Ujina, baby, to me, oh.
0: I saw him for a minute, Danny, information.
7: A minute, Danny, you could be the
2: very busy, which you are present. I shall go to me.
7: Oh,
1: now send the panel card. On any, are we tino?
7: There's any panel. Minia, doctor. Oh, because we are president. Sandy Vance, yes, you know. Quite a drinking age,
1: man.
7: In fact, say, you're president, quite didn't
1: you? So, you can't be a
7: so to Toby. Doesn't make sense, eh? So, per se, when you are buying Adrian, as some of the can say, as so to chat, if I could do the good bottom. Young Sabin was asking. No, mum, kwanya ya first way di e di asem no ene nye approach no anya papa bible say wo ade nyina ho kwan
1: so nyina nyina
7: anya nyina fata yin ade me say girl o ye nurse or hospital even hospital kwa wetin go find man yeye timi call hospital ka kire senior nursing officer or ho say ye hear ni person me say for questioning e wo police station nti ye bo amane na de na de akọ ma me wo he ka kire obusua for say police for no was emika nti ye hwe wa ye wo techi man police station and aye for motechi man e de wo 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because we share this so called Ghana jollof bi nin sema oka nti em bi say e ba ne say ne yedu ba bi adri. Ah, da ban na ye gitu um sa temdi nya papa. Da ban na Ghana ha ye gitu um sa atemdi nya papa. Da ban ya.
2: We be we 1 minute.
7: After ye didi aso for atem. Ye didi ahem for atem. Ye didi president ahodo atem. Tell me from ebi ye Roger John Rollins na man for suru no. The time.
2: Fair.
7: Nti ye ntima ni na atem sa.
0: Eno de
7: ni
0: de.
7: Ni 11 years ni ye ni na atem. But ebi 8 years ni de. Ofo kase tia no. Ba obi. Fair. Obi ni wa. 2 minute be kan ntse muda. Ah, you will be paying. You will 11 years. I do be a crime to me because of crime. I'm running crime. Rollins did 19 years. MPP crime. I'm about to say something. Omu did 30 years. Number one. Man, number one. It's still number. They are being beaten. Who will be cow forever? And at the end of banning, yeah, mommy ain't casting yet. Man, now you will tell me. Now yes, just say. I am meant to say. Say, Bibi, what Ben will be here? You ain't be here. I say, you casting yet. Meant to say.
9: As simple as
7: how. Same people form reso. I'm called Chi Obi. And I'm in your recount. Nipado do I a Chi Obi. Ninina, you're wrong. Ebi ya wrong.
1: Eh mama so for
2: go make say we. Oh no, so for me na gaza I'm loving
7: it. So for now mama mama sorry. Mama Obi, dey na o kan ho so mi na. Sana no na enye dia, adentia na dia ye kwachi Obi ye papa. 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O wo sa kwa no so a, eye papa. Sa ne ma. The first born, I is no kan ho ye 15 years. And the last born ye 5 years or 4 years.
1: 4 years.
7: Ne yabe form ma me free day man at 11 o'clock. Ah ba. Mommy en kan okure. Na Ghana no yere kwen. Ah fanya. In fact, about 2 months in DC, in fear to do a fear name, boy. Says, oh, you may dear, on bidding a soya near, yet be account.
1: Yes.
7: And I know, you're Mahama, Ebeba, as president. Oh, catch a gun of you now. So, I get down one, a pa. Nemo, the end you woman say, you're starting in at the same time.
1: Yes.
7: Nayan and a cacacra.
1: Yes.
7: Somebody, your cacan would be a cramminka.
1: Yes.
7: I know by Osu Sea Market, which is the other papa. Nemo me me choose hospital and some choose market. Nemo mo si say
1: 261. Say district bi ya benya bi.
7: Until I don't know I started you see kakara kakara na say ye kate sod ni na. Say am for started kate echo. Until asem ho ye wa asem ne ye wo asem the hypocrisy ye wo asem no. Until san niam a ekoso yi nei. Ade a ekoso ni a ya che lady na. A fan ba bi e bo se
2: because ya che no information.
7: Ya che no because a idea about benefit the government, you know, to clamp down. Okay. Insult me one, and then I'm one. I jabber force me. Say jabber force me. February, you're gonna for your entire.
2: Take
7: credit. Say, here, no, I jabber for which you could for some here, no more, who quite some here. But she may be on Coco Jinaya. The question that may be some here, a doctor, number one, listen, say, if this thing had happened under Kufuor president and NDC for war opposition, Mr. Lemiko, when you mean him. Ti kasei na nko mbe kansi mo moke ya
2: na. 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
7: Enti se e siye no, mo kondemo ye dia. Then today, if I see ya, enya di papa, wrong can never be right. It doesn't matter the situation, any condition ye wom. And then right cannot be wrong.
1: Okay.
7: Mumma yen tia siye se, omay na ye chichire, omay, nya mo nyoko ni ye chichire. Kwa nya ya faswa, ye pese ye tu, sabi bonia se no. Look, Obi, my crime is as old as Adam.
1: Yes.
7: It starts here. Crime starts here.
1: Medas.
7: There be a brebre na se. But say because you two as here crano. But when you hear first or you two as here no. I will yah yah who yah un temu no. Assuming say onko picky lady no. And I from Techiman no one me draw cra. And we free man. Kadia sana banda kache busi.
2: Kamuja muda na.
7: Kadia sorry.
2: Obi. Obi.
7: Obi.
2: Obi.
7: Obi.
2: Obi.
7: Obi. Obi. Obi. Obi.
2: Obi. Obi. Obi.
1: 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Obi. 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Obi.
2: Obi. Obi. 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
1: Obi. 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
7: Obi. 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Obi.
2: Obi.
7: Obi.
1: Obi. 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Obi. Obi. Obi. Obi. Obi. Obi. Obi. Obi. Obi. Obi. Obi. Obi. Obi. Obi. Obi. 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Obi. Obi. 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Obi. Obi. 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

0: wasn't tentam soon from my frassia dia, and none of pain a beto, yes, a cocoa board, a day, a year, a waffle frocra, a babba, a year, a cocoa boom. Now a janian, I a shiny moody, Tamukuchu, and your Joshua Kwamikunu, a copier moho. Now, executive, a year, officer, and I chief executive officer, Penny Paco Cobot, one no and a down or doctor run your bee, and a nay, a jar of friends and trofwa, what is answer me to jam. Nan Sakani no cocoa born a 2,587 Ghana cedis, 2,587 Ghana cedis, said the abrofo for Abanum, a 2,650 Ghana cedis. Obisi, eh, na wedi asem na omo de to so om e se de koye no Dr. Randy Abbey anu de sem nie
1: and all the key stakeholders as enshrined in the new Cocoa Board Act, and here I refer to the Minister of Finance, the farmers, and then we have the Chamber of Cocoa Marketers that comprises of licensed buying companies, hauliers and processors. We have approved that the producer price of cocoa be increased from 41,392 cedis per ton, which was for the 25-26 season, to 42,400 cedis per ton for the 26-27 cocoa season. This represents 71.18% of the realized gross free on board FOB value and translates into 2,650 Ghana cedis per 64 kilogram bag of cocoa effective today, Friday the 25th of September 2026.
0: Any penny power cocoa board or down Dr. Randy Abbey and a dear to ya and your watch and say cocoa bonum and your 2,587 Ghana city bios the same penny for pajam the week a crabby account say cocoa bonum and your 2,650 Ghana cities. You have cocoa in some way. Now young come my penny John Dramani Mahama catching. Now when him say, my penny, when you are my concrete Ghana moon, eh, and you have no saying, Ingress your brooch, mammu, eh, and my penny, what you say, at Wagusua. And yet, I wouldn't come on a crack, crown on my penny to ya, eh, Tremuse. What can one want to see the entire question? Never bought a year bibrimha. What baby brimha? Or do my quaja padia, and ye, or Chediampo, and ya my yang, and you not da, a bua bibrimha, quasibruniba, your good, your box site, dear band, dear band, one when no basses are caught, one basses are quite no quenny ye. Now, what could do while you and why ye be before? Ya quasia qua quaja wasiano, ya quacha me bo, and ye say bound qua, near your two trusso, my penitents and Ukrainian, and only aya in Cheyokra.
2: But let's go to the beginning. Actually, death treatment is the end, not the beginning. You know where it starts? Africa borrows 8 times more expensive than the rest of the world. That's where it starts. That's where the debt trap starts. And let's just give an example, climate justice. We contribute just 4% to greenhouse gases. The earth is warming. We're facing all kinds of climate events. And when we have a humanitarian crisis, we have to borrow at 8 times the rest of the world to be able to resolve the issues of the climate fallout. That is where it starts. That's where the debt trap starts. Mm-hmm. And then when we're trapped in debt, then now we come and we have to go through debt treatments and all that.
3: But as Asimba FM,
2: let's look at it like this. There's estimated $90 billion of illicit financial flows from Africa because big corporations from the West are misinvoicing, doing transfer pricing. I'll give you an example. You take Nigerian oil and sell it cheaper to, that's just an example, to your other company in Europe, and then you make the profits on the commodity. Let's not use oil, let's use any African commodity. And then you make the profits on the commodity here in Europe, but you don't pay the tax in Africa.
0: And the Ghana man penny John Dramani Mahama we ni kasa no wechi lemu says he said ye NCBO say abibirem hapa enkanka o makonkoro Ghana mu na ye ye tu e ye ye foma gudi ana say oduma kuma japade ode 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bes wo hamu tshe mu aduro num de ye be ye ho adwuma wo Ghana ha asan de de akoma kosi buruni
2: to our mining today must be mindful that they begin to put in at least primary and secondary process of the ores. Then when it comes to cocoa beans, I know Cote d'Ivoire is increasing their capacity to process, but I also came and said that from This year, we're going to export only 50% of our beans. We're going to begin by processing 50% of cocoa beans locally. So instead of becoming shareholders in Nestle, we must bring Nestle to Africa. They must produce in Africa, and we must have African brands of cocoa products. I mean, it's the cocoa butter, cocoa liquor, cocoa powder, and all that. It doesn't take rocket science to produce that. It's just the factories. And we have a young, growing population. We need to bring some of those jobs back home. And so it's a thing whose time has come, and I'm one of the advocates for it, unashamedly.
0: And the Ghana man Penny John Dramani Mahama do this na what he na where we are crack cram and when we busa man Penny say no a year kwa say a year health pack Ghana yachuye huwa film and man Penny si yai yachuye huwa film na dietia yachuye huwa film de say enko basa man Penny baba manoni na eni ababa Jessica Macho eni hasuni yangu a man Penny baba eno ababa Jessica. 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
2: Let's take health sector alone, $74 million hole in our budget. And so we had to make provision to cover that gap. And so that's when President Obasanjo, Mike Daivo, and all the others came to me and said, look, we need to think about Africa's health sovereignty again. Africa must learn to break this dependency syndrome. And so that set a whole ball rolling and led to the whole issue of the Accra reset.
3: So FM.
2: What we want to do is to achieve what we call health sovereignty. Yeah, produce more of the medicines and vaccines in Africa. After what happened in COVID, we were the last in the queue to get vaccines. Everybody else took care of themselves because the big vaccine producers are all in the West. And so we want to change that. They say that it's not if another pandemic will come, but when. That Africa doesn't want to be last in the queue again to receive vaccines if something like that happens. And so we want to improve our capacity to be able to produce our own medicines, our own vaccines, and also spend more money on health outcomes because health is an important factor in African development.
0: Ghana man Penny John Dramani Mahama no disem na atia higher sample 947 asempetia kase bo e nyegu so ye kinka dia ma na ye nyinam wo NDC amonyokuo emua na wonim se enchekra ene ye NDC amonyokuo 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
0: e Enti Dr. Akwasi Opon for su anu di seven awoti na wovi ni kasa ni wachi mu sem. 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
0: Enti Dr. Kwasi Opon Fosu wojina se titina ni ediama NDC amonyokuo enye ene Tantra Hills okopie mu ho ne NDC medin komo eno de sansemi atudwa yemfiri wai na yankwo eye swafo a enye science and 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
5: There's a lot more to do. I'm looking forward to a time when we will hear of successful prosecution and conviction of people who have been involved in illegality, whether it's mining or whether it's the you know, pollution of any form. And so I urge you to ensure greater transparency and accountability to the public. The public must know what you're doing. That helps to build trust. It helps to take away in people's minds the fact that EPA applies the laws differently to different people or is favoring some or others.
0: And Dr. Zinato Ajiman Rollins and our tenant Canada where we in the Kasan Wachira Muse and Nasuya Yano any a year EPA Gina a Baba Kabum Nasa Jumay a Wadia Manaya Fenyo Munkwa Wumia Kibi Wumina Nananum any a year civil society organizations Gina Ebe Kabum Ara say your environment no Ebe Yakama.
5: You do have a very wide range of activities that you have to engage in, but I think with beyond that, there's also the importance of intersectoral collaboration and coordination. You can't do it on your own. And for me, my statement here, the crux of my statement is the fact that collaboration is important. And to reiterate that our constitution very clearly outlines the fact that both the citizens and government have a role to play.
0: Enti swafwa science and environment wadano Dr. Zinato Ajiman Rollins anu di seven ana wuti ye na yankwa ensemfu from wem a tiptoe lane abrantia baako watontofo so ho fos no tontoni mu da cha eko PM 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
9: Very sad move but yeah, you pay justice keke. 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
0: Enti, wei aye, wa mwa eto afons. 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Will be a fan in San Cobia or Mubuso with some assemble coupe view once. Assemble coupe say, Naka Mantiana ba, Naka boys na, e what it told me honing now. Echomuasia, Naka Mubuso was assemble echo me view once. Nasem with a minim, say baby ye, say me ye, a hundred cup with one normal bar, and it came away. No movie or Mokasan of the other side, dear. Elkoman Penny John Dramani Mahama, Bambo four. IGP said, wait, dear, the braca. One for Nancy from Pana Simway, one commanding a fico on a manantiano, when you bra bedeno, and ask him to
10: me. I said, I'm a kind of say, or say, I believe for a moment because I area hold him. Yeah, because this time around, why you home? I might even cry, say, if you are cool, and I see you are now pursuing your boots, grandma, good drivers, and we are cool because of. Dear, my own meaning, see, make I say, a moment in court of honor, sending on big eyes, sir. In someone in this animal,
8: they will have to put extra security measures in certain areas that are not safe. Because when say some areas been more, it's not a safe place. Tishy like this, we have boats and our Uber around 8 p.m., 9 p.m., you wouldn't get drivers, the drivers wouldn't come because of the kind of bad news that we've been hearing from those areas now. It's very difficult to get rides or even going out. It's not safe. Yeah. Oh, we want justice. Circle boys, we want justice. Yeah. Justice for dinero. Justice for dinero.
0: Enti, dinero. 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
11: mobile phone and I said the Rebecca Shah Matro phone Munkomodi. 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
11: Phone no so no ye charge a any said it to combustible material, so be a bit me as so. She be me at which I phone it, I share the Sumi as a phone Nankasano and Nankasa or why to the built me as a phone Nankasa. I shall lithium battery now, woman and Nankasa bit me a massa. And I said, would you soon be there? A bit nigh a shiana a day, Jahaba and a phone now, Yabi Casano, you'll be you, my bony family, magnetic radiation. A year in junk, the Kitibia would be phone a cassa, a dim walk of him, until I will call filling station. And the BBI book does maybe Diana, the same my Yusu phone or the same my Yusu phone or your kitchen, Ninasco. Sansa say, gas leaky our kitchen. Now we could do kitchen on a gas, not leaky, I could do some certain level. Now we do kitchen, what now we are calling for a bit
3: of a simple FM
11: kitchen or salad to my business addition. A young kitchen, it is so would the machine S is a jana a to chum. The monkey thing to just be out the microscope and obey me the inside gun. A dimwa cotton, Nasa cutting a dim, a bit midi, it's a abba.
0: Enti Penny Power Tonkra Edema Ghana National Fire Service, Yere Emmanuel Bunny, and attending Canada, assuming Ghana for so at your wagging a phone.
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13: Me no, my phone now we using you know, a day. 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Like and check into me my phone. It sometimes it's me charging four to 6 times a day.
12: And me particular say the me charging me for twice a day. Me the base
3: you
12: me charge me prefer na me charge full 100% na me the base you mama. And koto be say 5 and I 6 am upon. 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Ti me ko fie so ma na ma kwako charge. 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Ti me phone there 2 times per me charge in a day.
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0: Yo, Tiwa, what charge your phone 6 times a day? A day, dear. Eh? It's a canyon, boy, Brano. Now, one night, didn't you Ukraine? You know, so I focus in Nicholas, Opoku, Adiaba, was say a yarra whopper, a yarra whopper. That one every me. Oh yeah, why? Can I mean? 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

Board see you. Hey, a cocoa board say, good board, hey, good board see you. 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Yo, kono no.

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1: 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National Investment Quiz. 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

19 years of God's goodness. 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
4: Contestants nyina da ye so ye bako. 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

0: Insurance, Senya my way, Kase no way, Compu Ghana, passion for technology, the next Asempa star, and Suruman Fufrobi Bipi, your voice, your talent, your moment.
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2: Kejua. I call him my Abdul star.
1: He's Muta Papa.
3: He's got one of my favorite voices in the entire world.
4: Yes, welcome.
5: Eriko.
6: Eric. I see you do, buddy.
0: Exciting.
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1: Hello John. South Africa no nickname band is someone different. Or still John Ju and I still JP4. And as I said, Dini is saying.
2: Oh, your name is John Ju JP4.
1: Yeah man. The budget of society just a baby woman. Obi ba John Ju fa hu nyina to form. Fa hu nyina to form. Ye be suje si ama wo.
2: Yes, you know, I'm going to say it's the machine.
1: John Pinstall. Hello, John. South Africa, no nickname band is someone different. Or still John Ju and I still JP4. And as I said, Dini is saying.
2: Oh, your name is John Ju JP4.
1: Yeah man. The budget of society just a baby woman. Obi ba John Ju fa hu nyina to form. Fa hu nyina to form. Ye be suje si ama wo.
2: Yes, you know, I'm going to say it's the machine.
1: John Pinstall. Hello, John. South Africa, no nickname band is someone different. Or still John Ju and I still JP4. And as I said, Dini is saying.
2: Oh, your name is John Ju JP4.
1: Yeah man. The budget of society just a baby woman. Obi ba John Ju fa hu nyina to form. Fa hu nyina to form. Ye be suje si ama wo.
2: Yes, you know, I'm going to say it's the machine.
3: Hallelujah. Four would come bet, Meba. And they say it's in them. Also, only be that. No, wouldn't it be so that? They say, oh, your kiss on it here. Four would come bet, Meba. And they say it's in them. Also, only be that. No, wouldn't it be so that? They say, oh, your kiss on it here. Four would come bet, Meba. And they say it's in them. Also, only be that. No, wouldn't it be so that?
4: And now you're Friday. This is a better sweet, marvelous sweet. Just say, me, what do you mean? Dynamic what? Friday.

0: Eriko, Eriko.
1: I love you, Papa.
2: Everywhere, all the 16 regions in Nigeria has been touched. And it's a movement. It's a movement. It's a movement. It's a movement. It's a movement. It's a movement. It's a movement. It's a movement. It's a movement. It's a movement. It's a movement. It's a movement.
3: It's a movement. And it is stronger than apartheid.
4: Asaba FM.
5: 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There you go.
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8: 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I'm not sending you a way edit. Into me edit. No. Please be on my name. People will be attracted to my refuse your message. Games be a bomb. We are here. Be a Ben home. I'm going to be a bishop. I'm going to be a so. And my name will be. You can't find you on the bench. So.
9: Kotwa pa die. What's on, Lele? I say Mujano kwai. Now keep a Ben. I'm going to find a. I'm going to find a. Hey, I'm not bored. Indi. Keep a Ben out. Damn
10: fool.
9: Baba won.
10: Okay, where are the Kablakalaza?
9: Fine.
10: Keep us a Kablaza.
9: Keep a
10: Sabaka, Kapa Kasabalaga.
9: And who was it?
10: Kapa Kablaza.
9: Did you know? Oh, Spain now, eh?
10: Oh, Spain.
9: International, no.
10: Kapa Kapalaza.
9: Wow.
11: Mr. Speaker, if you are a fan of football, and I'm happy to see you the other day, jubilating when Ghana won. But there was a player in the United Kingdom, in England, called Maguire, who was playing for Manchester United. Harry Maguire. He's a defender. He was tackling everybody and throwing his bodies everywhere that he was seen as the best defender in the world. Manchester United went and bought him. He became the biggest threat at the center of Manchester United's defense, tackling Manchester players and giving assists to opponents. Mr. Speaker, when even the opponents fail to score, Maguire will score for them. Mr. Speaker, you remember in this country we also had an economic Maguire. Mr. Speaker, the biggest fear now is that we may be paying appearance fee for this Maguire to now score than Gracie against Ghana.
12: Get you up,
0: I don't get you.
4: Ooh.

0: Yeah. Right, Ghana. Right, Accra. This is your favorite evening sports show. Mepatote. This is your favorite evening sports show. This is how the weekend starts. Ahani Echa CNFA, a prep zone. Yeah, no more. Hey, yeah, but this is the sports headquarters in Tiwanitri. And you go international breaks here. You know, matches are ongoing. I'm on for bet. There's a lot to talk about. There's club football. Yes, of course. Rebecca club football. Once I'm crying, young guys. They call international breaks. Young club football. Come on, crying. Yeah, but they're a dog supply. You know, national team football, international football, Ghana. You know, it says we can national. It's Ghana. So we can't get kakra. And we more. Black stars in team perform. Obuse me. I'm a trans. Just young can be. And I am my mobio. And I'm my mobio. Shaku 90 minutes. Wait. Wait. Every cosa, what you guess I should be say? When you be a woe, it will yan and run one kunedi. Wait, too near. I will be too near, Kravaka say, and say, I'm more cra. Take chances in Pogusa. Eh? Give your mensa. Meaning some of a gunner, Tim ye. And yes, ye who so trade out. Tim pa, says Hatrina, Oba, Master Game, Ninging, and Rao Chebosa will be out war, Germany. Now, guys, say now, Bobo and Ranke before I call Germany. Nay, young Ghana for Nan, your much more day. Nan, Obama, my better not mention who the Okoya work up because who is a batty benching tea, who kiki. Who's ever bunny want tea, and one be too, no, the boy chest out, the boy chest, eh, but eh, Gideon. Eh, just say now, Bonanke, take a profit at all. Bobo chessa, Gideon Mensa. Debbie, 3 way, and yet. Debbie, you can't crap on cow cradle. You can't be born now. You can't say, still the gun in a moo. Money now. Debbie, guinea on Debbie. Ah, and yet 3 ready and yet. You quab by him, said you quab about 2 pump, yea, jay. You quiet when a goo. A foul hang, a foul. Upon your man, pardon upon. Eh, nobody dear money, but you to a poor or chop upon his eye. Boss, so dear. The Monday, your pong, which was our pong, me tweet. Oh, how can you do that? So, I said, Mumma, the Monday was a guano, and yen it too, no, you're too be any hope. And yes, one more. Oh, yeah, quick, which was a and Renadia. Your name's a Okora Marida Bonisa. On your pona, who chew pony, eh, Sibu, my boy, dear, Sibu. Sibo, no crying when you're meaning me. Say, Annie, so I'll die with you. Cisco, would you be a bog black stars? Say, dear, everybody organo. What Spain? No one in them Libya motumo. Nyan can you mean him to queen your hen in Parker, boy, and can take your fro, Matia fro. We Calabrinji. Utumi or the pow. I'm saying, Nano Bessia go back. Ya JJ was so 19 in this way. Baby Caleb, Debbie, so say the commentary fonto. 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Abey! Debbie! Hey, Brendan Thomas, one way. Yam throw, you say, I'm Fred Brendan. Any, I'm Fred Brendan Thomas, one way. We! Nasanya kill your money, be an obey you. Nan yaku wake up and what take you on? I'm crossing boy, Kubama, yase. 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It is what? 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How do you feel? I don't mean test you. 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Why am I catching me? I mean, we're a car. Ishaku. 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And give a foul cobbridge. 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Fatao, Debbie. Yanumuni won yes, it will be. I can't win you with that shaku. Wouldn't get in down with my take on strong went to old bo. Fatao. Debbie, Fatao, Debbie. Say, ya, dear, I say, Black Stars, them see green years, sheriff for. Jacuna, dear. I'm saying, so, book quotes for how on it. 19 o se ese kwame kroma time ni jiku no boko otbi no wuwa kwa bawo jiku yi wan sate ha o si jiku popati o se alexander jiku awrade yakopon ye jiromo poku o ya de wate unya bad jona ko ke ka hona o wo ye wake up o bo ni jiromo ne bo wake up no o ti asije o ba mu no ne bad he atizigi Ziggy, a two day sound from W. Dear my goalkeeper, goalkeeper, and say, oh, yeah, and yes, a ball bow, so I know my born watching as all your goalkeeper. Goalkeeper, and then you whoa, pa, Samia J. Moon, Samia J. 2006 or 2005 or Samia J. Mono. Obian himself born as Chevy. Samia J. Free, pa. Samia J. 2000, Samia J. 2002. 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And as a kid, there's a mojak with Democrat Pim. Debut, Yen Yan Brena, and watching what Pim and go into what is the Grofos was saying into Aode. Yes, it was Santi, with the Wasan San Grofocas Wasa, and Yazigidia, I guess I'm from my phone. And to warm your chewy, and say, Yamau. I have a president, Keto Kreku ne manda po ni mu. 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I don't know how much mom to there. And yes, you ban the Black Stars. 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Wei. 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Ah, honorable. Wei, honorable. Wei, animal say Jordan saying. That's the way they join a bebo. When ya vi kuswa, or boy mo. Every course of changing. When you be a to draw, Bwake. Mama, who say, someone should body be now ban over fat. I hear the score line a shot. I said, go for that, buyan. I'm about to shot on target first half near. Now, how can you play 45 minutes without shot on target? Hey, I didn't feature the ball. My name, journalist for negativity ni mama ndenge negative eh me catfish na baye fefre me eh begin na no muye ni de be catfish ni honi so tv free doc from bim na me has a catfish na bedwa na dia dia black stars za someone there eh areho na ya wi gana jesi ni ya pese gaga na twedro kwa na ya betimi be hu de ya beka. Some of us, we believe that this is our industry. We won't yen two foot tongue industry anymore. Yam ni industry in water che because no money ye di. Yam ma politicians in magi industry any muscle. E be a trouble cat, say be a cat approaching ye. But my point is that politician is a key dimuchia. A cab say parliamentars ye be guru, ye be tum. Hey, now honorable samore papers. Honorable kicking my family pan more. I'm tables no. No. Some of the parliamentarians are trouble. I'm say, "Monko na monfa ye hiya sa monko parliament ko boye." Ebi muti mi ba 8 years. I'm on yachi. Ye huwa bre. Ye constituency is a hard one. Ye trouble. I'm on yachi. Ebi bre yachi. Ngo ko boye. Maybe tuma body. It will trouble. Mo be 16 years. I'm on yachi. Ngo ko papa biya. Nani ye ngu efi FIFA mramu ne ngu mude. Kasa football ne sports ne the easy target. Development, papa ben pa no my development. You compare him to other countries. Politicians say development, papa ben pa no my abo my. Mama made the fire started. Just say football is the easiest target. You go FA no FIFA mremu. You make guno. Hey, you can't scrutinize it. Parliament, you can't go parliament ya. Mama frame am ya be here no parliament. Yes, you ain't me kasa. Mama jojo yin. You know ya bakwa okumase na. 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Kwa tina radio su. So obema na nwa po apati o hempo. Enfa. Na yesu obeni. Mr. Keti yesu kreku. One ye be boarding, who's not a president of the association? It's about one ye be boarding. You can see you are the easy target. You be boarding. Oh, Musa, me MP. Well, can you go for me? Trouble, Mrs. Sia. MP, Nana, MP, Miss Abby. This week, where you didn't buy a son, just so what? Nano, former sports, former deputy sports minister, Komoroku. And Rebecca says, that's what tell for you, Krumano. Say, that's what tell for your papa. People are walking free. Government are investing in astroturfs. And the deputy minister, Kuhunsa astroturf, and your papa, but people are working free. You can't tell us you have done any proper astroturf in your area. And so, yen mbo abaso. Unye papa biya, minister, koba ya, so why, muhu, wanya astroturf, papa biya, wukuru. Ose?
1: Ose, sa astroturf trainer, wo, menshia, nyone ye.
0: Can you imagine? And all the defense, no?
1: Eye, unse na, ine ye MPO, Dr. Macho Poku Prempe, Napu. Inti na put time no mo yes our train. Inti tama Dr. Baumia fa na put us ne running mate no. Na se ojai the membership member of parliament parliament position ne too. Tina se mensia for you be na omu yi papa we man by.
0: On shasu ni ni MP. Any football. Omu se football you be a dear. Like the president said, some of the things you catch, let's say we name football. The players might be lying. It is true. They might be lying about faking injuries and all, but nipan de the medical report to bros and any ya ah radio eh ne be bring yes sir and upon after all deputy head is any him when they
1: no but
0: is it Eric yam ya
1: sir asem ne kwa no da bi ana make say the moment obetna baby na wunni idea or detailed information about something at AC World jurisdiction be a unye privy to now be pass an opinion comment. Ah, that opinion, any informed one, you are practically insulting a nipper bi. Say, because you're a medical doctor, and you're a fan form.
0: Sure.
1: Maybe I'll what I say. I think, say, oh, university, no. Say, one of the courses are over 7 years, and son, they grant an answer on some say.
0: Maybe I'll be a connect.
1: Oh, you're qualified. Yes, only you have been a VS school 2022. And I'm going to get admission to, let's say, Legon. And I also acquire medicine. And I also acquire political science. 4 years political science in wa graduate ko akoye na national service we ya dwuma bi 2 years krampo ansa na wo medical doctor no ya ma wo se wo ye certified medical doctor it is a doctor biti baby na ye de ade brɛ no na de na ye de brɛ no oni any diet interest be a wade no for the other side no nemu baby ye de ade no abrɛ no no ho na interest wo a se ogetum se ade na de abrɛ no e ya se uni information as awaka se oboa why then I feel say what you've insulted his intelligence and in the school awako nyina menim say they make an what as ya blasters team some medical department
2: yeah.
1: Headed by Dr. Pambu
2: yeah, of course very respected
1: medical practitioner e okroma say it is such a person na e bia baba ya mana babedu camp Jordan ababedu camp Antoine Semenyo ascended a signal at the aban. And according to FIFA rules, say a FIFA sanctioned international breaker, club will be any the power to hold on to any player. Say, play the free silver prayer, you send medical report to the.
2: No, you can't just get up and say my prayer.
1: My prayer. So you have to send report to your friends, association, non medical people, no, analyze the report. No. The moment on the jatumu, I have no reason to doubt them and say, because Dr. Pombo me pacho interest bena on young fan say Man City, a shantia, he would want to prioritize Man City over the Black Stars. Interest ben and on a POK Thessalonica, a share, a woman prioritizes Sa club interest over the one of the Black Stars. It's not simple. We say, oh, players no one play beer. Not just say, doctor, now your fan say onye juma na itu ane kabu sumi beer. Say onye juma from blasters. Onim ne juma. And say me doctor Pomba, I'll be very much offended. Sebi. Enye abuano kwa siyangu na yatim didi. Eric, but they make what you say. Say obia konisko konya na certificate. So the parliamentarians or more parliamentary ako come ask my say, yebe for privileges committee anymore. Because omo. After through the life, me no be member of parliament for Ghana. It's a okasati oman. They say only oman in Ghana okasati oman. At least, out of opinions, you know, they should learn to respect people. Any name be kakra. Next time now, Kai, Eric, Bruni because a open secret. I had any but
2: of course,
1: once provided one substantial solution. To the problems, he just narrated yeah, problems. Yeah. Obian him that anwa. Oh no, we don't need you to tell us these things. We know already. Obian him say Black Stars nagu. Obian him say yeah football no above from. And the most dangerous aspect is that he was trying to evaluate the level of Ghana football in totality you know, around the performance of the Black Stars.
2: No, that is not football. It can't. What you mean? Because the Black Stars playing Ghana football, it is not.
1: He was trying to evaluate the state of Ghana football. Around the performances of the Blasters, what it means is that Senka Blasters go walk up and Senka Mko Ye Yang. He doesn't care about the local league and the course will be. He doesn't. Because Blasters, I, or Meshe, Blasters, just a Kujina Parliament. I, but what is happening to Kumasi Asante Kotoko? What is happening to Hartsburg? What is happening to Midiema? They are to Kinfeza. They are to New Edubiase. They are to Pure Joy. Any whatever teams are Kenyano. And finally, what is happening to a coach footballer? We should be able to transcend from that normal coach because they say pitches are Okrumanyano. I say, it's the entrance into the Fanko Academy football that will need the input of government and then the parliament. Honorable, we patcho, sit down for any parliamentary select committee for sports.
2: Yeah.
1: NPP4, our issue about Ghana football, not official or proper solutions, we are. He should send it to that committee, let them invite the stakeholders and come and answer to Ghanaians why Ghana football will be a drone.
2: Yeah. It's well.
1: It shouldn't be banter between the FA president and the member of parliament.
2: It's not nice.
1: But Yan Kancho racket to Krikus.
2: Say, who two money for?
1: Yes.
2: Now, who teach them for now two money for?
1: Yan Kancho racket to Krikus say, Yeri Jawa. Yes. I mean, himself on Yas, on Yakani. But Omisa, Nenam for Kanfono, Fred Chimu, and no moment when we shall on Yakan for say, Cassie, the Jawa near their swawa, as a trend saying.
2: Yeri Jawa
1: near their swawa, as a trend saying. The response to the honorable member of parliament, you know, it was emotionally driven, and I wasn't happy about it. Look,
3: Papa ne kasai. So as the FA president, some few weeks ago, Ukojina sent PSO Ewo Congress I say, outlined some of the problems at Ghana football Ewo. Etin koka asem na no akase, oh honorable. Me kura me nim say, oh upe Ghana football sa. Etin wasma waka nyina na ye tie na so pom na honorable. Ye so ye how FA si Ghana football enti ema Ghana football enti be move from A Nkosi B, Nkosi no. Yeah, there's something can bet me kwa Nkosi D, but that's what A. The entire M to be moving no. Hey,
4: when
3: it me sell. Member be who? Now me no mienu na as people in higher or yeah authority no. Ya George one ya sad. Then say be ya. You bet me a forming a year alliance. Now you time aye them. Anya na minim se umpesu aso krampo no ye a lot of football talent and sporting talent e ho no mo a me ba na ba ye nya be di nkobo. Sometimes you move around the world and then you send a signal to the person who is trying to attack you anya bibia na se wo attack back
2: ashe no
3: ye am five emotions nya de tin o ye panyini no mpa twati ase e de tin o ye panyini no ye wa dwuma mu ai ye am fana se iron man e ye bibi na se manim anya metime adwa na twede ye wa abonten ho mpa twati ase but so ye uncle Sam bibia Uncle Sam wanted me to because of your penini. And today I say, penini odia mate.
2: Mante.
3: Eti, honorable, sorry, I am FA president. On also, no response, and ne angle, no. Because, okay, say, Papa, no, on also, dear, why, as a member of parliament, and yen as Juman so basic pitches, in Shire, so yen a Juman, no.
2: Okay.
3: But what I say, and you know, you want to say, create employment, and you know, you want to say, Obesham Radiama Ghana. And is he doing that? Or co parliament, and now, the bill of Tua or Kasana, is he doing work? I want the subcommittee said, not to parliament, Nana. If the answer is yes, then tell me, Mansha for some man, or yeah, it's a pitches any Mansha. Mansha MC. So pitches any
2: I think the president's point was that what are you doing to help football? You are saying you go football. As a member of parliament, what are you doing to help football?
3: You shouldn't have referenced to say, "Okoho mubenya unemployment for her." Okoho obehu say AstroTurf anyhow because you need
2: AstroTurf. Is that a fact? You need unemployment for her.
3: You benya bi ho but anya papa no dwuma say obema
2: interventions. What interventions are you doing?
3: I am saying that as a member of parliament, interventions in
2: enabling environment and for home dwom or constituency.
3: Enter make us as a member of parliament. Social interventions enye na dwuma. The basic work of a member of parliament is to make sure say a legislative organ no eye dwuma. It's ebia for you know he's ebia on ababa for parliamentary select committees are ninyana no okoha or can be a edim
2: it's so evaluating you mean the honorable member of parliament is doing everything
3: no ada o man pe nyanka sam wed natin okwa
2: oyin bia and so Kat's point is that it's not as if you are an angel. Don't make it look as if Kat is a devil. That is what it's doing. Don't make it look as if the Ghana football no dey atetia pan sam
3: Eric
2: and that is a whole constituency there, everything is perfect.
3: My dick catch us say papa na approach no and then some no cry.
2: It's well.
3: Or can we no?
2: Again.
3: One profession, one solution.
2: You can there.
3: Okay,
2: now I'm picking. Mama became money and then I'm
3: not
2: saying. Tra, I say now. Can you just mention say, mommy? Tra, come on, ma can you just mention say, mommy? Yeah, yeah, yeah.
3: That be obra.
2: And before, we message is 50 last month. You know, by now, and I make him out. My producer didn't try. Catch him so didn't try. From ma, and then make him in our. Then next time, me inspector, so beba. And then now, be chilly. Then I'll be firm. Say when you get full through, say me just say. Did you catch it? I'm say it's a no go pan. Tidian pan. Say obi a mini pan. On to die. So he bracket ke mami. Oma. Lumba susu me no wa me no she lumba kones. Now me no kasa Italy that formed by a goal to nil against Belgium. Oh, Grofonia must say taking France obi an shebi. Georgia Northern Ireland are born a back Japan. Hungary, Ukraine are born a back home, about 50 minutes. Poland, Bosnia, 52 minutes, will be unshabby. Ah, Suma Kazazin. Poland, Bosnia, Suma Kazze, Poland to win.
5: Poland straight, one up, Poland to
2: okay.
5: win.
2: Okay. All right. Figo flash me, and it's an OTA. Figo, number one, the kind of socks, the socks, yes, the whole Ghana. I guess the socks, you know. Socks, color, beer, socks would be on the tongue. Figo, fantastic evening going out to you. I see what you Northern Ireland, Shabako, Japan. Ukraine, Abu Hungary, Bako, Poland, ne, Bosnia, Obian Shabi. Sweden, LED, Romania by 2-1.
5: Yeah.
2: It was expected, yeah.
5: Because Sweden to win either 2-1 or 3-1.
2: Armenia bought Latvia 2-0. Montenegro, Cyprus, Obian Shabi, Niger in the Africa Cup of Nations qualification, Abo Lesotho 2-1.
5: Niger, yeah, na Niger be winning. Niger never share wahano.
2: Gay.
5: Lesotho and Tumino.
2: On Tumino.
5: Ah, on Tumino.
2: Morocco lead by a goal against Gabon. Halftime.
5: Yeah, halftime, yeah. Morocco
2: be Niger the end of Japan.
5: Morocco be winning 2-0. Into was Kabi the baby CCR.
2: San Fako Morocco to score.
5: Yeah, Morocco to score. Call once a bet in here will be my friend or team to score second goal.
4: Next goal.
5: No, what shall wonder than your memo?
2: What's my next goal? My second goal.
5: Second goal. San Ebeba. Ebeba was a second goal. To wait to make your Morocco to score.
2: Malawi are both South Sudan by 2-1.
5: South Sudan to Malawi. Make a chill. So boss, make a
2: Egypt in Angola half time.
5: Kosiapia Sudan na yade. Unso mu winning 1-0. 3 point. Kosiapia waji.
2: Kucho.
5: Ono ni
2: po. Kosiapia mu filino.
5: Kosiapia.
2: Qualification there. Onimye.
5: Onimbo.
2: Onimbo.
5: Kosiapia ni tournament na onya.
2: Nyeri seki ya kuchia fire
5: buy. Qualification there.
2: Ah, kya kuchia fire buy.
5: Ano abe kosiapia ono.
2: Na wanye bi ane draw de biko nyama. Ndiye na okay. Egypt ni Angola ubi anshebi.
5: Egypt be winning 1-0.

0: that as make, a member make, of parliament, it, interventions no,
1: and
0: in
1: and enabling as, environment and grow for a home draw more constituency.
0: And make us as a member of parliament, social interventions and in juma. The basic work of a member of parliament is to make sure, say, a legislative organ, a year juma. It's ABIA for you know, he's ABIA on about four parliamentary select committees. I need you know, Okambia Edim.
1: It's so evaluating. You mean the honorable member of parliament is doing everything
0: correct?
1: Great. And so Kat's point is that it's not as if you are an angel. Don't make it look as if Kat is a devil. That is what it's doing. It's not don't make it look as if the Ghana football no dear at it and some
0: Eric
1: and it's at the say oh constituency there, everything is perfect.
0: But they can catch us, Papa approach you know, and then some no client.
1: It's well.
0: Or can we no?
1: Again.
0: We can't.
1: Say when you get full through, say me just say. Did you be catching? I'm a say. Iti sano go pan, tidiem pan. Say obi a mini panel. On today, show you bracket kemami. Oma. Lumba susu menu wa menu sheshe lumba kones. Now menu kasa Italy da form by go to nil against Belgium. Oh, grofonia must say. Taking the France obi an shebi. Georgia Northern Ireland abone bako ya pon. Hungary, Ukraine, are born a barco, about 15 minutes. Poland, ne Bosnia, 52 minutes, will be unshabby. Ah, Suma Kosein, Suma Kazazin. Poland, ne Bosnia, Suma Kase, Poland to win.
2: Poland, straight, one up. Poland to okay. win.
1: Okay. All right. Figo, flash me, and it's an OTA. Figo, number one, the kind of socks. The socks, yes, yes, the whole Ghana. I guess the socks, socks, color, beer, socks would be on the tone. Figo, fantastic evening going out to you. I see what you Northern Ireland, Shabako, Japan, Ukraine, Abu Hungary, Bako, Poland, Bosnia, Obian Shabi, Sweden, LED, Romania by 2-1.
2: Yeah,
1: it was expected. Yeah,
2: because Sweden to win either 2-1 or 3-1.
1: Armenia bought Latvia 2-0.
2: Armenia.
1: Montenegro, Cyprus, Obian Shebi, Niger in the Africa Cup of Nations qualification, Abo Lesotho 2-1.
2: Niger, yeah, na Niger be winning. Niger never share Wahano.
1: Gay.
2: Lesotho and Timino.
1: On Timino.
2: On Timino.
1: Morocco lead by a goal against Gabon. Half time.
2: Yeah, half time, yeah. Morocco
1: be Niger the end of Japan.
2: Morocco be winning 2-0. Until we escape the baby CCR.
1: Sanfaco Morocco to score.
2: Yeah, Morocco to score. Call once a betting, you will be with my friend. Team to score second goal.
3: Next goal.
2: No, what's your wonder then? Tell me, mom.
1: What's my next goal?
2: Second goal. Ebeba was a second goal. To wait to make your Morocco to score.
1: Malawi have bought South Sudan by 2-1.
2: South Sudan to Malawi. Make a chill. So boss, make a
1: Egypt near Angola half time.
2: Kosiapia Sudan, Nayade. Also moving 1-0. 3 points. Kosiapia Waji.
1: Kucho.
2: No, ni
1: Kosiapia Mufilino.
2: Kosiapia.
1: No. Qualification there. Onimbo.
2: Onimbo.
1: Onimbo.
2: Kosiapia Nicole. Tournament, no, ya.
1: You understand? Yako Chanfa Yabu.
2: Qualification there.
1: Ah, Yako Chanfa Yabu.
2: I don't know about Kosiapia.
1: I want you to be draw the Bukunyama. Egypt near Angola, Obian Shabu.
2: Egypt be winning 1-0. It don't be winning 1-0.
1: Yes,
2: Anderson.
1: Burkina Faso at halftime, Olidi Benin by a goal.
2: Burkina wo team, Obeshe Benin. Or the Bakube Kahu cry second half.
1: Gambia upon on Somalia 2-1.
2: Yeah, Somalia into me Gambia.
1: Togo are winning 1-0 over Burundi.
2: Togo, yeah, I mean, we share the new face of Togo team now. Omonso Bapa, Omo Banti, you know.
1: We need 1-0 over Burundi. Algeria, lead Zambia by a goal. Yeah. Half time.
2: Algeria, and you're careful. I'm sure Mbebo 1-1. So, and you're careful. And you're careful. No, to be on the safer side, or say second half, no. Or double up. Or the back who probably, maybe Zambia better be quiet. I want to say, no, only to Tunisia, no. Or share goal, no, Tina, no friend. Second half, no, better you, or ball 1-1. Into Algeria, and you're careful.
1: Patrick Vieira.
2: Senegal. Okobo one, away game.
1: But it is against Mozambique.
2: Mozambique one check on the Ghana Nations Cup.
1: Oh,
2: what are you talking about? Mozambique.
1: Yeah,
2: you know,

0: Ghana.
1: This is African football. This is Nations Cup qualifiers. This is the partner. Two countries in that group, no, ever qualify. Inti niyehia ni se. Ube mapo ya pe good strategy. Ube tumie DC secure qualification. Whether you top the group, whether you become a runner up, niyehia ni se we secure qualification. It doesn't necessarily matter se. Also, we need games in yina to secure qualification. All that Senegal want to see is that when your qualification.
0: Qualify.
1: Or draw niyebe we games in yina na se oko ambitina. At least. It's a good resource, and I say a good resource for Urani Dinya de Patrick Vieira. And Shada Nye will be a Shada Hadjin Biabibri.
0: Great. Rwanda, about Liberia 3-1 Yapon.
1: Liberia, Yandi.
0: Mali lead Cape Verde by 2-1.
1: Yampon, and I'm on point.
0: Yampon at halftime.
1: Mali 2-1. Mali be winning. Obe winning. Cape Verde no Queen Koyano.
0: Tanzania, Guinea Bissau born 2-0. Na dem be host ni.
1: Ana
0: ai.
1: Oh. Omo dey say we need omo dey prepare.
0: Money nya say ira nya.
1: Yeah we be.
0: Ah che say omo no.
1: Omo be host am ko fa kwaji. Said
0: no. We are not a side e dey say en chena.
1: Na no. Yeah okay.
0: Ready. Ready me yama shim.
1: Oh there be.
0: Mbappe pra.
1: Mbappe
0: is crying.
1: No yama shim na.
0: He is leaving the pitch.
1: Are we France ni?
0: Me Real Madrid.
1: Oh. National team for Kansem na club na dey.
2: To your friends,
0: a classic new ho. Ani papra, a classic new ho. Ni papra enti ni
1: yezi. Oh, I'm so mo ewechi.
0: Debi wadi oho. Mo nche sa mo shahono na be kona sa.
1: Ah, ene utu shushun komani te.
0: Kacho mo say hey. Omo njia rough. Sa.
1: Omo si uti ati.
0: Ebi weka ni toko besi ne. Mali 2, Cape Verde 1, Tanzania and Afom 2. Now Nigeria, yes, what a way to start. Nigeria. At home against Madagascar, we're winning 2-1.
1: For the past almost 3 years now, Nigeria for any time be a humble home piano, they come under serious pressure. I mean, like, I don't understand that intense pressure Nigeria come under whenever they are playing a woman movie. I'll be casanke if you know more, but they expected Sabia Nigeria for no should have everything at their disposal to maybe say on the trash. Some of the countries coming on board, but drawn in footballing way, you know, and should that make a lot of sense. But then again, Nigeria for no will always find a way, say. Ombe to me elusu and ombe bodro e ofie omo ye country bi omo kwa we they perform much more better than some mobile home inti enya mo wan said in this particular game on across Sakura no Nigeria phone came from a goal down omo free chain on
0: metika no
1: ombe teka no mo she 2-1 no
0: at home let some chem
1: bi omo bro no they consider the first goal before mo ba back obe teka no a omo win game no by 2-1 inti Nigeria for any day so now the problems are at Trump also for the past 3 years. You know, so now Koso. I don't know whether maybe the expectations from the fans, maybe the players, then Kasanso Amubo game. And so sometimes, you know, they don't have the temperament to contain, you know, the pressure noir. The indigenous Nigerian, you know, at the MO, you know, until a bonus and a pressure be about the Tom. So, but without any doubt, to be an himself, Nigeria, the Obo home, dear, I know your favorite. Until you and your more. So they came from a goal down and then won the game by 2 goals.
0: I never question more back-to-back World Cup qualifications on Omanya. And it's something you don't... there's a channel I watch on DSTV. I'm going to say BSUM. They feel no. No, only say I'm team number one. And they said, it's hard in a trauma, like Yanko World Cup. Like, I'm going to say, and this is what I'm say, a whole Nigeria with Victor Osimhen.
2: One of the prolific strikers.
0: Beto Moses?
2: Yes.
0: Oh, I'm sure squad number one, World Cup number one qualifying one. I'm sure we be qualified for Echo Gin Africa name one. Sure. But hey, you know, this is a qualification. I think
2: it's the same statement for Italy. Italy, so, Brepa, yeah, Casasis, yeah, Kaya Sanchez. Ah, yeah, boy, nations, Lega, and Kawasanka, Italy, they for me, omu team, kakra,
0: Italy.
2: Now, omu team, omu, I say, we are talking about this Italian team, from 2006 Eba almost share with a good start. You say Penifoni be free, Mukanava or Mufimu, and then from nowhere, you say Balotelli Mabi Jim, Makis or Mabi Jim, Ebobo ni ye, Ebeti Eros. Italian team are one European tournament. You say Balotelli shall be because yes, I Eros. And now there's this Italian team, Yanka so many players there, or more players be or Utimu say yes, we are the show, most of them make a whole lot. But then still, it's been three mundials now, and then we haven't seen Italy. And you know, I think it's the same statement for Nigeria. Nigeria, Osha Omo Oni Mwana, I say Omeni Mwana, I say Ferrari. Nemo Omechina, I say Apotro Diabi. I think, sir, with their back lines, the only people you can make mention of is Bassi from Fulham. But Echion and Kasadi, and said that you will be since Juice Komo and Hangi Omo Boot, you know. No one has been that instrumental, Omechewa, Obetimaka say, okay, sign bar, we bet Imagina Aji. But then Usha anymore, Usha Metro that Iwobimu has been playing for long now. Mecca said some Emmanuel something something. He has been playing for a while now. And then anymore crowd they chuku and Mecca more, chuku is more.
0: Oh, they have a good team.
2: They play well when it comes to their club size. Because the Chuku is Amorim Dene Yawa AC Milan. He's doing well now. I think he has been improved by far. But then Osimhen Bebangi goes now a big World Cup qualification. And then we won't see.
0: You know, Osimhen, he didn't make this squad because of injury. You know, he was part of a squad and later withdrawal, he was replaced, and so he's not here. But I mean, even without Osimhen, squad or more water,
2: yes,
0: they should be able to do something, Danny.
3: Yes. Yeah, Eriko, I think, sir, with the Nigerian team, no, it's all about balance. Omu ni balance, omu team, in TNA, so omu ko tournament, coach ni headache, in an say, or number 9, best 7, or who you are, then you call who you. I remember during the qualification to the World Cup. Nigeria boy, a certain match, that game, no, they didn't secure a victory. And Uchek is our lineup now. Obo strikers in Kwa Bears a 5. And Ekram and Oka say, Uwe Tima or the boy against Madagascar. You have Inwobi, our new boy as a DM. And then indeed, Inwobi, a typical out and out midfielder. Inwobi, you name no, from the days at Arsenal, even now at Fulham, on to me, I'll call midfielder. But or no airborne because or moon ni players are or met me say you money more. Who sandy and no crowd to China? Looking at Omo Flanks on no Chuku Ameka any Ademola Lookman. Lookman should have more presence in the box. Okay. But any Lookman airball wide. Looking at a branch of Kane Chuku Ameka. Chukweze at AC Milan. Look at the position and all, but sometimes play as a number 10, sometimes as a number 8, but in Arabia, two ways able. Into no, I'm going to say that I need enough quality or certain positions. So they feel, say, baby, I'm going to flooded with a lot of players, I'm going to work qualities, no, or see a PAP, or I'm going to decide, say, baby, photos were sent a bit on me, and the boss, in games like this, Abia, you may be lucky, but Ukosia, a side, or no, tactically, or a discipliner. Players in the friend say rules and the instructions of the coach now they will punish you. Or who the deficiencies no mu be a tosina ajay munt me yeah the defender no am awa. They will find ways and means to penetrate your back line. So for Nigeria team, no, it's just a matter of time. Maybe as time goes on, or may find a talent a bit me replacing a team solving those kind of positional friend say errors and a positional lack in depth a warm team. But until then, I think they say and they will have on and off results. ABR in the long run, it may secure them. Sometimes they might not be lucky to find their feet.
0: Oh, right, Utia Prep Zone live on Asempa 94.7 FM. Kejuana Kasani, Eric Asi, everybody. Pablo, I'm a producer and not the usual. I tell you, sir, you can't predict this show. Yeah, I mean, you're aware. You're starting on to be predicted. France lead by a goal to nil against Turkey. Inti almost even from Takai. Inti it was so Takai, but Turkey. Inti Kylian Mbappe, of course, on one best goal, but he's crying. He limped off. Let's see how far injury be see. Of course, he was to score. Kylian to score. Nah, yeah, yeah, reformer. But Danny.
3: Yeah.
0: Sanogo, maybe. Oh, remember my friends. Sanogo, PK. Kaninja, Italy Asamono, ABI under Retino. It is not a serious. Yeah. Italy with all the history and with all, and now talent and Nankasano Munibi. What is it? What is wrong with Italy? Young point, dear, but no, Italy, Belgium, nobody, oh, but few. ya bo wonder that
4: Italy problem no eh yeah life cycle, and unfortunately for them no, they've not been able to work their way around the problem. No, they are a powerhouse that is failing to accept to say life has caught up with them, so they should be able to put up a better strategy. Now, gone are the days in the early 90s, late 90s, early 2000s, Nana Italy air powerhouse. No. They were not just a country with players. Keke. Now, Osha, the most fascinating clubs and we are now about AC Milan.
0: Okay.
4: About Juventus. About AS Roma. About Inter Milan. These are clubs, they were all dominated by Italian players.
0: Okay.
4: So all the quality players, the likes of Paolo Maldini, Cambiaso, Gattuso, Francesco Totti, you name them. Omo AS Roma, no but AC Milan, no but Inter Milan, no but Juventus. It is Omo ba any tournament. They had quality. What they are not doing, they had top coaches in the world. Arrigo Sacchi. They were moving hand in hand.
0: Mm.
4: Quality players alongside quality coaches.
0: Okay.
4: Now, who write Italian football more? The only coach at Italy near Bia Betim didn't say Sinibu say, when an Italy coach a Betim Nakokun, Carlo Ancelotti.
0: Mm-hmm. Also in Brazil.
4: On in Brazil. He's even getting to the end of the career. But what I say, the likes of Antonio Conte, they've not been able to cement their name as powerhouses when it comes to
0: because by coaching. They gave Conte the opportunity, but so they have to now they are in the Mancini and they're back. Mancini soon
4: what I say, and Mancini Crampon has not been able to even stay a claim. He's not been able to take a claim.
0: Ojai Kofa Saudi Arabia, you know. Mm-hmm. Now he has to come and prove himself again.
4: Matthias,
0: but if you saw a traitor or you know, I'm opportunity what you deal with the Jawa Kojiska.
4: I get it, but I'm saying, say. Gone are the days Nana Oka Arrigo Sacchi mo and then all the top coaches around free Italy no. So now book coach and you can say offered but any coaches are papa mo we are here. Obetin about five coaches only half in Spain. Memoir.
0: I switch your Spain.
4: Yes, the last time I hear our conversation, I'm a catcher. I will say any country be any golden generation of quality players, no, they don't just produce the players, they produce players with coaches.
0: Yeah.
4: Hmm. But what I say, every country be a producing coaches, and as a coach, a producing players, we are no. They produce the players with coaches. Well, classical example, a Spain national team.
0: Mm-hmm.
4: Spain national team down. I'm coaching a coach from De La Fuente. No, be as a only Spanish footballer since Jaya. You might think that or a coach be a keke.
0: Uh-huh.
4: He has gone through the progressional stages with the players on the Koji World Cup. No? Mm-hmm. About 75% of them already started from under 16.
0: Prep zone.
4: Me boy. Mm-hmm. And they say De La Fuente ni wa. Spend for 9 say and if you better for over Pep Guardiola. Say Pep crackers on team near Juma. Na se chin chin atwa some Spanish coach amana ya Juma no. On better nya yo PSG no dey say. Luis Enrique.
0: Honor your Bayern.
4: Luis Enrique say on ya. On bet me a falling on Javi Alonso. On bet me a falling on
5: Javi.
4: On bet me a falling on Mikel Arteta. Even Cesc Fabregas is making a name in Italian football.
0: Yeah.
4: But so who call Italian football no more? And they who are the players that dominate AC Milan? I hope one qua. But what I say, who are the players that dominate Inter Milan? I hope one qua.
0: You think they don't have a team no?
4: And on a how it's a question. Calafiori binu a PF room, but I could be now a content crow as a yard.
0: All right, quality
4: nature.
0: I get it. Italy problem. Now, Belgium are bomb. You know that.
4: Yes.
0: You are playing at home 70 minutes. Yes. You are down by two.
3: Eriko, two teams in a team are they under transition. Na fair no more. Sorry.
0: Okay.
3: And you know, even with the Italian national team,
0: because Belgium, the new coach, about Italy, so the new coach,
3: yes. Even with the Italian national team, 34, 38, 82, 2006, Omu winning World Cups, no, and make you Omudi in the world of football.
0: Yeah.
3: So everybody knows what the Italian national team is capable of doing. Obi Enim, the Omutimiye. And you know, coming into the 2010 World Cup, Omu Entimiye Bibiano, that was the time I know also Omu say, omu exploit no any the omaye of football omu e ba fem
0: shocks ni a week.
3: Yes, but at that time no na club level no the teams were still competing. Ubenya Inter bia okwa Champions League final. Ubenya AC Milan bia o cho ni din do all make a lot of friend saying appearance do but the little no obetimi ayo no say bia AC Milan is up there. Napoli mu were still rising. But 2014 after some free move of group stage, then they failed to qualify in 2018, 2022, 2026, three consecutive occasions. Italian national team no ain't me and qualify for the FIFA World Cup. Erico, Uba Kaiser 2020, Omu Kose England, Edi Eros, no. Sad time no, and Anna Owosa Omu making sure say, Sad team na, Omu Timi Jale, Eko Board that Eros, no. They'll be able to maintain that squad, no. At least, Omo Omu Eji, no, they should replace them well. And to no, Sad time, Ubenya Georgino Omu, Omu Eji, the UEFA best player of the year. Sad time no, na at least Italy any top, but you could see, say, none your FFA, and it was under this same Roberto Mancini and Omuyesa. Now, and they saw the Italian national team now. And Moisa Kimun Ebo. We have Abrantia friend is Kama Kamu. You have Abrantia, your friend is Sandro Tonali Mua, Omu Ebre and Mifu, because Omun Timi Enya, a lot of air gelling. Players on Metimi Omabo for them to be able to dwell in area abilities. Players on Metimi say, Utimini obitimi bobo in a team. Na a you won't appear because Nipa complement 2 years. That is not in the case of Sandro Tonal. Or facing the same situation at our club level.
0: Yeah.
3: Of course, Ubetimi can say be a mantini more to buy with Ronmo. But it is still not enough because an inconsistency with Ronmo AD Italian national team Nina. Now look at the Belgian national team on Usually Dino and as a washing by 2 goals to Nino. And also a team at Ego and a transition.
0: Yeah.
3: May carry the 2018 golden generation of Italy. A team of Belgium.
0: Belgium.
3: Ah, Muko FIFA World Cup. Omu share Brazil. The Belgian national team at the Brazil Etika FM. A team at na Omukra all the stars. Neymar dos Santos Mu, William Mu, they were informed.
0: Mm-hmm.
3: But the Belgian national team with Abrantia friend Eddie Michael Hazard, Romelu Lukaku, player like Kevin De Bruyne in their prime, they were having the midfield as a witcher. Shetron, Vincent Kompany, Muno, Jean Vertonghen, who were dominating at the back. Satam, Tottenham was also at the apex of football. Shetron, look at their goalkeeper. Who, and they were just all over the place. Thibaut Courtois was one of the best goalkeepers in the world. But they were and also out of him, Emma Nadi Catalari Munebo. Look at the walker. Now, Omuso Pamu Papa FN Rudy Garcia, because after I said Roberto Mancini, Papa FN Roberto Martinez, Antimian Formu, Anya Bibiano in the golden generation, you know, they gave their trust to Rudy Garcia to take them to the World Cup. Omuso Antimian here, and now the team number Van Bommel. And Omuso Afen Omu FFA. And Omu said, I need that stars, Nibium. And now, Korea Mutim, we Kevin De Bruyne and Omukra experience, no more Makanina in Tebeni Dawson. And you know, this is not a Belgian team. Obekas Ajeli, it's in a ruko, ne crack run is a two team in a fair no move fair. But it look like Belgium Fono are rather in a more better route. Omunam so I don't know, look more promising than the Italian national team. Come to the UEFA Champions League, Eriko. We really feed their club Brugge earlier in the Champions League last season.
0: Mm-hmm.
3: Of course, they didn't dominate, go too far in the tournament. But Kakana Omu NHL said, in the Belgian League, Omu YBB, they now going for quality. It's a branch of AMICA Gods from Paris Saint Germain, because the Belgian League, you know, they see a quality beam. San Jose Italian national team, Etimisuebi. And you know, I think, sir, in all, it boils down to how our transition it will go. It starts from the local league. And from there, you know, and then last season, I remember, AC Milan, the starting 11 Bibaya, there was no Italian player.
0: Okay.
3: Quality Neswate. Look at how our Belgian Fono, Omu Grumi, Omu young players, you know, and then in goalkeeping, they have Senny Lamens, Omu Nimse, Sir Thibaut Courtois, any one of Mokrampona, Senny Lamens, Mike Penders of Chelsea Crampon, Didi Omuso Betimia Philly, the boots of Thibaut Courtois. The same Kwayana, Abrantia fan in Thibaut Courtois and Namso in 2013. Chelsea Kofa and Free, the Belgian League, Eden Nicolon, Atletico Madrid, came back to Chelsea, won 2 Premier League titles, went back to Spain. It's the same route, and Mike Penders and Namso.
0: Yeah.
3: And you know, you can see that in every position, Belgium Fano are doing something right. Is that the same for the Italians? No. So, Erico, it will take a long time for both teams to gel, but I think, say, Belgium Fano look more promising, so because when you look at their history, they've not won anything so strange. ABI Heroes, but in the World Cup, yes, in the World Cup, no, I think say, they are more closer than the Italians. And they are multiple qualify knockout. 2014, they were able to do it. 2018, they almost got to the finals.
0: Yeah.
3: France, a number one go to nil, and I'll never forget that match. Belgium Fonu dominated here. Roberto Martinez in the dugout, you could see say, he was doing something, but fan answer, but the golden generation is over. If you can the Italian national team revive, I think say, Roberto Mancini ever a lot to do. Dudona GD said because of the oil in 2020 into ABA, your man a timer with time will bet me a
0: back.
3: Andrew Pelo and now come with the man. But looking at Senia, for the betting companies near then, they don't have that kind of chance because bro need the idea so sir. No Ojiwidi pa. Let's see if Roberto Mancini can solve the problem for them because they don't lack quality in the team.
0: Okay.
3: And even when you are looking at the number 9 cramp, it doesn't look promising. And Raspa don't remove at the bench.
0: Charlie.
3: But yes. And when you look at the quality of them, the choir of Munamsu, the route to air, the transition is also poor. And even when you know on the cramp, the kind of air diseases or mood taking is also down. In the analytical of problem, then obey yamao. But the following time, no, you'll be out in jail. There will be no one to replace him.
0: Right.
3: So, Rico, I think both countries know it will take a long while for we to see the award to offer the world of football.
0: Wow. Okay. And the Italy, sorry, not Belgium, sorry, no. Yes. And you're different. There's a Italy knows or something to show.
2: Yes, yes.
0: But I'm going to know. I promise, can't we say you need a zombie to maybe be a munyahri? But Italy, Tenefi, Omina under a new regime, under a new direction, Omina and Estati, now Utili Tenefi, me a book, come you know. And it is something we should talk about. What is wrong with Italy?
2: Kejo Ayanko, baby, before the World Cup, now, so I know Castle Maya at the end, they are transcending well. No, no more the 13th, and now 14th, no FIFA rank anymore. But then right after the World Cup, they've gained a spot now in the top 10 this year. And this year, FIFA is ranking them number 8. Which means there's good news. Yes. But then let's get back to this Italian side. I think, sir, we can relate this FA baby to Real Madrid team, no? Toni Kroos and Luka Modric, who replaced them?
0: Mm-hmm.
2: It's a conversation we still have to date. And then Chiellini, Bonucci, Ekon, who replaced them?
0: Hono.
2: Our Italian team. And then these were monsters. They play with certain telepathy. A boy Italian team. So Italian team ni embosh kra in the day. Utimunse a chile hono would guarantee them. Say Bobby and Patrick. And also would give them a stable defending. But and then why would they do it? Di Lorenzo now he didn't buy appearance 2020 no bebo a team neje Euros no and then Di Lorenzo need them all bonus saying Di Lorenzo as his club football he and your man is starting po it is because he has a name and then we penin tier they need be man and then we give him the captain's armband but he can ball now kasa Di Lorenzo see on match the person all bonus bi and then echi why mun ebo echi o. We used to know of Bastoni, and then a certain Bastoni buyer, near see Barcelona and Madrid in happen, were willing to spend huge sums of money for him. Where is Bastoni now? Bastoni is not in the team. There be a Bastoni, your friend, or Ofeki, and your ACL, or
0: because
2: the ligament be at it. No, Bastoni has always said he's sick for some time now, and he has to be looked at. But your buyer, Inter, Babi Bobby. Inter, buyer, Babi J, anymore, Bobby. And you know, I think they're feeling the spot when it comes to Obi Levy scene now. Because Cannavaro Mu Levy scene, you know, we had Jojo Chiellini them feeling the spot. And this Obi free scene, like, and I think two coin now and Kobe. I think say a beja will feel near Kwaba Besro. A BNE. And I say a mere than in the one. We are Danu Hubi. This is how football is. And then football will grow and get into more scientific terms. And tell you the science is very football, ni mama own tia say. That is how it is. It is growth. And the opposition who we are, that is send an air corner, then who do work out, then you revolve around it. Now it's when you be. But I can say, okay, I'm relying on send a ball, and then we have a philosophy. They be a bro for no. There's something we stick to.
0: Yeah.
2: And the yeah, crowd, this is our DNA. And then sometimes DNAs don't work. You would have to go out of the room, think out of the box, and then set up a good team.
0: Mm.
2: But usher Italian team we are Gattuso beso mu one set up good team
0: here. Mo now
2: Gattuso cried here. I said Italianos didn't play any match because he didn't do anything well. Because he had two laterals in that setup, they were one of the best. Yaka Di Marco, they were one of the best as of the time. And as of last season, and now Gattuso here coach, you know. Mm. But over four more, you're more here then. I'm a Yabebo World Cup qualifiers. She amba yati ase. UEFA Nations League. Yeti beti midi ya redeem me yangu. Yeti fee. Why my Yabebo ye too? I think the Italian national team or the Italian Football Federation needs to pick up one or two things. So Sisi Ayenga ni say Ayenga say let's go back to our grassroots and then let's pick up our football people. Let's Yenfa Yenfa is being called International Milan. Yenfa called AC Milan. Yenfa called AS Roma. Yenfa called Fiorentina. Let them grow up some young chaps in mind. Yeah, she shouldn't call any wood name. And then we always say they say, Utu when you crochet a chile one, go for bobo.
0: Oh, Nanny.
2: Kedua, missing go for any time, any chance to say my creation. Could be bobo, see my creation.
0: It's like that, yeah. It's a radio.
2: Yes, it's like I that mean, everywhere. So, so if now. We don't dig out, maybe the few ones we can see, we will never see them. Mm. And then talent might go waste. Because if we don't, Usha Italy war under 17, I say yao. Under 21, I say yao. Omukobia, I saw.
0: Is it talent?
2: I think, sir, Italian team rested on talent some time ago. Because Yetimi Bobo, Yetimi set 4-1-4-1. Balotelli penny engineer anymore. Balotelli, I ain't even who you say or skill set beer as of that the time he was playing football. Oh, but then he gets in the box and then he will make you feel his presence in the box. And that is what was needed as a number 9. I think say, sometimes you are not a boy. Then times you say Italian football. You can say Gattuso be tau. Cambiaso move be tau. Yes, they have a certain mentality they used to play the football with. You say Catanaso football. You are tau. You are Pimo. Obi be foul. You are not my ordinary mother for me. You are free. That is their system. If they want to go by that, they should grow young chaps that can fill in those spots. And yes, sir, you be kwa basa be kai Italian football. Semi. But I think nothing better will come of this.
0: All right. And only PK somebody to you. You're live on Asampa 94.7 FM on YouTube, Asampa 94.7. Thomas Doche, Mr. Eric, I see you where these African qualifiers there. Ghana Blacks has been to me and now. I see you. Okay. And I said, these African qualifiers will be and you'll be out. Okay. Thomas Doche, I've gotten it. I've gotten your messages. People of conscience, where was Professor Yanka? When in 2016, MPP supporters in London teamed up to scream at JM that Mahama is the no, yeah, politics, so I think patcho politics, then the offense, yeah, yeah, sports, yeah, Pemocho, yeah, Pemocho, Obi, oh, say Obi time, dua, no, but Ken,
1: yeah,
0: Italy conversation about,
1: yeah,
0: but of course, you read back on, and of course, someone you'll be on, was at Belgium, and Belgium led on by 2 goals to nil. These two sides are. On a new direction. Because new coaches now be soon.
1: Yeah.
0: Mancini ako. Wasamba. I thought he was going to start any better way, but I'm full. But this time, you're about 84 minutes. Mancini is on me to my baba.
1: Untu mi mblemu Roberto Mancini at this moment. Do you know why? Similar situation at Ghana, a woman. And you've been a Italy for a woman. F phone decision be anya papa wa Italy ho. The Federation of Italy, I mean Italiana Giro Calcio, that is the Italian Federation. Omo no mu take major decision when it comes to the direction of Italian football. Omo no see blame omo at this point. Na ocean cophobia can no na nkoma coach the Italian national team. Na omehu success like omo yes successful na we share players are those coaches you know impact omo life positively and I say omo football career no positively na we share enoma ho do ekoso na ya you ask yourself you say e dey about the party and na akoro Chronicle the Italian national team from the 2000s ever to 2006 Kranua omu winning the World Cup obienim ejuma dinosaur eyedema omu. You come and talk about Giovanni Trapattoni ejuma oyedema omu. Obeka Marcelo Lippi ejuma oye edema omu. Udidi Dimoa Cesare Pandeli mu ejuma omu yema Italian national team no. These and kofo omu ye ejuma dimo omu. Minim what exactly went wrong? Et say Ghana Black Stars ya ekwa atrati coach miti so tuado. The same way the Italy for ekwa atrati coach miti se ye fani saying Gennaro Gattuso. It doesn't make any footballing sense anywhere. Honestly speaking, because Debbie Amika somewhere said, Niama Otuado Efeli, and yet necessarily maybe Otuado is a bad leader or a bad coach, but you can't have an inexperienced team and as a player, you know, and have an inexperienced coach, and yet the two cannot work together. But in this case, we constituted an inexperienced technical team, no leading your inexperience, or more mobile children, so your inexperience. Now so to add in your coach ya. Na assistant coaches, you know. Na yamao John Painter. Na yamao Obo Maka. These are inexperienced people and they cannot give you the results. When Ghana had a plan some years ago, when you did claw Leroy mo Eba Kumha, ne kwesia pia mo, and Salastete Bobo, I'm gonna know my assistant into Uber Tapu Bibi from them. When Ratume Djukovic mo eye jumano, these are coaches I know mu fi Europe banu omu nim nyomadi ba ewa national team. So those coaches in the experienced coaches into the inexperienced coaches in ukwa el tatua, they learn from those coaches. But the Italian Federation didn't consider how Adenum.
6: You don't think they are short of coaches, man.
1: What's
6: it? Maybe they tried all they can, all the coaches there is to
1: but what's on listen.
6: You know, my point is that
1: they've tried all they can. Remember, maybe I know him on my
6: account.
1: Apart from coach and he did Roberto Mancini,
6: who again?
1: Luciano Spalletti on coaching national team. That
6: no,
1: Gennaro Gattuso, Silvio Baldini. These are coaches that ever national team almost need records in national team coaching. National team coaching, a year an area you were in Kofobia. Almost specialized, and you can't tell me. Coach no coaches for France, De La Fuente. De La Fuente is not a successful coach in world football than coach and he did Luis Enrique. Luis Enrique is a world recognized coach and Kasa a European football coach national team. Then see De La Fuente are better successful than coach no one coach in Barcelona at the treble. A coach national team he was yes successful. Yeah, national team coaches, you know. Yeah, and someone will call Ancelotti Brana Obren.
6: No, my point is that sometimes the federation will try coaches. But you have coaches that bana on shadan chre. It's extraordinary. You have to leave. Conte is a good coach at club level. Spalletti is a good coach at club level. Ubana oyen the I say yama opportunity we show 1-2 bad. Nana ube guye timu no eselko. Spalletti was given the opportunity, but opportunity the man one chere the oye club level. Esi a pamo.
1: Exactly what I'm saying. I know exactly what I'm saying. And I say before we get to a level of giving you that time, no wabe we sit time yebe pamo no. Tise biya yefan say similar example. And I say typical example like Otuadu case. Before we sack you, not 3 years, why be wasting time?
6: Well, what how do you know the person is going to waste time?
1: So, and there you can see, obviously, for a Juma, you see, a 10 years working the
6: track record, yeah,
1: with a proven track record, Anamibua,
6: yeah,
1: Anamibua, and only the fair Juma. But with the Italian situation, they've gone years. Omako, yes, apart from Roberto Mancini, who lead the team from 2018, yeah, and 2023, that is 5 years span. From 2023 to date, coach Bia Wako international team Bian Wafeli, went to Yashi.
6: But how would you feel? Because time on Mancini, few on Spalletti, also now Obano, who are very experienced. Team of Mancini, Shatu, Yasibet Twasso, Obaio Munyon.
1: Yeah?
6: Omunyon.
1: Yeah? Kwasi, yeah? Situation
6: Eti na, pamo ni ebe pamo.
1: Situation na Italy for a woman.
6: Yeah.
1: Honestly, the kind of coaches we attract here, no, a part of the reason why they are here. A part of the reason why they are here.
6: Wow.
1: And then Shama Kofo coach and he did Roberto Mancini. Kwana kwa checking lista and the players, the kind of players who do a mu Asia kind. And they are yellow boy.
6: No, but if I understand,
1: they look at the bench.
6: Is it that only talent? Anna? Is
1: no,
6: it,
1: no,
6: is
1: no, what you, well, you can't tell me how many talent.
6: What is your problem?
1: No, T. Having talent, you know, one thing. Putting the talent together to get the results, you know, so another thing.
6: Great.
1: And to make sure we say, go back and check the Italian team and the Omobo against Belgium. They are playing team when he did it, Belgium. But Trauma lined up. Coach, you know, and decided, he said, Gianluca Scamacca that scored 14 goals for Atalanta last year. Or to bench you. Scamacca at the bench. And a name, you know, say, Obo Francesco Esposito, who is a 21-year-old boy. Coach, you know, added up to game in him. Ukomo central defense, in absence of Abenta Didi Alessandro Bastoni na Ubo Nidino. And they wako Paris FC. Paris FC. And wako fa a 22-year-old Diego Coppola. And then I bet to it, you know. And then I'm going to you know, if you are changing, you know. Because the ratings here, they will film. What I'm saying is, Ukwa ni bench ya. Uwa Abenta Didi David Fratesi at the bench. No starting game. Go to the EPO. EPL, the best right backs are Omwe EPL. EPL, yeah, your bonus is here. Omwe Mubo right back, Omwe Adiapan, Untumi Mwot, three right backs, Obe Yik Akwane, Fan Kayode, Ose, Kayode, no.
2: Kayode, yes.
1: Ah, Onuna, Otu Troy, Tisa
6: Kwana. But you know, Se Obi Ohoa, club level, Petre, Petre, Obaga, National Team, Omonyo.
1: When opportunities, Rebe, Rebe,
6: Rebe, Semenyo, does everything at club level, comes to national team and plays nothing. Iñaki will do everything at club level and come here and play nothing. We have examples.
1: Yes, so when opportunity is not given, don't cite example to people that have been given opportunity.
6: Yeah, man, bimu bebre.
1: See,
6: it happens. See, I'm bimu ha. Club level.
1: How many
2: games? Yeah, maybe so baby almost, so they've come and they were successful.
6: Ah, yeah, yeah, yeah. And then you say, normal.
2: Yeah, you're exception.
6: But you're more, M-fa, I don't know, oh, F-fa,
2: you are talking about the Italian.
6: Hey, F-o.
1: What's
6: it? I'm training. Training is so the boy.
2: I want to share training.
6: Yeah, training. Yeah, club no, I say club no.
1: Oh, you see, national team. National team. Say coach by national team. Now I do not say. Mention that political lens. That's the end of the national team. Amun ko baby until they come back to do the right thing. The coach chose a 33-year-old Di Lorenzo. So your captain, the on board ahead of Abrenta Didi Kayode. But in this modern day football, now we are football. Kayode ni ship. How the fans say game on in the morning. This is a player to throw to a corner. Ah, me Kayode.
2: You are such a Chelsea.
1: Ah, you are such a Chelsea.
2: You are such a
6: Chelsea.
2: Busadani.
1: Oh,
2: Busadani.
1: But that is a special area.
6: It's what.
1: You're for coaches about it. No, me the Manuasi. If you don't understand what I'm saying, what I'm trying to say, then I say,
6: yeah, I get it.
1: Your other countries are. They are doing the right thing. Yeti. We are all talking about Paul Kubasi Okoh World Cup. What did the young best player at the World Cup? That's he's true. Just 19 years old. One opportunity is not given to such a player. Can you see how good the player is?
6: Oh, yeah.
1: That is a conversation we are having.
6: I get it.
1: And what I'm saying is,
6: you have the Black Stars.
1: What's the name?
6: You have the Black Stars.
1: Yeah, it's the same thing. I would Jordan. And I would Jordan Betum. But there are other players. The opportunity. Give the same opportunity to the best players.
6: We give that is the opportunity
2: it. To
6: them yesterday, and they showed nothing.
1: Yesterday, born on Monwaka.
6: Hey,
1: Samuaja was given opportunity at 17-year-old boy. Oh, Blaster, how much you
6: are not being fair.
1: No, how much you are born
2: with him? Could you scratch your boy? That's
6: it. It's your Monwaka, the only more. In assembly,
2: if you feel,
6: what are you saying? Ah, what's your opportunity? Yamo, but you said, and then you cry.
7: We're not saying 2006.
6: Any of Kafatao, Fatao, I say, oh, Pierce Stadium was in Jesus. It'll be a empty stadium. Stadium, let's swam us through. We are in Yankopon.
7: But Eric, before so, in what football, Cecilia?
6: Bear microphone, mommy.
7: There's a biggest, and I said, there's the biggest story. Hovering around, probably be a Italy for no Lucy. We are and also Barbara Kang. Oh, we say, see my friend is a Manchester City and the English affinity at Ramamaso. Meaning, I say, somewhere bare 8 years ago, and a year leakage be by in world football. Now, German newspaper, being in ya
4: source of the story, no. And only key, yes, a club like Manchester City, a lot of financial doping.
6: No, we will come to the financial stuff. Okay. I want you to read through it. Findings and the possible sanctions a bit media more. Ni neya kasafa hon because Juventus di ni bia na hwe aso she be ba no. Na no ne ye be ka se the Pep ye nyina no is it going to take the Pep ye nyina from him? Because in the end will it affect the legacy?
4: That be affect Pep era.
6: Ni we na se ye ka se na era ni nyina de mo ye ye nyina amfa na money ma boy na ye ji o. That be hwe na why ye niamma de egure makwaji trophies ato ato aso a.
4: O de cobra. Cobra Becher.
6: Eh, affecting legacy.
4: Yeah, Enka Pep era.
6: Exactly.
4: But no, only between 2009 to 2018.
6: Nah, I'm very up on my hoe.
4: That's
6: all I'm funny,
4: man. Wait, but you for no argument if you don't.
6: Yeah. I'm down to Preps Online when I'm saying 94.7 FM. My bacho message is not a be up by back in Canada. Send a resource to see Kone Bibeti, say, but Vim, America, more fire. Why? Black Stars team and JFA management team, they need serious deliverance. Oh, deliverance album. I just say, whoa. A son of power specialist about hospital ain't to me in your name. What would ya on to me in your name?
7: What
6: that? So, what would ya fine? But apart from a wood, everything there is. Hey, your friend is Yari, power specialist hospital, bit my ass out Yari. Job number. What do you just write? Who's a boy? You know, when share, we are a software, I will say, we are in any other. What are you talking about? 0244-544-4422. 0244-544-4422. And now 0200-383831. We are a past specialist at hospital for my number. Try them, never me boy bremen. Venus Sports Water, but you're my son. Patro, and no more so keke. 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And a green bottle. Joe, mama green bottle tobacco. 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Danny, green bottle tobacco. PKD or so for ba. It's more kind of green bottle back. Daniel Free, we have a man of Club Beer. Now, Club Beer is a team 59, say, I blog with a cranua. Nana, what is yet is yet is yet. But the difference is how Club Beer and Chilea are different from any other drink.
3: Exactly.
6: Danny, what are you talking
3: that's
6: about?
3: That's right.
6: Ah, that's right.
3: Team 53.
6: I would agree.
3: Fita,
6: So, Club Beer, they may come for the boy, and then you may. Nah, oh, say, yes, something did there, Radu. A penny for us, I don't know. A Club Beer. I'm okay, one you may near the preps on Juma Dia Pro. 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It's Nana, where they are in them. And the Fudia is
2: who? Ye castle.
6: Ye castle. And the Fudia deal be up. 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And 0502-989-894. 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When it's gone, it's gone. It's a man empower. Man in Falcon. When it's gone, guys, you be quite city the moon. Munko city the moon, ye, mammy. The mamma and the mugram, ye, pania, dadia. Yapon, Belgium, a boy, slay 2-0. You wanna see? Go for a sebet. It's the feel to me, she go back. Useless country and Storm energy drink and no energy drink. Keke. No energy drink that you are sure to say, and you are not a woman, I correct the actual one, and yes, I won't know keke.
8: No, there you are sure to say at the more energy storm energy drink. Omoke Hunde live on Asempa 94.7 FM. 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Na ye Bob Ramuye, ye ye Man City 7 na ya ba the Black Stars. Yeah, dynamic Friday.
9: And now you're Friday. This is a better sweet, marvelous sweet, just say. Me, who do you mean? Dynamic what? Friday.

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1: Into Friday, yeah.
0: Slow.
2: And Seba FA show.
0: Slow, I do anything I do. And two nipper before Friday. If you are done, you are two nipper four. Who two nipper four? You will laugh at the wrong end of your mouth.

Belgium lady 3-2 goes to Neil Wabono. Check his watch, Jasha, and Hobaku against France. Georgia, Northern Ireland, in a 1-0. Ukraine, Abo Hungary by a goal to nil. Poland, hey. Hey, my grenade, you. Hey, only Bosnia, Chedro, Abuja. Sweden bought Romania by 2-1. And Armenia bought Latvia by 2-0. Montenegro bought Cyprus 2-1. And Niger in Africa bought Lesotho 2-1. America bought so Morocco bought second goal 88th minute. I'm Sumai, Sumai, Sumai, Yejumawa. I'm going to say 2-0. And I bought second goal. But

0: into for Friday.
1: Into Friday.
2: Yes. All right. Okay. This is Sanogo. Daniel Frie and of course PK. Man City in 7 What is happening? Yeah, education here for Man City assembly. Dien Abba. Sanogo, Dien Abba.
1: All right, Eric, the tennis say once Man City na omoye a small club omote Manchester Papa Trabi. Na 2008 and Abu Dhabi for no ebeto Manchester City. And almost started say almost sign player. So back at the first sign na omoye as a major signing was Robinho. Na Obi Afi say Robinho Elko Chelsea and say anybody wants na
3: Oko,
1: the blue side of Manchester City. And omo be fa Adebayo be fa Samuel Nazri emo ne ade de free Arsenal koye to be kaya somewhere in 2011 and as Wenger ka se wono de obo wiase nyina akoko se Man City for abra bono mo bono e te se 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eyampa ade no friend say financial doping no omo e bebere na I started from 2009
0: kai
1: obekai a club popo chua Manchester City ya omo she motuom ba bi omo nyade 2009, omu kosane, aye agreement deal with Etihad. Etihad, you know, aye airline company for Sheikh Mansour ne nkrofo no. Sa omu discuss for achire, Etina deal na kasa ebia sa na worth ebia 1 million pounds a.
0: Omu deal she achire.
1: No, 2 million aka ho. Na chese sponsorship for money aye no. Ene Real Madrid for na Man United for there but na say ah. Madrid for brand the way we are sick crackai any mom dey popo twai na say company be mom sponsorship na ya mom pepepe ah well and what say we be kai a eti salat and also a telecommunication company and also here Abu Dhabi for ya dia
0: omo ya very vibrant in Nigeria
1: omo say this kind of be sir e fa ho and any am be bere ka ho but one other thing and so and say omo players omo signing omo around that time no e be a how many players need in common? I'm saying, oh, but some people are near about £300,000 a week. And I said, now you're about £300,000 a week. But I'm on the financial report in everywhere. No matter what you play, and I'm saying, I'm on £150,000 a week. So I'm on board. I'm trying to come and raise a chance.
0: Okay.
1: Roberto Mancini.
0: I'm on the
1: credit. I'm on the credit. I'm on financial statement. I'm saying, I'm on this kind of a fight. I'm saying, and I'm saying, I'm going to be fair. I'm on the account. It's say, yeah, so I'm going to Oto, it's an omia,
0: a financial fair play, and chum,
1: and chum.
0: Because the other things balance on books, you know, money looky.
1: Yes, good. No, master, you're under declaration. Because we can financial fair play, buy, and I say, Sir Afibia no club, no unya, sika, ebia 2 million. I see a chum, me and son, I'll be dim you, and you can say, Udi bro, me and you, and I say, Udi man is canna yep. Etin, sir, always can no more day, my place, no coaches, no. Omo ye declaration na be mo ma discana bro de omo nya ne so eti no ma ye under declaration eti no 2023 na FN started some your investigations from 2018 na football leagues ade eye and say no be two dwana 2023 na omo charge Manchester City na charge omo de charge omo no na 115 charges na ye de e charge
0: e dosso do
1: dosso omo si 54 times omo amfa accurate financial information from 2009 football season equals 2017-2018 football season omanfa accurate financial report amfa mere English F4 no amoye ne sama akuma ku 54 times
0: hey
1: and what you know eh yeah your friend is saying accurate detail for player manager payment. Say you try player waker, you try coach waker. From 2009-2010 season, basically 2017-2018 season, you know. And also, I'm a fellow of accurate information, you know, Makumaku 14. And now, first, you know, you are for financial fair play, you are for the bank, and confidence of the name, you're running and come on Mobuso. And also, I'm a year for 5 times. And now, first, Premier League profit and sustainability, a year rule, I'm going to buy, I say, Sika, I'm going to buy, I'm going to buy, I'm going to buy, I'm going to buy, I'm going to buy, I'm going to buy, I'm going to buy, I'm going to buy, I'm going to buy, I'm going to buy, I'm going to buy, I'm going to buy, I'm going to buy, I'm going to buy, I'm going to buy, I'm going to buy, I'm going to buy, I'm going to buy, I'm going to buy, I'm going to buy, I'm going to buy, I'm going to buy, I'm going to buy, I'm going to buy, I'm going to buy, I'm going to buy, I'm going to buy, I'm going to buy, I'm going to buy, I'm going to buy, I'm going to buy, I'm going to buy, I'm going to buy, I'm going to buy, I'm going to buy, I'm going to buy, I'm going to buy, I'm going to buy, I'm going to buy, I'm going to buy, I'm going to buy, I'm going to buy, I'm going to buy, I'm going to buy, I'm going to buy, I'm going to buy, I'm going to buy, I'm going to buy, I'm going to buy, I'm going to buy, I'm going to buy, I'm going

0: 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first time obeti on your EPL trophy ba ku de kita na ensem no sei e na esi etie Eric se asem no ebu ba Manchester City ya e ya de se Eric Macho Jimmy. So I said, no, sir, a boo about Timua. Your friend is a Manchester City. Aye, I dare say, you bet me at your points.
1: Not at your points.
0: At your points. That's my account here for you. Between 2009 2010. A basic 2017 2018. That's what you be at my holiday. Now, you bet me.
1: Fifty, I hate to him.
0: 2009 2010 football season. A basic 2017 2018 football season.
1: A cup.
0: Yes. Who's a pep by 2016? By 2016, no, or call trophyless in the end of the year. But 2017, dear, or J. Carabao Cup and Wash Arsenal. It is a boom, say, Arsenal, be a
1: winner. In case of being an encounter with trophies, Nina.
0: Encanina, but
2: it can be.
0: And I'm a Liverpool for Bombay, say, encounter, Monanca, we are talking about conformers to Vinjarat.
1: Oh,
0: and a Manchester United for Sonia Brise. And come, my uncle, soon you've been from David here, money idea.
2: Yeah,
0: but what I say, it's you know, the attendant say, sir, as some buses, yeah,
1: okay,
0: not a city for Womu Edin Kugua. You bet me at your points. It has a point, you bet you almost say, yeah, you're polygono. ABIC at Timobia, 75 points. It's mobile, number call championship. You bet catch almost, you bet bag dirty. Points and near cotton with their free, down old yenum. A honey bet your major league near from them. And I know so too in chair. Yet your points in the beer, we bet my son so the second tansa sound your boom say, or once I meet your fine.
1: Okay.
0: And I say, and pen for my catch on said your mayano. A year idea a good cone, a good association in football anymore, say. It would be a young trouble points. But ye you would have a free league in class, so ye chomosu.
1: Hey,
0: who's that to be a choice? Edu ko jina so ja ni apam wo se ko unnim na se si kroma bi mu a
2: ma bro yo ni kende o
0: ko enti e beti atwa city asu afri premier league me de ma ko e bi a
1: ye pam bro ni kende se
0: dabi league 2 e ho na ba
2: ko sta ko evil forest o fa ko evil forest
0: but what you say e de ma ko e bi a league 2 ho na ba ko sta ti ade ni nyina
1: to be the abase Premier League winners if Man City is stripped of titles.
0: Ah, yeah, Manchester
1: 2009, 2010, mm-hmm. Chelsea, Beji.
0: Mm-hmm.
1: 2010, 2011, United, Beji. 2011, 2012, City.
0: Yes.
1: 2012, 2013, Man U. 2013, 2014, Man City. Then on the Beji from Zambia.
0: And today, no, the only second. No,
1: Beji.
0: Any edit trophy in the
1: 2014, 2015, Chelsea. City. Beji, City, FFC.
0: City, no. Now the Odi second Biano.
2: I think yeah, the compounding in United will receive like 4 titles.
0: Mm. Yes.
1: In 2009-2010, Chelsea they winning here. Mm. United they toss me and it ain't changing.
0: Yes.
1: 2010-2011 ain't changing.
0: Yes.
1: 2011-2012 ain't changing. United Babaji.
0: United the second to many Babaji.
2: Yes.
1: Now 2012-2013 ain't changing. 2013-2014 Liverpool Babaji.
0: Now
1: Liverpool toss me.
0: 2014-2015
1: ain't changing. 2015-2016. Ain't changing.
0: Because
1: 2016-2017 ain't changing. 2017-2018 United Babaji.
0: Yes, because Omudi second. Now for 2010-2011 FA Cup final. No, who shall Stoke City?
1: Hey,
0: see a better start trophy than the Stoke City. But what you say?
1: Hey,
0: and about EFL Cup no more. And some more name me. Between that, Omudi, Nyamran and Semino. 2013-2014, Omudi Sunderland and a co final. EFL almost a Sunderland. Ejie. You better start off in the mass Sunderland for 2015-2016 EFL Cup. How many team were friends say Liverpool in the quarterfinal? You better say you better get Liverpool 2017-2018 and no Arsenal and no Manchester United and no Peg Bodura and the first trophy of JDM. Team were friends at Man City. You better near the team.
1: But like you said, I'm more
0: Arsenal. I'm more Arsenal. I'm more Arsenal. I'm more Arsenal. I'm more Arsenal. I'm more Arsenal. I'm more Arsenal. I'm more Arsenal. I'm more Arsenal. I'm more Arsenal. I'm more Arsenal. I'm more Arsenal. I'm more Arsenal. I'm more Arsenal. I'm more Arsenal. I'm more Arsenal. I'm more Arsenal. I'm more Arsenal. I'm more Arsenal. I'm more Arsenal. I'm more Arsenal. I'm more Arsenal. I'm more Arsenal. I'm more Arsenal. I'm more Arsenal. I'm more Arsenal. I'm more Arsenal. I'm more Arsenal. I'm more Arsenal. I'm more Arsenal. I'm more Arsenal. I'm more Arsenal. I'm more Arsenal. I'm more Arsenal. I'm more Arsenal. I'm more Arsenal. I'm more Ars

0: and paying for the 2 years. And I hear Munia Bibia, but I said, Nankasa, there, a statue from 2018. And I sit for a chum, dive, rat, chum, man, so sad. So, Pastor Tribiaman, you better come back 2 years and account them, Momo. Say, yes, sir. Or, Munti, me call up, first,
1: but most of the clubs are very interested in this issue.
2: Yes, Obia, sorry.
0: Clubs, in na Kabum, Ako for lawyer. So, Unim, the 10 year.
1: I'm going for lawyer back.
0: Yes, sir. Oji League in one. Ebian Kaman City in a Man United and Gilly in 2011. Come here, the price money, no. And Kenyan Sunday, I can't come over what well, Man United, say, hey, yeah, and Jay,
2: Balancy,
0: Omano, Omojiji,
1: Mamodekai, Mubalancy, Sir,
0: I'm going to say, I'm going to say, against Manchester City, don't feel so much like Kenya now. Omunina come home and say, Man City for Ayaj to go good, dear. Amma, Omunina Lucisca. It is a side punishment, not F in the Momono. Almost go court, I'll catch a court, sir. Zoom. Young come as a mom. Not Man City, I'm compensated because Yena, Yentimi, and Kodiagra say, I taught no quack or shut the.
1: Daniel Free wa ha Samson Apike wa. I don't know guys, me nim se meta che ona na yen ko Black Stars.
2: Yeah, men ka kakra mi fa. Yes, kakra. Eriko onim se Premier League ni mu. Ye omra ho. Na mra ne ye profit and sustainability rule.
1: Okay.
2: As amra ne no ana ye fe no financial fair play rule no. Emra ne se se we ye club a in a period of 3 years and as a 3 football seasons. And Sese Uboka 105 million pounds combined. ABR 2018-2019, 2019-2020, 2020-2021. Yeah, ka Ubo Boma. And Sese Bro 105 million pounds. Uko Championship ni ma 37 million pounds. Now, 2018 na Omuhu Ise no City. Usha Omunkunta ane Omusika Semua. Ase Nyoma Nsheda Enko Ye. Into 2018, almost as I say, and your more investigation. Into investigation, you know, also for 4 years. That was 2023. Anna, Team FN City 4, I'm receiving information from the Premier League, say, I also a mobile court. Now, court, no, also a mobile, no, and 3 judges, and also a mutina kunyim, no, moody case, no. Now, 3 judges, no, Bakwa, no, no, Ebianka Ghana, I run as a Chief Justice, Wamba. Into no says our case, no, that day no man can. Then they went ahead, and then that same year now, no, they had another city now. Now I was say city for no, Emma Hokwine, Emma Premier League for no, 8 million you should no more. Then Man City for no, SND na here. So in 2024, and Man City for no, SND information from the Premier League, they say, paid your money, no, not just say. In Shishemo, my other than no, and okre, and into no 115 charges in a mutiche munye, almost a mu 54 no, eh, say, or mandi no cre, or musica semu 52,009, abapim 2018, no, sikasema mudi tu jano, and quaye, uzema, and siso, into the natia say, BBC sent to mem. Then, after 54 charges, no, almost and the 8 charges, Ebba Musa, brown no mufa papa from Roberto Mancini, no. 1.5 million pounds, biko fa baby, yeah, who baby, free.
1: Kai.
2: Into Sassy Cannon, so, not just a free baby, and free on one on bottom, and as a Man City, Siko Mania, because answer our best friend is Cano, or say free team, no, Ebia sponsors, and I said, yeah, when you're based on the performance in the league, Nina no Musha Muno. A BNU 1.5 million pounds no but the Roberto Mancini no or Musa free mu de buy into the re eight and a 12 charges I come home and so and say omu entimi anche omu players no sika omu di two omu amount no do do in reality because ABS as ka omo kire se omo di two players no ubeko mu no na yesa na ete e ntia no so no aye 12 charges omo de ball mu ene yesa so abo omo 12 charges bi omo se we heard the aye sustainability rule profit and sustainability rule na omo se ability ana ne kra kra na riko omo se omo ama ho kwan ama aye premier league ni anyen hwehwe mu anfa omo charges ni hunyina anti no yesa so abo omo 35 charges nti ano na bom ema na 115 charges enti no senior na sano go ka no sesi ano point deduction that say beti omo point na league ya ye boy omo be free aye first position onum no ma beti ada o senior omo ni ma you know be pretty a and e no ni kra bi ada beti ana se
1: obia sesi
3: we dey sa sa
1: nobody like sesi like in case o nya ne bonus
3: sesa ni bonus na mo ye
2: aye ni bonus so
1: as you in case e bi so ni man you wa
3: say no go Chelsea
2: oh say e nyine ni say sesi ade Chelsea at least better than Man U kakra.
3: In your
2: so
3: boots.
2: Say, in my boots. Yes. And you know, Eriko, I'm betting me at your point. I'm at your point. I bet fine you. And you know, see another thing. I likely say, fine it here, Ebesi. And you know, as to whether you bet fine you, you bet your point. And I say, you bet strip you off or my trophies or margin it here. It's only time.
1: Still,
2: yes, only time they bet you. But the amount they need interest in, they say, almost 115 charges, you know. I come back one. Omunya nhwehwe mu wie eno krampo no omuhwehwe ma 100 be sanso abu abọ mu nti eno no bae wa be 116 nti ni so fa no kra no omunwie yo ba ku bi kunko ho a eno so no omuhwehwe so omuhwehwe mu na se city for no edi for a na ye se eno so be wa be kan
1: in all this affect Pep legacy in any way
2: oh no it doesn't affect Pep's legacy in any way
3: yes
2: e bi e be affect your ma 2017 2018 trophy no how much here no that was a Premier League title
1: back, back to back to back the moon on the
2: agenda back no no I don't think so and unim me kai tama omudi your friend is saying Florentino Perez mo kwa far that UEFA competition super league bi no mo dey buy no I remember Wolverhampton Wanderers for echo 20 years say they are 2018 2019 Premier League champions because ohwe big six no mo APL ni ma na mo nyina e de mo fole fole Super League no
1: yes.
2: It's a Kobanisa yes trepi omu nyina anti e banisa de odi 7 that season no and eventually which is Wolverhampton Wanderers so e banisa de say yes trepi omu off there and your mom mo toss second no and e be benefit from that but for me from where I sit I don't see say e be strip omu off the trophies e be kwako ye maximum point the dashing and I say e be fine omu
1: okay
3: yes
1: yes 2 minutes
3: say FFP nechi will say yeah there's one thing you can never go and then leave say ya gbibia ja on yes point in that end deduct yeah strip off with title a David ya debeto so your friend financial embargo yeah the financial embargo ne to so a nyache say e be ma stipulated number of years yeah fan say 10 years yeah fan say 15 years 15 years in we unti mean top player Emma name Bruce and now say unti mean top player kra if I say, oh, City Beto, I wato 16 million pounds, wato, I be good team name. And that's a one team spend, yeah, the Bibo Chelsea, Nancy, yeah.
2: Transfer ban.
3: Yes. Yeah. Embargo ni Beto, so, and then you can't spend luxuriously. And I say, send an kaobe team, I talk, now team no wash a seni ye, now we team DSC a kind, and then in competitions, we be di a kotini woman. Yes.
1: Great.
3: Yes, that is one thing you can never go and leave. But then, Kejua, Obia posted BB on Twitter and then I want to be the reader of the tweet, not a partner on the tweet. Or say Pep Guardiola, the goat of cheating. Or say 2001, as a player, he tested positive for nandrolone. And he was tested twice, so he was banned 4 months from football. 2001 as a player. As a coach, 2008 to 2012. You see, Barca entire region. Okay, yeah. I'm saying, Barcelona as a team were paying some officials when it comes to the game. I'm a big cracker. Maria Enriquez. Yes, until then, also, you see, Pep Guardiola, so they are quitting him. And I sit in same year, so I'll be boom. And I was just sitting in same year. From 2016, he has benefited. When it comes to those financial gains, when Omodi Sikafo Eche, Bruni Becker said money laundering. Yeah, the Sikafo Eche, yeah, front business is so way near, but Eche, the area where Eche, and Yamaha, I think, say, Bebu Wadrin won't see us here. So people are attacking personalities like Pep Guardiola, and then people are attacking personalities like Omar Bareda, the CEO of Manchester United. Because 2011 to 2013, not a head of international business development, Emma Manchester City. 2013 to 2015, not a director of partnership sales. And sales is one key when it comes to financials. Mm-hmm. Sales is a key point when it comes to financials. 2015, 2016, not a commercial director, not a senior VP of the group. And then 2020, as you see, Ababedi 2024 by United, not a chief football operations officer.
1: Okay.
3: And to share this whole thing, because a scandal is now. If they don't pierce the veil and attack the personality, that is the brand Manchester City. I think,
1: wow. All right, UTS 94.7 FM, show your prep zone. And now you're ready. And some more. Can it start? Sumane Kasasisia. Sumane Bekasasisia. Nafe, sorry, so passionate. Sumame. The next Assem Pastor is also on. Me patro 8 to 10 p.m. on Sunday. We are looking for the next Assem Pastor. And Sunday, a man named Mema Maburna Akikam Hono. And what they don't miss it for anything. Red Yumu. Yeah, pe Onipa. Maestro Niho, Eric Niho, Ken Niho, Songu Niho, Wallace Niho, Stone Niho, may take you over as MPFM. Yashas our program, Naso, Adom TV as MPFM. So Sunday, dia 8 p.m. comment that for anything. Me pass off. Jim, just watch it and vote for your favorite contestant. No win it. And say, there we are done win here. I had me pa Jacodwe, star 725 star. 3404 hash. 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Next week by this time, let me hear. Me nyina hanye show around this time. Me kokra. Me ko boss wa was prep zone. Nye isi ebochi mamu. Ya niya bridge ni mu Y2K jam. Eti jobe ni mse jobe pe BBS stream. Ye kokra ye koji ye ni aze wa yi. Masa. Ya, to ticket yo, aye 150-250 series. Code name bomba honi baby adebe to ticket. Wait ma ba SMP FM ha. 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But you know, total bill, you know, but my call La Paroya Beach will tell a bill. Now I got a ticket, Naya Queen. I mean, share next week. I don't pay a ding. EcoBank, EcoJack Toothpaste, Velex Lease Equip Limited, Doormaster, Lawson DeRay Ginger Bitters, Frutelli, CompuGhana, Levon 2 Feminine Wash. I'm going to care when I'm going to be Bia Ebro. In terms of the Y2K jam. And you won't feel sans an obed. But your next week, the Krumwa bedu, Krumwa bed, the pap, Eko Bank of Fona Kenwa, and the Y2K jam, and so ebre. What? Guys, Kaninya bra, na ajumamba, ye kopie mu wa Ivory Coast. Na, most of the players didn't show up. Some of the players, I should say, but they are big boys. TV nebi ma abomo bubudie but lineup cross the two jano na ke say lineup tin ye bibi in the end Ivory Coast aboye mi no. It is the first game after Sekiros etiki over again. My question maybe some will say, did Kiros convince you that a juman dia man no what be for because after World Cup ni hunu kakra no so nim team ne papa now em fans we hu team ne kakra and we born the first game after say renew the contract. Yeah, quite every kuswa. A jash a home, you know. Hey, let you make what is wrong with Ghana? Is there hope? I may drinking.
4: Yeah. Honestly speaking, game no your boy against Ivory Coast, you know. Preparation and kasa, the call up, the fallout, you know, players a bit remo later. Play some new opportunity starting game, you know. The introduction by the coach, you know. And who you mean, you know. Clearly, now it looks like, you know, soldiers are more war. Now, omunye fully prepared.
1: Soldiers are more war, omunye prepared.
4: Yes, and the team, you know, is it here. We went to Ivory Coast looking like a house in disarray. Yeah, indeed. Ushaya, kona ya kwa eno na plan pepe bia. In fact, your preparation, a hu attitude, and the results wani yenyaye, ewo game na yekobo enim. You see, you will pardon the players na omoba late, you know. Ebi tise Brendan Thomas Asante, and ma think of four comments severally. Say, Uti Moshe Bona Brendan Boyenwa. He doesn't look like a player who is ready to take up the opportunity. And you see, football is a psychological game. It's a scientific game. Before you get onto the pitch, honestly speaking, Edumaya ye, sabi mpredia sa. Senye neya abe funfidia ba ye chewo YouTube yankami yankabia kanina umhumenim.
1: Yabi.
4: You just listen to me through my voice. How am I articulating your man amede urban? What do you say? Now what if you are? What picking somebody be carrying? Ah, there be a quite way there or kasa me feeling.
1: Kasa fine.
4: Yeah, yeah, yeah. Na acting so yeah, then I come. Eric, you cannot deliver well, especially when like ukra or mine be an answer. When I'm saying oh yeah, no, it is something the masses our interest. Woman, dear, I don't think. You can be a successful journalist by just going to the house, sleeping, waking up in the morning without any preparation, come behind the console and start speaking. No. You still need that extra thing. Higher than somebody. But you know what I say? You need that extra thing. And that extra thing, no. Has nothing to do with the gift na your media amount. That extra thing, no, has something to do with how you can personally assess yourself, know your weakness, spend time to build upon your weakness.
1: Yeah.
4: Know what you mean achieve when you person achieve. And then make me boy.
1: That's all.
4: Inti, your time your friend Brendan Thomas Asante. When you call up,
1: no count.
4: Number one.
1: There is even though no can World Cup.
4: Thank you. Even though no call World Cup, no. Yeah, call up on Kahon.
1: Well,
4: so, number one, from the psychological point of view, the guy is down. Then Maya, yam framey. And yeah, number one. Number two, mentally, emotionally, physically, on your prepared. Because Maya Musquad, the Moyim Aide, a film. Into me, could be on me booking my girlfriend. Yeah, this international period, maybe I'm assuming the name
1: question.
4: Thank you. Into he has nothing like footballing way, so they kind of plan. So then, all of a sudden, 2-3 days, yeah, before phone, yeah, your friend. We all know the traveling itinerary of all these players. See, before I travel, before an visa processing, you go through, before you turn a tomb, amana bano, share the number of hours or the baby day, or the baby, into a bedu, yana a day or two, na osako jinim, asako bobo. A brand
1: new post match, okay, so our mantem,
4: thank you! On himself, performance, no, my, and yet, onunim. So the performance he gave, and yet, and on himself, confirm, I can was him. Into a chum confessor, wa bre. Same can be said about. Other players, you know. In Derek, if the game is a psychological game, dear, then we need to attach some sort of seriousness, be and a respect to certain people. Number two, aside players, I'm going to late call up on mobile. Will be any say, I'm going to shut down one me or into the game, accepting the responsibility. No, a kahuno Adiba Kwanaka, the choice of players the coach chose. To represent your team, no, that were the first 11.
1: The choice,
4: yeah, right from say lineup. The better told Jeremy Cassie, Ivy Coast, the Kelly, dear 1-0. Dada, the Empress, a bit to me. I question, I better take her into only DA. I'm a decash go need that handicap and home crab. Dada, because the moment you see that is in post. Then you know, sir,
1: back with them.
4: Handicap back with them. Into all pray at this arcano, probably then you try to find a way of it to be a shabby brain. Eric, what informed that decision of dropping Benjamin Asare? Atisiki started the last AFCON who I am qualifying. In fact, and yes, I started here. The last AFCON that Ghana didn't qualify, it was Atisiki. Then Benjamin Asare came in the World Cup qualifier to rescue Ghana for. You qualify for World Cup new year. The same players run no Masanwa, ne bimu performance in Kuyedo. They benefited from the 100,000 appearance fee. Ubi anya ne die. You call World Cup. obtain opportunity to be in the spotlight.
1: Come on.
4: Because when Ghana was playing England, no other game on planet Earth and an air boy at that time and I attracted eyeballs. Ghana versus England. That day, on that fateful day, no football match and an assist year boy bigger than that. Into we are playing Ujinemua. You know clearly, sir. Spotlight here, and that was so. Your mobile opportunity to showcase himself, Eric. Yakwaba say, Drunkophobia, Yunkophobia. What do you want? Yes,
1: as Drew saying,
4: oh, but the people, Omu running football, no, Omu normal, any players, no, Omu profile in Romania. They are fully aware the last AFCON we couldn't qualify. This is the same goalkeeper, forget about the defenders, but forget it. And then you come ask. The last time let me argue between them, so be saying. But oh, Benjamin Asare bet them. You're quarantine defenders for three different countries in Nebaya. But oh, you're quarantine.
1: Hey, Junane,
4: and your man, Omu boy. Mm. But what happened?
1: Jiku Pena. Well, Jiku Krasa, he had bought to honor, but then more qualifiers not to honor Jiku.
4: Yeah. In the same choice of players. But who said there has been this a sudden difference change? Yeah, there is this difference by your goalpost. Yeah, Krasa, Ba, Oma Sa Kofa. Inshallah, we need vibes. See, as I be too poor. I'm the Inshallah, we need vibes. Uko can want some say honestly. The social media people will attack you because I'm a few say. Sebi, now we can answer. Obi na weyade. Uchiri na answer. Umpenasem. But the facts are there. Say the last goalkeeper. Oh, there won't yet to me unqualified for AFCON because the conceding rate, you know,
1: Nanyano,
4: hey, the goalkeeper, and they're sending Kotuma, you could be 2-0.
1: Is there something about him we don't know? Maybe, I just, but maybe.
4: I told you, maybe there's because if there is something about somebody that you have to know, or Namho Konu, or Yanu, now Kasa Mike in Mobianti, and then you walk with your drobin, maybe a yenim. And there'll be announced, and no, you can probably be really beyond maybe what. Because if you are good enough, the justification is the platform now, when you know, and what you are doing. And no, the number of games are watching, how organizing the defense, and the kind of goals the goalkeeper concedes.
1: Are you not picking? Are you not picking and choosing? I mean, it's a collective sport. And, I mean, yes, you saw no penny na onye in that game.
4: Into what year? Before me do, I mean, me catch you say. Me raise this argument when Benjamin Asare conversation came in. No, Obi catch you me say. Me forget it. Now then, I mean, blame the defenders because you go soon in. I should go keep on the back. And I'm besides, and Benjamin Asare bed them. No, you go high bedroom for go defenders. A bed defending. Yana, is it not the same Ghanaians that defended for Benjamin Asare? Ain't it that narrative? And I said, that you're funny saying, and some no emfa and yeguma. A the same, yeah. Put Benjamin Asare in the same team that at least he could consider to put this what a young for the same team near somewhere Ivory Coast and put Benjamin Asare in near shared resource
1: and you too.
4: When at least he considered five against Austria,
1: Charlie,
4: me know a show her and I'm catcher will say. Not even Argentina and a Benjamin Asare dem 90 minutes. On the show, Benjamin Asare 5 goals. No,
1: and I'm provocas England. No,
4: and I'm provocas England. Me ya pam pam yan chani ya do work up. I say in England. Ye she England.
1: Be brave. We can say, oh, ye do work up. He's not good.
5: We met European top scorer. Okay? Harry Kane.
4: Eric, there is this particular phrase. May you soon all these years, sir. Most of your problems in air manufactured and anyhow. Not a clear book, near manufacture problem, not a bigger problem. But those that manufacture the problem, they know the solution. But I know, and then they work.
1: So I know some
4: intimidate manusian. Pattern we are never quite nations can be unqualified.
1: Tell me, I started.
4: Say, some place where I'm no metro, so I unqualified. Me, I was at a Accra Sports Stadium. When Pate was not coming, Obieja said, ye, and ye woo. I don't know where this Ibrahim Sulemana guy came came from. At that time, not the bench, my Atalanta. Mm. Not the bench. No, on your because yes, starter, not the bench. Mm. The guy came in, came to Accra Sports Studio, gave Ghanaians a show. Now, him. I'm saying, Noah, are you asking for phone call name?
1: Oh.
4: Apart from the Bible, according to
1: no
4: pen, according to say, it came to a point. According to the book of my Bible story, now ye name. You see, ye to ya dear mamua. Ya den tisa wudu wensan sa kwatane chiwa wudu nsa kunu bininim. 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
1: country say yourself for
4: papa before the centralization no na ho no mo say ho no na mo asa ko clean bibia me bibia ye fofo na me ka kwese ni say
1: I know I want quotation, man.
4: Mean to mean chess, I believe. Communion run home.
1: Okay.
4: But Eric, the long and short of this whole analogy I made drawn in, and say, national team building. We don't build national team per how you feel. It is making sure you do the right thing.
1: No.
4: It will make the job even easier for you, the one running the show. Atizigi Benjamin Asare
1: Zone. It is clear.
4: Was shown on countless occasions he's a better goalkeeper than Atizigi.
1: Yeah, countless times.
4: Call me for a national debate and I will prove to you, sir, Benjamin Asare is a better goalkeeper than Atizigi.
1: Charlie. And now that brochure be also a foreign.
4: Yes, I know Mukan.
1: With the House of
4: Folk. Uko Faba, Nanko Fagu. But
1: near the player association,
4: thank you. But near your co work up. You call work up and Benjamin Asare, how many games Rochi? Benjamin Asare, Ebechi,
6: England.
4: And Ochi, Croatia. And Ochi, half 45 minutes of Panama. And Atizigichi, half of Panama, 45 minutes. And Ochi, Colombia. You know, African goalkeepers are calling in a ratings na a buyer. Now Benjamin Asare, the same. Now Patrono, the same.
1: But it looks like the coach likes
4: Abro,
1: Ziggy.
4: Otain,
1: as a coach,
4: Bezier, Edibre, Abeyisem, Akakabensem, Ahantai.
1: As a fit crap, Pese, Asare Dapodi. It even when you start Ziggy Befi Mama, Asare Abedem. Now, still alive, because a son of Asadi and Sako Ota. Jizi akobo yetu enye problem
6: say ya ka so moye ndina
4: ti
1: ya efo no si ho ya
4: yenim ho
1: ya
4: sanya adwene bia ya na nkofo wa ya start game no wo hwe coaching lineup a obo Brendan Thomas Asante
1: na
4: obo Edens Nuama na me nche wade me say na me coach for the Ivory Coast team na me ba finagai me, I will play Afenagai. Mm-hmm. But do you know why they don't want to project Afenagai? Mm-hmm. Do you know why your man for Nanko woke up? No? Where you are coming from?
1: Okay.
4: Uniha, because of the commentaries around it. Brendan Thomas Asante plays for Coventry City, yes. But your national team, no, anyhow. Yet to Chia, who Mako Yi, Nifrim, no Hunoman, Nanka, me Pesa Brendan Thomas,
6: because he was tired.
4: Thank you. Into that time, Obetone Bo mentally, emotionally, was steady Gabino, was warming who into the game.
1: But Afan also came late.
4: But the players that came in the second half, no, Gabino, we had a better second half than the first half.
1: You know, this is the same conversation we had when you're dropping Brendan. Brendan is starting, and a Brendan Boya could be to me, and a Brendan is starting. See,
4: that was a major tournament.
1: Yeah.
4: That was the time he had trained for weeks or for days with the teammates.
1: But yeah, TSA, or your own one will be any discipline in camp.
4: So, I'm going to be unclassed. Eric. As a good citizen of the country, sometimes because you say you do level be a winning, say blaster's prediction. Kwano, she say me be ye me free me qualifies me be ye blaster predictions a free.
1: Oh, I don't
4: know because I don't want to sound like on say me catch all that media game. on se ne nyo mebu a mihui. But then on se, o kani baby, o biwe fili sa se, o kwa anu, o pe the way forward.
1: Na environment ne, wano so nye conducive.
4: Ne nye conducive, untu minke kani yo mebi. The same thing applies to the Ghana team. Gambia, Somalia, honestly speaking, yami adma Tuesday, se ye bought the Gambia, ni nye even 1 point. Eh, hey, ya yen stop it in and can check out for say, yen ya players in money a kanu.
1: So you have 3 points to so across
4: the stadium. The Gambia has 3 points. Yeah. The president should come in and send message to CAF and FIFA. Say the qualifiers, you know, yeah, we don't have a team to compete because it will be a shameful and an embarrassing. I mean, a journey.
1: Like it happened last time.
4: Yes, yen to me qualify. Say yen to me and share the Gambia to me qualify.
1: Do you think you beat when you have 3 points no across the stadium?
4: The Gambia, dear. Me feel say game na yebe bono. It goes beyond the players, you know. Yeah, players no me here. Minimal final jai. Oh, Jina Park, so people will be shouting his name. Motivation man a change no baby.
1: Oh no, he it's played like, at a packed Kumasi Sports Stadium.
4: For
1: he
4: sure.
1: He played at the Moshido Bio last stadium in Nigeria. Nigeria. I was there. Game, yeah, I was there, yeah.
4: And Eric, Tisani and no pay you says any didn't come on. I don't foresee say a team no ye ni oh. You need quality now between their bobo. You will be.
1: Akadi Aka.
4: Farigino. Oh. I said, boys, in your South Farigino.
1: A prediction against Gambia.
4: The Gambia. Oh, the Gambia, dear. Eric. Mimremo, Nansa, would you mean? Yeah. Okay, with it. Maminian Raw. Maybe Raw.
1: Suman, baby, what is this?
4: Yeah. Sir, the Gambia, dear. Yanchenu 2-0. Yabebo 1-1.
1: Yeah, it's a 2 goal spend at home.
4: Yeah, he say but she 2-0. But what is important in this way I qualifies and your tournament, and even usha 1 goal crown to be protected.
1: 3 points.
4: Now do a 3-pointer. Very good. Also, kwesi apa ebo homie.
1: Ah,
4: what you 3 points?
1: Kwesi the obey go qualification.
4: What
1: you need baby Jane home? Kwesi na kanano yebo
4: but me nyanu mumre.
1: All right. Gana de. Sumane basisia. Sumane basisia. Tamu chuku. Sumane. Yo. Dia wo hwe e wo Ivory Coast no.
4: Yeah.
1: Gambia befa.
7: I am not too confident.
1: Hmm.
7: You see. Until we stop individualizing the Black Stars, any the Black Stars in the Guya Ghana ni biya bejia to say Black Stars na Guinea find a solution.
1: Agu,
7: yes,
1: eh, agu.
7: So you the Black Stars that we grew up seeing, Pajote,
1: yeah,
7: and say any that level no. Though it's in existence, I said, I say, who anything and nay, Obeka is a coach footballer, but the district in your book, coach football, but any papa,
8: KG or crab booby,
7: but you want to say, any papa, and to work as a go. Now, aided by a session of the media,
4: zone,
7: we decided, say, we will start victimizing players every game be and we will find one or two players
1: to victimize them
7: and victimize them even if so her boy near boy no and your mosa near fashe e kwebeka so man amia shey beti e ko ba de sa instead of us looking for the actual problem now you dey atun chen then we start going after football players and now yes I dey no over and over and over again so the people who are supposed to make vital decisions to make sure say you revive your Black Stars you know they are always standing somewhere and laughing because at the end of the day blaming them on
1: yeah
7: and every now and then piano player be the any business to be as only one you are still in fact so it should tell us that the problem goes beyond just the players.
1: Okay,
7: your technical problem, your player quality problem, your managerial problem, your finding the right balance for the team problem. The only problem that we don't have when it comes to the Black Stars air financing.
1: Sikadi.
7: A basic Black Stars.
1: I can't cry, Itria.
7: Itria. And Adiabion baby is a beer and you're the mom.
1: Ebe far against Gambia.
7: Omo enti mi an share your mom asema but born omo born there. Born omo born there. I am not so confident. But what I say, and you see the reason, Kaninja make a lot of vital points, a very cogent point. But the reason in Tiana mean you too comfortable in singling out players and saying say we will move fano. It is because football is a team sport that involves 11 players plus 9 on the bench. I move possible 5, but Sabu Amana is 16.
1: Yeah.
7: And Ubetimi Abana Bakwa, one mistake at Tia Fasuna, they are
1: called. What destroy everything?
7: What destroy Bibia? Sansuna, Zoom, and Yabetimi, I say, Nabako, Pebby, and Soria, Jina say, and me manage any.
1: A prediction, saying.
7: And Musiana, a tire goalkeeper, and I said, defend the Binua, I did not turn, and yes, but we said, I did
3: in this case.
1: I see, baby, to me, man of the match, sir, 90th minute, not the ball, not your back pass.
3: In this case,
7: I was, coach nanya kaachre mo se ono
1: what sorry
7: wa coach for the 1 year or the one star ne dia coach ti nya free
1: nya mo na mo ba ji
7: nya kre bi na mo so me san ton san ti wa pe bola f se de mo mu define bola f ne ko stadium ho wa kuma bet
1: mate
7: but they should be able to win at this point ye nya ndu ba bi e be hia goals no we need a win that will ignite confidence again It's a slim margin winner, a scrappy winner. Just your confidence. And luckily for us, this time around, they are not picking just one team.
1: Two teams.
7: They are picking two teams from every group. And CNN Cote d'Ivoire, and I'm going to Gambia, and I'm
3: Somalia,
7: a group. Now they are so the Cote d'Ivoire for the year, they are saying, to me, they be the first. That's between Somalia and Gambia. Yeah, and Timmy, the second one.
1: The last group nearby, or last half on say,
7: Etina Koba say, you're failing. So, what can you, Kramer can you pa? And then news about the Nipa Kakramaya.
1: Any
7: news. So, Ghana, I qualify ahead of Somalia and Gambia. But what I say, any news.
1: But you think we should be able to get over Gambia?
7: We should be able to. They should do it.
1: And yet,
7: but I idea they should be able to do it. But you see, the question is that. Almost all the time at Black Stars, they are doing well, piano. They have the full support of the country.
1: The Ghana phone is a Tamachi.
7: Excellent.
1: This
7: is what we have. Yepo. No matter how born or how born, so we are different. And men, they be a mechanic.
1: I get it.
7: Eric, we didn't, baby, I'm in confidence very. So Black Stars, baby, baller. And your national anthem, they miss it.
1: Oh.
7: A whole on a minute of confidence. San Nassan Temple said Nippon or composer Flick Bose or the dear hair moo. So the dear hair moo. Osanama, Otianama, Quasia Vimbis.
1: Good evening, Eric, please. The Black Stars can qualify to the Africa Cup. CK Bob from Fante Bojasi. And what a bye. Daniel Free, you are Dani Bremu. The ultra and Anwadano, Gambia Befa today, yesterday, everything shows clearly that Carlos Queiroz has nothing to offer Ghana. Tell Emmanuel Adebayo.
2: Yeah, Erico, me per se and copage in so near ready see. Nere se bad boy in the next game against Gambia. Erico, you're starting with a 4-4-2 formation against an Ivorian side. Javier Renard starting with a 4-2-3-1 formation. And the idea of Javier Renard team nene say, ni fullbacks, no, that is our branch FN is Zogbe. Any our branch FN is Gislan Conan. Omuru as lateral fullbacks, no, ever cover up for wingers, no, in this case, Jan Diomande and then Nicolas Pepe. Now, branch FN is Yakui. I don't know what former in this season, Uko Premier League now, about 5 shots outside the box, Emu 3. Asenet, Onobebo as a number 10. No, my branch FN is Boni. I don't know about Inter as a striker, no, about the number 9 rule. But Boni, you know, pressure and corner super brave because Omu Yusu Latras, you know, where your friend is saying fullbacks, near the cover ups, na the main wingers, you know, automatic players, you know. Anthony, your idea as a blaster teamer, you call walk up, you defending in a 4-5-1, as a sign, against the Ivorians, now you're defending in a 4-4-2 formation.
1: Okay.
2: Idea, and they say, you need one of no, and there's Nyama. Brandon Thomas Asante, a branch FN of Christopher Abonsu, any a branch FN of Atari Sako, we have 4 more in him on no, or mono off the ball, or mobile in the counter build up. Nasa Boni Betom, any man, or waiting to meet Adia Fako said. Nemo Muno, Adia no, or Mulaki, or Mufo Ninano, a first touch.
1: First touch.
2: First touch. Who the first touch in the tunes in China? cohesion be any into I see any or move on in them into a quote here. Now, you heard the first image. The first image near how I not say Ivorian's nuclear ball. I had no more so it was a 3v2. So, we are me and no more the ball nearby and players three and a call so. Okay. It is a tier 4 journey on a sempa 94.7 on YouTuber. YouTube. Yeah. Ube se omukra bono yon players 3. Ene jino omu soje bono. But senye no omu je bono. Yes. Okay. And leaving spaces behind. Hmm. It in mami samo another instant in the next image. The next image no ayo Caleb Urenti ya. Oko akwa kwa presi. Now, Caleb Urenti akwa presi no oja space wo. Hmm. It in Christopher Bonsu ba ono. Our son called cover up Emmanuel in that space now. Now, by down, no, when to me, I hear cover up no. Now, young call the next image be home. Ube say space na fe Caleb Urenti Hono, Abba Bedown, T. Kwesi Sibo, any Christopher Bonsu ba and Temno, space, yes, the air no.
1: Bonsunye,
2: Sibonye,
1: Shakuni,
2: space, you know, and Eda in Fifth Yonoma. You can clearly see, sir, there is no one to defend the spaces. Ah, a branch here, fellow Caleb Urenti, also a failure on with free or air quadi bono, but there is no one to cover up for him. Obi and you are back cover his face, you know, Eddie Amano. Ain't you know, a one a branch here, fellow Yannick Frankesi, and who say no, with the spaces on Major Ohono, sir, Ojaboni Mayakuya. Obey me a ball because in the Premier League, 5 shots are abono, a mu 3, et me as a net. Then, onya a correct space one, mu lay the ball for a branch of Fanny Akui, and then, of course, the quality on the bono, a soya, a manable bono, as a branch of Fanny Atizigi. Now, my missa on found court World Cup. No.
1: Okay.
2: The next image.
1: Ah, going in your own.
2: Yes, going in ye. Into the doubt, the space, a branch here. Your friend, a yakui, a nyaya, otimi poor bono. Yes, a mudaos. And when you look at the space there, it was supposed to be Caleb Urenti space. And Onu no ayane for because Onu no ko press ya the ball. But Abrante friend Christopher Bonsu ba ain't me on cover up amano. Now Eriko, now look at the goal itself. It was a long range shot or bossy angle. One problem
1: live
2: I have
1: on YouTube now.
2: Yes, one problem I have with Atizigi, the whole position in the Hono. Because as a proper goalkeeper, how you were able to organize your defense? One, it was not well organized. Two, you should be in a proper position knowing, say, Uno as a player, Uno all over the field, no. Because as a goalkeeper, when you screen your eyes, you see every place. Maybe, you should know where danger is looming from. Now, when to me, I'm positioning, and I don't know a tossing. But me, blame you because you call the next image.
1: Okay, connect image.
2: Yes. Ube use the next image, you know. A branch here, friend, Benjamin Asari, 2026 World Cup here. The same position, Yanni Croatia. The same goal. And a sharp branch here, friend, Benjamin Asari. So it tells you that, me, of course, Atizigi mu ewa mu deficiencies.
1: Okay.
2: Nyome eto si wa mu. Yes.
1: Sports in you.
2: Yes. The same angle. And a branch here,
1: friend. That's a defender, Yanni Croatia, Nani mu.
2: Exactly. Ain't you know? You blame Abia Tizigimu and said I need enough quality Abia Mutimide a stoppy shot, but you can also blame the system, Papa Efrano Carlos Kiros Airborne, because it was the same approach and across your phone, Edition. So, yeah, number one, your problem with managerial skills, coach, you know, is not helping us with the tactics, you know. Number two, players, Nakasano, our lackadaisical attitude. To watch an hour fame.
1: Okay.
2: Then number three, I think the whole structure and then quality in the whole team because you are enough quality here. We shouldn't expect say about four players up front. They don't have the cohesion. They don't have a final touch. And as a first touch, you know, doesn't touch well, it doesn't click well. And we don't have players balance a team aqua team in the year. I can say position piano. We can go toe to toe with the Ivorians. So when you know you never be a toe seeing your game anymore. It's against the Gambians. If you are not able to solve this, if you are not able, because the Gambians will come and sit back.
1: Yeah.
2: With their full backs, with their wingers, like the Ivorians did, no? So I'm more pressing. I'm more at the high tempo game, ever. But they are come to sit back. In the end, also, you make sure, say, you be pinion and try and make sure, say, in the final third, you be making a lot of rotational play. Because, me somewhere in the second half, say, near lucky a focal point.
1: Okay.
2: A typical number nine. Into the very high, you changes, you know? Not the idea, and say, yeah, the players are making me a ping-ping ball. So we had about three area draws, long, three times, within a space of just 7 minutes. And then, you know, you're saying, And all because he need a focal point or you're very good. So Eriko, I think say, in the next game, we have to be more potent. And then yes, share no my year.
1: Wow. Daniel Friena, what's in Canada Black Stars game and whether or not he beats me BP against Gambia? Okay, also what did you say Papa beats me in Nazareth on Tuesday?
3: So a Jew say you fake your you fix your faith with your fact. Yeah, nah. When it comes to the Black Stars. The Black Stars would always continue to have individualism when we want to criticize because that is how a team is formed. That is the basis of forming a team. It is individuals that will make up a team.
1: Now they are boom.
3: Yes. And then Oshe Abrante, a friend Kwesi Sibo in our game, lost so many touches. Couldn't be an anchor of the game. Yekaso will be an anchor of the game. Controls the game, blocks some passes, and then some passage flows. Or quickly, no, wa basic points. And I say you act as a CEO to a silly point. So that is why we always say Rodri is one of the best. Why? Because say Oje ball no not breaking line pass here. Ball ne ba. Obabe Jina or ACL defense, you know. Aje boss nibi. E take some blocks. How many blocks did we see Kwesi Sibo do in this game? How many passes did he give correct?
1: Chairman Sibo.
3: How many lines did he break?
1: International Sibo.
3: Yenche, your Abrante friend, no. Gideon Mensah. Gideon Mensah was one of the worst on that day.
1: Zona.
3: Debi.
1: Master game B.
3: On team stringing six passes together in just 1 minute. Ushe. Attacking and I say a ball left back and I say right back. One of the best things you can do is just string passes together. That is what makes someone a good. And yeah, we'll go in my bell, appear back crossing. You uncle for a promo to need trea. Or moon co any more uncle lapping crossing. But Omutinetiwa, or she may be bought to a match. That is how Gideon Mensah sees himself. Because Oshani matches Bibria, or ball long range, or clone on long range in Quanobo. But we didn't see him in this game. Why? It will come back to our manager and then you see how he tactically explains whatever or Arsenal is very weak until they be a best saying. The only thing we can do is when we go forward, you should score more. And that is why we always place our hopes in players that go up front to do a whole lot.
1: Yeah.
3: Same no City, same no say goals far. And to say no by Ghana, oh Jina Hasia, now you know could you say Jinaha, now the imagination. That is how the system is cooked like. Okay. And today, beyond you have more than six players behind the ball. You can't say behind the ball you are lacking because one ban the nima mumbe nimbe bobi. Ube ni players you are about to achieve or show. Yeah. That is why me brother explain. You see, your BS spaces him because you're changing passes now. Nah. You're in chief free in position. Or free in position now. Okoye na ne buke mu echi oni ekoche.
1: Can we beat Gambia?
3: It's one of the toughest questions now because we don't have hope. Psychologically, we are not ready, and then we are still blaming the boys, even though we are supposed to strengthen them and then give them that kind of promising view. Oh, Ebefa, courageous, be courageous, go forward, be zealous, and go and do this. But then, say, oh, she be zealous, ne, catch her, oh, say, be zealous. Now, you say, you can't be zealous enough. You make us feel, say, yeah, try, and I say, yes, they shall allow him vibes, ne,
1: Gambia,
3: and then Augustine Boachi came into this game, and then a little bit of control came into this game. A little bit of control. Zone. Ibrahim Sulemana came into this game and there was a little bit of stability. At least yet me breaking line, no? From the 73rd minute to the 90th minute, we were on the next of Ivorians. We were crossing in and out. Yeah, Bona, Benjamin Tete to me re-headed. Now a bit more ahead and a whole lot. We felt like we could score a goal in those dying embers of the game. First half,
1: shot on target, nothing.
3: I get you.
1: Good evening, bro, and your able crew. Please, it's now that Tosin Odoi and Nketiah and the likes must consider nationality switch if they are serious, since we need additions. Don't you think we should prepare? No, we should parade our local boys if the foreign boys would not come or would come and still lose?
3: That's a good point.
1: You could see the team lack confidence to hold and build up play. Black Stars pioneer. Man City, we wait to see Benghazi. Dear. Where should the gate fee number? Also for plus time, 50 Ghana. Center line, 100. VIP lowers, 250. VIP upper, 500. VVIP, 700.
3: Why is it Ghana, no?
1: Ah, you're a correct Black Star.
3: And you say, a be almost official necklace, he be name, yeah, my number.
1: How? Offensive your black so tier lie. Offensive your black from that second. Going out to you on fast and perfect Niagara Crow. Offensive your black. Thank you so much. It's your one summer running. Celebrate your summer in the back, sir. You pass a summer in Casacra. Nayapon. Go to Chanopa. Everybody, you want. Summer in.

0: sumana kasa odi camp oba akoso afeyi ngwe mu hwede sumana beka so far matches ni bi atodwadada de bano de na sumana ka live on our page rules sikakuko rules ni ye ye ko sikakuko ni mu on our screen to see how the rules are sikakuko de bano. 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So follow prep zone sike kuko rules no. 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
1: Hey, mi jira mo.
0: 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Ebe so bua me na ye ko rules ne mo.
1: Yanko.
0: Yes, ankoro.
1: Tele mama. Runzuru.
0: Yes. Alaji 180.
1: Ay.
0: Nti ese nipa kokwa wadwumre yada so wa
1: 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Omejo mwanko.
0: Because of 180. Also na jeko achi e kontu edene nim and so still wujina ha epe 180 dia ko. Rule number 1. Stick with money you can afford to play with.
1: Mm. Fesika ye diwa unkodi obi atem.
0: Rule number 2, never bet with your last card.
1: Akwana can it tensidi. Because we dey me ko twa me nim say me di. Oboa. Ko e come na ebe di wo.
0: Rule number 3, withdraw 90% of your winnings each time.
1: Ah, na wa we twa bet a e bia 15 games, aboa 14 abo. Aka one game so wo twen ye be di wo. K iskano.
0: Rule number 4, take a break after continuous losses.
1: Ah, ni ye do. Aman for boy ye do mwa. No mu di mi mumatem. Mina me di games in metronom. Won't also usuan send you because media. I will not stop posting games.
0: That be.
1: You have to regulate how you stake.
0: And you're by force.
1: And you're by force
0: of me.
1: And you're by force of the two of your trap. And you're by force.
0: Rule number 5. Don't be greedy.
1: And nibre bonny. And you won and I'm and the bonnie and
0: you won and I'm
1: and
0: you know, as I said, Omo any down and more when in bread, dear brain. And let me my in Siahe next to me, Siadia.
1: Okay,
0: we assume any more straight.
1: Well, young queen him, games are past weekendy from Ochina, Aquapim Sunday. My games, you know, come up. Into Mummy Games, you know.
0: Okay, fair to swear.
1: Yeah, Mummy Games in enough for young queen.
0: Yako.
1: Nah. A blend of AFCON qualifiers, Nations League, and the MLS. Makabu.
0: And the Kukwa Henenam.
1: And then they may one pay.
0: One Kukwa.
1: But me mount 6 solid teams. Option M Fahon.
0: And I say Yako.
1: Where need ye? Emu abreko,
0: emu abreko.
1: Yes,
0: emu ye tumba, emu abreko.
1: Yeah.
0: Wabreko. Okay. Let's say rain actually. Because rain or jaguars. And he said, "Where tum? Nimu abreko. E di mbere di mano. I feel you today."
2: Sama okay, you mean to mean cano?
0: Oh no, I say ti kain.
2: The budget the man one cana. O si why you tum
0: inside
2: ayeko nyema bibi
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0: great
1: Slovenia abo Scotland yeah here comes the ko both team to score
0: Slovenia
1: yeah abo Scotland ko both team to score yeah the last 3 games of abo. Especially Slovenia Bohum and the last 2 games were Bohum in Scotland. No, Oman Bo 1-1, Ombo 2-2.
0: Jebesama.
1: And to win so Ebesa Bonesa.
0: Very likely.
1: 1-1 and a 2-2, a correct score, a BPA. It was Slovenia and the Scotland game. No?
0: And your first game, both teams first game. To score.
1: Yeah. England.
0: Sumaine Kasa.
1: Ombo Bo Spain. England Air Bo Spain. England Air Bo Spain. And you're either 1-1.
0: One, one.
1: And now Spain, 2-1.

0: the first game of the morning. So I gave me, I'm about both teams to score any more one. Which is so far six solid games. Slovenia, Scotland, both teams to score.
1: Sumanakasa.
0: Spain, multi goals 1-3 against England. Switzerland, multi goals 1-3 against North Macedonia.
1: Sumanakasa.
0: LA Galaxy 1-up against Colorado Rapids.
1: Sumanakasa.
0: Norway double chance against Portugal.
1: Sumanakasa. Fatoso.
0: Bafana South Africa double chance against Guinea.
1: Double chance against Guinea. Sumanakasa. We are number how many odds?
0: Minimum papa mu.
1: Be how many odds? And in a mu.
0: You
1: be do 10.
0: No, we do 10.
1: By 9.
0: We do 10.
1: By 8.
0: We be

0: Jamano, this is Prep Zone. 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
1: eh nyame adom
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1: ni twa mo bi
0: Danny
2: yes eko yes sumane de ba de o so twa nya twa nko ade a wo be di
0: wo nya twa nko ade a
2: wo be di
0: wo nya twa nko ade a
2: wo be di
0: wo nya twa nko ade a
2: wo be di
0: wo nya twa nko ade a
2: wo be di Eriko
0: yes
2: my auntie fear woman WhatsApp ma we be a very nice barbering shop exclusive barbering salon on
0: WhatsApp okay
2: yeah to Opal Road no so a wo be exclusive barbering salon fear woman yes so wo be mu a wo be an so etie
0: present
2: ni ntia na nanwum
0: yes that's beautiful
2: yes
0: that's beautiful pa Ote Tania Free and Casaso na PK Wahana mo a kink and injury and a yal sano go to Winanka and ably supported by the man Pablo Wyama with support from the entire sports crew of Asempa 94.7 for production from afar, Mr. Mike Nyako and of course Mr. Raymond Siao and Nani Ne Bella and one unit Timutin or Debano. Mabinya namin kwe. Joe Sherman Kofi Media McKin.
3: Yeah.
0: Chairman Kofi Medieba.
3: Chairman Kofi Medieba.
0: Asemono critical.
3: Yeah.
0: Mr. Emmanuel Kofi Musa.
3: Musa, yeah.
0: AKA Kofi Medieba.
3: Yes, sir.
0: Wakwa Deputy Constituency Treasurer.
3: Deputy.
0: Yes.
3: Yeah.
0: E watakwen swem constituency on a ticket of the NDC.
3: Wa 5 years.
0: Chairman Kofi. 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
1: Oma say powder kwa 200
0: cities. Chairman Kofi be DMA. We wish you well. And feedback just afa.
3: O afa
0: apik apik.
3: Opening na se ne mu te. Me yes sure say o message ne ho de ade na.
0: Ah be me papa.
3: Penini de.
0: Ah apik kra.
3: Penino ne ne mu te.
0: Apik. So we wish him well. Yet na chizu so bet me akwa boy na bibia so tima koyi. Ani ade ade Chairman Kofi Medieba. Yet share na nyumre fantastic evening going out to him. On a second of next week by this time near Jinemu Lapam.
3: Yeah.
0: Next me say next week by this time ye Jinemu Lapam ma na pipia fa ho.
3: Y2K.
0: Anya grow ne ye di no.
3: Na when you be ade ne be ko.
0: E me yire wa me ne wa na eko.
3: An se mi fi se wa no be pa. Mi pa se mama.
1: Next week you am the mommy am e mi pa.
0: O se
1: myself for you. E me ntimi anya next week you am the mommy am.
0: Boko jina mu akot to papa.
3: Game se mo ke ka bomu a. O 9.87.
0: Almost 10 of
3: your body.
0: From year 2000 and beyond. E pa cho. Way back 2009. I qualify for the Y2K ja. That's the key thing going out to BLT and anyway. Now, me and Tumna Tumbi Tumia next week. Ever since also, Tias and Perf and Bella, the all rounder, takes over your radio. Last week, by this time, they didn't know more bed than ye, Dick and Canada, DDMDMDA, will be our my bed in here special. That's it. That's it. Bella, the all rounder, takes over your radio. Yanoka and Nankasaka Kedwan, just Eric, I see you do boy D. Hey, see, I know what song we are going to sound what she did. Hey, Bella. I'm going to go to the house. I'm going to go to the house. I'm going to go to the house. I'm going to go to the house. I'm going to go to the house. I'm going to go to the house. I'm going to go to the house. I'm going to go to the house. I'm going to go to the house. I'm going to go to the house. I'm going to go to the house. I'm going to go to the house. I'm going to go to the house. I'm going to go to the house. I'm going to go to the house. I'm going to go to the house. I'm going to go to the house. I'm going to go to the house. I'm going to go to the house. I'm going to go to the house. I'm going to go to the house. I'm going to go to the house. I'm going to go to the house. I'm going to go to the house. I'm going to go to the house. I'm going to go to the house. I'm going to go to the house. I'm going to go to the house. I'm going to go to the house. I'm going to go to the house. I'm going to go to the house. I'm going to go to the house. I'm going to go to the house. I'm going to go to the house. I'm going to go to the house. I'm going to go to the house. I'm going to go to the house. I'm going to go to the house. I'm going

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1: 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So,
3: you dream in Danish, the Indian woman on it. 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
4: Memory Debia, a bonusia, a permusia, a question of what you change your home, our approach, said the Akuhu, any diabetrufi, the Yahu, near her, the Ye, near the Abba, the Yeno, and you can say,
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2: Contestants ni nyina adaye sonye bako. 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

0: CHE Ketchen. I'm Joseph Ketchen Fame. Yo, I'm endorsing this beautiful one because every day I see him. Achi is the girl show on Asempa. Yo, with my G, my girl Bella. You already know the all rounder, Charlie. Bella say, oh, every Friday is going down. 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
1: Your friend of Laurentia, or your ex, or inside Pitchmoy.
2: Hey, Laurentia, you're my happy birthday, pa.
1: Make I 2014 well. Wow. Mm-hmm. And now, and I in the birthday, now me with your mom.
2: Okay.
1: And I just zoom 1 a.m. It's here and I say, what friend I say, oh, you're a zero. Mr. Baby, I'm a one, I can't road to Winneba Junction, no. Now, father, no, only a taxi beer. And I sacrifice myself to walk from all the way from Winneba Junction to Winneba inside.
2: Seriously?
1: I'm telling you.
2: Okay.
1: My code Drusia Sana, for Messi Adeno. And say, for this, no, I don't know, because of the birthday week, no, or mommy, I don't know how to put it. In my no, to say, about Fraba, yeah, join no Fufra, yes, Kutu.
2: Demon, I wish you a happy birthday, I won't.
1: Yes, please.
2: Mm-hmm.
1: Okay. Okay. Six rounds.
2: Six rounds?
1: Six rounds.
2: Oh, boy, you might any kind.
1: Oh, me, name is Sanom.
2: Michael, Bibi Aboko.
3: Oh, Boko.
2: Michael.
3: Ujwende, killing vibe no well.
2: Uchra.
3: Ah, Ujwende, too much.
2: Uchra.
3: Ah, enti na dibia. Enti, every Friday we miss you. Every Friday, my present.
2: Na mi nshira, Michael. Minya wum. Girls.
4: Yeah, ayomu ya.
2: Obi atofa. But I told you, maybe I can see
4: him.
2: Girls.
4: Ubiani,
2: why? Girls.
4: Oh, me mean, can I get this one?
2: Oh, then you can have many girls. Girls. girls, no one just see a crew with you chip. But when you say, I see a band or so, girls will be a woman for now. Hey, and the producer, I'm all thumbs up.
5: I don't know, my boyfriend.
2: Oh, only excuse. Oh, if it any day be our brand boyfriend, and our warrior.
5: Oh, boyfriend.
2: As I'm real for my wound, you'd find it cheer any, Anna.
5: Eh, see,
2: I mean,
5: because if you are me finished and conocra, see, I hope I can now friend my bro, no one was a knock.
2: Maybe an Anna and Ninji would deal. Woman stars, like, when did I dear Moody, but Moody. Eh, Anna, con is here or feeling, or you okay? And I would tremble for too much.
5: Oh, like, it's a best
3: start.
5: My name
3: was. Hello, Bella.
2: Yes, darling.
3: You're going to take?
2: Don't open you. Would you say an awapi? Obey us an awapi. Now, but remember me. Ah, girls. What's a wapi? Make a joke, baby. Hello.
3: Hello.
2: Girls.
3: Biatupa.
2: Eya woya. Girls.
6: Ye krom tech.
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2: Eya man. Especially ya home man ngampa. Delis. Mama akwaba. And let me hold a pump for money. See where I do bunny dinner.
7: And your mosquito quatty.
2: Mosquito be more money.
7: And that dear may buy mosquito and that dear. Now, no, whom I'm for man. They be asking me kind of medibe man. It's and that dear mosquito. Who lay medibe man
2: for the channel?
7: Ah, mosquito
2: baby. Wabrem, Mr. Mofaman.
8: sister.
9: Sis.
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9: Yes,
8: ye papa. Eh, Friday you me about 10 dia.
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9: 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In some way, your cream.
8: Hey, Obi Atopa.
9: Obi Jet. Bella the all rounder. 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A sempa. Bella the all rounder. Agro baso, if you're not pa. Agro ya de, if you're not ju. Girls go show so free as sempa. Girls go show so free as sempa. A sempa.
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0: Hello everyone, this is KCHE Kitchen. I'm Joshua of Kitchen Fame. Yo, I'm endorsing this beautiful one because every day I chit. It's the girl show on Asempa. Yo, with my girl Bella. You already know the all rounder, Charlie. Bella say, oh, every Friday is going down. Yo, tune in and make it happen. But that's it. Keche Boyaka, girl show. Let's go.
11: Your friend of Laurentia, or your ex, or inside pitch, my.
2: Hey, Laurentia, you're my happy birthday, pa.
11: Make I 2014 well. Na and I in the baby, na me watch mum.
2: Okay.
11: And I just zoom 1 a.m. The friend say, what friend say, oh, you're a zero. Mr. Baby, I'm in one of a crown road to Winneba Junction, no? Now, father, no, on your taxi beer. Until I sacrifice myself to walk from all the way from Winneba Junction to Winneba inside.
2: Seriously?
11: I'm telling you.
2: Okay.
11: My code drew your son for mercy at the end. And say for this no, I don't know because of the birthday we know. Oh, mommy, I don't know how to put it. Emmanuel, Ed, to say about Faba. Yeah, joy no fufa. Yes,
2: I'm on one. I wish you a happy birthday.
11: Yes, please.
2: Mm-hmm.
11: Okay.
2: Six rounds.
11: Oh,
2: boy, you my any kind.
11: Oh, me, Sanom.
2: Michael, Bibi Aboko.
12: Oh, Boko.
2: Michael.
12: Uchra. Ah, every Friday we meet you. Every Friday, my present.
2: Namin sure, Michael. Girls.
11: Yeah.
2: I am. Baby, I told you, maybe I can save
11: you.
2: Girls.
11: Obi,
2: why? Girls.
11: Girls.
2: Girls. Girls, no one just your cream with you chip. But when you say, I see your band or so, girls will be at your own for now. Hey, and the producer, I'm all thumbs up.
13: I don't hear you, my bay.
2: Oh, only excuse. Oh, if it any day be our brand boyfriend, and our warrior.
13: Oh, boyfriend.
2: As I'm real farmer wound, you'd find a cheer, Anna.
13: See, I mean, because if there be finished and a corner or back and our friend, my bro, no one was a knock.
2: Ebi Anna and Ninji would deal. Woman stars, like, when did that, dear Moody? But Moody. eh ana e ko ni se o feel o ye okay ana o twemu for too much
13: oh like you said that start my name was for

0: 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Oba Sempa 94.7 FM, Bella Dior under my drippy. I promise. Why are ready now? Because a brother is so. Baby, I'm in it. I'm tired. I'm say tweet. Good evening. And now a girls show. And now a Friday. Now a Friday. Now a DJ that because me can't wait to keep running. We do Friday. Club will be a ladies night. And your boys need to meet in a gate in an one or chain girl. Oba, obenya easy access to and say obe room. Ne sentin, me see obe room. Obenya easy access, so obe room. Ye won bibia ye to me room. We mean in Yameka. Me sent my minka just in Yamea do my 2nd of October. Ye dinamu din di ewa la palm dome. Me pa ucho wa fadia ninye Y2K afadie. 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Ye be didin's was si wokwa market. Ah, nini na be yesen. Wasi mame 1,005. Wasi menya 750. So su 750. Hey! 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Ana se, ye was strategy be able to media handle relationship. No. Ama ye nyane wo different level. So, se sane wase eye dia. Mbire suna mi bie phone line sa. 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Hey! And yes, I know be kind of dear, mammy, call me baby. 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
1: se meni abre
0: many a brick. We are getting in a cry of call.
1: 3 days, Mindy Cotton.
0: Hey! 3 days. Ah! We must say 3 years.
1: 3 days. Hey, me, hey! Gina, 3 years.
0: Won't say me or higher names, is so, my miss Howe.
1: Ah!
0: 3 days, no new Cotiada.
1: Now say me, Moom inside, me yale. Say ya your phone to quote to me didi every day. No, sir, I was a trans with didi every day.
0: Mm.
1: And to some say 3 days in me didi ya. I was a wooty massier.
0: Aha.
1: What I say? 3 days in there, mean to me, family, try your phone to us, sir.
0: Utray your phone?
1: Eh,
0: Utraway your phone?
1: Ah, Utraway.
0: Eh, you know, can sell.
1: Eh, no crap.
0: A 3 days, pet.
1: And to suffer try fasting more 3 days, I'll be to me.
0: I don't mean to mean your 21 days fasting. And dry them to me, I obey 7 days.
1: And then we mean be that.
0: Dry fasting 7 days.
1: Many stomach or sir.
0: Dry fasting now, which you need, and I watch another.
1: A granny so be beyond fashion, Kawano.
0: Cotian Kam.
1: Cotian Kam.
0: Eh, Same.
2: Hm,
1: maybe.
2: Can I see so as an old trim?
0: No matter what you say.
2: Minia say ye.
0: Bibia Boko,
2: Adam.
0: Ibia a kama.
2: Ibia a fine.
0: Who's way?
2: Oh, said Janadia on the Rocky Candy. Was it 3 days? I said 3 days. And no channel is only cutting a rima. It's meeting our fever, I couldn't even have
0: to mean you be put down. Mean yet,
2: that's it. It's
0: meeting
2: our fever. Why, and I wouldn't you cut here
0: another him?
2: Oh, dear, be sister. I did it, yes, I should be answered.
0: Everybody are you?
2: Why are you saying?
0: Everybody are you?
2: Unyale.
0: Eh,
2: Unyale, minia.
0: Let's look at them, say mosquito, me produce at you, only treble.
2: What do you say, Wyale? So, Unyale.
1: Yama be break, cause so a mosquito, brabo.
0: They're being Indian.
1: A higher crown. Now, they're being Indian. A higher crown. Now, I'm a bit brave. I want me to see how
0: far my skin will be. Yeah, I'm
1: a bit brave. I'm a bit brave. I'm a bit brave. I'm a bit brave. I'm a bit
0: brave. I'm a bit brave. I'm a
1: bit brave. I'm a bit
2: brave. I'm a bit brave. I'm a bit brave.
0: I'm a bit brave.
1: Eh, yes,
0: all right.
1: Now, say my abuba, oh, did it be no oh, mosquito strabbles and a front has a tomb kama.
0: They say, me who didn't pony.
1: Oh, Ayila, ne humma,
0: the only ninja,
1: ne humma.
0: Oh, man, I would not put tomb.
1: Share. Why na I heaven coming on no bepenny?
0: Oh, be any
1: more. Eh, dear, like a humba to say heaven quiet.
0: But then, my uncle, guy, I see a friendly Terry, ya. Or bind me nim ninti, dear.
1: Okay.
0: But my titty say, or bind
1: okay.
0: And Obani friend and I do. That is what Mate alleged.
1: Yeah.
0: Say a sad yeah. Mate inti okay. And yet no crany nana may cano. Say okay. And tisa okay. Nyamina mekaye basana mate.
1: Okay.
0: Say ne and I do na ni girlfriend friend say wombra.
1: Okay.
0: And tia ja beman su do bafra u sebra. Ne a dear ba kope and okay. I bite chirbi. And I get boy a koye. Na okay. All kono. Nani instant so could do you so do yan san house or cono. Nani instant ni moon senin ye
1: okay.
0: It's your sene ni location.
1: Okay.
0: A man and a
1: fa. Yeah.
0: And no do demo horns so char demo home for ni.
1: Okay.
0: At the senin a damfun.
1: Okay.
0: And no catches a baby a cono.
1: Mm-hmm.
0: The tinimun seneno.
1: Okay.
0: Si onji location.
1: Okay.
0: In case of anything.
1: Okay.
0: That's a ampa. And check guy in the wanting and Nadam for Ninka Bum. Ah, or chatting now on Tininka.
1: Okay.
0: Or chatting now on Tininka. And oh, yes, I day. Penna or mobile will be better chatting, they say. Oh, bro, everything is okay. And any, na kuma tone yem na odaye adichi ya ofreni nwe yonte nka frana danfu yonte nka na chese o so call report to police station
1: okay
0: etri ekuku omu no kunu bi sene namfo before me sending message say everything is okay no no mo delete on a guy ni
1: okay
0: location ni tiny picture na odi man no mo delete
1: okay
0: asa no mo catch ni say everything is okay
1: okay.
0: Now the thing you talk so two days you said the minimum how many days and you realize say no minimum enter madam for the car said on feeling okay now that means BBAC
1: okay.
0: No call report to a police station guy in who
1: okay
0: when they see mechanic be
1: okay
0: guy in the car so I'm on the car now see mechanic shop be mm-hmm. It's mechanic shop na you now see I didn't try see the narration it here near the end say ah. Kaye omo dia to wa mi hu ni adi ese kaye si mi shop eyo
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0: Mi suru ko.
1: 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It is a brand here no ababa wa no. 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
0: O re fi na say ya brantie bi fi outside by or call the girlfriend wa. And brand ye say ku nu, ye ku guy no wo dem wo kai. 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
1: Ya, e bi so a wo be come on no. Na baba wa no play card or play game.
0: Double game.
1: What you say to oni mu say sa squad ne baba be ba ni cha
0: na
1: jo no.
0: Na na o date boys se.
1: O na so mu date me ma 20 30 40.
0: Mebo o ti mebo. Mebo ni ye say boys guys ni ye dem at 3 o ana mebo.
1: Yes.
0: E di 3 no. When you two so be one a girlfriend or friend and now for and now say we are just
1: yelling,
0: we are assuming.
1: A bet me, yes, sir. Sure, and I do all Bella would doubt what is so fool. Would doubt so fool. Be able to not to attain it
0: as a grandmoney chain be a dear.
1: My money be a dear. What time I'm with you, Kuno now. Now that for this last message near 3:30. What's your time now? Just say we were dear, we were called a query. Ni last a trial bedi was as he was swanny. Che oba besia ka kire mi se onye juma ena me but all live you good enti e shea was saloon na wo boti
0: e saloon su de mo shianse
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0: sa no ka chire
1: yes.

0: And to say, why took a time on him? And the wound your crania will be coon.
1: Why wouldn't we?
0: Mammy Baco, Mammy Baco, Baco, Baco, we in the secret will be coon. And the yens, yes, a yen sorry nante basa basa.
1: Yen sorry nante basa.
0: No.
1: What da wap we do, ma?
0: And then I won't go quada.
1: One moon, so we jarry.
0: And I even crown of her sometimes.
1: But then I said, okay, bubble with so many chaco and ye be me a tino. A bene day.
0: Bella, sure. A tradie do bring a seminio. But the question is that, and I don't want also we sneak you for the quartier di a chana.
1: Ebi Zuka Evan is a girl and a girlfriend crana. Ebi I know a penache.
0: Yes.
1: And a girl and a finabia and a wada chinem.
0: And I will say, and a dear old quack was sorry, baby, I do a quack was see.
1: It's a bad damn poo, say.
0: And I'm not sure, said the guy, no soon himself, said Bibi Bessia, Uncle Wede, or Becco.
1: I want to know so be shiny woo, Becocosia.
0: Bella. 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
1: to be to be ye betumi abane se na danfo bi kra na ama je
0: ni e ye whole lot
1: now pegel
0: issue we no bella and you know one stage o no akobe say category edolson eson
1: demo categories like
0: yes because oh what dream where ekosi ha na we asa kosi ha na we asa kosi ha nti the guy so rest in peace
1: the soul rest in peace
0: yes but yensua be being free
1: eso ku ni we kra said they attempted some mission
0: say omo cover so say yes so dia obi anya access to you access for anything no one because you am na ya show wo ko hune we and na je na kan baby o se santo ko baby na se instant ka baby chewa ye yentie
1: ah
0: yentie o se sometimes no there was a time be met my best 2 years ago na me took kwan kokuma ase
1: okay
0: ah obi am point kwan na me kwan match bella me steps am na me nan etwiste ma pack me nema bibia o na me kokuma ase na me nan etwiste ye ah me nan na ye me yasa but me etwiste so I said that ye I give you also me nine, me just happy no. But I'm not concerned so here. I'm a pair. What's a me day? Me call. I feel the better. More better to send now. I'm going to feed them now. I give you the main tears here. But I'm nine into me into me uncle. When you said that day no VIP bus, I could see I said, well, I can't do it. So be serious. Just so.
1: Hey.
0: Yes, that very day now around 3:30 to 4. Ho.
1: Saturday,
0: because that time, you know, that nine, no dear, make could do that time with that 3 days to 4.
1: Yeah.
0: So it can be me. Oh. What next? It is a name, nine, and maybe a year, me, yeah. Bella, Ebian Kameko.
1: Why you be too worried?
0: Yes. And then, Mikai said, there was a time, Mrs. and I'm too crying. Now, me dream, you know, car, me cotton and two diamu. I mean, too quiet. So, I mean, other quick capers, I mean, too quiet. But I can't name two. I would die moon. Now, also, then I say, okay, I am two. What the essence of self or so? What's not kind? Sometimes no ooh took and I said, oh, even your quote ooh co baby. Now what check it? Now we're looking at the way and fire, sister, brother, train and I know being co. What they are to security or whatever no
1: and
0: no obinya day and co at least
1: I wait there say I say or feeling you know. Nia jini ye conversation between on na dam fu no.
0: Abele no kura
1: jino. Obese na mokura ni ye fa.
0: Abele no kura jino.
1: This boat ni yango ni ade. We need to share location.
0: And okay. That location no. 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Men ye off. Sometimes on the driver is not to be ye off. No just ride. Don't do it. Men ye.
1: And ye onko ne fa fufro.
0: That's it. And now we'll fuck up. We're not going to say car. Driver, we're going to know each other. Sisters, form. se form ena ohu aha na mewo moma yensu asade ne wo kra
1: Me so baby na wo be kra
0: wo bi ho so a fre
1: na se nipa nyo nti ama se uko baby akra kra bebre no so na se yehu wachi dodo
0: 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Well, no crono and more. No, come in, did you? Oh, sister, it's like, shall we be a brand here? What won't know? I was so men crunched in a money drew this age. Hey, be a subby, a fin or be money, mammy, be beauty. Be money, you know, be beauty. I'm of a sim beauty, eh? Or be subby, or be interesting to watching you conference them just like that.
1: Yen share a brand here now, cool girl, eh, boy, no. And Emmy, who no. Me nim but maske wa picture no abrantie no ku guy no oh na wa se me ji wojo ho na u sha abrantie no me African way be a
2: innocent yi bi
1: utimu se we di oya sorry ba
0: born inside guy no so according to omo ka no wa se bi answer one pekasa
1: yes na make u hu no do cry en kan chire wo u ene meti be bi a wuti ene na me chen wo your screen is Now this guy looks so innocent to the extent, so say, very gentle, very calm. Very. See that we see a fat dress, it is say, Obi Obo organ, organist, Obi wa sorry.
2: I'm sure you knew Tony.
1: Ah,
0: and sometimes the crown say, "Hey, Obi, to me who future? Hey, I'm why here?
1: Hey,
0: I say, 'Mingu minya. Any young kwasi a semunti. And now we need panamwa. Now who ye nesi?" Won yen a shake crano, no, we in a
1: shake.
0: Because the background worker some natural no. Said there were an Indian now, what they can, or sun and pans, or you out just one. It's a serious name your day. Because, oh yes, Roya.
1: Now, Roger, I bay. What did he bev that itchy you couldn't poison?
0: Just like that,
1: friend,
2: yes.
0: And I'm making a mechanism, no,
1: the friend,
2: yes.
0: So, be nimwa. Onti mi enya ubone de woni mu no
1: won na betwe wako
0: na betwe wako no onno so me say di ubone because onno ni mu nsem woni mu where about woni mu bibia
1: yenya na gufa na
2: uja ye jaye
1: ye ni pa ya na
0: ha uti asase
1: so ye jenya ye papa ya na
0: wala ye uti asase
1: ye nante say ye nkwa say me nkwa ne me ya
2: ye be possible nso
0: ye pele be bodam o say ye vigilant o say ye ma ye lita ho This is the time I first no. Na ye enam for nam for nam for or see a stop. This is the time na see pepia na jona jona jona have to stop. This is the time I woko baby na so shena say at the honey nya.
1: Nka na do so na dey.
0: Sa na do de dia kan ya ja Friday na do dey. Utimi do nkwasa sam e ma hoto. Ewia de.
1: E bri na aba boys ni so. And your boys need for first cry and say boys net. Si si e man ni po.
0: Na say my yet more than ten.
1: Because me ni say boy yi onim ni baby or be friend or be call them madam inda na me da me dem.
0: Because the guy is not stupid. There's certain point say said the okay. No I sorry call say wa from me ni mo. Say be share me teshi. Na ma for me ho sorry say say ma to car.
1: At petrol go. Ya nche baby oti.
2: E no work circle.
0: I don't know. At a petrol, go me come.
1: Mother, walk on
0: Bella, you did tell me what you tell you. Bella, the beer.
1: Money being poor. Oh, the hawk ran out, boy, sometimes of flower. I thought that I do soon.
2: Oh,
1: Messi, Madame, for being a kind
0: of God, also, your boy.
1: Messi, Madame, for being a kind of Bella. Me quite ami, but I'm losing semi fans. A ye is a man. A ye.
0: That would be a good.
1: I say, me would that. As my mother, Gada. Yes, see,
2: okay.
1: Baby, the gada.
2: Okay.
1: Yes, see, or see, Bella. Send me no memusia, Opeo.
0: One no sooner.
1: Nemo walk quiet,
0: I put in all my own
1: banner. Tell you, I dreaming in the Niata Clare.
0: Yana Macassa, who
1: say, hey, baby, I'm a Facuana do 12 for near.
0: Cotiena me when he be there.
1: Ah,
0: a train me when he be there. Now swam me a dear corner, my say, dear, say, queen. Yenya kwa na meka tumu because ebi asa kwatani twani wa belanko wo bebre so enko so
1: yes
0: of course oh serious
2: adia serious adie to me sisa wo nyankopon botaye
0: wo
2: eye twane kote
0: ah
1: wo sa ni botaye
2: kokoko no
1: mama mo dan fensi na me no
0: se bela kote ni ho ene twane ho anka bema bepeme ompeme ebi anka me so mi sori anato ahimache enko bema ho
1: so because of kote
0: 89% aye sex in a relationship
1: by
0: sex. Oh, no, mammy, ba. No, but sex no quirk is 89%. Yaka, they say just 12%. Yaka, after all, do all Babbage and Beman, which may be, and it's a new. But sex no cotiano pet, cotiano channel, one that you soon in a gina.
1: Salad, the bizu jeans.
0: A horse. And near my wood, the end of my
1: day. But now, boy, the quiet girl, Yaya Salad, the Tama,
0: Pam,
1: this year, Sinan Jay,
0: Mika,
1: what do you know?
0: No, no, Mika, I said, you said, and Salad, they said, and you remember, and you saw Montomo bought near Poma Matuaso,
1: ah,
0: Dreddle,
1: ah,
0: Whoopersona, ah, Bella, if you see you, one may be a sin yet. Bella, said the time near my mentor, and if you see. Edeno, bale we are seeing yet the bee.
1: Yet the bee.
0: And at that time, cross, no light, it's other new. Oh,
1: can you
0: have light? It's other new, but not. I would deem you what I said.
2: And I do not second now,
1: and I had to be a wound to wood.
0: No,
2: Tiana, the arch.
0: No,
2: for you go up a blade
0: by a knee.
2: Kodash,
0: a knee.
2: Chang, you love Chaba,
0: me quaw, me quaw, and Tiano. So women want me cook crop information. Remember, we say, hey, and then we said, what I could have. Just imagine, baby, open a macacho. It's what I say, we are so near yet, the year and a year sign your day. You're for now for, and I ain't I, Yempie, and I'm a Yempie.
1: It's a young day.
0: You're too much, and a sicker pecker will see can you pray.
1: So say baby investigation, but see you will see
2: him.
1: Yeah, tell it to any year, girl, only baby. Today, say because girl knows a woman who be a. Kaboy ni wu ya na obeko police station.
0: What's up, man?
1: Ako kase, me boy, ma, me boy. Na we ye me ex, na wababe ye se, ma we kum boy no.
2: Yeah.
1: But also, also kwa na wajane ye.
0: Ebe si, akane si.
2: Kese na kasa, fe na information si. Yebe ti, yebe
0: ti, yebe kasa. Yebe ti ni eko. Ase kategori no. Edo oson.
1: Mm-hmm.
0: Weni. Weni.
1: Rafa is busy. I need to
0: buy some new picture. I need to buy some. Now Bella, she yen she yen who ye? Na yen sro nipa. Seriously. Na wo ko baby mu se baby a mi koi. Mwa mi a sister brother. Sign. What it?
1: Ah.
0: I don't know pa. I never hear na se numre. So betin so a me enu wo binko. Kacha ne se. Body enko jamme. Na ne odo odru ho a sign. So the nipano cross said them would be a then the panel qua. I think say no moon bear better. Because when you said yeah, third person, I be say nipa we all have. So if anything, I tell my Bible say men in the baha.
1: Men
0: the baha and so crown of men who need be. Ain't no, yes,
1: this guy, because I said that dinner can instant now.
0: I catch run or battle one fee
1: for the friends to come out and say, sir, or catch them or send them walk
2: around.
0: That's what you
2: said, baby, yeah, not just a baby.
0: Ain't one who said what it was send the location also G phone on some deleted location, Deliviana was under because I'm safe. How much after we could,
1: yes,
0: how much
1: moves on your beer chatting?
0: Bella, if you are saying you do. If you are saying that we are not in the same way, I'm a person can be kind of Fridays because Fridays, no. What is that same way? Ebem, no, sir, say weekend.
1: No, sir, say weekend. No, my yen.
0: Oh, can I say yes? I can say same way. Yes, I can.
2: Yes, I'm going to your fire. Yes, I'm
0: going to your fire. Yes, I'm going to your fire. Yes, I'm going to your fire. If you are not so young, too full. Yes, I'm going to your fire. Yes, I'm going to your fire. Yes, I'm going
1: to your fire. Yes, I'm going to your fire. Yes,
0: I say, when we are shifting because, yeah, say, if you are the young tofu, then the young son, yet, yes, sir, tofu, and the young quadra, who quadra ever tofu, but if you are the young few.
1: You quiet day.
0: I had day, yeah, yeah. Bella, because, if we are so home, Monsieur be beyond whom we say, it drew baby, oh, yin jay, a wabrabu.
1: Yeah.
0: Because said the air cake is sitting on the Yanus and near five, said the air canoe. What's me so near the genus soon flew up, brabum?
1: Mhm.
0: And it's a cra or docker cra. sika kakra bibia kakra
1: nini na ka no brandi wie peye
0: and na your topic here very sweet and nice
1: yeah e die kak and na your topic here sweet and nice
0: very because sir issue we no say that say e beche bill e waware mu no first na say wo abrocha no mche bills e say abaga na
1: so be say ye di bills no
0: ye di bill because na e Friday ye ka say ye ka san sem we ye weekend no and so
1: say we peye
0: that
1: be fie bi problem bi wo fie
0: e wo fie wo say ye solve no say we can we
1: but anya hwe my idea so say ye tu ye nua no mema
0: of course
1: omo nti ye ma ba mo kire wo mo say my wiki
0: very
1: they should be careful about women.
2: Oh yes.
0: And I don't joke hey ma omo fa ye nua gro seriously
1: na hwe to gro kitikiti a wo
0: fie bi ba omo ye kwase a bi kwa kwase ebuo ne kwase sem na de adwin fi sha ye ma tire eto no oba ti ma nyawo so wajimi don no do so wo so we chop money na na wan yi chop money no na so oba meme yi 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hunyan sasa
1: na me mponkasa
0: hunyan sasa me pewa asem boa na me boa enya me response so me ye
1: about responsibility.
0: Yeah, the enemy can. I was saying, yeah, woman, yeah, bebre, yeah, best and fifth. Mama, my son, boy,
1: don't know where we are. Let us say where we are. Say, mama, let's show.
0: Yes.
1: Born hooker.
0: Born hooker. Now, now, the enemy, I don't say, yeah, start to say, yeah, yeah, baby, mama, take advantage of it all.
1: Now, if you're jamma.
0: And yeah, mama, because jamma, mama, bebre, mean your beer, but mean your beam.
1: Yes, yes, sir.
0: Because, eh, beer, me, konya, will be a. Bella. 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
1: No betu me.
0: Na me no ba betena. 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
0: Bela, enye bwane yon. 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
1: Okay.
0: But me and I'm saying, no, or some me bwaw. Because onso wo bre, onso wo sweet. So I have to help you. Yes, ain't no. Be unni not a mate to me or send me ye. 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She only says sometimes no. 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
1: mammy sika mina me dini sika.
0: Now don't you think say bia me feel me I feel pity for you so I have to help you.
1: Wo ye nam no wo ye mo bo.
0: It was me boa o.
1: Same way am.
0: And the same thing am me boa no to order city ka kan say me me yejimi for wo boa. Na no say kwase ne tia na guragu. Kwase ne tia na gro na eden na egu. It when it comes to say relationship aso oba e boa wa sa oba we mean sin for mo da aswe. Because nya men nyina ne ti me boa o mo partner. 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
0: 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Na otimi support wo kakra sweet art. Darling, odo you was our baby. Be in uniform because or you're better, baby, or you're better half.
1: All right, as you say, right here, what do now, sir, Kevia, to ne one, sir.
0: Sir.
1: Maybe in cow be a row here, Moa. We say we are in Sakon and Saba. Eh, your donkua. And mother, my name, your donkua, Unibia, to be my name's hold on.
0: Oh, Chad, do I better was all dear gentleman.
1: More than a prunim, a way you prunim, Nimu.
0: Jenna, oh, did the jan, the sound down there, no sales on the minim.
1: I don't know what you're saying. Na afia ba ne sen asemi
2: adane
1: ni yanke bi anshi chinsi mose afide mano should also take care of their baby.
2: Yes.
1: Why?
2: Thank you so much. You are welcome.
1: Thank you, baby.
0: What's out so?
1: Thank you.
2: I don't want to
0: hear that. Darling.
2: Me do the tie ne say wo. The Bible can you say oba be fa ye fu awo. Mm-hmm. Musumi ankron no.
1: Nkuno.
2: Bible nankasa na ye kenkan no. Mm-hmm. Eye full of abebuo.
1: Bible ne ye abebuo.
2: Eti mami dropping it down.
1: Mm-hmm.
2: Hey. Tie ni ye.
1: Ene de mo yesu.
2: Oh, serious. Mi mako Bible school.
1: Mi nkan shi eh.
2: Aka wo be ke bibi.
1: De na meka.
2: Mi nim dia
1: opo. Ni sala na udi ye. 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
0: Nsuo. 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
1: na baba. Ni sala ade ne. Sister, hey, what is salad?
0: Salad, I'm not
1: sure. Who can't mean you from who I'm going to be?
2: Mammy, tea. Mammy, tea.
1: Look at how are you and Nancy?
2: Mammy, tea.
0: Welcome at us.
2: We've got your tea. Nisan, Tino. Yet it is bad, bad, my worry. Me patch your tea, master me, you.
1: It's your baby girl.
2: Yet it is bad, bad, my worry. And Titiano Mono, she say, I can home.
1: She say, Bang.
2: Oko, Kunufia, sin, Norma.
1: Okay.
2: Bradem, Buadia, Nuediane, Dahoni, and you. Nyum, now. Why are you maybe?
1: Obey you, man. Sabu was with me, auntie.
2: May say, obey you, my yet it's bad, bad, my warrior.
1: Yeah.
2: Uko Kufia, Sininoma, Medriane, Bunu, Secretary, Dahono, and you, Nimonao, obey you, man, no. And not in a and she say, Yeni, ye, Juma, according to their Bible, kind ye.
1: Okay.
2: It is a Bema, and who send the Yirian, I said, ya. No, so I quacko yen, I said, ye, the Giania, Bethie. But a nayan shad, ye. Yet it is my money, the Masuku. 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
1: It's my money, go school bio.
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1: Aw.
2: Because unim di entia. 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Bus be about 5:30 I be fan ako school. 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
1: wie. 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
2: Me didi. 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
1: Okay.
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0: 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Mitia light bill. Mitia fees. 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So say, Yenche.
1: Yeah.
0: Any, net ye. 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
0: Emma mko mo nimu so ntem.
1: Yeah.
0: Because emma ba ko so emre.
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0: Etie ma odo de bia na odo eden. 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Busa wo se bo me partner no sign off for me. 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
1: Yeah.
0: Or no, Akra. 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One more buya kwasia. So, especially, oh, yeah, man, yeah, yeah, so, yeah, when you're there, come near there.
1: Remember to me, it's a lie.
0: It's not lie. I'm not lying. Imano, I'm not lying.
1: I'm so lying. I'm not. Gina, Omra.
0: I'm not.
1: Gina. Yeah, see, she's lying.
2: She's lying.
1: Hey, really?
2: Mother know that she's lying. He's lying. It's not
0: I'm not
2: true.
0: Lying.
1: Oh, yeah, my God.
2: Me 2 minutes in the day, I'm going to
0: film it. I'm going to
2: film
0: it. Because, yeah, I'm going to film it.
1: I'm going to film it.
2: I'm going
0: to film it. I'm going to film it.
1: I'm going to film it. I'm going to film it.
0: It's not true.
2: Bella,
0: yeah.
1: Yeah, ma wo. Uti asempa 94.7 girls, girls show bra Facebook se sia fa comment fa ho. 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
2: 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She, young fan is a mikruni mosque.
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2: o ma o ba 2000
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1: 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May you move from Obianta Monca? May you move from us and may you move from him? May you move from any moo? Obianta Casa. Mammy Picky Cosca, Cross and 94.7 FM. Girls show. And I was a good so I would say, I obviously Y2K. Ah, yeah, joining live. From me, I was 0244340526. 0244340526 Natural wadrin and it's getting hotter. Yet yes, he won't so and feel free at saying from Mrs. Yeah 0244340526 0244340526 na yenge wadwen kire ewo ye nkomo ehu mother say one penny o ye bo amon wabo wo wo mu ai from 0244340526 jena bra ye twen ya pick call na udi wo nkomo no fm yeah
3: na me be ka sem bi se continue a check in and coupon the boat are you free Lisa?
1: As hello? Okay. 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
2: 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I didn't think a man could see Canada, and I would be where I come away, and I would be where I come away.
1: Mamma Sika or Bao Sika does say the Bema Quincy so must say talk, not Shanema.
2: Bema Quincy Tomusona,
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2: 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I won't fall myself,
1: Sika said, yes, I'm Quincy. No, I'm a
2: mamma, no, but I'm
1: 0244-340526. 0244-340526. 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
2: 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Di amimi pese me kire ne se. 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
2: 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Mimi me ne me kru tena ye no.
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1: se
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1: se bia tipe
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2: what ma se e se o be fa se oh madam da be na to me so endra na me to box away me dia to me ho so she fridge mu aduane ni sanu ama no enye o se se
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0: Can I say?
2: Bella, Bella, se mema ne fa pe ne pepa. E tra said ye wo se wo ba ye wo fia. 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
0: E kwa kwa be so. Enye nei.
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2: Sika na wo pe dia be wo enti na wo.
1: Hello. Hello.
4: Hello.
1: Yeah, hello. Me ma kwa girls, girls. Girls, girls.
4: Obi ato fa.
1: Eya wo ja. Udini baby a ukase free.
4: Yeah, from Tiga, me free free na fela.
1: Tiga bibi aboko.
4: Na me adum bibi aboko.
1: All right, chira wa dwin wo ye nkomo ehu.
4: Yeah, I'm interested in first and common amudi no for guy.
1: Right, no. Okay.
4: Yeah.
1: Okay.
4: Near was a young man, I was a Yusiana say. Salome, come, yam yam yam yam wa.
1: Salome, come, wa.
4: A mwao. So, we'll call a girlfriend, even for your crana, like a chupine, a co baby. Maybe our friend also, yeah, oh, you can move bra. Maybe a brother family, and I'll say, yeah, brother spent the night, which could be a meme corn. Now, the China yam rakra. May I advise to bear my own one book? Because Oba, who yet deny our cosana, I had deny be the cosso, and a bibi cosso, and so I bear man the falling deep asleep.
1: Okay. I didn't bear my man the falling deep asleep.
4: Because, like, who will you see we are a refreshing with great, a refreshing.
1: Not just a moment, man, in your orgasm.
4: Oh, like a man in ya, but because of say a young one, if you didn't know, mostly in a year among that deep that. So, be oh, be man, oh, after sex, we be ya, no, we can't eat sleep or anger. So, it be this, you can't even like, you bet my soul react at that moment. And you, I mean, like, be my part, if you feel for that or ban change, eh, no, no, no, no, no, no, be man, cry a red flag. So, Oban Hung was a red flag. And Yakra. Anna, my second topic, you know, but one of the ladies make a say, like, Yamisha says, so, Oba, Ebewo, Nina, so for, na Berman's Abre, Ashen, Padano, Berman's Abre, the other two feet, not so for. Is it a Yasim Nasu? Joy, I may hear it. Now I know I will back whom you mean. Me now, yet as I were for. Now, me who say fresh about the talk, Majumaso, and I say, Missicaso. Now, also, like, once we be the Kaka, now over Buamina intentionally, we are watching some whatever the pressure between me, so I'm a mimaco down there. I was a go by a war by none of the Bremo.
1: The entire American
4: is honest. Sabia, yet she. So they be spending, let's say, 200 cities every day. And we're in our chop money. So I was able to sell 200 cities. And so that's it. Because I will take care of only my daughters and also only my children. Who, men for Bibi and men for Bibi and Brankwala and Abraham Bibi Bekaho. And in the long run, who of our own or Bebre, I'm a CCA and Mamma and Abbas CCA and so I'm pay a mile of my womb in the inside at night.
1: Hey!
4: So. Yes, in the room. You can, and mostly, you know, like, Emma, Bibia, Munamuna, Moko, disadvantage because, say, who will be, not a Bemano, a Yavres, Najuma, Sama, Bakom, Kakana, Buana, and Francho, Jim, say, and I said, yeah, into Chinchina or so, yeah, I wouldn't pay, say, or bread.
1: Okay.
4: So okay. As I say, because the one say, or two from say to another word, the group bar, or no, Bemano, for him to rise up on a easy sentence, because your friend say, spending on you again.
1: Yeah, no, I am in Tamil now, being swear to me about line is
4: so, and see, and my mom wants to move the mob one move to my arm, punch him between say, and one of the bombing yet. And yeah, your friend say, it's a baby, I'm your favor.
1: Me patch of what did I say? From Mrs. C, I was zero. Hello? Okay. 0244340526. 0244340526. Yes, if ever been a yeah. Mother Kazamitio.
0: Yeah, can you favor na wo ye obi a won ti your baby a favor that was our responsibility was our ye and that was our tu ya see they can say anka bibi no wa e fe sanka abegbo wukun am na tu ya bills eh normal
1: okay
0: but police ni say wo wa ba na wo yi uyam na wo boa no na be man so di ni sika e hwe twa foforo aka issue ni wo
1: oh the day was I twene
0: what you say
1: then the wo twene wo say awaja wa akoko fa baby bi foforo
0: wo wo fo say
1: me ni bi twene bi bi afifiri
0: mu bi afifiri mu sika e bi anka me wo ba no beto ne ma ye me ho no en kwala wo fie I thought say oh bi ene me me de no ma me slow down kaka ne fa twa kwala no what you say? We can be a credit in you. If you're a rabbit to you, and Jenny can never be in me, Honor, my man, come if you run. Nanka, woo, would Jenna and come be so mammy at the queen. Now the cock was a wood of a dress of a frog.
1: I think you're not a mother, Fisa Bemet, Dana Rose. 0244340526.
0: 0244340526. Yeah, you're a boy. And to say, yeah, one more. Hey, Mamma, take advantage of it. What I say, take advantage of it.
1: Of course.
0: Mamma, sir, or by with you.
1: There are so many ways to kill a cat.
0: And to me, send you for.
1: Hello.
4: Good evening, girls.
1: Yeah, I was yeah. Would you need baby? I will cast every.
4: Eric
1: Dodo. Wow, Eric Chirawadri. Me patcha na wai nen tem no bin swa ba wai metamaso.
4: Oh, me de men cast. The Bible is all by your bemasters of waffle.
1: Yeah.
4: And you, oh boy, I am one of Oboa. By net responsibility, meaning an awa fan, oh good, yeah, you didn't say a problem. Bye.
1: Okay, okay, made us bemena, damn sure. Utia Sempa 94.7 FM Mosky, Mamma Fa Fidia Isuna. Mema ya papa ya waka bebi menkai jamfuo ni adofu ni nase brena asu nyame ayadum brena asu asempa 94.7 FM girls girls show ene yade bro miya midi jumedia unchia mimidi edi bella the all rounder sema kachira udada ose Mr. Amos Clement Kuma Mr. Amos Clement Kuma se enebushia. Hey, hey, I say mo mosky. Papa no say when you impa. Wow, Mr. Amos Clement Kuma, nano odaye one sorry. Onya 85 years, Mr. Clement Kuma enya 85 years. 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
2: bela
1: Mother, I'm time no cross.
0: Bella, what time no so, but
2: she
0: and mamma no say you have one more. Mamma take advantage of it.
1: Yeah,
0: oh, mamma say, oh, watch it. And I, and I, cry, yeah, papa, yeah, and Joe. You must get the ball, Bosia, because when you're a jet.
1: Okay,
0: it's one of them says, can I me dear mauno? Bosia, I'm here, then may ball, because Bella, I dear being why, eh, yeah. Sa wo bo ben ma nanso won hu so mfa so
1: eh asem na ya moda eh ya
0: se dia yes
1: me wa asem ne ya me de pa
0: so ba
1: ben ma no hu so fa
0: hu so mfa
1: ne se enti na me de happy birthday ekwa ma Christabel Frimpon o say God bless your new age with good health long life and prosperity in Jesus name amen from your from your siblings Nadia Emmanuel and Michelle Frimpon. 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
0: Bibienwa, midisi. 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Eh, yes, Bella. What bemans no more so for so. Wokum, I was a no. And I was a young man, dear. Because of your dog pine to say, ye bebu dog, and my bema. na ya try say ye so ye de mu nyina ye den e ma no ye de sika e ma no ye ho ade e ma no ye bi na ma na be ma no so hu say ye so ye ejimifo
1: mhm
0: enti say wo bua be ma ji receipt
2: hey look at this
0: oh yes
2: see what you are saying.
0: Oh no ji receipt that you ho be ya if you what's my card perfume
1: if you are
0: helping your husband, try to get a receipt. Because future reference. Can I can? What about you? So say receipt way. Because when you say, only bear men.
1: When I mean when she birthday, na bear men you say oh tia. No,
2: we're wrapping it up.
1: Oh baby,
0: ah, yeah, na part two.
1: Asamba 94.7 FM. Mami fa birthday way and come out of four. Or see happy birthday, my love, Groffin. 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May this day be the beginning of another beautiful year. 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Abuachi, Abuachi, Afol, and your children. 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Na, Winshira, a musu, man so afo froso. Nami Shura, happy, happy birthday to you. 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
2: Bella,
1: I send papa via Matsi.
0: Oh, ye.
1: What a man can say, Jimmy Sue.
0: Oh, ye,
2: someone notified.
1: What a man can say, Jimmy
0: Sue.
2: Oh, yes, someone if
0: you. What a man
1: can say, Jimmy Sue. I send papa via Matsi.
0: Oh yes,
1: where is the meeting, Miss Way?
0: On a major swam, man.
2: Oh, I sent Papa no Tiffy.
0: Meha
2: Bella,
0: yes, you receipt.
2: Me wrapping the app,
1: me wrapping the app.
2: When I don't manage you, Hono.
1: I don't my bang.
2: I don't manage you in general. 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
0: na said
2: na what cheap na said
0: yes
2: yes e uhumba a drama joy, a dua humba.
0: Son and your mercy, a humra.
1: Memorandum was
2: a mrena so dear and dear, the American say, oh, yeah, beman out, Tiemia. Melco, while you're about quite you fool, while you're about a year, Jumo, bet me the other support to Nagana, yes, she. Gana, yes, she. Melco, while you're about quite you fool, while you're about my mini papa did not see a Juma or grandson, Juma, my mini papa did not go school. And Kowali or Baba, but bet if you have depend on Unqua, who salary no so.
1: All right, and then I make out your say Kobe Jr. Say, guys, please, with all due respect, me pato, mankind. Ernest, I would just say, good evening, Madam Bella. I'm listening and watching live inside Tema Community 9, DVLA area. Okay, Parkway Thomas, or say, Bawa Saba GH watching you live from Tema Community 2 BBC. Okay, and that's my four genemu. Ono asase Bawa Saba GH. Okay, or bona on samrane. Sa, I mean, Shramunina on your mukesia. Memrana kesaba me catchre obia se. Ebrana suo. Eja bo, enya abedru. The sentiment car was a Ghana Hairdressers and Beauticians Association. Eye gaba. We bien na taba emubo ho. Afi we die. Osi hair week, you know. Ye nyeni region by region. Nemum, ye kono national level. Ni send jodi Ghana henyi na bakra. Meka Ghana henyi na nami chwese the 16 regions in Ghana, no. Ye di nyinyi na eba abe gule gon. University of Ghana, Legon, Mensa Saba Hall, to be precise. Onya, uye beautician on kwadia atadre. What it then? Bra, nienko suya die. Bra, messi, nyama ye ebesi wo hono. 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